0: sansa rebotwe adenta madina new legon e madina zongo junction befat motaka madina zongo junction ebesi wa christian village junction tesunungwa apapa wireless cantonment kwajo sadi osu mami la boni 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christ vision central on the map Map on a so better pay Christ Vision Central on the map. Map on a doer, sorry if you more direct map on a doer, sorry if you direct. Oh, friend, I'm ready for number 0551 33 0551 883388. Who is Yango Uba and I say Buta a Christ Vision Central on the app. Who is Yango Uba? And I said, both a Christ Vision Sanctuary on the app. App no, a double rasso if you're direct. And you and now, power idea. Yamidi for is praying for all our listeners around this hour. Baby, I will be on Yamidi for an old airport empire. Tinamani 0243 339990. And as a 0551 88 33 88 0551 88 33 88. Up any information about the church, you can go on our social media handles. 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Information be up here about the church. Wednesday, Thursday, Friday, the enemy has done this all night with Prophet Louis Makaya, 10 p.m. each day. The run next month more. The storm is over, is here. Make sure, so baba, when you go for insurance. Phenomenon is here 0551 88 33 88 0551 88 33 88 and a 0243 339990. 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
2: Everything in you that attract evil people,
3: Jesus.
2: By the blood of Jesus Christ of
3: Jesus,
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3: Amen.
2: You are doing well yesterday,
3: Amen.
1: Don't forget that the fervent prayer of a righteous man availeth much. Therefore, be part of this program. For any information, call 0244 115 618. Freedom!
3: The Lord has

0: Emmanuel Franklin Ajiman, and our guest minister, Prophet Bernard Ounsuansa, the convener of FTPP.
1: Freedom, the Lord has done it. Freedom, the Lord has done it. Yeah. Me to say, I believe that the grace of God, you are doing well. I'm also doing fantastic by the mercies of God. Afienya, Gulf City, and I give you Mataiku, Michelle Camp, Bebia Wupia, Yamia Duma 23rd, Yemba, a year Dowinya, Taranzo Junction, a year Banner of Greece, Asoro, Yasan Eba Hubi, Unyamia Basa Kesiro, a San Eba Bayekes, Mr. Wilimu, Yamia Duma 23rd, near a Bayer Brother Yumre. And at 24th, no so be ye, Ukwade Yumre, 25th, be ye Yawade Yumre, and at a year 26th, so be ye wonderful one night Kesiepa, and oh baby, I will be here for communion with Ebra. I am a friend of the city.

0: I am super excited. 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
1: Your season of stagnation is over. 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

0: 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We are asking the Lord for forgiveness. 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Father, we ask that you will forgive us of our sins.
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0: Baby, I will be asked, so remain your mercy. 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We are nani dedika wo fidi ababeda ha. Your friend me Pastor Bernard Osuansa. You made you a freedom time. Praying partners. A bo anajo 12 be if it is Saturday coping Wednesday anajo. They know the one pie. Maybe a nene wo fidi ababeda ha. 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Utrin kwa. 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

0: Brilliant, status, coparatis,
1: Bye. Ye be run by Bonimopa. Quick one, let me please ask you please to share the link for me if you can. I will be very glad and I'll be very happy if you can share the link for me to help somebody to pray. If you can share the link, we are live on Adom TV. We are live on Praise TV. We are live on GH1 TV. Your demo life. I will Facebook console. 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And yeah, Praise TV, Praise TV, and a Light TV, and a Home Base TV. Any demo, share link in the mami. Facebook, you should just demo then then with Facebook. Go Facebook at Edino, your original FTPP. I'll be very happy if you can help somebody to pray by sharing the link. The name is Original FTPP. Original FTPP. And you can also type Bernard Uswansa on Facebook. Jesus. We are also live on YouTube. And here, Bumpai. A certain this week, Empire Yebuni Mekano, Anopei Wo, Anopampai Bonoso. I say, every unexpected, every unwanted attack, unexpected problem. And on Yebu Hompai na watching. So for your hobby, my won't can be shame. And a babeto. There are certain problems you are not expecting. Our life will be most share our rias nanke ye. Nanke niji womb. As soon as I said, Yakwa ye. 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Ubitimi nwa tnadem so for 6 months. Mami bi oba mitwa se Pastor Bernard. Said the na mi do mi kunu ne said mi kunu do mi ne mi nim di si ye. Unim se be ye 6 months ne mi kunu ne me nai. So for omo te die ba kum. 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So Pastor Bernard so mi pe mi kunu. Pastor, I love my husband. But the joy in our marriage is living. And I need God. Unexpected issue has entered into the marriage. Many of you, you are dealing with unexpected problems. And an empire yebebo. And I'm a patch of Shannon Sonia Wonkwa. Ibisi was 1 Samuel chapter 30. 1 Samuel chapter 30. For see, and it came to pass when David and his men were come to Ziklag on the third day that the Abimelech had invaded the south and Ziklag and smite Ziklag. Psalm 30 verse, 1 Samuel chapter 30 verse 1, America, you know. See, and burn it the fire. Yeah, no. The verse number 2. See, and has taken the woman captive that were therein. They slay not any, either great or small, but carry them away and went on their way. The verse number 3. So David and his men came to the city, and behold, it was burned with fire. Also, for David, he buy and none of mine. He do jack to machine on cabin shame. On cabin shame, yashene mine. Yachimu mane mema. She said the Bible ne kind. She said the Bible ne kind. She said the Bible ne kind. Trust them, say, I feel empenifonin kola, empenifonin kola, omunina, yatsu omunina, and yedomakako yankwa. He has not planned anything on Kabishimu. But look at what happened. Look at what happened. Or see, the verse number 3, my main kind of verse number 3 nibi. Or see, so David and his men came to the city, and there was a great burn with fire. And their wives and their sons and their daughters had been taken captives. Give me the verse number 4. My God. Was it then David and the people who were with him lifted up their voice and wept until they had no more power to weep? Babu ne say,

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Sofo, Bible say na David Baya, oman ya wa building for many years. Na sofo one day unexpected. Na ni peti mi aba have semi no. Sofo, in fear bebre bra wo ma bre. Ye the seconds are sinning na. Na niema wo ma building. Ye the seconds are sinning na. Bible say David bedu ya no one name one name penny for. Nasra for the busia no more two women who said they are city. No, trust them. Say, oh, Suyama fed the new near who didn't pass. Obey to me, dear Sufrisa, who saw a break. Unexpected thing has happened to them. Many of us, this is what is happening in your life. Unexpected thing is happening in your life, Mama. Unexpected thing is happening in your life, my dear. Me move a brace out. Why yet he said, David, what Suama would near who didn't pay a disobey. And last you know me catch yourself and then Oko hospital I yare pa ajidin iPhone ajidin pa aye pressure yare pressure sofo enumu utimi nya stroke and dia so na di pressure ba adwendwen o how be am awodwen na so me bomb pa manage wate

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What say every day? So for a day you found one man to impose dying. But so me into me fancy dying. Sometimes so for obi yeah this true pie. Yeah ma me nom yeah nana ma sabi omwa brutri. Obi sit down one cry ha. Obi sit down kumana so for 20 years when Timmy sit down in pony. Obi 15 years when Timmy sit down pony. Sabi or two skaka crabia or two suka crana, a muyedu kakra, no koto blos kakra. 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unexpected issue be Yama won't say, I said, Mashri Bibia, a Diana was a weir. Ya were Miranka Maduku, Babu Sina David Hunyano, Oku Yameho, Oko Bomb, Ye, Babu can be, was a David, was a media, said, Don't send me soon, Snabin Pa, Macuma Rim to the Munamu Tommy. Me don't mean the enemy, the Baban Pibo, Menu was the idea, the Bayan Pibo, now on Pibuni, was in Yamon Concono. Every unexpected problem that has come over my life, everybody will help you. Kabishimu, ababe tume maso, ababe tume wadimu, ababe tume brabo ma erade, ene mi hundi ya menye, meni guswana adiache, upe nabe tumi ajime, ite rade kasa, baby ya wubia, lift up your voice and begin to pray, begin to pray, begin to pray, begin to pray, begin to pray,

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I'm gonna go to the hospital.

If you are live from Facebook, I beg you in the name of God, share the link for me and let's go. Come on now, let's help others to pray. Shalapata kalapatea, rekepato soparagade, ivendo valakapatea, zalakapato lepediata. Somebody share the link for me. Go ahead and share the link. Share the link. We are live on Facebook. The name is Original FTPP. The Lord has done it. Share the link for me. Share the link for me.

ahead and share the link. Share it hard one. Share it hard one. Share it hard one. Let us be a blessing. Let us be a blessing. Let us be a blessing. My God. My God. My God. My God. Share the link right now. Share it right now. Share it right now. And let us go. The name there is original FTPP. The Lord has done it. Thank you, Holy Ghost. After you caught the next prayer topic, we are going for the next prayer topic, and we are firing it intensively. You're bomb fire with the ding and you know the prayer we are praying. Bible says, and David cried, and he cried, and the man cried. Bible says, also for Okoye, I was reading the down there while we were praying. The word of the Lord said, he cried. Bible says, and two wives of David, two wives of David has been taken captives. I feel like standing. That is why I'm standing. Two wives of David has been taken captives. Yet in the Yirunu Minakwa Koyankwa Sofo, Wabaye Flenny Princess. Eke fe nana hema afi nana hema na sofi ye guni na inchen konson konson babro sing na emu ye dien to the stand say afi om timemu fono na omu peso mu chi David impu no mu sheno. They wanted to kill the king. They wanted to burn him because of the situation. Menu mpai boni we say, oh lord, and let me tell you something. Who take it time now, who study this scripture, you realize that there was an enemy within. There was an enemy within. Yes, there was an enemy within. I just saw Mufitia no Mukon, no Mukochi David, Yedanom Debi. Ubin a mat tip off. Should I say, Mudru Ahim Fironomoa, Mufa Bunkum, Mukunifa, a Dana Tosumi and Sano, a one on a Yiripanyan war. Yeah, Tosu and Nihon and Yerikituan war.

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0: lot of things are happening in our life that because you don't have eyes to see, you keep asking yourself, why me? Everybody, why me? 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Ompa boni. You know, ompa. 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We need to have freedom, my bro. I eat when you maybe also sorry now, ompa ye. And I do be also sorry now, ompa ye. You call the next prayer topic. If you are live on Facebook, I beg you in the name of God, share the link for me. I would be very happy if you can share the link. The name on Facebook is Original FTPP. Original FTPP. And the mommy and moi will be an umpire. Share the link for me. Come on now. Freedom mind. Let us go. Come on now. Freedom mind. Share the link. Share the link. Share the link. Freedom mind. Share the link. Let us fire and help somebody. You call the next prayer topic. 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Wompay bonyo. 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Nini kankubu isi declare. 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Yen faya na ten ten ten. Mamen kai wuse nyami ya doma ya wade wii. 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Aye risk cost park no so yempaya ye bibu ni ese every unexpected problem everybody wa how be a yen ke bi she ma abeto min pe disappointment enso aba min hu fami me hu dodo me me call hospital doctor si me nya cancer na we dey free hini min tiapo me call hospital ko he me hu yare ya si me nya HIV eh we dey free hini min tiapo me hu dodo me min sa malaria bi mpo. Because Peter, you see, when your kidney stone, hey, I know so dey free him. Unexpected disease, unexpected sickness. But me no pay boni. See, I'm come here to declare. Say wherever I have been tied,
1: I have been tied.
0: Baby, I just chill me Bernard Yabo.
1: Baby, I just chill me please Yabo.
0: Canada, wherever I have been tied,
1: I have been tied.
0: Down fire of God,
1: down fire of God.
0: Loose me now,
1: loose me now.
0: Susu mu ya se,
1: erodi
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Let's fire. Let's fire. Let's fire. Let's fire. Let's fire. Let's fire. Let's fire. Let's fire. Let's fire. Let's fire. Let's fire. Let's fire. Let's fire. Let's fire. Let's fire. Let's fire. Let's fire. Let's fire. Let's fire. Let's fire. Let's fire. Let's fire. Let's fire. Let's fire. Let's fire. Let's fire. Let's fire. Let's fire. Let's fire. Let's fire. Let's fire. Let's fire. Let's fire. Let's fire. Let's fire. Let's fire. Let's fire. Let's fire. Let's fire. Let's fire. Let's fire. Let's fire. Let's fire. Let's fire. Let's fire. Let's fire. Let's fire. Let's fire. Let's fire. Let's fire. Let's fire. Let's fire. Let's fire. Let's fire. Let's fire. Let's fire. Let's fire. Let's fire. Let's fire. Let's

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1: Holy Ghost.
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0: Jesus. Thank you, Jesus. Are you praying? You called the next prayer, and this might be our last prayer. Mamin Kai will say, Yamiya Domwa next week. Next week, Tuesday, Yakotema. Yakotema, Yamiya Doma next week. Yakotema Dowinya. Mamin Kai will remember if you cry. Empire Yabo Han Yakobodia no Siwaho. It in part of Winnie Mubu Tema Kacha and Pastor Bernard say, next week, Ebenada, Yakohonum 4 days. So for Bamimakoho, Wednesday, Thursday, Friday, 3 days, Namimakoho. My program Nankasa best started a year Tuesday, a year next week, 23rd. A best chassis, Ebenada Numre. So for Bamimakohonum Kuade Numre. Freedom Babia, Owo Pram Pram, Dowinya, Afienya, Community 25, 18 Junction. Tema Ehin, baby, I'm Gulf City, Ashamai, Matayiku, and then baby, I mean to me, Mudin, Yamiya Doma Yebaho. Ah, Yehua, the Casa Mekania, many of you have no more. Oh, goodness, will be friend and also papa, but your yaya won't kindly beat me, baby, I'm so of course. Sister Bako, Sister Bako, what an asthma guy, or say, papa. Last 2 years na batema my name is brother bin ebae so from beka me she 2 years ago otema abrante be near refuse no visa 5 times visa nko a wo me hu bi da anu nko ni ti bone sofo akwantu ba ko pa wo ko wa pe visa ba ko ya ma no mi nu ya ma no mi ensa ya ma no ena ya ma no enum ya ma no eno bi se pastor bernard e batema Was Pastor Bernard? If we dance so many about them and you see our home. Was who your German as Papa was through Fisibra for my and I'm a brother in the dream. You see, was who friend one no pigeon and sour soon as a Vladimir was you a dream so. Was Sibanam so ra and Randy catches with Sibrini Ghana. He didn't why ya be phone person of the corner. Nasum a bomb pyama within the next 1 month to 2 months for the call. Make it just like that too. Was Pastor Bernard wouldn't send me brand a call. It me, mammy say. What is a worse abatement? Ya boy, to the status of was any papa, but ne papa baby or call wound baby, me and you. Nema mea cra woman in our mumbra, the Tom Batama program, maybe. Yamia Duma a next week. But remember, whole Wednesday and Yumre, and a Thursday and Yumre, and a Ifiada all night. A year 4 days, but men come by 3 days. And yes, and get our tema. And a direction is simple. A year Dowinya, your friend baby, Tarazo Junction. Memory if Dowinya. 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It would be Oko La Paz, Ubenya Dowinya Ka. 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Udonya Dunya Osumiko Tarazo Jansen. Dowinya Tarazo Jansen. Jansen Honum 1 Asorin Wo. It's Mama Ruth, you cry. And no, you yammy yard, Domwa. A year Tuesday, a program of Bessassia, but me the middle on Wednesday, Emre. Wednesday by 6:37 o'clock, let me cry, Mike. Let me chat. Yammy yard, my yawada will be Sammy Senna, Papa. It's next week, there's a young Yasoro Akra, near Bessoro Akra. Me pon yano panwa. Let you dream me, car, SL call a yetema. And also by 7 o'clock, let me cry, Mike. It's which I was, say, dear. Ni fiada kwana I can't wait ni fiada no uba for communion wine bra because ye be ye no massive one night e wotema e ye dowenya ho Tarazo Junction me asore ni din the banner of grace we be do Tarazo Junction ho no e wa na asore no wo we do ni mo bia won tumi nante abena de sefa ne bra Wouldn't you be a own to me in Casa Bernard Se Fanebra? Wouldn't you be a safe fibroid, cancer, HIV, kidney, when you stroke Fanebra? When you move to me, you know. After you call the next prayer topic, so for young copy, your son, you go, we see every evil power. So for wouldn't you say, if we are senior Brabo Yibuimu, we see Casamunya, Wabrabo Cranye, oh, make up him. Bamu can say, me Timothy. Also, the root of all evil is the love of money. And you know that another verse also said, money answers all things. Also, see, get me here. Money answers. So for teaching you, was money answers all things. It is true. Nibeka sisika. Answer chere say imwaye. Nache sisika. It is me mamwaye. It will be biya. Obaiboni. Usebrade. Usu. Oh Lord. Every demonic power that has tied my money, my finances. But of wouldn't say we bet me at the fuse or sick as a monya. I saw the crowd won't even could be. So for freedom, you empire kakaka cry. I for the ankitin kitty 30 CD, 50 CD, 20 CD, 100 CD, 70 CD. So for sense, you can't get it. Obi point me mobi da. Because you can't say anything yet. Obaiboni. We see two me be a watch it slim a juma. Watch it slim a sika. The Biana Menqua de Minis, the Biame Patron Pisca, the Biesta Jan Patron sending me 100 CD, who sending me 200 CD, who sending me 1000 CD, who sending me 1000 CD, who sending me 1000 CD, who sending me 1000 CD, who sending me I lose my finances. I lose my finances. I lose my finances. I lose my finances. After them declare, say every demonic power,
1: every demonic power
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0: To me a care free was so. 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
0: The anointing of the Holy Ghost heal your finances.
1: Amen.
0: And bring your finances into deliverance.
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0: Somebody shout, my finances is healed 3 times.
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3: Cuz and that guy 1000 Ghana.
0: De bi enduru
4: 7.
0: 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When I'm catching, say, Adichiamo pa, me discane bebremo. 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I say, Nadena Pastor Bernard, Yamena Musu and Yama be brother and one San Colani Adiana, one mom per macrano. 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
0: 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I cry away, almost so for. I'm watching who ye. 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Aye 05. 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Afim Patrobo 57 Nebo 67 No abo 57 Mise Bobiem 05 No abo 95 Afibo 65 95 Sorry, me Bobby, a 0595. No, about 5767 Now, but tell you number and one mistake. Oh boy, dear baby, freedom, the baby. Well, who freedom, I mean, sending who freedom, I bet me about for the end. Me bon number, you be my 0595. No, about 5767 No, about 5-7. Mami Sanyata Momoni Yemao. A year 0595. A patch of 5-7. 6-7. Now about 5-7. It didn't be any freedom time praying partners and never be. Yamishra no city. You move be brand a year demand a CBT yamene. Yamishra wa uti. Now oh yeah. Yamene fancy sa usi kasem mau. Now unyame meni jia. Eni ahontomra usi kasem. Mame fan number we encounter mau neji. And also see a 0244 0244. Be patrol about 115. No about 0244 1 1 5 0244 1 1 5 0244 1 1 5 0244 1 1 5 0244 1 1 5 0244 1 1 5 0244 1 1 5 0244 1 1 5 0244 1 1 5 0244 1 1 5 0244 1 1 5 0244 1 1 5 0244 1 1 5 0244 1 1 5 0244 1 1 5 0244 1 1 5 0244 1 1 5 0244 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May the Lord heal your finances.
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0: 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Me di Yesu mo je twem wo Yesu di. 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
1: Amen.
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1: All right, God bless you so much. Nyame yadoma watch na ye Tuesday. Ye be shem e wo La Paz. 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Ni titro pa ye moa obi sim Pastor Bernard meso de bia na me didi. Meso de bia no obi ne me da sofo. 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Christo ye adomo a ochina emumre. Every Tuesday bia ne ye. Exactly 6:37 ya shase o wo time abra. Now, deliverance free Sunday morning. Tuesday service here is very powerful. It will time I have baby. Yawada no power with Miss Rao. I have your fasting, Nebra. Yawada we Oba, so I your fasting. Now, Oba, you be bombire. But I have the bombire now, which he say. Every unwanted problem, so for in cabin, she must have a yard, we and so see. Min can be she musen kame da ijabu to musujatu. Min can be she musen kame kwa koye mekwa koye leukemia cancer. 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Everybody dear min can be she nano David Bompebo so rade. 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

0: Freedom, the Lord has done it. 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Yeah. 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Maybe I should want to say, Yamia don't yes, I have on you. I want to win ya. 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So, Yamia Doma Busumi, ya 23rd, 24th, 25th, 26th. Yes, I ever to my beauty battle. Freedom for Mobay Asham Line. Coming to 25, Gulf City, Community 18. Pram Pram, Afienya, Gulf City. And I give you Majaiku, Michelle Camp, Baby Amubia. Yamia Doma 23rd. Yamba, a year, Dominia. And yet Dominia, Taranzo Junction, and yet Banner of Greece, as all of your son Eba who be. When Yamia Basaka Siemo, and son Eba Bayakas, Miss Soweli Yemu, Yamia Doma 23rd, a Bayer Brother Yumre, and at 24th, and also Subaye, Ukwade Yumre, 25th, Bayer Wade Yumre, and at a year 26th, so a Bayer wonderful one night Kasiapa, and all baby will be for communion by Ebra. 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

0: anyumre anyumre nko afia da na ye all night ite be shashe e bena da anyumre uku da anyumre ya wa da anyumre na afia da all night. But also on next week Tuesday, and the best chance in Tiabrebi. But Wednesday, na Bernard will be home. Wednesday, and you 7 o'clock, na Majemike. And I am Thursday, your poor solo a crown of Panani, a tuka, pa, and my sofonina. Dear Cotemaho, and also so a boy, you 7 near Jamaica. You patrol my memo and Kaya said, Tamaho no sofo, who drew Tema run about wa a move for baby TT brothers. A dear call a year a fancy pong junction hono, pong barrier, traffic be a war hono. It will ba uba program ni be a brantem, and yes, I want we are Babana Sol and Yaya half a good Ewoji. Sofo, me say a bot is a bear to say for a 5-6 a one massa in between 5-6 one of Miss Out a one minimum measure. So for Diagra will bet me a debate 3 hours war. Traffic a war no. It's young was Simuntem. Why? The wet me a druntem. The me to me so be ye to my papa. They can be a make to me be ye to my papa. A waterman. Na miad ma Wednesday na me druho. Thursday enyumere so na me boho. Ifia da be massive war night. Very very massive war night. Na wotema. Me pacho ma me fa direction ne ma. E ye Dowenya Tarazu Junction. 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Se macho uni mo bi wotema. And this an important moon, I catch so many as a pastor Ben and freedom. Yeah, Baho. Now, Omunina, I'm rebbing your mom pie. Would you meet to me by Yajuma? Unimubia, own to me Nante, own to me Casa, catching the panace of Omrebi. Was a pastor Ben and the Sibrebi. Onos of Mlebi. Now, we are meet to me in the Juma. And I'm about to this week, all the branches are meeting. All the branches are meeting. Enra me call TikTok. I call here TikTok live. I me call here. Say a man for a bomb me time in Wohonya Sam Kitwa. Just 17 minutes off of me, 20 minutes in Yasam Kitwa. 36 as a 37.9k likes. It is a say, Yadia Humba Jimbi. Then, to be kakramubeti and come to talk also. Unyame to me, Ayajuma. Tinyami Aduma, no bibusa, didn't you create a big no bibusa, Kumasi, Adena Yemu Kumasi. If you create Nimsi Kumasi, your branch war, your branch war Cassiewood Village. 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And I feel you cook food, you cook food, you suffer. You call TikTok, you call TikTok, and you say, cook food, you food, good TikTok. You be the chair or your chair, Pastor Priest. papa da be na be ba kufudia kufudia me ma woda me ba ho ene sunyane sunyane fo so me ba ho hey, freedom say ye dom me can be freedom say ye dom wow ya mi 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
0: 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Say, dear Lord, I know I am a sinner.
1: I know I'm a sinner.
0: Forgive me of all my sins.
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0: Come into my life.
1: Come into my life.
0: Write my name. In the book of life.
1: In the book of life.
0: I repent.
1: And I accept.
0: Your son Jesus. As my Lord.
1: And my personal Savior.
0: Lord, I thank you.
1: Lord, I thank you.
0: For saving my life.
1: In Jesus' name.
0: Amen. 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

to be in Kevin LT at Dom 106.3 FM. And I'm not doing your trying to say oh my God. And I'm not doing your son come with the idea, not just like this, yes, I walk on your foot. A night of high fever. Oba so penua typo. I'm talking to those who are watching us live on Facebook. You just type a night of high fever. Night of high fever. Night of high fever. A high fever. A the cosa.

0: and they open up the ahomachi. And then 16 June 2026, a yes, yes, yes, yes, and a dream night of high fever.
1: Day has come, do something new.
0: And then I drew a year, butu, butu, butu, butu, butu. Because I'm already free, say June, a year end of the first half. Now, if you are picking July, the first July to December 31st, and then your second half. Now, one end the first half of new year, a bit 32nd half, no?
1: Yes, man.
0: The baby will be here. Catch a note to enchain another down chain, say, sorry.
1: Has come.
0: Sansa Brenna's song. Or the forward, da. Sorry.

0: Somebody shout, I declare.
1: I declare.
0: Shout, I declare.
1: I declare.
0: That tonight.
1: That tonight.
0: Is my night.
1: Is my night.
0: Of high favor.
1: Of high favor.
0: I declare.
1: I declare.
0: By fire.
1: By fire.
0: By power.
1: By power.
0: By glory.
1: By glory.
0: By honor.
1: By honor.
0: By majesty.
1: By majesty.
0: By strength.
1: By strength.
0: By authority.
1: By authority.
0: By mercy.
1: By mercy.
0: That tonight.
1: That tonight.
0: My prayer.
1: My prayer.
0: Shall be answered.
1: Shall be answered.

I'm gonna go get

0: by shot and declare.
1: I declare.
0: Shot and declare.
1: I declare.
0: By fire.
1: By fire.
0: By power.
1: By power.
0: By strength.
1: By strength.
0: By love.
1: By love.
0: By judgment.
1: By judgment.
0: By mercy.
1: By mercy.
0: I declare.
1: I declare.
0: That tonight.
1: That tonight.
0: All things.
1: All things.
0: I'm working. For my good.
1: For my good.
0: I am blessed.
1: I am blessed.
0: Highly favored.
1: Highly favored.
0: Moving forward.
1: Moving forward.
0: Breaking barriers.
1: Breaking barriers.
0: Lacking nothing.
1: Lacking nothing.
0: Expanding.
1: Expanding.
0: On every side.
1: On every side.
0: Taking dominion.
1: Taking dominion.
0: On every side.
1: On every side.
0: I am dominating.
1: I am dominating.
0: On every side.
1: On every side.
0: I declare.
1: I declare.
0: My fire.
1: My fire.
0: My power.

0: to do
1: shall be blessed.
0: Shall be blessed.
1: Anywhere I appear, men and women
0: shall favor
1: me. I am blessed.
0: I am blessed.
1: Highly favored.
0: Moving
1: forward. Breaking barriers.
0: Breaking barriers.
1: Nothing.
0: Declare
1: by the force
0: of the way.
1: I am blessed.
0: I am blessed.
1: In this man.
0: In this man.
1: In this man.
0: In this man.
1: Which is the man.
0: Which is the man.
1: Of high favor.
0: Of high favor.
1: In the six
0: months. In the six months.
1: And declare.
0: And declare.
1: The forces.
0: The forces.
1: Of nature.
0: Of nature.
1: Are working.
0: Are working.
1: In my favor.
0: In my favor.
1: And declare.
0: I declare.
1: Anything.
0: Anything.
1: Fighting.
0: Fighting.
1: My blessing.
0: My blessing.
1: And declare.
0: I declare.
1: It has ended.
0: It has ended.
1: It has ended.
0: It has ended.
1: Oh God.
0: Oh God.
1: Release.
0: Release.
1: Fresh fire.
0: Fresh fire.
1: On my altar.
0: On my altar.
1: Lift up prayer.
2: I'm gonna tell him. Yeah.

0: Somebody said tonight, it's my night,
1: it's my night
0: of high favor.
1: Of high favor.
0: Said tonight, it's my night,
1: it's my night
0: of high favor.
1: Of high favor.
0: Said tonight, it's my night,
1: it's my night
0: of high favor.
1: Of high favor.
0: Said, I declare,
1: I am blessed,
0: highly favored, moving forward,
1: Lacking nothing.
0: I declare,
1: I will not lose.

0: anoint me.
1: Anoint me
0: with fresh fire.
1: With fresh fire.
0: Let me pay.
1: Let me pay.
0: Let me pay.
1: Let me pay.
0: So I can shine.
1: So I can shine.
0: Said tonight.
1: Tonight.
0: I pay.
1: I pay.
0: And I shine.
1: And I shine.
0: Said tonight.
1: Tonight.
0: By the power.
1: By the power
0: of the Holy Ghost.
1: Of the Holy Ghost.
0: And by the element.
1: And by the element.
0: Of fire.
1: Of fire.
0: I pay.
1: I pay.
0: And I shine.
1: And I shine.
0: Now hear me very carefully.
1: Yes,
0: you cannot shine if you are not burning.
1: Yes.
0: I don't like your amen.
1: Amen.
0: I say if you are not burning, you cannot shine.
1: Oh, yes.
0: Anybody who is shining is a career of

0: hand
1: of high favor,
0: of high favor.
1: Without pain,
0: without pain,
1: and without shining,
0: and without shining.
1: Say, if I pain,
0: if I pain,
1: I will shine,
0: I will shine.
1: Now hear me very carefully.
2: Yes,
1: don't forget that we have only 6 months for the year to come to an end. I pray for somebody.
0: Jesus.
1: I said I pray for somebody.
0: Yes, Lord.
1: May you not remain the same.
0: In Jesus' mighty name.
1: May you not remain the same.
0: In Jesus' mighty name.
1: Say by the end of this month.
0: By the end of this month.
1: I will not be on the same level.
0: I will not be on the same level.
1: Kasabushubiwe.
0: Enkwaye.
1: Never be a
0: mechina.
1: And Anna Jina. And
0: Yahona.

0: The Bible in your diami and God John chapter 5. John chapter 5. Verse 35. Yesu adansi ya odifa John the Baptist. Yesu and odi John the Baptist wa dansi. John chapter 5 and verse number 35. Are you there?
1: Yes, sir.
0: Someone shine, I will shine.
1: I will shine.
0: Say, if somebody can shine,
1: if somebody can shine,
0: I can also shine.
1: I can also shine.
0: Oh Lord,
1: oh Lord,
0: let me burn.
1: Let me burn.
0: So I can shine.
1: So I can shine.
0: Holy Ghost,
1: Holy Ghost,
0: burn in me.
1: Burn in me.
0: And let me shine.
1: And let me shine.
0: For baby, I will be a Christian. So no, yeah, sorry, kokeke. I was saying, kunku jana, a dare,
2: a dare.
0: But you be with jabana and nere.
2: Yes.
0: And I bet you be with kanya sone and shine.
2: Oh yes.
0: It's a crime and come on, come on.
1: John chapter 5.
0: Yes, sir.
1: Verse 35.
0: Again.
1: John chapter 5.
0: Yes, sir.
1: Verse 35.
0: One more time.
1: John chapter 5. Verse 35.
0: From the King James Version.
1: From the King James Version.
0: Young commissioner.
1: He was a burning and a shining light.
0: What? Yes, you said John the Baptist, you know. He was a burning and a shining light. Or ye kania a dairy, na a sashrain.
2: Yes.
0: Ogo wa de kania and shrain.
2: Oh yes.
0: And then sanere.
2: Oh yes.
0: Na John the Baptist idea. Munina mudia dance ye say. Na o ye kania a dairy, na a sashrain.
2: Oh yes.
0: He was a shining and a burning light.
2: Oh yes.
0: He was a burning and a shining light.
2: Oh yes.
0: Somebody watching me tonight.
2: Oh.
0: Somebody hearing me tonight.
2: Yes, Lord.
0: On radio and on Facebook.
2: Yes.
0: May you be a burning and a shining light.
1: In Jesus' mighty name.
0: Other four. Se wa man kunku e ye jana neri woman. O to me shrey o.
2: Oh yes.
0: And then one shrey so be a mwa.
2: Be a mwa. Oh yes.
0: Oba tisa ye kan high favor, high favor. But some pass about what brabom the old Santa Bida. But I mean, paya me yamanana jini say. Ube ye nyame kanya wo deri now. O kanya be deri asashre.
1: Oh yes, O devil.
0: Please read it again, please.
1: John chapter 5.
0: Yes, sir.
1: Verse 35.
0: Yes, sir.
1: From the King James Version.
0: Yes, sir.
1: He was a burning and a shining light.
0: Na John e ye kanya e deri na asashre.
1: And you were willing for a season to rejoice in his light.
0: To rejoice in God's light.
1: No, yes, sir.
0: To rejoice what?
1: In John's light.
0: In whose light?
1: John's light.
0: And to not just say, can you not dead in a... Hey, John, hey, why dear?
1: John,
0: and yeah. To walk on him, go for my dear who say walk on him.
1: Oh, yes, yes.
0: Or say, his son said, not John, a ya cania, a serena, a terrentino. Namu ya crado, some of the dear who see, I want the canyon.
2: Oh, yes.
0: And to not just say, as I say, walk on your washroom, and go for to me dear who see a womb.
1: Oh, yes.
0: And go for who are nobody,
1: yes. Oh, yes.
0: Or yarn for who on him, say, yarn,
1: say,
0: or yarn, who on him says,
1: Sikapa,
0: your person, tear. The reason why you wake up at night to listen to me because you know I am a burning and a shining light.
1: Oh, yes.
0: So I say,
2: yes, sir.
0: When him says so for bank one dear, nyame bede, obe pie
2: kwama.
0: Eya me kania na mama na deri esashrei. Ena na ji wabrabo nyesa.
1: Oh yes, Odelo.
0: Wabrabo enchai me dear.
1: Oh yes, Odelo.
0: Kasa na na ji. Honkoko.
1: Honkoko.
0: Makania.
1: Makania.
0: E wame shodo.
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1: because
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1: me
0: puse, me
1: puse,
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1: Pray for us.
0: Me say, I transfer power to you.
1: In Jesus' mighty name.
0: By the element of impartation.
1: Yes, yes, sir.
0: May you receive grace to shine.
1: In Jesus' mighty name.
0: Receive grace to bear.
1: In Jesus' mighty name.
0: Tiene Yesu kan yo.
1: Yes, sir.
0: Or say, John the Baptist, you know, he was a burning and a shining.

0: we pick up the scripture, make sure you see, we are in the school of the spirit. So when you are in the school of the spirit, take instructions. When we pick up the scripture, you don't have to struggle. Type it and put it before you. Type it on your page.
1: Oh yes.
0: John chapter 5 verse 35.
2: Yes,
0: from the King James Version.
2: Yes, sir.
0: Let's go.
2: John chapter 5 verse 35.
0: Again.
2: John chapter 5 verse 35.
0: Again.
2: John chapter 5 verse 35.
0: What does he say?
2: He was a burning and a shining light.
0: John the Baptist was not just light, oh. He was a burning and a shining light. He is a light that burns and a light that shines.
2: Oh, yes.
0: So, listen, may from now to the end of the year, may you be a light that burns and shines.
3: In Jesus' mighty name.
0: Your light will burn and shine.
3: In Jesus' mighty name.
0: You yourself, you will be a burning and a shining light.
3: In Jesus' mighty name.
0: Come on, let's go. Come on. One more time.
2: Yes, sir.
0: Yes, sir.
2: John chapter 5, verse 35.
0: Yes, sir.
2: He was a burning and a shining light.
0: Or say, not John Subonino, or ye cania a derry, not a sashrain. Kowanin.
2: And you were willing for a season to return.
0: Yes, sir. And you were willing for a season.
2: Yes,
0: it means that in every season, somebody must burn and shine.
3: Oh, yes.
0: And you were willing in a season. And to say, Ukrakania, that's all you'll be. I was at Daria. Baby, I'm going to be a people shall be willing.
3: Oh, yes.
0: The reason people reject you is because you don't carry a burning and a shining light.
3: Oh, yes.
0: We are normal Christian.
2: Normal.
0: We are normal footballer. Obi Anho, or Obojoso. Obi Biara, or Jessica Kasiye Biaye, an extraordinary one, participant.
2: Oh, yes.
0: Whether it's a politician, whether a surgical doctor, whether a footballer, whether a stockbroker, Obi Biara, or making millions, genuinely piano, or Yibi Biaye, exceptional. Oh,
2: exceptional.
0: And you know, and you say, you normal Christian, would you, Bible Crown and Jesse, oh, Quasar and San Juan Baby, and say what Brabosa.
3: Oh, yes,
0: you are bigger than that.
2: Oh, yes,
0: you are Obiani was Sabi, or yet Namian Nipakasia, or no person, Yan Hoketwa. I just said, what now, young one bro?
2: Oh, yes,
0: everyone is sending Yamia Bone and Union for no person, say, Shabri
2: Abba.
0: Nabi. Yes, he was a burning and a shining light. Or ye cania a derry, na a sashre. Namunina, muya crado say, in San Sa or Canientino, you will do what?
2: You will rejoice in his light.
0: Swati. You will rejoice in the light of John the Baptist. Not just a John the Baptist, baby. Baby, you be saying Pia, who's your bed? Who are your bed? What to form a bed? Who to me, your bed? Tear, I am wrong, say, what's the way you're so for? Now, administration, and to me, says any pabrabo. No, sir.
2: Debbie,
0: we are not here to make friends.
2: No,
0: we are here to make great men.
2: Yes, sir.
0: We are here to put great men and great women. So that when we are dead and gone, somebody can carry this mantle and increase it to another level.
2: Yes, sir. Yes.
0: Someone said, I declare.
2: I will let
0: my light
2: shine.
0: To come at you, she
2: yes, sir. Yes, sir.
0: Matthew chapter 5 verse 16.
2: Yes, sir.
0: You need that.
2: Yes, sir.
0: Matthew chapter 5 verse 16.
2: Yes, sir.
0: Matthew chapter 5 verse 16.
2: Yes, sir.
0: Come here, Shadi.
2: Matthew chapter 5 verse 16.
0: Yes, you said it.
2: Let your light so shine before men.
0: I said it.
2: Let your light so shine before men.
0: I said it.
2: Let your light so shine before men.
0: I say what can you man in your day?
2: Shine.
0: Not just how much you know what can you about in your day.
2: Yes, right.
0: Think of food, baby. What can you about in your day?
2: Shine.
0: Should I?
2: Oh.
0: And
2: my God.
0: Oye Christian in Batonia Day.
2: On Shrine.
0: And to Jesus said, let a commando, and your suggestion, and yes, a Uber to me, my canyon, or say, let my canyon in your day. Adentia.
2: That they may see your good works.
0: Send away your bed. Not just a who. What would you mean? You're my power here for but to come here and say, be on your day.
4: Come on now. Come on now.
0: What would you mean? You say, I worry you.
2: Oh, yes.
0: I control you.
2: Oh, yes.
0: I am so
2: oh, yes.
0: And come so
2: oh, yes.
0: I just say, but I didn't hear. I said, I'm starting. I'm starting to say, me, I'm sorry, but. and I'm a bear software. Missa Lady Praise and Worship, Missa Church Choir, Missa Crusade, Missa Interpreter, Miss Jessabi Bia Bishop, Yanam Yabi, the book on Kaka, Missa Interpreter,
2: yes,
0: because as I said, Tier. Now, don't forget, so we are crouching now, write this one.
2: Yes,
0: salvation is God's benevolence to us. Salvation is God's benevolence. Benevolence, now, such as a yammy
1: trimopo,
0: just a nadoye, our demaye. It's God's benevolence towards us. But transformation is our alignment with the benevolence of God. And Jacas and Sachraya, so Ubey, Ube to coin, Ubeya Warepa, and no, they are no, and ya Achadio, and no, ya woo, ya wagins over Sachra, na a doya, Yamia Yama, only in bed, a dream back, Ubejatum, and to me Jetum, sir, Yamia Yama, do you say, dear, me massa doin in Yaka, and to Mefa a comchere, Mefa and Pibo, Mefa Trini, Mefa Conquia, Senebeya, the benevolence of God will not be useless, but my 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I just want you to pop.
2: Yes.
0: And I na ju ya ji ahwa dem for
2: free. Yes.
0: Ya kanya na bede. 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
2: meji
0: ahwa dem for free. 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
2: Bosumia.
0: Aye favor.
2: Aye favor.
0: High favor.
2: High favor.
0: Bosomino,
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0: me say se wo tie mi a na se wo ye abrantia me say wo be ya surprise say wo a wo ye 30 years no woni baba ho so na 60 years me na me catch na wo enti se wa dwen ye wo say wo adaje dia wo tata wo me say wo be wo be ti woni no na e me na ye den call Somebody out to me, Timmy, not for a dinner, me, Jabba, a brabble. Fire Jumao, Jumao, fire Jumao. Because tear above for the call Nazareth, and you'll be on channel called one continent, come on, Casa Nazareth, for me, highly favored.
1: Rabbi,
0: Oko oba pote ba kunchen oba no call in chen sunu sebe sebe sebe onya shawoni oye virgin en onya virgin keko wasade no wambata obia okura nyame boshe ye friend Joseph en Joseph no sonya so na mo 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
2: hotel
0: oh yes so to me mo bra bi akeke say we show bibi and also your prophet na ne life in your correcta oh pretty by delusion spirit because un to me live immoral life and oh pretty Holy Ghost
2: not at all.
0: And the Tiamina Utiamino anointing. Anointing, yummy hobby. And don't to me for anointing, and don't to me for prophetic in Runguna. Because me bought positions in Yana. I'm a person catching us there. Won't to me catch them is all your prophet, or lifestyle and your corrector, who operating just by the gift. Because the gift alone does not bring global influence. Don't deceive yourself. Me see a yanada home.
2: Oh yes.
0: Me tell me ye. Obo for no call Nazareth. No be anchen oko yo. Oko obaba ko penche. Me question is say a chromodon obaba ko peno. Obaba ko peno.
1: Na
0: chromono enye honi say at the paper be anko. Nazareth. Anytime something is going on somewhere, watch this. Don't forget it. Especially so your pastor out here. Don't forget this statement. Anytime God wants to stop something in a particular place, he looks for a man who is in alignment with his purpose.
1: My God.
0: I'll say it again.
1: Say it again, sir.
0: God uses men to silence the works of the devil. And in Nazareth, one woman didn't quash a Samuel or be unstop woman. Nyanko ponse me ma be ma kura me ma oba na ede.
2: Stop mo.
0: Now she share mo na kane an koto hwan so.
2: Meso
0: to meso. E me na ji kane an en to so.
2: Oh yes,
0: Odo fute me some shot I can do it.
2: I can do it.
0: Say, I

0: You will never know the importance of what you are doing until the result, the reward is given to you.
1: Oh, yes.
0: Oh, yes. That is why you're here. You will never know the importance of what you are doing until

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1: Omo to me stop on show for 3.5 years. Na ye ni padu donin so top royen. Eb say ya sorry.
2: Aba.
1: Ah ye ye.
2: Aba.
1: Masa. Mumi enya kwasa sam na ye di no.
2: Aba.
1: Let's go. Come on, Isaiah.
3: Yes, sir. Isaiah 62, verse 1, 2, and 3.
1: Again.
3: Isaiah 62, verse 1, 2, and 3.
1: Again.
3: Isaiah 62, verse 1, 2, and 3.
1: What's it?
3: For Zion's sake, will I not hold my peace?
1: What it? Or since Zion Timmy Day.
4: Minya
1: come, Afetia de Mecano, Afetia de Mecano. Se Kabi Coca Tichimua. Ye the motor ne coche.
4: Debbie.
1: Ye the Abobo ya ne coche.
4: Debbie.
1: Ye the Dana coche.
4: Ye was special kind of tree.
1: Ye the car. Ye the car cassia. Entino. And ye Kabi and Abbot to be the Achika. Entiwono. Won ya Abobo ya.
4: Debbie.
1: Bobo Yadi winning
5: fast
1: because Ebushana Wabetomono, I could team at him,
2: I touch him,
1: and to copim, sir, who be fear Bobo Yad level. Not for Wabaya Escavetano. Not by 40 years. Before the Oyede, because when you don't have the presence of God, you don't matter.
2: Oh yes,
5: oh yes.
1: Okay. And Mama Kiso Sunday only Sunday. And it's like you have to be nice. You have to wash yourself. You have to. What kind of nonsense is that? And then here, Ohini bi ayare.
5: That's right.
1: Serious. And I'm frame.
5: That's right.
1: I'm frame no. Na owo. Emergency, our colleague.
5: That's right.
1: Yeah, the oxygen system. And I'm saying, phone here, then. Mumfa phone, no calling, channel front to speaker.
5: That's right.
1: Because me person me discharge.
5: That's right.
1: And I'm so sorry for say. And I'm saying, me mum pay man me here, then.
2: Me discharge.
1: Me person me discharge. Me person me unify.
5: I'm coffee.
1: Me unify. I'm not coffee.
5: Coffee.
1: Tio, na sa wohoro.
4: Yes, sir.
1: Wohoro
4: befi. Yes, sir.
1: And on your hini kekewo.
2: Ah.
1: Osaya then. You ready?
2: Yes, sir.
1: Huh?
2: Yes, sir.
1: Osaya billionaire.
2: Billionaire.
1: And I'm going to say, I discharge you and I command you to rise up. On one end, so see, immediately you pray for me. Something what?
3: Entered me.
1: Something entered me. Bibi, grammy mu. And some na ye kana enya nsam keke
5: wo
1: e betumi wura mu
5: me
1: ka se ye nyame ho de ye den wura mu
4: to mi di akire.
1: Immediately within 30 minutes, in here, you discharge
2: it.
1: You discharge it. Put no bomb in jail. Feel them. Can't say. You see. Anna. Oh God.
4: Oh Jesus.
1: Internal. My year all night. We. What? Ya bomb fire man. Kofu bi apa. Omaji. Me wa America. Onom freedom. Say Daniel. Na me ba. Munyese, mum, then yes, munyese, mummy chim, when yese, mum pie, because my husse, new level, no, attracting new devil.
2: Yes.
1: And to mum pie, 6 to 6, 6 to 6, 6 to 6, I copem said, me babble room.
4: Okay.
1: Me babble room, be babble room of Fiada, and I'm a Yawada, and I'm bay all night, if Fiada. Me all night, when my brain, me put to me phone off. Sanam, same time now, me put to me phone off room. When ya another attack. Because they make kind of one fanya day.
4: Fanya juma.
1: And I miss me do me phone. Tio me can't be see baby. Me do me phone because my bre. Or so for na bre. Tio. Oh, yeah, so for. Oh, no. Oh, yeah, Christian. Oh, you have been purchased by the blood of Jesus. And you don't live for yourself. Me tia. Because. Nipo baby requiring and starting because baby I make call me call too far. You don't live for yourself. And then you say, what's sorry? If you're not a person who didn't know,
2: Debbie.
1: And yet, Pastor Pony, you cook a food here. And I'm sorry, to Atari, be mommy.
6: Yes, sir.
1: Or two mommy, you ironed it.
6: Yes, sir.
1: Is that correct?
6: Yes, sir.
1: Or 2 year mommy, a very nice head, man, who said, Debbie, Atari, you're too nice, you know, say, me sha. Omo mutie no be sha tari an instance for instead of day.
5: Obetie
1: instead of some into the manya day.
4: Man sir,
1: did that way.

0: it. Man, shut because on one castle saw to other on Tiasia. But Holy Ghost catch up and shattered them because we shattered them and come for me shattered them instead of messaging out and I'm sure my daddy that done one to go preach here. Because you don't live for yourself.
1: Yes.
0: And Timmy, you're on that way now, my dad. So at the same time, also, or hitting any attack. And Timmy, be at 5 a.m. No. Now, me call washroom. No. And I'm saying, mommy, show me for me. So I know, miss calls by 7. Miss calls is 7. No. And I'm afraid back. No. So for we beg you, we need your
1: emergency prayer.
0: Emergency prayer. And I'm saying, what is he? No, see, he has been attacked again. He's been taken to Kolebu. And I'm saying, take the phone to where he's lying now. For phone, you baby, you're done. How many phone you do?
2: Goodness.
0: And I'm even praying the Holy Ghost to say, what now, man, who here? And I'm saying, how? And I'm saying, you don't live for yourself. When you are an intercessor, he said, me beba ho, entity, enura. And I'm a banwa. Or the or no friend me semi monpire. Sa on us when you attack. On us to me, homie. Enter me wa hot the Holy Ghost is call yourself, me friend no. I'm afraid when say bad 3 calls about me pick it before now, me friend on. Haza, meda, meda husband, if you how much say me heart, no. Now say what? Just so to me, oh yeah, and I'm saying I rebuke the spirit of death, and I command it to live and not die.
3: Jesus,
0: come out of the hospital, and I'm saying mess up throw after 25 minutes. 25 minutes, me throw be on fire, and not pay me one of offer. I say, daddy, and I'm saying now way, no see you hear me. I said, no, but pay my me a penny headache.
3: No, call you.
0: And you hear me feel. And I'm saying, what? And I'm saying, I said, but pay me a penny. Listen, I said, my person can say, Kiso Sumna, yes, Sumno, and you're correct.
2: Hello.
0: Antino, Tia, Antino, Nyansa, Sama, me can say, my bread. Nyansa, Sumi, Yami,
2: Sabi.
0: Okay, yes, no, on all basses, do I bunny?
2: Debbie.
0: Now, Obama, I didn't know who we are. Bible says, God commanded his love towards us.
1: Yes.
0: In that, while we were yet sinners, Christ died for us. The Bible said, he was wounded for our transgressions. Yeah, you're born in enemy, you prano.
1: Yes.
0: And he was bruised for our iniquity. And a man of God can be bruised for somebody's what? Iniquity.
3: Oh, yes.
0: Now what are they going to unqualify you? No. Who better? I bruise for somebody's iniquity.
1: Ah.
0: Also, baby, acquire a crown. You have one too good hotel. Into Wofu. Now, who better you pay for? Who better you bruise for somebody's iniquity? You pay jumpy.
1: Jesus.
0: Father, let fresh fire rain.
1: In Jesus, mighty name.
0: Already told me. Bible says Zion tibing your day. Come your mom.
1: Yes, sir. Isaiah 62, verse 1, 2, and 3.
0: Uh-huh.
1: For Zion's sake will I not hold my peace.
0: Or say Zion tibing come on to me.
1: And for Jerusalem's sake, I will not rest.
0: Na Jerusalem soon ti and yadi ame reste. Na jese, odi funi nyanko be reste. Name om Jerusalem to a reste. Do is a trouble and see Jerusalem. And not jese, odi funi yede.
1: Wow.
0: Oreste.
1: Odi
0: for no reste. Odi for no reste.
2: Ojinahome.
0: Odi for no jinahome. And te wo wahome. What? Masa, and I said, Mammy, say, winning your midlife, so I want to be engine. Want to make chisel frequency with that because what you know,
1: yes,
0: and to say Jerusalem trouble, not just what you for here.
1: All
0: right, arrested. I will not rest. This is Isaiah. Go, why? Go ahead
1: until the righteousness thereof go forth as brightness.
0: See, or say, men rested that copim say, men who said, three near a wood Jerusalem, no, a good name to say, day,
2: Kania,
0: brightness, he said, Kania, Esher, and Kania, to say, Kania, Esher, or Sabbath, cancer, fufro,
1: and the salvation thereof as a love that Bennett.
0: Now, first, and quite Genesis, I yet to say, Kania,
1: Esher,
0: and Yasher. I come check 10 years, Ukraine so. Now better than what you want to buy my bushia. And to Ukraine, Ukraine, just a wooded bushia for not them. Nyanko Ponka to them, I say. Holy Ghost catch him say, make sure that before you end every day's prayer, you pray for your nation. Because I've made you a watchman of the nation. Mm. He said, don't be angry with the politicians. Just pray for the nation. Say tonight.
1: Tonight.
0: Say tonight.
1: Tonight.
0: By revelation.
1: By revelation.
0: I lift up prayer.
1: I lift up prayer.
0: And I declare.
1: And I declare.
0: I will not rest.
1: I will not rest.
0: I will not be quiet.
1: I will not be quiet.
0: Until my light.
1: My light.
0: Shines.
1: Shines.
0: And my lamp.
1: And my lamp.
0: Bang.
1: Bang.
0: I declare.
1: I declare.

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2: 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It was because Bible said the letter killed. It is the spirit that giveth life. Bible said the actual the ekum. Aye soon soon in a man kwam. And in your lecture. And yet your camera for papa. And Yabi, you need a career of the spirit. Not somebody who can speak fluently. You don't need a Polish preacher.
4: No, sir.
2: You need a Holy Ghost jumping, spitting, sweating preacher.
4: Oh, yes.
2: That's what you need.
4: Oh, yes.
2: You don't need somebody who is a very nice man.
4: No, sir.
2: Elijah was not a nice man.
4: No, sir.
5: Not at all.
2: John the Baptist was not a nice man.
4: No, sir.
2: Isaiah chapter 62. Verse 1 and 2. No, the yes, come on.
4: Isaiah 62, verse 1, 2, and 3.
2: Me se me kasa yana, ayarisa e kosu obi.
4: Oh, yes,
2: no me e el fiabushiyam.
4: Oh, yes,
2: Adobo. Ni e okosh to ayen to adia me de adum fufru gusho.
4: Oh, yes, Adobo.
2: Ube kain wa usika.
4: Oh, yes, Adobo.
2: Obi biara wadi bi biya be shewo uman temo ne. E di ade bonia ba.
4: My God.
2: Ye tu asi e free ho.
4: Oh, yes, Adobo.
2: Come here, come.
4: Yes, sir. Isaiah 62. Verse 1 and 2.
2: Yes, sir.
4: For Zion's sake,
2: Zion T,
4: I will not behold my peace.
2: Mabushian T, Miama Brabon T, no be a woo yawo yawo to a bushian pony. Won't to be Chereco? Not a Latin woman be or your soft London.
4: Yes,
2: let me tell Preachimano. My soft penny so Preachimano. Your friend, one man all night.
4: Card.
5: One man.
2: Or your bow.
4: Card.
2: And I do pure all night.
4: Card.
2: Onu kwa. And your Ghana, and your Nigeria, our city of London.
5: That's right.
2: Nasanta match fire. Oh, homie, or say, young man, you carry something very big.
5: Michael.
2: I am praying that God will protect your life.
5: Jesus.
2: Missy me call preacher man one time and to me and call Unim wa anyadiao or say let the will of God be done and one pedo kind. But friend I'm say please mama I will not be able to make it to the service or say let the will of God be done. A spiritual man obia humunipa. And your friend can say, oh, no, mama, you are advert here. So, oh, Baba, David, on him, sir, all things work together. What?
4: For good.
2: And yet, your life is not connected to one incident.
4: No, sir.
2: When one door is closed, another door is open.
4: Yes,
2: if somebody doesn't like you, somebody likes you.
4: Yes, sir.

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1: Na Jerusalem sun ti enya di amekwa kwa jema home.
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0: And the salvation thereof as a lamb that burneth.
1: Na me kwa me pum paye sa ko pum se Jerusalem and Quajiano, a bad derity said Tani, Asante Babo said Tani, ye, a jaya buabuano, Neaso, now walking and from an emuner derry, from the Tani, calling him.
0: And the Gentiles shall see thy righteousness.
1: Bible say, so back of Lusa Levona, I'm a mamma for Behunia found. You don't need advertisement.
0: No, sir.
1: Righteousness does not need advertisement.
0: No, sir.
1: Ah. Bible said, na Potiphar catch there. Joseph said, Uba me fear and be behind.
0: I a year.
1: And untimmy fear and your man in Amiade. Many shouts, sir. And you don't know, Cocas and Master, no credit, your mammy. Now cough your hoden, why? Cough your hoden, why? Cough your empire, Ben Wapo. I'm a BBS, I will feel. And I will master need your personal. And yet, David and young Joseph, no Cocas say, your money posso, and righteousness.
0: Yes.
1: And the Gentiles shall see what?
0: Thy righteousness.
1: Now, my mamu fobe hutene.
0: And all kings thy glory.
1: Na ahim funyina ni pati chunya be unsa kowe nyonyame den.
0: I want to say.
1: I want to show. Kasa nana ji. I would have been.
0: I would have
1: been. Paya me
0: de.
1: My mamu fobe.
0: My mamu fobe.
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1: And neti.
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0: So say your bomb pie new year, a mount pie bonus so how a mount pie, your young pie bona, a young pie bona, a yet time and I are demanding here, but a young pie bona, and to mount pie bona, maybe yet. Unya chance can be a bookum, may say, Samunun Kumu, and show your mama, and show the Casabed, and show the Casabed talk. Nanya and yet a pebble, and Elijah Mansur toy.
1: Yes, sir.
0: Elijah man show toy. A brand new show ni horo. And Elijah fresh man eh.
1: Toy.
0: Then found no me a wo abusi. Ubetumiyav Fred ni a wo shisha man eh.
1: Abba.
0: Emma Kristo somno koya di hunu. 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And fasol sanka wo and so wow. Let the manifestation of the gospel be made manifest in your life. Ma wa brabo enshrei. Bible say ama mamu for beba. Can you see
1: and the Gentiles shall see thy righteousness, and all kings thy glory.
0: Nani pati chudi ni pa kasi ni na be unse nyamienu nyamwaso kwa nim.
1: And thou shalt be called by a new name.
0: And thou shalt be called by an old name.
1: No, sir.
0: Not just a one number on a din foot for me today.
1: And
0: din foot for me. Yes, I was so din foot for me. And change so bad. And change so bad. And change so bad. Shrey.
1: Shrey.
0: When will be our Shrey and the Dinya Norman? And then I was with your footballer.
1: Mm.
0: Now with your t-shirt to be on top.
1: Ah,
0: no mercy for t-shirt today. Yeah, into what you
1: what
0: you was and your fatty and your fatty is a bemo tisawano on only t-shirt yet. Now the yanto and your fatty. And Tina says, I was so sorry. No Kenya, because if it can work for one man, it can work for another man.
1: Oh, yes,
0: tonight.

0: let men and women begin to rise.
1: In Jesus' mighty name.
0: Let God begin to rise.
1: In Jesus' mighty name.
0: On your behalf.
1: Yes,
0: Jesus. Isaiah chapter 9, verse 6.
1: My God.
0: Isaiah chapter 9, verse 8. I'm sorry. Isaiah chapter 9, verse 8. I didn't tell you, you're not going to Nani na na yebo dunsi enyo enyo mu ukrum na wodi awo nyom ne yentume mon wo Nigeria enti yakopo yi mu. The Bible said God is no respecter of persons, for in every nation whosoever does that which is right is accepted by him. Listen, you hey, masa ne awo yen emfam faso bi amre
2: wo
0: san kristo som basa basa
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0: me se uba na mu ama uba woni baba so na enim gwasi adokro
2: adokro.
0: Isaiah chapter 9 verse 8. Or say
1: yes, sir. Isaiah chapter 9 verse 8.
0: Or say
1: the Lord sent a word unto Jacob.
0: Abiyom.
1: Isaiah chapter 9 verse 8. The Lord sent a word unto Jacob.
0: Abiyom. Can you hear?
1: Yes, sir. Isaiah chapter 9 verse 8. The Lord sent a word into Jacob.
0: Into and yes, unto.
2: Yes, sir.
0: Onyame suma asem ema asem ni wura Jacob mu ewura nimu
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1: and it had lighted upon Israel
0: na asem no beye kane ma Israel nyina eye nipa ba ko penaji asem no but nipa ba ko asem oje ye no ebeye kane ma oman nyina na wo ye nipa cha Jacob. Jacob. The word was sent to one man, but the word that went entered one man became light. Light, it created illumination for a whole nation. So we shall my father. Say, oh my father.
1: Oh my father.
0: Change my story.
1: Change my story.
0: Because I
1: rabbit.
0: My bread.
1: My bread.
0: Say some brother.
1: Mama
0: brother.
1: Mama brother.
0: And yeshira.
1: And yeshira.
0: Out of four page.

Oh,

Sadara.

0: Why a mere ewa humu na u suba e ya say wa brabo ya say ya no wura come to them o wura come to them no was sound now for four o se sound now for four that for was sun ya make ho sha because you cannot change a routine until you replace with another routine.
1: Oh yeah.
0: Tiebium, you can never change a routine unless you replace the routine with another routine.
1: Another routine.
0: And tisa unse anajo ufono kwasi asem na ashe woswa. So obi chumi jaya jinsa wope at the full Friday. Yes, at time onwa. And tisa time no be superu aso tongs. Wope your program sibi. Wope na be wope loku in na wasum. Ado pa oya obi blewa dwena osi nyandi tie nyandi tie because tie sa wanya wo sebre no. I've told you that salvation is God's benevolence, but transformation is you being in alignment with the benevolence of God, because until you are ready to change, you can never change.
2: Oh yes.
0: Obey a cassia chain say,
3: oh yes,
0: me say, obey a cassia chain say,
3: oh yes,
0: and I say, oh ba, oh ba, shawadu, and ya no no po, ya bro, some na da da no say, unio be a na unyasika. It's a lie. Na nipano, nipano almost can or jump a true.
1: Dabby,
0: nipano almost can or yanny.
1: Dabby,
0: David is a mamma and swatch every pop, and sons a honor memorphy beba, memorphy yourself, and tis always a morph yourself for radia. Who went to my was so innocent, who picked up an ear. Actually, I'm poor. You're not. You're Konante Nante. And then only I'm down for Becca canon for fire. Psalm Genesis chapter 32.
1: Yes, sir.
0: My God, I feel like praying for somebody. Genesis 32. Me said, net and net here, baby, out here, me piano. Say, who a document to be out to me say, I was saying, I'm be a crummy mom. You to her. Who passport you to her? Unimo pio yare, cheno pain, cheno pain, baby. I don't need to lay my hands. Say, Peter soon soon to me, Toby so. Emma Nanya Yarisa, make Cassa be Yachuma,
3: Yachuma.
0: Me say, what no me a douse, no me a Yachuma pio,
3: yes, or never,
0: or Yami be pio comfort from my
3: house, or never,
0: Nasa, or Baba, could to me, Awaria. I didn't know, don't you know why? And then the idea talks you be here for so Genesis chapter 32.
1: Yes, sir.
0: From verse 24.
1: Yes, sir.
0: Come here and call.
1: Genesis 32 from verse 24.
0: Mm-hmm.
1: And Jacob was left alone.
0: And Jacob was with his friends.
1: No, sir.
0: Some shall leave me alone.
3: Leave me alone.
0: Obi biara oni wa danu wa jabi bi woni padua
3: mi
0: me sese sade ni tumfi wa
3: yes sir
0: sade ni tumko
3: yes sir
0: come here call
1: yes sir
0: come to deliver
1: Genesis 32 from verse 24 and Jacob was left alone
0: na Jacob eka ono nko a
1: and there wrestled a man with him unto the breaking of the day
0: kasa
1: eka
0: ono nko a
3: eka ono nko a
0: kasa ka Jacob nko
3: a Jacob nko a
1: obi anka
0: baby shed and count.
1: Oh,
3: yes.
0: And Koyan Shani Moon,
1: Debbie.
0: Unqua. Money count. May say, as some two are young qua. And to unqua question shall rate.
1: Ah,
0: she shall have a huno. Who suffered over Joshua? Come here, uncle. And Jacob was left alone.
1: Yes, sir. And there wrestled a man with him unto the breaking of the day.
0: The Bible said, "Oni pebini neten tamia me before any Jacob ten tamia. If ya na Jacob pim sadi e chenge.
1: Yes.
0: Ute si abonyo moho.
1: Debi.
0: Ute si Jacob ye ona tini abonyo.
1: Debi.
0: Oni neten tam sa Jacob pim sadi e chenge. Because necessary bi se sa wena brabum. Me se ne. And let's see your phone line now. Me say, for so ne wuda me sense bi bi bedeng.
1: Abasa sa.
0: Se bi bi se sa.
1: Sa.
0: Kwa dim.
1: Oh, and yes. When he saw that he prevailed not against him,
0: Emre nyame bo for who say on to me Jacob enten tamano. Obo for on to me Jacob.
1: Ah.
0: Me say saw you don't know who I want to be chamber for. Do you know the strength of an angel?
1: Ah.
0: And man was able to subdue an angel because when you get to a boiling point, you don't need a thermometer.
1: No, sir.
0: Call on him?
1: Yes, sir. He touched the hollow of his thigh.
0: Bible saw bo for to Jacob.
1: And the hollow of Jacob's thigh was out of joint.
0: Call him.
1: As he wrestled with him.
0: Uh-huh.
1: And he said, let me go. For the day breaketh.
0: No, but for the cancer, jammy. Or but for all catching nipa, all penny pachel. Verse 28.
1: And he said, thy name shall be called no more Jacob, but Israel.
0: Or see. If you never call, what's that we? Young fellow Jacob,
1: Dabi.
0: Thy name, sir. Listen to the English. I'm a Bible teacher. Listen. Thy name shall what?
1: Be called no more Jacob.
0: Not just any young friend Jacob. Thy name shall what?
1: Be called no more Jacob.
0: And you know, they call him a name which is not his name.
1: His name, yes.
0: Edina, your different name. Yeah,
1: Edina.
0: When you shoot any, when you yarn for
1: happy,
0: when you nipper for
1: happy,
0: when you nipper who
1: happy,
0: when you're about pon happy, and you're deep in any prayer day, and
1: you're
0: told so. Now, but make and make Cassassa Yammy before,
1: yes,
0: sir. Said Dinian from Frobe. Thy name shall be no more called Jacob,
2: oh, Jesus.
1: But Israel.
0: Name of Yammy for Israel.
1: For as a prince has thou power with God.
0: Okay, we are Bible student here, me. For us what?
1: As a prince.
0: For us what?
1: A prince.
0: For us what?
1: A prince.
0: For us what?
1: A prince.
0: Thou hast what?
1: Powered with God.
0: And what?
1: And with men.
0: And thou hast what?
1: And has prevailed.
0: See, it means that every space is allotted to a prince.
1: Oh, yes.
0: Hey, we are saying that there's no empty space. Oh.
2: Yes, sir.
0: Until you prove yourself to be a prince. Tia, yo, un to me mum with a baby keke and kojidin. Because baby piara wo e dia yadi aden. Yadia to sabre bro no so. And you know, obo for the catch the Jacob say, watch that say with your dish here. Ne esan say, wuni nipa atentam, wuni nyame atentam, na wa dinkudim, enti ansana wudim besesano, jese wuni nipa atentam, asani wain,
1: nyame atentam,
0: na wye den,
1: wudinkudim,
0: kai, afa,
1: ha,
0: afa,
1: kai,
0: me say, siste, ube dinkudim,
1: oh yes, adobo,
0: ohine wutie me, ube dinkudim,
1: oh yes, adobo,
0: listen,

Bye-bye.

I'm tired.

Fire!

ho abawie ye so should ye pa and your mom you know a ye prayer and a giving. When you say a ye ashadia and yes opa and your pa na bumpayo Bible said men ought always to pray. And I looked 6:38 and he said give one can say if you can give or say them or say give a instruction and you give

0: Cornelius or ye Jew or ye Gentile. So I tell me, yes, I'm instructions, say, me and Kenya, me and some and German, me and Piara. Neon focus on only the Jews first. And just your following in Adam and Yachi Jew for so. And Peter, that one was so dying, and more haunting, and Raddy say, and one of haunting of feminine comedy, not say Raddy Dabby, and one way haunting me, Nibida, not say dear me, Missy, a hotel, and Cassa Hunya, and then wow, haunty, a hobate,
1: and yes, a devil,
0: Miss Hobate,
1: and yes, a devil.
0: And then to too many kind and so seed. We are top wasi answer. Top wasi, top wasi, top wasi. Kind, read
1: yes, sir. Answer 10, uh-huh. Verse 4. Uh-huh. And when he looked on him,
0: now Bible said, now was share buffoon.
1: He was afraid.
0: No, Cornelius was true.
1: And said,
0: what can I say?
1: What is it, Lord?
0: Oh, what are you doing?
1: And he said unto him,
0: now above for no catch Cornelius Sujanini say,
1: thy prayers
0: in Bible
1: and thy arms are come up as a memorial before God.
0: In Bible, mami, and to in Bible, any sika with the mano, nimi and one frabe uradenim say, and kayedum,
1: yes, sir.
0: As a memorial. It means that every money you give is recorded.
2: Oh, yes.
0: Every prayer you pray is also recorded. And Bible be able to be also recorded. And give him me also a
1: record.
0: Your friend memorial, not just say, yes, any of your swaddy amount. It is a point of reference for God to do something for you. New Living Translation, what does it
1: yes,
0: say?
1: Yes, sir. Acts 10, verse 4. Cornelius stared at him in terror. What is it, sir?
0: No, so Robin, your name.
1: He asked the angel.
0: No, can, obusa, bofono, huh?
1: And the angel replied,
0: no, bofono can say,
1: your prayers and gifts to the poor.
0: What?
1: Have.
0: Umpaibo, any sika, what the man? Maybe sure he have for no.
1: Have been received by God as an offering.
0: Nyamia jia to me say affordable. New Living Translation and can ye as a memorial and just say a ya affordable keke a yen kaye do a ya dear nyame jin our shaswa ye be piama. Luke chapter 6 verse 38. From the New Living Translation. Luke chapter 6 verse 38.
1: Yes, sir. Luke 6 verse 38. From a New Living Translation.
0: Give.
1: What your man? And you will receive.
0: Now sabeka.
1: Your gift will return to you in full. Press down. Shaking together to make room for more. Running over. And poured into your lap. The amount you give will determine the amount you get back.
0: Don't give if you don't believe scripture. Me say, don't give if you don't believe scripture. Because, and yes, I know giving, are you waste of time? What to seek at a go? Because, and that you must know what you believe and then apply it. I was so hunia would a wood I dear be a winning year be a fire
1: dame.
0: And that's a winning issue and county platform or so. It's in your beautiful land. Nasa would give you a give with an energy and penny catch a radish. Would I a bushroom call me Dianine and could be a normal seat? My own son could forbid a dia on seat here and could be a normal seat. Be a seed on him say a better fertile life.
1: Yes,
0: Nasa son Shebre and also on China say Cobo Cronona for could you see the bee. Yes, but mini tra baby, I was starting, you know. Nini coenim and fissuro and sunny my form, free form fro quiet, and fissuro to baby, I will be a see and ye driap as a ruddy man, O Canyon a day,
3: and shrink
0: my Canyon Thomas Hose for cause, my Canyon a day,
1: and Thomas
0: Hose, be serious, my Canyon a day,
1: and
0: Thomas Hose, Canyon. A money paying shirama we are self and me bring a day.
1: And Thomas,
0: no mammy, I want dear me to be a sumu year.
1: That's right.
0: Me Jimmy Husufi, affordable bonny Pierre and Nipa boy tia me, Miss Sabre, Sir Ensim Yen, Miss San and Anna Jim.
1: Oh, yes, a demo.
0: Line here 055 944 6673. 055-944-6673. 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I can use what I have to receive what I don't have.
2: Oh yes,
0: because as long as I have a seed I can predict my fruit.
2: That's oh right. 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
0: 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of people on the line. 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O Yesu so a ye mon pai ma we are after sa send text. 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Me patcho and frawo seed line so frawo. Frewo Adum FM line. Ube show seed in seed line so. Na fe wa fre Adum FM line ni abompaye. And frewo seed line so. We as I ain't no mompaye. Srewa. Adum FM line ya 0302-216561. And answer 0302-216562. It will two lines. U show seed in Frebian Nimpaye. Hello, good morning.
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2: Amen.
0: Hello, good morning.
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0: I lift up special prayer for you with all my heart. For you, for your children, for your family, for your kingdom, for your town and the city that which you govern. I declare, may the light of God shine upon you.
2: Amen.
0: And may because of your prayers, Jesus, many more will come to the light of God.
2: Jesus.
0: In Jesus' name, amen.
2: Amen.
0: Pacho me huni pebe pray. Aba plan to see. Please, call and let's pray. Hello, good morning.
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2: amen.
0: Osofo, may we have 5 minutes? Hello, good morning.
1: Good morning.
0: But you want to say?
1: Father,
0: in the mighty name of Jesus, with all my heart, I pronounce the blessing on Eva. Now declare, let the light of God shine upon your life. You will never dwell in darkness. Amen. In Jesus' name, amen.
2: Amen.
0: But you plant 2 seeds, but quickly. There were only 6 minutes to go. Hello, good morning.
3: Good morning, Daddy.
0: Na pacho wane kase.
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2: Amen.
0: Thank you so much, Lord. Hello, good morning.
1: Morning, brother.
0: Na pacho wane kase. We lost them. We lost the person. The patrol between your plant 2 seed in was 055-944-6673. So your best seed. Seed in here 2026 for business people, for corporate people, 1026 for Gideon Army members, above a PIM 126. Hello, good morning. And I'm Frewo, a seed liner. So good morning.
4: Good morning, sir.
0: Patrol, what can say?
4: Pastor Joseph Mensa.
0: Me bom pa ma Joseph baby a wo biara onyame abasa nya kase wo so asem biara ya kangu so a entumi manko di me sending na afa me bom pa se nya me kane ano den enta wo so enyi wo fi akokura biam na nani onyame nadi Jesus dem na bom pa ya amen. Me pacho plan o plan 2 seed na from me quickly ni amon pa ya. Hello, good morning. Hello, good morning.
5: Hello, good morning, Daddy.
0: Now, Pacho, when you?
5: Pacho Juliana, last time, me bought my phone, my friends, I want from Mompaya, mommy. 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
0: just. 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And I'm yanny, my baby, into what frame, and what will become pie, but no, my bomb pie, mom. So, Jazzy. And some coachy, ukoachy, pe, what was the time? Father, in the mighty name of Jesus, with a good heart, I pray for my daughter, and I declare by the power of the Holy Ghost that let your blessing be upon your daughter in Jesus' name. Amen.
2: Amen.
0: Obron Sambema of Shinana was at Wabao Sunai day. 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Because Okasa Dodo. Hello, good morning.
6: Good morning.
0: Pacho Waneka say.
6: Pacho Femi B.
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2: Amen.
0: Patrol and fresh seed line of fresh Adoma from Lano Adoma from Lano 0302-216561. Hello, good morning. Hello, good morning.
1: Good morning.
0: The Patrol one can say,
1: the Patrol cake.
0: Me bom pa ya mama de ma koma pa bom pa am pa ya no den se nyame pega nko nyina pempen so a ese ne fata nipa nyina hu se nyame na ye we ama wo wo Jesu dem mo. Amen.
2: Amen.
0: You have a court case. Plant a good seed. You have a plant a good seed. Don't just send a text. Plant a good seed. Let your seed speak for you at the court. Because don't forget, at the court, a lot of things go on. Plant a good seed for your court hearing. Plant a good seed for your embassy application. Plant a good seed for your children. Hello, good morning.
1: Good morning.
0: Now, Pacho Waneka say. Wherever you are, the Bible says he sendeth forth his word, and his word he led them. I pray for you, young man, and I declare from today, may the light of God shine in a higher dimension of life. In Jesus' mighty name, amen.
2: Amen.
0: Patch on me were only 2 minutes. Me say 2 minutes no so still me wa studio ha, but me what different line or so. Intin in the neck. Okay, let me. Hello, good morning.
1: Morning,
0: Patch on when you
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1: amen
0: na unya huwa one of the Sunday nuwa ba church good morning. I'll listen to the last call and then I'll switch to the next studio.
2: That's right.
0: Hello, good morning.
3: Morning.
0: Now, Pacho, what you saying? Oh, my pal voice, you know. Now, what did you say?
3: Yes,
0: I see you. Father, in the name of Jesus, just as his voice is, so shall your blessing be. I declare, as the Lord has made you great, so shall it be. Nothing missing, nothing broken. In Jesus' name, amen.
4: Amen.
0: My Pacho, so we plan to see seed in here. Seed in here from 2026, 1026, 926, 826, 726, 600, about the payment, 126. B, Bomadia so be will range them.
2: That's right.
0: And go so see the beer when you're ready. The B, and yes, sir. Hello, good morning. Because I get compulsory. Enya collection yejo, yanya collection. We sow, you sow a seed into your own destiny. Also for namini biya, unya biya no planting. That's the bottom line. Uko hospital ni a chura drama wa catch a doctor ni se unye unisika do betodru. 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Hello, good morning. Me patcho baby, I will be here. Baby, I will be here. Ube tumia planti usi disesia. 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Because we intemjina forma bushia.
2: That's right.
0: Intiaba wujana. Enyane keke. Because nye collection. Ya nye collection. Ya nye collection. And your offering here, you and your bow would dear with understanding. Ain't it that you chitchy once and your word dear? Said a bay, I want good dear a baby keke, and I want for a feminine thing. And now, should there be your friend is seed faith, not just about would you have majid in your day and tenchy baby, I will be a offer me pejam pie.
2: Jesus.
0: Obi biara wa dia wapa.
4: Yes, Lord.
0: Baby obi pie pie.
2: Jesus.
0: Wapa en kasam fa.
4: Oh, yes, Lord.
0: Obi biara wu be dia wapa.
4: Jesus.
0: Say ya na ji, say ya no pa. Aba wu dia en kasam fa.
4: Oh, yes, Lord.
0: Afi osu nyankopon entie wo mpa ye.
4: Amen.
0: Na oma wo su nsira.
4: Amen.
0: Na ni panyina hu se nyini pa ho den.
2: Amen.
0: Wo Yesu din mu en ma bom pa ye. Amen.
4: Amen.
0: Kaso ra Yesu.
4: Ra Yesu.
0: Na no pa ye.
4: Na no pa ye.
0: Me fa wo, me fa Yesu.
4: Me fa Yesu.
0: Semi wura jenkwa
4: semi wura jenkwa
0: tena makuma
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0: sama brabo
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0: mami yenshira
4: mami yenshira
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4: na mami apa
0: media
4: media
0: mami shebre
4: mami shebre
0: yesu tena
4: o yesu dinu
0: amen
4: amen.
0: It's a beautiful night. Oh, me pacho betumi a plant two seed in sisi a plant who sow seed in a enfre enfre adume from lano. Fred line now, who so seed in Wasuna? Fred the same line. Line here 055-944-6673. 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After Sa, send the text. Who told me the situation here critical? Send the text. 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

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If we see him faster than family, Yanko Pong. O Brahmins made that was a saying, Yanko Pong. 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
0: 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Now, you know, I'm about to be a little bit of a little bit of a little bit of a little bit of a little bit of a little bit of a little bit of a little bit of a little bit of a little bit of a little bit of a little bit of a little bit of a little bit of a little bit of a little bit of a little bit of a little bit of a little bit of a little bit of a little bit of a little bit of a little bit of a little bit of a little bit of a little bit of a little bit of a little bit of a little bit of a little bit of a little bit of a little bit of a little bit of a little bit of a little bit of a little bit of a little bit of a little bit of a little bit of a little bit of a little bit of a little bit of a little bit of a little bit of a little bit of a little bit of a little bit of a little bit of a little bit of a little bit of a little bit of a little bit of a little bit of a little bit of a little bit of a little bit of a little bit of a little bit of a little bit of a little bit of a little bit of a little bit of a little bit of a little bit of a little bit of a little bit of a little bit of a little bit of a little bit of a little bit of a little bit of a little bit of a little bit of a little bit of a little bit of a little bit of a

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2: Me da, me mama akudoni se kusha ni me chasi. Oh wa plaku. Misha ketuan or statisu tio. Na yesoya humachia. The first thing I best of the battle, I'm saying I was joyous today. But the battle, no, we being who went to your bed, yes, sir. First, let me drum, sir. Then, mommy, papa, wait, yes, sir. Now, first, you should let me show you. It's one day I'm gathered a carriage, you could be sad. I don't want to be with your radio station back up on us, yeah. Also, for who's answer, what was here. It's here, I mean, yes, sir. Meet ye, what's them? It's you preaching. More bombire because you're so much in the no more bombire the same thing. Did you do one? I'm a debany, I'm a cool school in or my radio or say fatu hand say. It's your don't buy and no new frequency now or say. I'm what is our radio for some catching one. And see, me, you should station with your number, but see me, you may search it. But me also, how much in that. No, my searches are me. Why was I ditching my own horse? It's actually the next day. It's in less than a pressure, neighbor. I'm too. I'm not sure that I'm in search, and I'm starting 17. To me, who say I do my 106.3 for so many years. They saw how much I'm mistaking me in change. Fifty how much one I ever saw here. Maybe better one. Now, maybe better one. Maybe better wait to eat, preaching, be a new or something. We'll be a yes, I'm not pa. No, be Sam said, no, you also also for who's answer, Miss Nine. Who's to say, I know, can I hear, but boy, probably any say. Maria, who says, sing, or back at me so, to who's answer, to who's answer, on the sign of us, to who's answer, and I'm from ye. Never who ye, never break it, I got bena, and who not am any woman or no, I feel it over here, my downfall. Miss many are my woman, may who said, may name me, they be our do my family, ye. And it's a ma, me no relationship. And then church, I'll be here and now, cause I was you. Almost on Colonel's and I'm said that I remember that the wizard is stuck, you know. Me no solely, yeah, I was you. Now found to open one more cause I'm back with me. I park was a sister's ever got to station because they are two in change. Me, mommy, introduce you, woo, about my bra boom, and bet you will preaching. A bay, yeah, oh, mama, Ben Christo.
3: Bishop, I met you no female fra brim. 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
4: Auntie Tina, nyame hye opa na adwuma pa wo ye o time ne ade. 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
5: Radima wa ni hunu nipa afim e wo radima wa sonso te asem de odofo pa. I will ride into an amount senior chrome. 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

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I don't 106.3 FM. I'm going to be with you, my dear. 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And I pay it in a CNA and I didn't come for an intuntuma, the boss on a bus. 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

0: Adum anywhere name na ye wo ania wuti ya fabiti na amenian po. 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You better be a packing nyasa nyatwa a quentuno so. A dear bakua it was a shankanibia or what a one a car no a boot no mono. 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Just in case of fire. 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
1: 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Counselor Tina, ade safety tips, ade abreyeng. All right. Yanko, enemy. The brain here the new we say the Kaho say dear. No Jin Yanko Pon say tear shame why queen. Ya check your safety tips in the yanko. Catch on a riding uncle Ponce, no nimua, any ye. Who's on my catcher? Every answer can't say to tips. Counselor to us a day, and they safety tips a day. Am I ye?
0: Abusia and Opey, Mammy Fat and Chiaka say infidge media so a mum. 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
1: All right, inti yen fa fofro and form so and chon yes sa a woman da so ne amoto so e de ba ebushian bio. I was out here, baby. I will be here at Dom 106.3 FM. And someone counselor, they are Tuja. 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One for papa. Nemfumso and channel. 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If you are somewhere with her, and Richard, could you answer her? Ephraim, so before one so ever has seen, and Simina Abbey. Now, a perceptive if your version was where you obey, where you obey a wumpa if you are
2: daddy,
1: yeah, counselor, and some of the other two, and I pay a futu. Emery.
2: Me pacho me dasi. 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
1: Eya oh.
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1: sir.
2: A German, I do work with baby. 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Musum for you, and why you care for
1: be
2: to me?
1: Be you.
2: One show, Monsieur. 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
1: Aka ho.
3: Aka ho. 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Now, Papa, no call David, do all narrative as someone. David is, ah, Nipano, I'm not here, cry. As I say, you kuno. India will go far, will be a giant, Abraham will be. And I did for because India, a wow. David, we are seven, maybe a number here,
1: and near day.
3: And near day, oh, a rat day, fat chubby. As I did, be, I know, yeah. Assembly to be more in who they were, ne yawn city. By you tria ye moody are, young cassa ye who they were, city. A bia ya ya ya watch and ye who feeling a man of fum. A bia, I ya dainty a man, sir, or the better. But say, young coupon or boss run the answer, sir. Ye bear your bonny, till the ne bampo ever patay in the air.
1: Yes, ye bia.
3: Yes, ye bia. It's a say ye jam, but a dear many jim pa e wini pa bi mumu. Any ni pa will take responsibility of his or her actions. So be ye bibi na o jitu mu se me na ma ye. Misremo umfan chemia that person is a strong person. And yin ni pa yina ni timi jiboni on wa ye kratum. 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
1: my essay, intimum fancy. You are crab, soon when it tear crab, was so Debbie, well, become the seven about your grand after say, I saw me yellow crab,
3: yellow crab,
1: and then I saw
3: the moon,
1: and where the Wajina fools are
3: to see to me, and as a mammon, for near Busania, they should appreciate it. Sam Raya cry, walk on, Papa, Wajia to me, send it by Jibby Bitumwa.
1: Yen sumuasa.
3: What if say yeah I can for you yet me worry.
1: Yeah, okay, well, baby, crack, cause a mammy when ya, or no one or better.
3: Good,
1: now, my baby, we are sinner, Nancy, or come on, Bevan, why are they? When ya,
3: my
1: answer, oh, come, Sansua. Now, where I am from so.
3: Tis a papa, where Timmy, when you said your yay, a your bonnet. That's a bunny eating in Mawa. Miss Rese, dear SBN, we can't change it.
1: We can't change it.
3: Yet means the son of Bium, a sea. But dear Dennis, I was here to Munawasaba.
1: Sir,
3: Infanche, not into an animal for four.
1: Dear Dennis, I was here to Munawasaba, Infanche, into an animal for four. 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
1: What
4: trans planning? Because I want to mean sorry, Professor
1: Coware. But trans planning. Mm. Yes, what decide we saw about power? Da bi ba
4: Oh wo enipa be ne di na
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1: Adom 106.3 FM Abusia Adom ayi ngwana nim ene eye futu mre ene ye di bro na so mo ayi di abana na eda pon so aye ka ho asem ya papa awon na yira tena wo te se wo ma na wanya transfer ku pi baby 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Almost a woman, the umpapano, woman in Fahunshia, just say, woman in Shia Babia, woman virgin, da, the papaya. And then, woo, yad you are gentry. To Facebook, we could be to watch and they will comment in the idea about how anybody be a basso. But we still waiting for your comment, your suggestions. Cancel so around, cancel or around. All right, Efia, maybe some be so as Simbi. 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
5: 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Say transfer there no nchere say untimi fa ire nko.
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5: 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A police for no and a teacher say say ta transfer home.
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5: no ba.
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5: e bi of a girl ba e bi onu obi anwo
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5: 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So I want to believe that this one is a case of desertion. 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
5: 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While you and I want to presume says
1: I go. You can chere pa mame no en nkwara nsa wo von papa wo von so che no.
5: Oh boni fefri wo ho. 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But we say we don't know to extent to which say be a mame na polity or madwin. O say mani bi wo mutimi can send be tia but we no akwara nkwara so de nani ehu. 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
1: 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So from Bishop Yahuzwanza and all the team members. You see, happy birthday. 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And rather na a 15th June bi and birthday. So K Ofori from Bishop Yahuzwanza, also Kwame Nkure, myself, any team a wahina, you see, happy birthday. 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Ichiamo. Happy birthday, Kifuri. I'm sure papa. Busia, Yadusi, na ye can't you say? Eh yeah, what's another? Ah, the copium kwesiada. Men's week and the Father's Day. Bomodi answered, yes, Yibiano. Go and celebrate the father. Once a we here in Biano Nyame Adomoa 22nd so of this month. In ye we've men's week in Father's Day no ape. Na this year. Media booster at the bro dance my because and all the churches under crowds because midwest meeting the foreigners something I mean sure papa any treatment you my papa bishop yao usu answer.

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0: 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DBS Industries, wama the DBS roofing naba and your dance of bonnie ma papa pa and niji some say and no could DBS control dance of bonnie ma amount 10% discount way or the show and yema wato and found the baby and no soon echo do no what you 10% we know baby I did DBS was answer my dance of bonnie ma papa pa na Franco Trading Enterprise a bad mobile phone and you want sister and your Franco Trading 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CCTV cameras in Nano Ebi Honum, it's Yanwa download the Franco Trading app no, Ewo Google Play Store, Nani Dija Honoma, Ube to me, and ya 40% discount at the Ebi Albertoso, and you're going to be a chidom, a dear me jesso, and ne abena pokua. 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
3: I'm trying to weigh the situation concerning land, this issue concerning chieftaincy, all the issues that are continuing to exist in Kwanta. Find a solution to it. It's been worrying the last 4 years, unfortunately, like Ryan said, they're not being fought like everything else. The security situation in the country would have taken it up. But it means quite a lot of delay, apart from the curfew, nothing else has moved. So we wish to say that it is our duty now to take up the issue and find a small solution to the tragic.
0: Na nana alo ewie ye no ene wasan edia de sre atomabu ewo enkwanta south empotam ho munyina anim ese abedwako na dwuma wo mo ebe ye no wo mo enyoma wo watu wo mo makwan na wo mo emfa emwa bi omo betume dia boa no emwa asumjie no so mo ebe ye abedwako no ebe hia de ye dwuma no emabu ewo enkwanta south mansini mo no emfa sa eye asumjie ne ma wo na dwuma ne wie pei.
3: Now, I wasn't expecting much opposition from that party. I expect the party to cooperate and allow us to take up the matter and find a way to open the door. Happily for us, if we all agreed that they don't like the entire House of Chiefs to take up the matter. So we intend to start the settlement of the chief. My members will have.
0: Nana alo yato suwe nae ena watene nkano wukote mante mwa hinfu kuono wano endo mkendifu.
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0: And yes, open so filigadochi then de be was soon it's ye.
1: In fear bay junior, FIFA sales agent, much experience for hospitality cha when him kwaya or befaso. 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
0: And yes, yemana ufeke ye jawun kaya ebeka utima febo.
1: May ama VIP treatments pa pebi be bo pre men guye so uba shabos ubo pre mine. Wani a titsini a kunin.
0: Where do you have BNM? At TTBNM, and your boy who shall want to swak a cake.
1: When you take a cake, Brana Besha walk up on a feeling a dochi.
0: Where do you be your baby? You more, I give you an edgy. It's a den of a woman domain.
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6: Charlie, you know you, we were serious meeting me.
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8: Hey, what funny.
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6: 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Ah, Minya, what you have with Yanadi? 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Momo, being a beer man.
7: Asiminya, meji biyo.
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1: en ka tu FDA fo ahwehwe mu no mo agia tum Check some money at you. 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And say, Wanda, was soon you and a woman. 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Just say, and the new fear you may be to. 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
1: Your answer, I am mega. Nasano Yeno, a Societe General Ghana. Omo mega loan. Societe General Ghana mega loan. No, I buy Jamawana, a Japosumia Kachia, and the one swapping over here. Why would you taste our soda? What if you see an answer to Pibi Akaho? 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Branny and Wow, a Wadi Hianimo, a Bustani Sadehono, school fees, a Fiam Punsu, a Chuman Kanko, and Nidiakaho. But you must see a Moju. Raise the Fomboko. Yes, Oban Swa, a TTB anymore. Ababwa, a Mabra. 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
1: Today is a big moment for our country. This is a big step. Real change for our children and our future. Because today I can announce that the government will ban access to social media for all children under the age of 16. Today is a big moment for our country. This is a big step. Real change for our children and our future. Because today I can announce that the government will ban access to social media for all children under the age of 16.
2: Dear Ian, even if you live 100 years, it cannot be compared to eternity. Yeah. Even if you live 100 years, one day everybody here is going to go. Are you ready to meet the master? Are you ready to meet your God? When I was writing my will the other day, my lawyer said, there are some few things you need to answer. And I said, what? He said, your ring, your watch, your jewelry, your shoes. Who are you giving it to? And I said, do I need to put that in there? He said, yeah. All that must be, put it in there, tell me. And I said, my ring, my watch, my jewelry, all will be left. He said, yes. Those of you who have had a surgery before, when you are entering the theater, the operation room, they strip you naked. They give you something to wear and say, please, remove your watch, remove your ring, remove your underwear, remove this, put it all in this basket, push it here, and I'll come back for you. And then the next will come back and say, follow me, like a sheep to the slaughter. And all your money and your jewelry is behind you, and you follow the next like a sheep. And they say, lie down. And you lie down. And they say, tell me your date of birth. By the time you finish talking about your date of birth, you are gone. And you are bluffing. Tell me someone, say, you are bluffing, you. What make you think you can disrespect, dishonor, mishandle people, treat people any way, anyhow? And get away with it? Who do you think you are? No humility, impunity, arrogance, pride. Why? Turn to somebody and say, why? Why are you like that? You? Why are you like that? But if people really will humble themselves, if you go to the cemetery and you stand there and you say to somebody's grave, oh, you are powerful, you are wonderful, you are great, they will say nothing. And you are a fool. They won't respond. Until you come to the place where accolades and praise and foolishness and insult don't move you, you don't have oil. I'm telling you. Turn to somebody and say, please humble yourself, please. Humble yourself. I know you are powerful, but be humble. I know you are connected, but be humble. I know you are loaded, but be humble. I know that in your family, nobody has achieved what you have achieved before, but still stay humble. Hear me. Listen, even if you live 100 years.
3: You don't have a market, and you have money, and they say build a market, and you don't have land to build it. It means you don't need the money. No, don't laugh. I'm very serious. Parliament, we approve the disbursement formula. We've approved 58 million for you. The actual releases is 42 million. You have used only 10% in 1 year. How old are you in the office?
4: 1 year.
3: 1 year. So your 1 year salary has been paid to you. But the 1 year money to be spent on the work is not. So that you are being paid, but the people are not benefiting. Is it fair? Are we being fair to the people?
4: No.
3: Why? But you see, Director, you are paid, you were paid for the 1 year. You see, let me tell you, common fund, the impact on the people is what we will consider. 2025, oh, we've given this money to them. We've moved beyond that. What has been the impact of the money on the people? That's what 2026, we are going to be communicating. Your mama will want to see how many tea compounds have I built. If you don't have tea compounds, do you have a hospital within the district?
0: Yes.
3: Which hospital? Is it in good shape?

0: I'm connected to the rock. I tell you, so connected. 16th day of June 2026. And then, yeah, the trader upon Yankupanasi. On the wings of Celestine Bobo Donko, Ninchi Fria Hafo. I tell you. Yeah, the Jasper Silver, the 106.3 FM, bro. Yeah, then you may quit as a Vigatam, Endpoint Hemipartic Clinic, Anti Mary's Gripe Mixture, Franco Trading Enterprise, DBS Industries, oh, Obas Spaghetti, MTN, Telecel, Amen Scientific, Franco Trading Enterprise, Glyco, Abner Rice, APSA, your story matters to us. Medoman Hene Kwabna Sante, Kofi Asan, Dominic Isiebua, Ayua 05, Abner Pokuya Hene, Oboni Deshe, and then Barry Kese, Eye High Tension. We are so grateful to Obibia. Well, in Akwa Ebna Day, of course, William says, still, what the no? I know Obibia Autumn. There's a lot on our table, but Obibia Damikase, Apobodin continues to be our strength. Father's Day, Aye Quiet, but for Endpoint to Rupatic. Any Aye Ejapa, ah, Boti Bidia Debano. Baby Idi, Emana Idi, Yemana Idi. I tell you, but Endpoint, yet Timus, sorry. Multimedia, Timus, sorry. A Japan Daruma. Oh. And Timami wish a year Nimyan for Kennedy Akompre ko a Japon. Kwame Japon, and there wa woda. It's a special day for you. Happy, happy, happy, happy, happy birthday. Kennedy Akompre ko a Japon. 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Yeah, you're 68. You're 68. Yeah, you're 68. Ain't he happy birthday, Sunko? And Medema and Anope, I'm sure. Say, Bibiabako, kama, Eddie, Amao, and Wadofo do Abusia. Dr. Edu Boatin, Ehunabu Brimono. 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
1: Oh,
0: doctor, what you they the confession school breakway. Because I'm surprised. Doctor pa said, see, or your particular.
1: Secondary school.
0: Or your particular about Adia Oshé. 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Hey, Mr. Fun, please, on Justin Sam on YouTube now. I'm out for you, Dr. Dubois. 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Sometimes you're confused. 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
0: Hey,
1: Dr. Dubois. 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
2: Pepsi prebiotic cola an original and

0: Welcome back to Yeah, That's a Pepper Thing. First up, we've got Harrison wrapping his Dr. Pepper in a tiny quilt so it feels at home. Oh, how tender. That's a Pepper Thing! And over to Becca, who's whispering affirmations to her can.
1: You're sweet. 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
0: She swears it makes it taste better. It's not a science thing, but it's a Pepper Thing! Why do they all do it? All for that sweet, delicious, truly one-of-a-kind taste of Dr. Pepper. It's a Pepper Thing!
2: Ah, I'm going to be different at you. First category of people, then I say, Obi Oba, what about endpoint? Ah, what treating, huh? Stroke no de ba ye, hepatitis no de ba ye, ulcer no de ba ye, yadi o de ba ye no. Otibi aye treatment, aye bien for the moa. Yaye ni treatment, I'ma say ni pa de se ni na hua tono. Ni hua tono, kemu be 5 years, 10 years, say ni pa no, o ba ye no a. Osa ye, free check na ye kan wa se mo, wie ye no a, ni ye na chede ye, e di ama no. So on obe 12 duru, so on 12 duru. And I'm say, wo ye serious minded person. Ah, o ba ye, no, it's me treating one into no. That day, no, test your bayon, no, so ya be a bim pokra ho. So, bit my 12 do so into me 12 do no, then I shed the co. Now, second category of people are almost achadiano, and also ye different. And I said, Omo dianos, Obua, na Oguso, our ye treatment, Obuaqua, and run or buy ye. Obua, by last week, baby ye treatment. No, I shall see as all ye treatment, and once you wash as all ye treatment, I wash as all a dinner drew no, no, a serious person. Opposite. 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The last category of people eye obi a anti se wo ye obi a waba clinic order. Now back clinic one year will test. Well maybe an answer what bahoda or card. And so no would you do crown one to us or my idea no one to us or any treatment and no. Won't cast our category no. It would the idea come a bit my butt into it and I say this screen in our ban. So we yes screen in ye. Nasa screen no way we know. So what to me a day, a jewel drew, Yadiani be who knew to me do a draw, who say any panel, who timber the canon. And now we are now we are fresher, we are first timer. Now, Fina Oba, the old a year free for you a screening, you know. No moment you can end up getting a beer, a microwave nibby, an answer a rice cooker nibby, an answer fruit juice nibby, an answer iron, an answer wunya, just a chadena agency in a little bit many bidia. 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And also when now you that oh yeah where you know well no they say we need well bush and for I didn't na yeah a ma genus say any bidi can woo. Because evidence wa say any di can woo. And if we want to change the narrative, we are perceiving you know you need a boom pepe se be me call you know ain't then come yet nanka on so at was so fefe. Let us yet new woo. Not 20 years, 30 years. Na money be walk around so I am strengthening one more. It's a money be the crown of walk around now, my own teaming yaguma, Papa Nu Yanoa, no nephew Ja. Sandiano, a perfume woo, and the apprecie ye is this Adiano, it's me the free war. It's all mine, when ye are dear because on the 19. Now, dear Bapua, yes, I dear the count cry, ye say. Last year, you say, and I'm say a chair, you know, it's me pombe 11 cry. Oh, my name, who say be all now for a comedy woman. Not a com. The woman. And inti yasha siye se ma de ma in fact your catering services via mo friend of flaky. Ah no no

0: omo ye fe ne say mama omo oda omo so so ye chops kaka ai bo be by be 11 12 no a e koma sha say dia manfo no a wo ho a ye bit manya chops e bia ma wo say bia donut bia na cake bi ana say chips ayi potato chips bi ene mu drink on ni yaye ene so so no
1: wadaruma
0: enti oman is going to be a whole
1: wadaruma
0: ceremony
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0: ono so obi tin de bibi kakra abona no kakra
1: right, doc.
0: We ni normal ye na de ye nyina ni sika ye se nyina no enye ho ne taye ne pa cha wuti na wuna ko wati ni ye iwi ase no sebi obi oye boni aye pe na wa appreciate end point to me particular like appreciate gani o man here ye no ye interview me ye a lot of interview
1: yeah
0: na o anytime bia me ye interview bia can tell you say wugina me nchanya Semi no be we interview me nya course kana nya be 30. I'll keep on asking myself say for the past 30 years I've been having interview how come every day people cuz obi from me keke no it encourages me. Ah okay so they listen. They are taking advice. They are asking questions. Oh man you have no idea what it does to me. You have
1: right.
0: no idea.
1: Right.
0: It tells me that years I've embraced end point to me particularly. And to be honest with you semi o sika bi order me come ni nyina dia ma. 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
0: see, this is how we can contribute our quota
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0: 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And in this oil will be our numu a dryer. 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Now offer a dear fence and numka, ababashio. 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Now I form stones over there. And no, pain be no, and also so it's me a coffer and muka, a babesue in nipa. Ya will be ya dear be a becana say ketoacidosis. Ketoacidosis. Oh, mine. Ya will say, o sugar, and nipa that said, a dear, a penny, a way, a woman dream, and my young one thing. A yes, say, your glucose level, ya did ye. As sugar no word be anymore, no, and a burn it down now. My young one thing will be one sugar level, no, a very low. The sugar level cop very low. I mind this, you say it's me, ma. I fed the one and beyond was like a burn glucose, nanka and more one than a fed the air burn it be a fence a fat a burn it fat mum and I'm on one thing. Now a face and won't say I cover a producer sent to be a fence ketones. 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
1: A man do nya 40 feet a container be 1,000.
0: We need double of that. So hon, eninti, wase ye well prepared pa. Number ube ti media friend yani 0244.
1: 0244.
0: 86.
1: 86.
0: 70.
1: 70.
0: 68.
1: 68.
0: 0244.
1: 0244.
0: 86.
1: 86.
0: 70.
1: 70.
0: 68.
1: 68.
0: I salute you this
1: well,
0: morning.
1: Well, Dr. Martin, no,
0: what's your name? Because, course, on the course, you free Ebano. Menu is here, but I said, ah, then, of course, we see me your program.
1: Oh, sir.
0: Ah, with you, now it beat me free, a very day, a Côte d'Ivoire border.
1: Okay. Doc,
0: I'm shocked.
1: Nyamiadum, Anafi.
0: Oh, man, you are doing a good job.
1: Me das, na, unim salsa, sir. Unim salsa, unim sa.
0: Sir,

0: Ain't the end point to my party for us in the vegan time? Ah, Panacea Pharmacy for the bar. A cutia malaria or quantum because we don't know. Panacea Pharmacy now be from war 0593 802 668 and that's 0274 182 917. What him name? A Panacea for a dinkitao. Name him Upeviato Pharmacy and that's a drugstore. Bia Unyabiato Vegatem. 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A be how no, a nephew precope at the amount. Yaka said, Kedua, Antonasi, Kedua. Well, Udia de Kujanzi, many are now the problem, Naja, until make sure so I'll be updating nothing. Biako Kama, I have crown, Yankasaka,
1: oh, my Yankasaka crown,
0: very a
1: oh, to the Biao Chandi, if you sooner my and I be Kurum, to the Bua and a Bua in our so on the old Chin Fibi, baby, Abbasaka, it is a old Chim, baby, if you abano, baby, old Chim, Fiabano, old Chin and Chip, old Chin and Tripper, and Kayako Hadri,
0: and Kasaka, the Mino. Minim dia make a cut. Say, oh, dear, dear free baby. Then you two music. Minim dia make a cut.
1: Oh, yes, I'm funny, sir.
0: Sometimes we need to pay Cassa.
1: Oh, sir, was it?
0: When you're not in the pay Cassa. She Cassa or Cassa ye.
1: Medium,
0: I want to show so.
1: But, Mrs. Medium, you
0: manage. And Yaminam Dima.
1: Oh, yes, I'm a kind of patch.

0: e gidi si wati di enti ya ebo nyumi ya si keju wa transi na mi adume china Black Stars ye koshe na ya she na ya she na the last four teams you know aye Ghana, Morocco and two others. The last four teams no aye Ghana, Morocco and two others. E team teams two ebabeka Ghana ni Morocco ho. Na what it mean?
1: Nyame ya kire wana.
0: Nyame me pass mbi amame.
1: Oh me bisa se question keke na bisa.
0: Team modern mo. Team na okeka. Team nin kabum.
1: So we first match kwa so wie yo to boase.
0: Okay camp de ekoso a. Me se Panama iluso e no jersey e free mo.
1: Okay.
0: E be she Croatia, Asia, England.
1: Hey.
0: Last four teams, you know, Morocco, Ghana, and the others. But my mentor, Professor Marcus, who only be our mom tech. What's in our check? From Sasa, Kobo Professor, Etra, the old mom tech. Mom, pull mom tech.
1: What's in our check? To infuse one as an episode. She can say, oh, say, what's in our check? As old enough for a qua.
0: Yamuna Basso.
1: Aha, okay. Watch out, okay.
0: Professor Marcus. Professor Marcus.
1: And I didn't know, mama, maybe when we all disturb me or distract me.
0: Bibia, a hard drinking piano, Utrini Paginisua. It's me, my name of parliament. I think of the marshal.
1: Aha,
0: on the ban, no more
1: soon. I'm assuming that to actually
0: say, oh, a year court to Sua.
1: Yeah,
0: now court to Cassa, oh, pretty nuisance.
1: Nuisance.
0: I won't call for her, or meet me friend.
1: She's creating a nuisance in the studio.
0: Media hands here. Uncle for her,
1: yeah,
0: you're two of a year producer soldiers,
1: okay.
0: Kofi Assam, Dominic is here.

0: So Wembley chief executive say Odi Nwura bebre.
1: Okay, okay.
0: Odi Nwura bebre.
1: Odi Nwura.
0: I know say the pot calling the kettle black.
1: Oh,
0: me too Steven appear a phone.
1: Appear size obey no.
0: Appear size obey you.
1: Yeah.
0: It or ho as what?
1: Very fit. Or a member of the Black Stars Management Committee.
0: Or as member of the Black
1: Stars. Yes. Yeah. Yeah. Yeah. Yeah. Yeah. Yeah.
0: Yeah. Yeah. Yeah. Yeah. Yeah. Now your man, the go bit him abobo only be still now.
1: Oh, Debbie, do baby now con jumpino. I like con jumpino. Even 2010 World Cup, yeah, brana, yeah, manage it. Yeah, you manage no.
0: Now appears your fashionista now.
1: Oh, only your Saturday fashion. I'm so Italy na Gasano. I'm just out in Italy na fashion. Fashion, you know. Good news, so to me, so the Tosua, when you call away, all the flower, yeah, all the color near my best sense or come, none in Jensen be your best chances, and yeah, I don't know. I calculation. I am happy. No, say I am happy. So I am normal.
0: I am happy.
1: Say John, as someone, so no more more lie. John Benson line it different. Samuel John line it, but to lead Ghana to our first World Cup was something else.
0: Yeah, Wembley chief executive. What's that called? Mean to me, I would say training.
1: No training.
0: And now America.
1: Share Mr. Kumas on financial listeners.
0: Martin
1: Ninkapa.
0: Yeah.
1: On financial listeners.
0: Financial listeners.
1: All right. And I've done Ghana match, you know.
0: Yeah.
1: Panama, no. Yeah, by Wembley. Yeah, but there's a pub near Wembley.
0: Okay.
1: Yeah, Baba Seopa.
0: Okay.
1: I want to hear Baba commentary, no.
0: Okay.
1: If I'm confirming what I said, I want to hear about Ghana versus Panama. 11 p.m. rule.
0: Okay.
1: The Jinamu, the Blueprint Lounge. Oh, Wembley. Blueprint Lounge. Yeah. Wembley, one more blueprint.
0: Ghana,
1: Panama, no, you know more.
0: Multimedia.
1: And Mr. Coleman said, waiting, we're ready, abandoned, yeah, but.
0: Okay. Ghana, Panama.
1: Yeah.
0: Blueprint
1: Lounge. Yeah. One year, Deba. I'm not ready. And Adrian, no. And I say, 9 years, but now. So much is be a 1-0.
0: Okay.
1: Maybe a 2-3. Yeah.
0: Okay, so walk us through.
1: Men okay, say, Ghana touch it down with Toronto.
0: Yeah.
1: And yet Toronto.
0: And Utu for so attached to Toronto.
1: Toronto.
0: Yeah.
1: Mammy, too much. My name is here. Oh, I Toronto.
0: Alexi Bomb, so attached to Toronto.
1: Toronto. And then Toronto.
0: Toronto.
1: Ah, when you walk across the second for the Toronto.
0: And what were some of the surprises in the games?
1: Oh, you know, Africa for me here proud, apart from Tunisia. No, but I can say, you know, Ghana, I touch it down. No, the Ghanaian community, no, you can say, you know, so.
0: Yeah.
1: And YouTube, no, so. Yeah. The Ghanaian community in Toronto, no.
0: Yeah.
1: I'm a Black Stars and Niaji.
0: What a welcome.
1: What a welcome. All the way from Rhode Island, Bana, Babisihano. No, welcome, Nanwadi. I just should give these guys an inspiration to make Ghana proud. Nana, Obiania J. Mama, Kwa Bad, and any Bomo, many Jama Moshe, Nyasam Ketwakra.
0: Now you say Gaman Chensu.
1: Oh, yeah,
0: I'm Wedu.
1: Tele Obed,
0: Gaman Chensu. MOBBA Quaba, and you are called training in here.
1: Okay,
0: and you are 2-4 na government.
1: Hey, and your boy, see you,
0: Stephen Appiah Asamoah.
1: You can't afford to let Panama go scot free. When you are Panama for team here, Asamoah,
0: it's a boy, a government, a bonifu name, Namiadi.
1: Gamanche, a feminism.
0: Bonifu name, Gamanche,
1: and I'm here, the uncle Bono EB Frimua, when I was with my
0: shen,
1: and your mamma, Merepa, Kentucky.
0: Taki,
1: I never be a runner in a minute.
0: All right, yeah, bye bye.
1: It's a little bit, pal. I'll change them all. Yeah, I could buy
0: this even up here. A sap, a
1: bookkeeper's
0: tree, maybe what? And you know,
1: Fatao, yeah, Fatao. Fatao.
0: And you touch it down.
1: Aye.
0: Now, the FA president is a
1: judge. And you're bravo. But I'm not funny. You're a person with team. You want to see a start here.
0: Wow.
1: You know, like Morocco starting up. Like a very first starting
0: up. I'm with the FA president. Is your damn you. Wow.
1: But that's unfair.
0: No, but that's correct.
1: What did you mean? But what did you mean?
0: Ose,
1: you can't say that. That's unfair.
0: No, me. Ose say, "Diana,
1: maybe that's a word di ame yana."
0: Ojo oh, can mean to you.
1: No, but I mean, if you see someone say, "Oh, my di ame,"
0: me so ne owa funu one di.
1: A funiti.
0: That's what I want to say. Just the same, yeah. YouTube, that we had the echoes. For you, da Stephen Apia, FA president, Omo Adia Sasokra. It's so interesting.
1: Oh, my baby.
0: Egypt yadi.
1: Oh, okay, mini. Okay, mini.
0: Namo.
1: Namo ne MTN ne etwa 30 years.
0: No.
1: MTN etwa 30 years ne. E ya promotion hale subscribers ne ke.
0: Fair promotion. Be you know.
1: E fair yeah, e fair promotion.
0: In MTN o fair promotion.
1: E fair e fair.
0: Be you know. Namo oyo 30 years.
1: E ke 9 brand new Toyota Land Cruiser Prados e ya free.
0: Be oyo.
1: Yeah, as part of the 30 years.
0: Be oyo.
1: Be oyo. Ah, just say yes. Hey, that be 10 million Ghana cedis yo.
0: Hey,
1: a buyer. Just say MTN everywhere you go. A buyer 10 million Ghana cedis. Haneke. But I can't keep to don't take
0: it.
1: Rapokia hear him too. Yeah, kanga.
0: It is 30 years.
1: 30 years. FA, cars, you know, credit, bundles.
0: That's it.
1: And a whole lot. Oh, dial. Crack. I never can say dial, you know.
0: Obatra.
1: Okay, try. No manyaba. Try. No manyaba. Star 530 has Tom manyaba. Star 530 has Tom manyaba. No win in the or use.
0: Use mobile.
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1: 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MTN at 30, yes, I'm getting to
0: a
1: all right, Samuel Abuabri, we're a member of the Black Stars Management Committee. Now, I can't say, Jim said, your name, I can't call no. Why is the GDS saving to make Ghana proud of power? My Jordan Kasa. Nafe yanku enim. Na yeresa ni awon sabso si atie. E wo honum. Ai. Okay. All right. Me yanku enim.
0: In the midst of all this, Kofi and Kofi Adams in Kasa.
1: Oh, say wakasa. Ah, wo chire mun say in the end, any money be won't be go beyond obi emra won no edi ebu ne cross. But they are working tirelessly to make things happen. And of course, OGD is we dey below the belt and for now how many yard dey hold do. When you employer, ah wo che Ghana jersey. Ah dey call boy, onye just spectator, onye just supporter, obi e okubo ball. Ah, we dey say as am tell you so.
0: Okay, we
1: dey.
3: Absolutely wrong. This is because Thomas, in the country, the zone within which he was even accused, is walking free, enjoying his rights as any other person, because he has only been charged. So I don't understand why today Canada is interpreting their rules to suggest that a charge means guilt. This is supposed to be a country that should hold high the ethos of democracy and rule of law, and are supposed to be championing rights of many persons, including rights that some of us don't want to even talk about here. And you think that the mere fact that somebody is being charged is enough to bar the person from partaking in an event you've accepted host, an event that is supposed to unify us, an event that is supposed to promote peace, that is supposed to promote fellow feeling. Yes, they stated so. Yes, US have accepted him.
1: What?
3: Have accepted him, issued him with entry visa, which we applied to their embassy in UK, and he was issued.
1: Right, and I was post minister. I am
0: very upset too.
1: Yeah. But all right, someone could you talk black honorable on a leading
0: foreign,
1: yeah, foreign minister.
0: Oh, it's negotiated.
1: Yeah. The almost person who pinned the court. I mean, okay, say,
0: oh, but
1: yeah, court, and cocaine ceremony in it. Well, such an insane boy, no, also for we are we who to a sack would not court to be more.
0: Oh, gosh,
1: I'm not quite justify why he should enter the country.
4: I can confirm to you that the government of Ghana continues to engage diplomatically with Canadian authorities. Only yesterday, I held telephone conversation with my counterpart, the Minister for Global Affairs Canada, Her Excellency Anita Anand, and we had a very frank, honest, and cordial discussion. As you do know, Ghana and Canada have maintained very friendly relations for more than a century. We hold Canada in high esteem, and we know that they have enormous respect for us as well. And our bilateral relations have been growing in leaps and bounds. And we do not want this matter, the inadmissibility of Thomas Partey, to undermine our relations. The government of Ghana has pointed out that we take the view that the decision was high-handed, was rather unfortunate, and we are appealing to the government of Canada to review their decision, notwithstanding the fact that every sovereign country reserves the right to determine who they want to admit into their country.
1: Okay, and only honorable foreign minister, and what is answer when you're to a job? It's a one summer running. No man, and all brief winding and watching more
0: lawyer.
1: Send some cocos or celebrity or back at me.
0: I'll
1: go to a party when him the entire FF when penny for dinner choir crack. I think I could generate him
0: at this point. Walk away.
1: I'll see the baby. Any panel or issues on can me. Money ne kwede ho and afi makwa kwa we ama
0: psychologically be affected there no e
1: psychologically na mni no okan
0: e go e
1: te
2: me Canada so Patel come games in bia Australia, they will not give party visa. Australia we man visa, Maldives Island we man visa. Management, you know, of Ghana Blaster. You should have dropped him. No, you should have dropped him. No, because $100,000 in our ordinary players. Players in the man in trouble. Players in the TBA man in trouble. Parliament of Ghana, the whole Parliament of Ghana, woman, you know, plus administrator sent me, plus commentator sent me. This will be what I'm saying. Now, I'm saying, Australia, they will not give
1: party
0: visa.
1: All right, now brief wine. I see in the first place, it's just how do you call my home? You can't call on
0: so it was avoidable. Now, my name got tiny to the court to see.
1: Now, you concentrate your black stuff. I should be distracted him when they cry.
0: Sometimes I wish I could kneel and even that point and grab it in the comments.
1: And you also can be me. But I can see a lower expectation. Was a Ghana for like Panama, you could shake Panama, and I was in there. Don't tumble.
0: Media, no lowering of expectations. Mm. Makacho, hey. The last four teams, you know, Ghana, Morocco, and two other teams. Ghana, Morocco, and two other teams. Hey. That's not my problem. It's the Panama.
1: Some lower more expectation. Oh.
0: Panama, the yes, you should Yamami.
1: Okay.
0: You better share Croatia, you better share England.
1: Panama, the Jara.
0: And yes, you should Yamami. Whether they score us or not, that's what they should. Are 6 points. It's with Croatia and England.
5: We are looking at a team that has seen injection of almost about 7 new players from the time we qualified for the World Cup up to now. And even those you say are old players of the team, those who play the qualifying series, a lot more of them through injury or the rest. We are looking at us going into a World Cup where one of our pivot, probably the most confident forward line player in our team, is not available. Kudus is not available. Yes. Because Kudus' appearance will have tremendous psychological advantage to us. Imagine we have Kudus on the right, Semenyo on the left, Naki and Jordan Ayew in the middle. You can expect the effect on opposes, but not. We are looking at a team where defensive partnership today is not as sticky and cohesive as the team, the defensive partnership that played in the qualifying series. So we have a lot of problems with our team. Our main midfielder, Thomas Partey, is not in the shape that he used to be some 1 year, 2 years ago. Truth of the matter is that we should be careful how we heighten expectation. I am confident we may go through the first round, but subsequently, it will be quite difficult for us to achieve the feat we did in South Africa.
1: We are not voting like a former sports minister.
0: Well, I disagree.
1: You disagree?
0: Yeah.
1: But they're more bobo, so no, say, no,
0: football, yeah, Nancy, you know. A lot of surprises, you know.
1: And I'm for Bobo Mwano, very foreign.
0: Yeah, that's
1: against Spain. Not European champions.
0: That Namujiri is to be perform. Why? Why?
1: For the Bobo Mwano, the goalkeeper, already 40 years. Yeah, Bobo, you know, Suma, Mama, or say, or Brewa Brabum, or Brewa Brabum, or Shisana, Nana Tatino, Canana Tiasia, or Shasa, or Dap,
0: and no welcome.
1: Okay. Now, my Abeco, I do this your 45-1.
0: Yeah.
1: Wama say wamon train cry, I'm a pump coach now.
0: That was unnecessary. It was unnecessary.
1: Hey, 5-1 I'm pony in us.
0: No, 5-1
1: share.
0: Or no coach Robin will play. Matchem Kodana de no man combo modia. Then I'll hear me.
1: And that was a Sweden pony and now coach Argentina, there's already 13. 5-1.
0: I send commutrain or both group stages.
1: Yeah, that be yamon de bia. Omoni avere na kra kasa de nini. Sisi ade asan coach na hwechire.
0: Nti
1: I just tunish omani bria bre.
0: Enye otu adu de ni bian komo.
1: Ah mo twen otomuni msa mbepam no. Mo twen last minute. I'm a pressure better coach.
0: Sometimes
1: na money bi de. We mu de ka omaye ni tentem kra me akoy ni mi ade bia. Then no match the ball so Sweden ball. Tunisia 5-1 Spain ni ke verde ni 0-0. Na Belgium ni Egypt ade epem so e ball 1-1 so Egypt for no. Omuni kan shege okura san la okaku ba mu. Baye pressure sama ba aye Egypt for shem ho. Saudi Arabia ni Uruguay de so ye 1-1 enu draw so no draw so and draw so I get one I can say Iran and New Zealand also bought 2-2
0: Iran
1: and, yes Iran sure
0: wow.
1: So I'm almost say US phone no but Vim and Vogel first this Senegal Ebony and I am African brothers
0: France so much sir
1: and you will link me Hallmark Cafe.
0: Hallmark.
1: Yeah, I believe be Hallmark Cafe.
0: Hallmark.
1: Yeah, one you general then any asem keto akra police station or one and chain why you general hormo. It's a France versus Senegal or yes. Hallmark Cafe. I believe before mo hwe na me ba. Na Iraq and Norway abo. Iraq for abo. I am a chain by Argentina ne Algeria. Fair and Messi be bobi.
0: Okay.
1: Argentina ne Algeria. Na Austria ne eh Jordan so dia bo ni.
0: Okay.
1: When matches are upcoming I don't want some bro. Wey say eh Asem FM ne Atom FM ne Atom TV Algeria ne say na the matches thing na so. E be bra
0: 30 years of MTN.
1: Ba urade Yakopon.
0: 30 years of MTN.
1: Omo chade. Omo chade na Land Cruiser. Are you okay or the cosi? I fit them. Bra bra pass na ne omo yepi no.
0: Eh scrap. O wura mama DVL boss no. I require before some money a year road.
1: Oh, say I do mono, I am mono, I am mono. I come at empty and so on. Toyota Land Cruiser Prados. Makuma, and chrome because we did 30 years in
0: Tinkuno.
1: And to console you to empty and build your points in your data, your amount credit, and your amount bid to empty and yes, I'm your talk. You want to buy it. Fananka Saka Kijuana,
0: Nankasa,
1: Eric, I see you to D.
0: Cambodia GH.
1: Cambodia, Papa Cambodia GH.
0: Or so, Chiao,
1: Majeneso,
0: or so a Jedrianity. Because we put you on weight too much.
1: Papa Cambodia,
0: or so a Jedrianity.
1: Mamma, who may say,
0: Mamma,
1: you will.

0: 43 minutes after 7, just on 7106.3 FM, O'Neill and Ponsa, GH Cambodia, and Sister Maggie with US of A. Yeah, Chiamunina and Opawe. But latest from Force Main Cow say, well, brother Bumu Yonko, for the past 60 years, you have to be part of them. Keep the family intact. If it's the latest from there, you can see the dance here. You be dear, dear, dear, dear, dear, my brimpo, ebe boy. Number on the one, Becca says 0302-231155 and I said 0302-2029-365. Now, what you mean, latest film, Edding Town. Latest film, over 60 years in business, and I tell you, BB Echo Kamakamakam, because they did for us. 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No, what you mean on a dinky town? Franco Trading Enterprises, so phone, Papa Pafi, Nokia, Samsung, iPhone, Smart TV, a Franco air conditioner ranging from 1.5, a copy 2.5 horsepower. And which is long war CCTV cameras are a function ye pa anti Shannon. So Franco de one also need ya and yen nasem Ghana for you na ebedia dancing you pa Franco Twin Enterprise. One of the airboa a fear theme. Number the benyomia 0246423338 and 0555 939311. 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What you mean on a dinkita? Another 050 600 4242 and 050 600 4141. Spin test and so DBS building a Ben Papaya restaurant. I want to say, when he a churna Oko Pibi Elhon make us idea Uboni this year Kofo and Hima Bakope. Ah, Osono, what you so sorry, Precope? Oh, no one can say the way who crony a walk. Oh, Fana, Offa, dear, Ujano, Sudia, Sadia, and Wajan,
1: who dear, your father,
0: best of managing the salmon. Why? Why would you need to manage the salmon?
1: Manage me like that.
0: Because Ujano is so
1: only choice.
0: Unichoice. We know, if you can see him, he's him. No, say unichoice. I'll rush him. Unichoice.
1: You got no choice. A man, Henry Cabina Sante. A man, Yamwachina Ghana Jinakuno.
0: Yeah.
1: Ghana Jinakuno, you know.
0: Ghana Echo display to the world what we are capable of. We know to invest. It's a problem here, you know.
1: A man.
0: Problem.
1: Yeah, so do I know don't really be one.
0: And found so encasentia. And found encasentia because over Casa Chapin, you don't know don't you?
1: Oh, that's about Mancasa.
0: America for the one of the don't you?

0: Well, my mentor Mark Okrekumante, na mentor na baby of for his major contribution to the creative industry. Mark Okrekumante, baby of Obiano.
1: Debbie, oh man, I want to mean something woman and a macachel.
0: Debbie,
1: and one almost a bit too.
0: And what fitada?
1: Hey, oh man,
0: oh, with
1: that. And I'm sorry, that way, in fact.

0: minute in Kununtem na e ade anon wotwe bo anasa but oba Jason sem eye ye YouTube abun se bola eye taxi no and a tricycle no bebre wo ho there's a danger ahead of us. There's a big danger ahead of us, Mr. Ghana, for Sankomu, a very, very important baby. Oye Umura, and now you fini, and now your baller we are, baby, Udikoguno, and then you want to have a facono, and who's in Sansua, Eddie Bre or my gun, as you say, no, one you're interested in this conversation, we do, baby, now baller, nobody, wow, feel your baby, Adibeko. It's a very serious conversation, apart from the health dangers, a pozu, and a be pozu, I'm on my no. This is the situation we find ourselves in now. Very terrible, bruh. Nabeshe, baller taxis and as a tricycles are one or two santini and one crime mountain so one in your baby and fire one ball and engu. John Bosco Avum and a baller taxi and tricycle association paying pa. John Anope ye dasi se wajibre na oni ye bon komo na hon ye die.
1: Na me hon ye pa onso ye.
0: Oh onyami adum mesume hon ye pa na ejuma mboko die.
1: Nabia boko.
0: Well, yeah. In Fonyinia, a production team, the Abremo High, me who say, Uni Uniano Mosha Hodo Amutri Mitre, Bola Taxi, no, and a tricycle, no, ye who say, and they a bar piece will be brea, Bola be breguma, what to Santini be brebe 50, 60, 70, 80. Ah, Yantiasi, Munya baby in Fengu, and what is happening?
1: Okay, we cheer a cheerful Nina and okay. 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And then Ama won't say line yet tin. No.
0: Hey, ma, mema, I have a former Jason some woman share with YouTube. Na baby, a quiet one of us echo dispose your ball and na share a hour. It will not something at Bola Castle. Ato something at echo. Na share in Susan Swa, a de bray as of mine. Ain't he say no? A coin and a problem, then your baby a bit to a gun. Is that the case?
1: Exactly.
0: Na a coin
1: and as I create a scene, our main route in Swa, a man for the area hono, and your access crack or move because I'm a free Pia Pia Bano, now my Japan in Afa. And to one your coin and Johnny main route now, or could be a SL call. Baba anu mire soa na still congested and to pe kwen aba kodi fia na kwen ni na choke samon ko dampia amuda so wala ni so sa ko anu mire sometime 10 o'clock 11 o'clock and sana et mi fia wie
0: eh eti bola ka na ato sentence a more than 60 o ana ato sentence a no
1: more than 2800
0: more than 2800 a day.
1: Yeah.
0: Ah. Enti ekwan no honsem no empenfo no maka bibia na.
1: We have engaged with the stakeholders, Minister of Local Government and other stakeholders na ASIA. Enti yana mo din komo. Na mo so say a problem. Enti ambassador na ama survey, ama person lose aba. But the question here is when na solution baba. Say I'm buying a Tijuana, you change a problem back, and then you solve it. Say I'm paying him because I'm a Katambia, so I'm a transfer station, I'm a BA landfill. So many years up to now, landfill, I'm on BA. That transfer station, assume land on BA Kakrano. And also, no, Niboya D, operation cost near high. And also, pressure, Sankabani Bamwa. Not buying up one subsidized, you know. So that's about my operation because Oko other countries now. I'm here to transfer station now. I'm buying a subwoofer and individuals to subwoofer. Now you're operationable. Because of a buying so zoom land, I say, you know, few transfer station, I'm going to be, you know, and also now collapse. obie baako wa chimota baako wa malam baako wa teshi ene baako wa pantai amuni na amoye juma because of electricity bill diesel fuel ama ontimi operate ndi na ma aka one side a bebi e chidi gukura punu mpenifu wa complaining sa hokura nya
0: yes
1: e bebi a amuja to a say issue or is there be issue that because any baby connect no ana na say
0: Hey, na di eko yi de se ne asem kese pa na e ba yesu yo. Mesre wa wo hwe ne wa wo ti rada because wa wo hwe de wo hwe de da. Wa wo ti obeti mi a connected to Jason Sem YouTube honma. Na be hwe wani su ade. The challenge that we have as a country and the implications of this challenge. Apart from that hazard that environmentally be pose on my own, health hazards na edebano are quite serious. And the issue even about traffic and inconvenience in there, manageable for now because a jeep boomer outbreak this year in Sinsansua edebe bre on my Ghana. Especially now, CSIR4 I warn the danger ahead of us as a country. In Suto, baby, a ball like a gununsua, a quano. 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So we have to be interested in this conversation. Obola now you if you know baby a odi koni ye very important it ye neno se wa anye careful kwa na enche bola for no one ebe fie bedum ye sisa ko no when frustration sets in when opinion John Bosco 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long can you contain that one is not good two health wise three environment wise four insutobre na yesim no e ho asem te say and then pollution because you attempt to burn it you know untimi burn in your money nyina enti eye ya anye careful a major eye outbreak said the CSIR.
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2: Oh, who's Messiah Bows? Yam and Queen Yaman Wahoma, who's Messiah Bows? Who's your multimedia reporter? Or in the world follows out a year. Tinamaka Zutiana or access to YouTube, Mr. Beshe. In Funina, I can't watch them any a demo ye deal as a man baller wants them here again. 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Yensaka Amaufuri entry. 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Ama wadaruma, nkomo wede se, enyang komo wa ede u?
3: 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Na yes, you see, it'd be almost a CB, but M is almost ammonia in terms of maintenance. And you're closing in Nada. So, baby, sir, John Bosco, Nini, in Crawfona. Yeah, yeah, cool. I'm a crananca and your money, yeah, Jim. I'm a cayon. To bet me, be some. It's a nanka, bois. It's a yeah, proper, crying when they win, nanka, ye finny win, think I see toy, then she ato, cromato, ato. Yes, I see, my will be that. It's the one who you can't waste management. Yes, science, which needs to be applied. It's the ones I am ready to see a bear apply. Now, the economy, your bed is new. I feel we will find ourselves in this kind of problem. We shouldn't be. And I'm a quakan, and then me do me to me, the baby, because I'm my baby, classic. But a capital intensive, a bridge. African countries, the Biya, Yanama, Naye, Biano. I buy any pin who see her because waste, now at the end of the day, I buy property. Waste belongs to the government. Into Yan Crown, we are contractors, into we are just service provider. We are providing the service on the. But I can't wait. Now, on Shem Rano, on putting in systems. Once the systems break, there's nothing I bet me I a better son. The ABC and Nathan. Quickly, there was a buy and it's all bois. Yeah, na between monopoly. Certainly a capital intensive. Well, resources, well, petrol brim, when the brim, media and cabin me there because many more service providers are mammy than Jews, not missing the company. Certainly a capital intensive, internal. Answer now this cabbage many returns. No? Mm-hmm. This is a bank subsidizing. A honey na gun of 1 person met here. Gun of 1 person when your waste management is there. Who the 10 cities are cotton broad when you have 20 cities. Waste management in this, sir. Waste management, no. Say a yen year in California, into a honey a better health sector soon. A yen year, you couldn't be any productivity, the cushion. Because systems never honeymoon. They see a make us a flat here, be Mura, Mamma, dear dancer, and we're in a sunny and now, the gutters are choking, and we're

0: informal sector, the Omuk, Elko, Omuka Dampu, or Wetlands, yeah, and say, why, I won't cry, the crew being why a very claiming wetlands with boiler. The aircraft were on a near crack, leached poisonous substance, aircraft from air consumer, and Shanyami and Pata, and a payment not to say. As yes, as well as a cry, I'm a caution. I'm at the danger. Near costing me now and che within weeks, yancy, typhoid, becosro, malaria, becosro, cholera, be break out. Near my bear, basa. In the waste management, you know, yes, science. In the no, in the necrobia, almost a secrecy or dedicated fund. No, I'm making sure, see, omo contractors, service providers, omo ye jumani, they are paid consistently to provide a service. And you know, you might see to someone be saying that we pay so much for waste management, but among us, some of they are dancing here. 2-3 years, your systems now break it down. There's the impact. You go back to square one. Gains now ye in na. There's the about your background zero. And so what's your Sasha Sebium? In the media, the message and say, yes, science, and yes, yeah, Obia, so I can no far away, no at Wakohanoi. Investments are common, and your investments, Kitwa. So it's the same way support now was her ban. If truly government is committed, it was all year. Government here committed to a school feeding program, a buying discussion, and look at the monies involved there. Who is talking? They say the new government, but I'm going to see big push. Look at the money that have been put in big push. Who is talking? And if we can even get some of the roads, especially in terms of accessibility and the big push, because one of our major challenges is CRC accessibility to the final disposal sites. Illegal dams are those who crop. It's only car. Drains all over the country. They make a new crap too. Kofoedia, Kumasi, it should just tell us that the absence of even not sweeping our streets and not even collecting the small sands around the streets and the rubbish entering the drains, we have all seen the impact. In the media, we can never fight government, we can never, even withdraw our services, if have their means, would continue. But if they don't have their means, what would happen? They will withdraw. It's just as Kumasi, as we speak this morning, for the past week, they've been on me. And I'm saying their service provider is not being paid. So what do you want them to do? How can you run their facility for 4 good years and there's no support? And waste management is capital intensive. We have the engineers, we have the experts, our more technical. Our government, they should paint the true picture to government to see. There's nobody monopolizing the system. The only thing that has happened is the person a company realized it's a business opportunity. They've invested so much resources. They've done so much just to improve their situation. And the Sudan are fun, and see what has happened now.
1: Let's support
0: all the private service workers. No money, Edumanu. Let's quickly get the engineers. Let them give you the true picture. I be a private sector for your casa. You think that we are just talking for one company? No, we are not talking.
1: Okay,
0: we are talking for all the service providers in Ghana. And even the informal sector, they are part of the association.
1: All right.
0: And even they are also hurting because omukran omu ni baby as it's omokako to bola negu.
1: I see. Now, John, meba also there, but Ama, I've been given some pictures. Somebody just sent me some pictures. The danger now is that dumping sites and Udi Agra will feel come up with you go. Because we fear anymore, be jay go.
0: Me cry me fear, baby. I'm meeting my future. First, you can't toilet. And I mean, see, I said, Michelle, you man, I said, I don't know what's a busy toilet. Maybe we'll be fear. Now, maybe to now neighborhood be a for your open defecation, then I appreciated the need why government has to support households to build toilets. Until you said they be a, until you are faced with the real situation, until you understand what is happening, you will not appreciate sanitation. you will not appreciate the sector. As we speak, when I started, I had over 200 and something companies as part of the association. Companies didn't now collapse. At the right now, I can't even boast of 100. And even the big ones are also on the verge of collapsing, because if the government doesn't support, that means they also eventually come down, like the ones, the previous. And you can mention the companies. We can list them. So if we keep saying private sector is the engine of growth, private sector people put so much resources into their sector. And when you have specialized equipment, you can go and look at some compactors that leach it, because bola na ya poisonous. Correct compactors and leach it, you know, as sick as ninyina. And here we are, even the smaller companies are not even supported. It is what would happen. Now you are using the informal sector. Look at the mess in the city. Where do we see this? All over the world. So let's be truthful to ourselves and support the sector very well. Government should prioritize sanitation, sit with existing service providers, and let's see how we can...
1: I'm an assistant now. No, Abaya, who that agency, no, in terms of prioritizing sanitation?
0: Abaya, we always wait. Now, emergency, Abaya. Then we are always looking out for knee-jerk firefighting solutions, which shouldn't be. Waste management is a science. We collect, we treat, we haulage, and even CC and Ghana, the SC has started in segregation at our homes so that we can promote the circular economy. Where in Crawford numbers or Munya recycling can get very good products from the households, and what's the MCC ball and then could do when dump sites and then you have to see if you and then you have a value until you do. We can't keep on saying all that we want to say, but if you were to say excise tax, I have it to me, I produce beans, I see a church beans, my households be out for free, and even going forward, and what's that? Contracted beer for this car will be a fee. I was buying energy revenue for all the houses. Then they pay the contractors for the service they provide. Then the government also put in regulation. Now government also, I regulate you more, I set standards. I'm making sure I say, hey, we are the mower, or the ball, or the drains are come home, or the households are come home. I'm making sure I say, why are you recycling? We need to revolutionize the sector. Re-look at it and then do the right thing to sustain the gains that we have made.
1: Bosco, now this is the fear. Monsoma Chancier, Ed Dampo, in Ruanua, baby, and you can say, Mudigu, or members, maybe. Has that come to your attention?
0: Me aware, Mr. Bosco, Saturday is your turn. Me no money num.
2: That's why every
0: me aware, Saturday away and your turn. No, me what damn sight, listen. And I'm a good danger, a posimus Ghana, even that whole community. Trewaja, so there is leachy to poisonous substance now leaking through there. And even that place is a wetlands, for crying out loud. I don't know what's here reclaiming wetlands with your friend is Ebola.
1: But Ama, in all this, no, when you are dodging the EPF, we didn't come about this plastic a year, Nyoman, the disposal of it, and as a banning of it, no, when you are dodging the Mudisan Common.
0: Yeah, Nyoman, the age, man, they cry ever call EPA meeting, I ever call about air quality. Many local governments for, and on Saturday, Naya Ninam, Yahoo, the danger that is posing there. And we don't work in isolation. We cannot, private. Service providers, we communicate with them, we go, we work hand in hand in them, and we are also aware of all the impending dangers. And so this is the time of Muzomu, that's what we call a show, not a cabinet, not a His Excellency, and then call for no, Omum Bri Muki, thousands of people were employed, and was a very impact into your car waste management. I'm a Ghana for a year. sound and it is our right. It is said, Mobile, the dinner, sika. Do let the engineers do their way. Let me about the year break the cost to run a transfer station. How much it costs to run an engineer landfill site? We need government engineers in here now. You better know about that. Now, see, I check Ghana for. Yes, now, Ghana for Bashi private waste contractors are almost poor mining. Say, money. It is not money. They don't even charge the right rates. I was on for. And so Ghana already say, you better share these providers the right amount per tonnage for. Collection, your bebre. That is the problem now. You see, they are supposed to be paid per tonnage for collection. I send this letter to you. You see, they don't have a say. I was all the 80 cities buying, say, on this.
1: I see. John Bosco. Edina Abeka at this point.
3: Hello?
1: Edina Abeka at this point.
3: Because they are dying in the Abani and subsidize Zoom Lion, Kanimanimaya, they are dying in the Abaka and Nina. Because Osha station, Obia, Kodna, Osha Machi 3 and at 3:30. 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Bibri na depend on daily. Oko ano ba didi. Wanko ha on didi. On timi, anko 2 days krampo haya wahala. Iti denja na asan pa yesre. Saba non tumabuwa. Onbo ni zoom line. Ano. Transfer station na wo ano. Example like, there wa mala ni Achimota. Within a week, it should be operation so that it will solve the issue. Or it will even cut the
1: danger
3: down. Thank you.
1: Okay. You know, I'm a and common head in infuni na mihunu. I'm a kuyisa.
4: It's
1: meda mufuriyenti. Meda nasi. I'm a meda sipi. Meda John Bosco. Avons meda wasi. A young koma ini ne ne intra. So we'll follow up, and then we'll get to the issues properly. Say the baby bit myself. Now, if Messrs. Two ni anu muso fose. A year baller taxi and I say abobo yana mrefa in wurano. Won't do game pahua mumun din chingu ho because I am at your corner is a baller sakwine hun yina you know once you name painful so din come about quite beforswa various a year compost recycling plants I would do no on be improving damping sites I would also know it be page him why nti edasi pi ama edasi pi ano pensu se odin chiri baba yes edasi yo so that's it 22 minutes after 8 we'll wrap up for us on this conversation and we will task you already we yada da say go beyond this conversation na inhunu baby ebekwa kusi because the biggest of the fears in nani say and apart from your dear any your environment issues so no a major threat to all of us. Inti ubi anya interested in matters of sanitation. Kwa ya fashion sure, we hear plastics in sure manager danda EPA for say January 1, 2027 and omde ban e effective. But edie u pa o kwan strong so MY o kwan bi aso. Inti also maybe your wrap up was not for you
5: come. 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
1: Omo jiji wo miam.
4: Nti bi oba na waje o ball bia 15 we dey 20. It depend say it depend in run no dodo no mo charge.
5: So you only saw we obeji 5 cedi, uh-huh. And obeji 15.
4: It's depending on the ball at the door. No.
1: If you ain't 15, you need to
4: run. Any more than that, more than so far.
1: There's a Kibiski ball at the end.
4: It depends on and now omo entirich and te hona na me pese me hono eh and your man omo jiska pa o
1: eh adwuma
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5: 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It's plastics, no, you a ball and me a business pan, a cosso.
1: I see, and you see a better say, Nami Adumachina, Obasa ba. For an update on what really is happening over there. But I'm going to say, na posu, jimedi, yedibere.

0: 29 minutes after 8, just on 7 at 106.3 FM. You're at Naposwa, Nekai Telisela Daruma, Connecting Energies, Armin Scientific, Yaire Espet, Franco Twin Enterprise, Fun Papa Pafi, and Glyco. 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And now kasa ankoye tintimbia. We free Office of the Registrar of a year companies. Again, medase, most of our breakfast setups, you know, nido. I am part of it because I told you we have 10 plus. One more reason, sir, as I said, need to be a part of your breakfast setup. No, and whether you are patronizing the 14 gram or 23 gram packs, no, you have 10 plus one more reasons to enjoy breakfast. It is Michelle, those smiles, no, those energy, no, for the day, no, Nido Eddie Brown. You have to take note of that. Nido being a part of a year. Yen shise sunkwa and baby my award in sunkwa yedi kwenim. Now fe electrical and force men kosunkao say walk up we if ye be de na asaye fe. And you cannot go without being part of the Achedie Kesie raffle. Electroland Ghana say ne utive no such demo. Se na intimate TV ni ye, na yehu pictures ni ye, na fi yeninjin su emum, enti ube chimi enye TV at a cost of 699 Ghana Cedi. 699 Ghana Cedi, shenin sum. And you feel every gola, echina Black Stars ebe she, ama bibi ako kama edi ama um. Afe, ufrich, awo ba, mo shebo na mo jimeni, na tije bibi ako su kama, washing machine, microwave, air fries, blenders, Electroland World Cup promo no ashishani yina ho kama. The man be den so say every purchase obey no you stand a chance of winning an exciting Achedie Kesie raffle even bigger than a year the royalty and they call Electroland Ghana Limited showroom bia omae mu bebia and authorized dealers or nakope a year one new money bito. Free one walk 0530-159-739 and 0502-989-894 and I say oh visit Electroland www.electrolandgh.com. Now what you know at Dinkytown Electroland Ghana I say bringing the stadium a year home. Now ni musudi amabon kaye Telesell for Sukosubo and Kai say they are transforming our business ideas into successful stories with Telesell Business. 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Well, tell yourself, show be a bell, be a. Now, who say, we are connecting opportunities, connecting goals, and connecting businesses. Oboniba.
1: Aman.
0: Bibi, come.
1: Boko, and come on, I would need to see. I don't even say. 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
1: Now, oh man, you go so shake with you, so benya zuba, now, oh, only Nadin Kobo. 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
0: yeah,
1: Bolly Senior High School.
0: What?
1: Teacher ni oche science. 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
0: What?
1: No krenye. 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
0: What?
1: 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Yeah, teacher, you know.
0: So that's the first line of
1: action. Yeah, I'm going to interdict, you know. Now, it's just a koso. Now, I'm going to condemn. I'm going to say, I'm going to teacher, you know. I'm going to say, I'm school, you know, ni fear what dia was when you are manabroso. Once I was a student, I would say, na dear, won't you be no enisa agrono emaning ye ye. 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
1: 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Of course, it's me say be ma to say papa yo jina hoyi. The second video me say what will be a yasefim. Now beka say oba be na papa we so opa onya and also ni squad school ni akwada ekodi sa adwuma we. So atiasie. Ain't you know? So we force no, so we force no. So kwada ne pini, so we pini. And then yes, we 18 years. Ye ni mu na teacher ni niya bywa na chassis. We ni chassis SHS 2, SHS 1. 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Investigation a genius be no. Ebe maya realize this ani ma we ni na.
0: I keep talking about standards. 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
1: Very bad.
0: Ujina hot mi ye anunya kukudu. 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
1: just imagine, o baba in that situation. Imagine it.
0: Put yourself in that shoe. 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
0: That's the best thing to say. But you not catch me saying that. And to wada. And to wada.
1: Monsamo so. You nim say kwada ni bi eya petre petre. You nim say kwada ni bi to say. You nim say kwada ni bi. You nim say more bread. But to wada. That is why you are matured.
0: But apart from Jesus, no. That's what I'm saying. Every rational human being should be worried about. And your man ACCC is your man. Or mine, your problem, you understand? I did a bad news social. I did a bad news social. Now, no, God, I control SHSAV. One way, Chirom, the demon, pay your attempt to deal. And now, my mama, you pay straight, then you pay defending. And then, a gin, same size. And same fatana. And your man, and same pass. Indeed, yes, sir. Or mine, you are here. And your man to tune a JJ J Jihusano.
1: And
0: a panny and so be enough for you with the
1: But those just squat at ye.
0: And Nuntina,
1: I was science lab.
0: Nuntina, a bon command to me, Cobose, a quadacrena could do some teaching it in Tam. It was cool. We are called Fukuma for a say, Mumma Bru teaching in the Kransan and Kam. And your money be brave, Ura, a judiciary, a shiny form, stand as the Kwaneko from Uba Saint John de Bojuma, stand as the Shanago, Okona Nanum Tema, stand as the Kwaneko.
1: Yeah, it's a man. BBS,
0: Jigu, and Yan Chan and Jingu and Boy Trishwana. Is that what you want to say? Yan Chan and Jingu, not and Boy Trishwana, you want to trade this. When we have the chance and we have the opportunity to stop it now.
1: Oh man, yeah, can teacher Nibini school near Quadra Champland and then you. Yeah, can teacher Nibini school near Quadra, Champland and then. Now, what do you want to be hopeful? No one must say, ya. Now, where's all you know what Mawfia? Oh, I hear what my wife and your teacher Nina. Now I would do any one should do any war.
0: Sometimes,
1: and what you quite old do not your co drufie, not your co face, Abusia,
0: because
1: the dear Benqua,
0: Brunsam,
1: a dear Bonsam,
0: Brunsam,
1: a man,
0: dear Sudan and Cabrosma take you all over the place. Brunsam, Brunsam,
1: Munya, Munya, Munya, and yet, papa. Oh, and yeah, the papa, and see, Daniel Fenny, and a customer genius, or the Nessasian Cratas, yeah, teacher no more interdicteno. 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You best see it near Mom, na ye hunu. 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It's your bad, dear Sefatas, and I dear no tubuno, near dear no tubu, be a majestified bibia. 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
0: 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I call that phone, I say, she, Ubo read them at 12 midnight, 1 a.m. What do
1: no,
0: Nay, to be beer, JJ, everything goes, everything goes there. And also, so sometimes it's a shame to parents. Very big shame because, and some of a shark, or I didn't cry and crack, I can watch in a free that obscure situation. I can find you. No, about normal girl, no crown, and as a normal human being. And it's a bit very unfortunate.
1: Yeah, unfortunate, Obi audio, dear bar, meet CNC. Say, and Quadabes, I uncle 4 9 and no movie senior high, no. na teacher ni ba ko ni mu miensa ada.
0: How can this happen?
1: E ko so man me say especially senior high schools no. They were teacher for me man ne maya ne dida pa. Na wo mu a be ho na ba ko pie sey na te di pa da to. Be ho na ba ko pie sey because anya se be be ne sey pa na say obi be kwa kwa to mo a o ma be de kro po no wa when your evidence dia kwa chese e yan pa se de meka no. Because abawa no o me o meka.
0: God e ti o mi ne teacher for ebi nim so amabo e mu ho ahom ti pa o. Honestly, because we don't give them enough punishment, I best serve as a deterrent. You know, it's a shame.
1: Ababonti say one kasa when you move guase, when you move guase pass, a cheche juwe kwabe tumi a yebi ma wawasem, wawasem. 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Diya na wobe yam roswa say because there wasu yebi a obeye, there wasu yebi a obeye.
0: Or minor should come in.
1: Onya kwa no kwa that boarding school one ma. 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
0: Okay, so yen kwa kratas. 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
1: Okay.
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2: 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In sort of family, if you are in a metra since 1983, no, Nanga, in sort of a metra. Well, Sanya Bola, Nabesuquaya, Nanga, Yanya Bola, for some way, Papa, who was a very clever, or only Papa the trap, when those time. Now you're young. Now, who shall I deny a costuna? Gana, no, I cause a nibua for. Because Yanim Sanka, a government, people give it for by the conversed to push out your way. Now you want to. Because I didn't know you were going to be president of Baha. Instead of saying Baha, I don't direct me to call baby China phone. China phone, yeah, we're a ball on the air. I didn't know you were going to be a ball on the crazy. What was that? Instead of somebody president of Baha, no, I'm afraid I didn't know you were going to be a ball on the air. Because even if you were going to be a ball on the air, I'm going to be a ball on the air. I'm going to be a ball on the air. Nipe, I'm telling you, I'm going to be a ball on the air. I'm going to be a ball on Nanga bola no best when you papa go aduma. Nanga mi nko ameti stop but enye ni papa go aduma. 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Ko hwe do mo e ko so.

0: you are celebrating with a Honorable Kennedy Akomprekwe in Japan. So happy birthday. And rather, Dominic is here, boy. And then today, Honorable Kennedy Akomprekwe in Japan, na Etwa Society, TT Brothers, the late AA President, AA Rollins, na Kofuri, na is a Juno, AA Pat.
1: And now, you Mr. Mankwa birthday. Mr. Ernesta Mankwa.
0: Board Chairman. Chief Executive,
1: Oakfield Academy.
0: Yeah.
1: And a Board Chairman.
0: Board Chairman, Jifamku.
1: Jifamku. Weekend, yeah, say, Mary Muteki. Muteki, I don't swear the pa. Muteki, near the pa. Jifamku. So I don't want to hear you from go. Ah, me say chicken, you say. And it take you know. And run, I'm a baby. It's a measure that we see Munina. No man ball and idea, no, a serious issue.
0: Yeah,
1: and Kofugusua, the consensus no eba pa.
0: Yeah.
1: O man, a yaha drain. Musa Fessi, Uyanka, Najawa contained our yabola, ya befa konia dear. They say a bubble yafu in the bantin or tepe, pay no more by Bensa. Now the court walk with Josica. Now so I know the Kwanwan Konya baby pan firm who was uncle to Guabontia, Yan Yasofa, and Suyebe Brebeying in Nara Yabola fan.
0: Okay, so far, friend for me, Numbia.
1: Yeah, for course, maybe
0: 0302-216561.
2: 0302-216562.
1: It's if I
2: do the
1: kayak. Yeah, more at you. Major, so, my name. Mama, and then just auntie
2: Abna.
1: Who for your fee? Yeah, pa. So, who ye?
2: Papa, moye, yes, and
1: Timmy, who ye
2: pa.
1: That's a patriot.
2: Me pacho me wo pon ko kompete ma e wonu bola bi e sum kro finfin ha pa ma bra bola chance ne su butu wo ka ho kro finfin nti me sram enye kura nya me sram ni mo ejuma pa mo ya
1: o sra won so ye da se ya
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3: Hello.
1: Ye fro se ofrefin.
3: Abuchere me fefi tempena.
1: Eh yeti o.
3: After this students na teachers are saying it's really happening. Me are back in school, me book me ba me economic teacher. No dey see one girl in my class. And it's not as if say girl no my parents in Africa, they had money. But you don't, I don't know. Teachers, and there was even a teacher, no DBT. The teachers and men manage most of them. And men manage, it be so dear, king cra, and yeah cra. But.
1: Mate, mamena se, or no so concerned that a former teacher be so in the audio about Wabusco ni credit, but se meka cra me musco. Mama me fo bimra me mo ati o
4: hello
1: be ma me ton kan e fro se ofrefin
4: pa show me din di o ma kra
1: okay yeti o
4: yo concerning bola issue na no question ni am se zoom lion juma no mo ye in terms of transfer station. Transfer station now, Moya Jumana, it's like almost change the government to the Nisa, Ebebabe Sum, and now Bebabe Wawam. By Jumana Bedruba, you know, I brought a muscle. What you say, operation cost, Sunny and now, my brother, my friend, and walk on. My Juma Hopping, near my cousin, it's like Obaku for into me yet. Obaku for into me, yes, Jumana. It didn't say, oh, minor, I hear, oh, minor, in United Timono, yeah, Timon Mufono. 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
5: Yes, sir. Let me have a.
1: But your first self-refing.
5: Ernest from Taifa.
1: Yes.
5: The incoming communication officer of Dominic Kwabi. Yes, sir.
1: But your atio.
5: Ano pe? No question ni. Bola, nsema ayeye. Me ni kurewu. and I'm a good be Bessran, on for India and a buy. Namdom Kofa, a class central. Here, you create 1.2, and I'm going to boil some kind one who's going to boil a year, and I'm so. 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
6: 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Ya gana hano, yang pun ni phone lekar government ministers na dingi na enyadi. Because usha. Bola and Yaman, every 20 BR road in a only because of zinc of fire two ball and good internal. A quanning yet into so corner the classical and intimate qua or stress of quanning town which one was what two ball and good because Obia no other can have said, what two ball and good. No, I didn't see a city guard for more money, more so much stress I have been in our place. It's not done in United Tantay. The damage is yaw, Ninchi and Nam Council, Nippon, Nation and Nam Highway. So, and the best way. The BIJ, the ministers, no one to an issue of mine. Oh, and it's a good one. Who do I want the benefit of the Bola, Bola, Bola, yet treatment and you go. Never part.
0: All right, yeah, that's it. That's it. You are sacked for another area crab by bringing your fine. Then she wants him the Okasa Woka. That's another matter altogether.
1: Set Nanon Penny for Sumukanda area who's almost on Beckley or Monia. Oh, man, a Jumana son. A Jumana son tea. Oh, Mobaya, Monshe. Na omunye mayen
0: o man no say some birthday dedications
1: birthday dedications dey ene dey bibi no a
0: aquataps
1: aquataps
0: aquataps ene ene
1: o man ene ye
0: eh when a film
1: o say
0: aquataps aquataps ene ene
1: aquataps
0: aquataps
1: o dey dey o betin kan o man
0: alisa alisa ene ene Dr. Brian Champo ene ene Rock City.
1: Rock City. Get another doctor, man. Just for Rock.
0: Metalist. Metalist. Metalist. Any ene.
1: Wadi. Ira. Wadi.
0: Any ene.
1: Kabaka. Kabaka.
0: Sa. Na diachi.
1: Oh man.
0: Ira kwesi chum.
1: Yeah, Katie.
0: What done the quarry store to your mother? Go for. Professor Bwedi.
1: Uh-huh.
0: So I'm Kony.
1: Yes. Yes. Yes,
0: you call for Munchi for half. No, make an hour. Say,
1: half four. What you come as a draft? Come as a crab, yeah. And I'm on Pon Crab, one year. What did I say? Send us a says, but I say, yeah, two boy, you do.
0: Yeah, come every
1: day. And see, oh, man, I draw for you, my wadano, a dosson, ura, a nest, a manqua, and ne, a yawa would die. Oakfield Academy,
0: yeah.
1: Or no any penny pa pemunakasa, yeah, and yet you say, I go do my say, in quada, yeah, bad time work, go do my area, ho, baby, I dare quada beco creche, but quiet, bishin, yeah, ma'am, becona, Mrs. Amanqua, and quada no, jay. 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
1: We appreciate you so much. 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
0: Channel.
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0: Okay.
1: 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Now they are checking. No, it's a mechanic media and me come and impa. 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No, so now we your course. Now we send the message. Bibia or Yabiano, Bobuano points. Now, now, Bobuano, no, Mimse will zone one because me won't cry. Oh, or much chitch him. It will check here. Ubehunu Babia Ujina. A year MTN at 30. A chadi and kwa.
0: Right.
1: And I get the amount. Oman.
0: Yeah,
1: Mr.
0: Commander Oseni, my commander, Dr. Benjamin Ochre. But then, we can have a conversation.
1: Now, what I have a conversation. Yeah. No, I'm an answer. I'm yeah. Quiet to Yankano. And Tia Sieni Chimua. I think say you hear Fedan Chimu. Say you were a former Chief Justice. Now, or you're a member of the Council of States. Now, we're resigning in September 2025. September, October, November, December, January, February, March, April, May, June, or man, ye wo June. Mu. Na afei ena yebe boya manye. Ese, ye mame no, edine juma na to hold mu in September 2025.
0: We'll do that tomorrow.
1: Enche mo amodi abase na ye chen ye tiye ne resign tiya, or resign ye ni adie no. enti enti kia 9 months and sanya who reason I'm a medi resign ye
0: we'll have a conversation
1: and I cross our information and I was here magana for ya away
0: we'll have a conversation tomorrow on this
1: medasa power mine.

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1: oh ane me ye enna se enko ma mala tu e tu malaria na se one time
0: sharp Awaji we dey train jeni so o madam bi sa wase o se o juma bebre ma o
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0: vacation to last 14 minutes after a year 9 just on them I do 106.3 FM. 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That's why Bribiada you come for Edimau. Number count is Kidbet, *385#. It doesn't matter whether you're a seamstress, truck driver, a student farmer, Obia who play role, Black Stars. We are taking on the world. And the Kidbet said, just dial *385#. Then you are standing with the Black Stars. This is the time. Kidbet, let's go Black Star. The new game, and now let the game begin. Kidbet, *385#. Then you are on, and it's that's it. Honorable Zuma, I'm just saying, Bibia, come on. Let's celebrate. Oh, I see.
1: Na my name is Hosokranti. Fetch him. Na my name is
0: Hosokranti.
1: Oh, my name is Hene. Oh, my name is Hosokranti. Oh, my name is Hosokranti. Oh, my name is Hosokranti.
0: Otopeno.
1: Otopeno. Oh, my name is Hosokranti.
0: Onimo tupi.
1: Onimo tupi. 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
0: Onimo tupi.
1: But what is it? Me pe menu ya bana se pa menu kwofo na tena nyine yo kwofo na tete me
0: I see
1: yeah kwofo na mo free
0: any entina eh abra ojo ni kwofo de entina
1: oh yeah me ma me ni efa na kumasi oh nya me fa
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1: enti kwofo na no mo how my been about baby
0: eh kwofo
1: o baba husan no o ba no o baba ma eno de man fa politics enti man fa I just had the uncle Frank here, boy, me, or my
0: conscience is
1: oh, Yamiado, my mecoho no more weekend. And you mean you flood, no?
0: Yeah, ah, also,
1: yes, yes, me own crew by me and son.
0: Oh,
1: I affect your crew from part. Oh, crew Nankasankasa. And I affect a punyans so party. And I affect a wamasi.
0: Oh,
1: so far, yes.
0: That's unfortunate.
1: My person, my dear, my new coffee. Electrification expansion. Be a baby now. Your Wahana will be testing now.
0: Say electrical project.
1: So yeah. A juma or one. And also, I was a me corner. Me coffee.
0: Okay.
1: And this any man we are there. Be ma weekend we make. Me madam Betty Modi Drusu. Ne ma maybe. Inya ne ma maybe. Ne ma do di or ma mi adi. A free mood ratia. A yini ye me menda we and a kwesiada.
0: Okay.
1: Betty, honorable Betty Modi Drusum said, and a banner me. And Tiano Soma, I was a mecona, my first call a home so a can. Ghana marching so. Yayan to tell you, I was here, ma.
0: That's what I'm sure.
1: I'm sure, haunty. And I be concluding to a crew from ye benya bia. Was a match and wash your boom modos and amoko
0: hen.
1: The chance I'm quite sure them now. And ye secure a crew from Yanya and Punyasi. Me didn't come to see Adam Swaka Honda by Bibi Miansa for the first match. You know, you beat me, I show you free. I'm on my now. Addis and also, and Kruna Sosoka Kanka, you do my back on board. And Kruni be so how more, be a cinema center and as a horror center. Until you beat me no Monswaka Sana, ya pe si kan ko me nyano ye normal co agreement bi ni amoma show ni free and also me team work grounds a ye ho adwuma
0: I see we,
1: but o man my member the rules minister baso
0: Abuja
1: yes because enche bia ye ni leadership be din ko answer but MDs CEOs
0: MMDCs no
1: MDs managing MDs. Directors
0: okay
1: our my appointees.
0: Okay.
1: CEO, chief executives be. Ministers, mini deputy ministers be why you mudi.
0: Eh.
1: Because me from now I'm far. As a member of parliament, now me 2-3 weeks from now I'm far send you messages now won't respond and I won't reply.
0: 3 weeks?
1: Yes. Yes. Now, what person would say? I respect you as minister because you are both within the minister. But I'm afraid now I'm far. I'm afraid of my home. Me flow in the capacity of a member of parliament representing a constituency.
0: Oh, send a message, come.
1: Yes, me send the SMS, and I'm sending
0: WhatsApp.
1: WhatsApp.
0: Now what's the call?
1: Like now me my flow consecutively. You cast a consecutive into what was just every day be a me flow. I move back to the deputy minister. Me call a reception. No, he meeting. Ni pie ni mu ni mse or catch it and say my baho. I am not saying I am better than Obiaha, but let's respect
0: authority.
1: Yes, I don't represent myself as Azuma Joseph. I represent a whole constituency. But enam se benka ho asem na ndi no. We enye eye ade a.
0: But when you why enye we
1: dey ade a.
0: Ade she na nkasa be
1: share. Be hiring.
0: For 3 weeks.
1: Unya ade a.
0: I have my response na.
1: Response here then.
0: Omo text you back na.
1: Wa text back asem ka benka sa.
0: Ah, 3 weeks, no text message.
1: Message, WhatsApp, you only dash. I did be ours a final quine so. And to me, the better quine so. Meaning, say, and do baby a bubble with you. Say, almost person. Because, maybe a member of parliament, Minko be a hunk of serene scada. Minko be a crank of conscience and pay you my. Minfa will be a uncle, baby, say, all money per corona, you mind, mean you be. Maybe a member of parliament. Men di businessman and a contractor be a chinko be ho, so manage man ye. Men ko be a honson kwa kanche so mamisika. And to me, nyanko pada Roma. Men mo be a home serenisika. Men yesika ni ushiame, na mamisika meji. Because a juma yi, a yesika juma. And nano pay ya meti usisi, me de me phone ma say, bo voices ni bi ti, school fees de. Obi a ne yere yare die enu obi a o artificial leg na time na so na about 2 weeks ni me ma no 4000 o sa die no 7000 sa sika no enson o ka kire me die ana me yesa sa da meet ma send 4000 enti on hwe se onya bi o ba bi a ba de na wasa ka jem se sika na so. So me free was a message ka on an time now so was a sano. But ko there about 3 weeks ago on the Abedin assembly. And I disabled for Imano 3000.
0: Mm-hmm.
1: And he scared you. Until woman Missica magic. Siscano what ya magic. Because Siscano what ya. Uma watcha Missicana minims, so we see how the chimney your bonnet consul and menu near you be a magic. But I'm a fat phone. Now me fro. But send you messages. Oh my, yeah, bebo a leadership amani. Honorable Defia Makoni, honorable Ayaragani, ye leadership. Because a bedu baby, no, ye minister, no, ye MP, na fence, deputy nomine, we ye MD, ni ye bo, ni ye fro, ye busawasem. And I say, be a same binaba, a family constituency, who was a wo. Me busawo now, mammy. Abia. Direction I hope say and I say be a solution and I say be a kwa you see near the okay you basic because baby how the far I was a co-minister or another deputy minister on intervening. The brand no so ebeka ho say but the coffer we by my member honorable rose minister person honorable Kwame Agbaja govern minister no my member na baso or a one minister me my corner office I change ministry be a but how or receive MPs or receive ordinary people? I want an office.
0: Agbaja.
1: Agbaja, Enra, I'm on office. As early as 6 o'clock, now honorable Kwame Agbaja on office.
0: That's what I learned. So,
1: yes.
0: Office in
1: Tembara. Yes. And Ukwawa, Obe attend it will be Obe, and run a GPR to you for delegation, no more, or three. Ada. Oh, Obe kwa na reception. Owo reception no 1-2 before on one ne office. Obe attendi to bia. Obe ma kwa mo waka, wase ma pesa oka bia na ono nso. Me ba yeso onye me kwa bia nya ma. Contractors wo so a, de wo so ye wa ma niamma bebre, de wo so ye bia, omunye kwa ne but ne human relationship, the respect awarded my members of parliament, the colleagues, and other people, omu free baby kura, naso omu kuta position kura, or respect to omu no. 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
1: 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You don't need to be my friend. I don't need to be your friend.
0: Party ejuma.
1: Yeah, party ejuma. A government in Nigeria try say your best ever government, you know. And a crew from is part of the governance or government, you know. So I represent the people. I represent the people omo to abama NDC, e to abama aban no, omo man to abama aban ni, I represent them. I represent the interests of the constituency, the district. Ti ma mama onabo kwa me gwa ja baso. Sai de na wo ye ne de. Me who MPR, me yan shabby. Come a coha, me shame piss, then, and will be a becash or a quina Abuja. Efasus MPs banner or no more.
0: Well, I told you, your party,
1: your party people
0: have started texting, yes.
1: Say,
0: gladly, our MP is exposing the attitude of his colleagues.
1: We will do it. No, you can't do it. You don't have the right. You can't. I represent my people and their interests. Their interest is first.
0: Another one should say MP Koso sa on the DS.
1: MP.
0: What are the reasons?
1: Me MP na my friend wa won't find me office. Na there just a party, ordinary party. Excuse my language, but obi a own kuta position friend wa obefa.
0: That's what ordinary means. Obi own crowd position or party.
1: Yes.
0: Say here quick crowd say be position.
1: Yeah.
0: Na we see.
1: And na we see.
0: And the onam form
1: trans. Na me a communicator. Every day. I just say me near cry me one radio, TV or whatever. And it's a same file so cry na e bi asem mi na mbese me busa na me frɛ na wo mfa na me kɔka me kɔka me dia e dia na wo beka they need to set up ada ye nyina ko position ye nyina ye adwuma woni ba bi 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But we need to respect ourselves and respect the party. Sani man kitting we need the yaudi shishenko fumu. Same friend one day no one timi answer call na me message calls. Enya me constituency fu nyina na friend me meet mafa. But same assemblyman e friend me assemblyman nana bi friend they represent a bulk, a group of people.
0: Bulk pa.
1: And to ordinary member frame me amefa, but se or no se cause or banner ye miss cause a young kofobi wa. They represent groups or group. And to one day one to me and five cross had done meetings, this, that. But I call you 3 weeks, including calling you and you were on a call waiting several times. What are you trying to tell? To tell me? So we are calling the one who said my fro. Then you one day.
0: So your colleague.
1: And I said, who minister crowned my bow?
0: Your colleague, my fro, you see, member of parliament. I say, this is a big time expose. On also see my funny dim.
1: I saw the one funny dim, I remember. Yes, I said, we are respected party in the structures and not a party cohesion, peace, any unity. We be but there are certain things that we don't need to wait to lose power and go and write the causes of our defeat and whatever. Say, at the committee. Sometimes we can prevent it.
0: So, what are some of the reasons of the man?
1: Why never my reasons? Say, my friend,
0: after 3 weeks,
1: so 3 weeks now for me call. I raise the banner.
0: You cry me, you're a phone in me, before
1: my bar office. Abehunsa wo office wo no. Maba, mabehunsa wo office wo ba tra reception, me den create jamiko. My friend wa be 2 weeks o. E bi wo ye ko wa amfa. My ba reception den crab be just say my ba ho.
0: E bi a me new number no.
1: Wo ni me number, nipa kro ni me number. 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Wo no afa fo afre me pe.
0: Na
1: o bro no hia me no afa fo afre me, yes. Yes. I didn't know I was a buzzer.
0: In the uncle flooding situation, oh, my dear, I did about all home, all of them, dear, I did
1: about. And be do work a say now about 80% your discipline, attitude. Sometimes, you know, yes, yeah, na a be war home, you're innocent. Because, oh, be indiscipline. And I go far, and I stand it to Obia or Tini Babia. Sebe Sebi, Uncle Ye, and you know no sooner than I'm, but maybe your nam and Nams will be a quiet identity, a Hunsus and Swabekan. And yes, I'll be brio, I don't sympathize with them.
0: Yes, sir.
1: Oh, be brio, how you don't need to. So, who's in Shogun de Moa? One, you are no acquisition, dear Sinsum. Sorry, why would him say, baby, I did dine in Cosino? Hey, in Shokum, now all fees in Jota, or Befahefa. Who need permit? Who need building permit? Who call assembly nanka district municipal or MMDC? Who call what? Anka ya wo fire department or ya wo environmental or town and country planning or more or engineers and or more or we wo obia the input by about 5 or 4 institutions or ho. Come who say baby all the dining you know. Yes, I did dance. You and I dine a crowd to mess, maybe a storyboard and I'll be to mess, you know, Abia. Come on, why you mobia? Now, why do you say, who bit my cheap who's a bit my filly? Would you wish to say, why a bacquack of Gusua and what you dance is into a hunch as well? Wouldn't you sit down your bush in a baby boon? What I say? It's definitely busy. Or moi, mining, illegal mining. And now, so near a de hunch and so no more. And no one to me can't let me say, what you say? Your baby or what? Mining, girl, I'm saying, no money at the idea of my end, I didn't show any idea. If any power. No. Mumu be here now. Me sorry, Tia, I must have a person, ma, will be a juman.
0: Go, juman.
1: Nippa never be now, more of his. A hunsons are so become an old friend, mamma, Kakranka, and the time I may be moon, movies, and may be Hamadian. Since you turn off the about what men are made the other. Maybe you want to see the film. Maybe you want to see the menu to see the film. A hope.
0: You're sorting.
1: Attitude. You're subbing in discipline. Yes. In discipline. And then, say, me who say your ignorance who say, dear you. It's a never any boy, I dare I will sympathize with Nipana.
0: And shed a new.
1: And tell you, and see, obey anything. Oh, okay, Mammy Henny, when you ask a solo, and see, I miss
0: her. Yes, if I put you say,
2: oh God, it's a mere
1: papa, my papa.
0: Never do I know more power, a friend, my monfa.
2: Obi, what power now, friend, now, far. Me, my power. Maybe power, and I mean, no, and I'm saying, mean call power dent in the minimum.
0: Or you're frustrated.
2: If you ask Mammy Cassie, Mincho. Me can say unim ni pursuing until so benyeska and obenya power. If we are say ni pen yina em say and your mammy and son and a yeah people we are say fame, money and power. Unless somebody is famous, unim no. Cause you sooner away you tin yes subai sing yin sing.
0: Unti me fancy.
2: But ni panobe to be the siya kopim say.
0: Obinya san yo mami san mubako. To bako cry enough.
2: Bako e betu bi di bibia chere.
0: Fame no.
2: Hey, say o ye famous.
0: Very popular guy.
2: Na
0: o mine o mine o mine.
2: Tino an if all of us are from mine offer. And now say bi o mine di loto na.
0: Abuma man.
2: No. Na afi
0: kakrabe she
2: do ho. Afi na subana pie. And I say,
0: The money to me.
2: Yes,
0: you may share more.
2: Yes, you share multimedia. So I feel now, Subaine P. Ain't he, son, your mommy and son? I think, say, politicians, you know, is the power. 2 minutes, Shen and Sape, now I feel Subaine now, or Wodo. Son, or tear. Now, maybe I've been in the hunting to know. It is
0: by now, most of the time, the excuse that they are so much engaged.
2: No, I
0: took one quaha, me faha, me attend to a impokofi, me raha, me see her, adagin, or me dame one.
2: Me, if you say, Mammy Maw and Renu, me see, me you be a bit me 4 months is here, I'll be who say, message be no, so I reply. Me any no technology about to the point, say, I think, say, what's up, abwa? Phone calls a problem. Because who be a frewa is difficult to sell befunny now because he be a baby or crown, won't mean foul call. But what's up, dear? 8 out of 10, I think, sells a penny piano, which me kind messages are, yeah, they send the war. What's up? Oh, boy, we're in the phone, no. Now, group messages bear 100, no. It be a 400, it be a 560, it be a 1,000. She said, oh, be a po, and our head was scanning through. But me, you be a me family course, and not bear quarter to 11. Na mi phone ni fre. Misu mi phone and time fre anajosa. Minya mi fa call na. Osu manager ho pa na. Eya mi show wo TV so na nsem ye e cause person ka chechire mu kakra. Quarter to 11. Kese wa fa mi number wo platform ba kwa mi wo so. E na o fre mi ebusa mi say o pass asem chire. Onyu bi chi na dwene. Wo say mi chechire mu chire. So a child will say in penfo ni bebre and fa omo cause because of abuse. Cause in bebu ni bebre or number
0: they abuse it.
2: Oh yes, they abuse it. E be a enye because obetumi text o. O metumi a phone wa kan sembi. Me say oh, when your attention what text so. Kan sem ko yanko. Cause o there be mefro. Asem be na o pese wo fre kan.
0: Untumi
2: text. That's the problem. Me maybe I've been your makase sanka politicians be tie me mfutua. Obi a person no kasa enyoma miensa. Ohia futuo or frewa chiao and aso owa busadie. Obi a ofro bia esanyoma miensa. Oh my name to unka chu at say. And then me frew me chiao. Oh my name say me dwini madwini o me ka me pa wo futuo kakra. And aso my name is sero me ho a chire me wetumi aboa me.
0: And can be done on the phone.
2: Can be done on the text message. And to text me, me a very simple person. Advice, me mom, me try recommend them, I recommend it. Oh, from my chair, me, oh, any of my chair, my hand,
0: near
2: could be that CP. But, nipa be brain, no, ni phone, no, oh, frau, on fa, message, or reply, say, na, at the whole na, fe, na, be, yeah, asem kasiye. Na, yeah, koto abe, unze, is MPP, next month, yeah, koto constituency. Me advise ba kwa mse me di ma omo omo to abani se. Executives a muni muso omo from omo mfa. Mo text on message a omo reply no. Ma mo ntush a baby a momo.
0: Hey. Hey. Anana hii na unia meyo.
2: No, but you see, I was here to me yes I nyo mano na e mani pebi hu se.
0: Etina si hii.
2: Yes. Because any pane baba 50 cities. Na nuntu uje de to aba. Say oh for a kaisika.
0: No frame you are my found to be.
2: Thank you. But no no mammy kaiska keko. Kaiska na the mam say oh my ban minjin faka uncle. But the baby or ha naturally o text you or more omun reply. O fell more omun fa. Yin wasn't make us a me member Bermuda. Me could you poke me kume I've never worked in any political position before. Yeah, were your ministers be a anase a bamun penny for be a ne. Omo to minute transforms to bear 30 45 minutes now. Omo kasa ting ting ting. 8 years, me text you omo from Oma from a corner. Never. Never.
1: Fine. Aye, me wo. 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
0: Will be organ.
1: But no, my ministers. Minimbi. Omo the ministers, previous administration. Me, until I had a mihuni panibia. Because I know you're a minister. And that deputy minister, and I see you. Ebi ano chana no abba now per party position. Now per party position. Kini ye, me wo ye wo bi wo me satam. Some akas about 18 years na ma wo constituency level la be do aha. Tama ni ye constituency executives. U shia no ma ko biya region Ashanti region ye shia regional executive meeting bikuwa na wo kochi ano kura ano. Se no be shia show ni mna the world be shia ye on. Nan kan pesa obefre no kwa on fa da testing message kwa enne ofre o
2: ko pe position
1: yeah no like ofre obi wa no ofre se obusa se minister we obetimi ama one na kasa because na wo parliament And the minister crono or parliament.
0: Or connect you.
1: Or person will connect him. But there was a time we are free and you shall cry near shower and woman.
2: No, to me, I'm saying power on. On say alcohol, or mine, alcohol, ma, well, drunk.
0: Yeah.
2: The drunkenness of power, no, alcohol to me. And it's only when a better than you, so no. Minim make I've been best me boo be a ding. Now, minim NDC minister be a GM1. Na unhuna ni phones be 3. Yo a rabbi ukrani phones. Na on one casano as a nippy be a chan when she and Tino just even to get his attention. I heard the bachelor will bear me as a be. Na just say, tessa the aura. Yes, a ushe, tessa nippano no all banana to say, hey. Power pa. Negate. Una.
0: On an amphombaka.
2: She said, oh, you're ordinary. You see, you're an ordinary person.
0: Unubia.
2: Unubia. Hey, you see, sorry, Enna, who's a me Romani? Ain't he? Yeah, soften a church there. What mean? You know what minister means? Minister is a Latin word, minus. Ketwa, little. The first, the minister is from a Latin word minus, which means small.
0: Small. Minor.
2: Minor. That's what it means. So you are a leader. You are a servant. You are not a. You are. Minister is from the Latin word minus, which means small. So you are a leader. You are a servant. You are not a. You are only a son. Yeah, you crumb her no now. Quiet some for who see crying in doom ne kaja. Now condition in 15 air tea windows, Nessa.
0: Medical or a minister.
2: Or a minister. You be no more different numbers. You know, it and same video be a co viral. Oh, any of my young minor young fire private number. Ne mount. You can see you who be video no.
0: Send me what makes me more private number.
2: Also, any of my, also, me throw a move. Also, any of my, find me private number. No,
0: let's say, honorable Zuma, private
1: my,
0: number.
1: Yeah, oh, my. No, dear. Me shy, sir. Yet, then, I mean, you see, number for from car.
0: We know.
1: Number, we.
0: Yeah.
1: The number, using number since 2009.
0: 2009.
1: 2009.
2: Yeah, 2009.
1: Yes. To 2024, yeah, 12 by me. But they do, but it's not many option. I was a million different number count for the purposes of important, very important. Because it's very important, will be a bit my important. But here's how we are member of parliament. Maybe I will miss minister B. Ah, I was for yeah, the work will be no fraud. And I say the
2: parliamentary
1: duties committee. We so there are times, sir, because we call phone. I thought be a may call sitting our chamber. Now me person me near full concentration. I don't go with this number because every second I was a receive call. Every minute, a bet me about, or bet me about 2 hours, 3 hours, 4 hours. Now when you call, but I told the business as a call so can say about so. And they are not dear. Sir, nipa na mokan level our own. You don't expect him say. Or the course where you should one.
0: Ijaosu.
1: And not dear. But the year I was here and I say the new number and interest to old number and here.
2: Actually. Me say me number. My number on internet. So my number is on the internet, and that's the number I've had ever since time and a scan come. Okwa ya my share number.
0: But how many position there, Mrs.
2: They've been patcho.
1: Answer.
2: Yes. But that number need answer.
1: Answer.
2: Because when you become, my make us a muncher. That number no me used to the point say, oh my say, we a mistake ah. Nipa na be mistake ako friend no. Obe catch you say, oh, Mr. Puku. A correct number name. 25 years. No use number back. That time, okay, MTN, scan com, space phone.
0: Mm-hmm.
2: Now your numbers no ever so. Into shed your open.
1: No way.
2: No way.
1: No my
2: yama. Yes, into no offre. Oh, numbers win or no way back. That time I'm Jimmy number 2001. Number way. Before that number postpaid. But then on the first time I'm prepaid, no, and I'm going to say number way. Into and then there. How minim says they all can we drew pimpers who be said they're making and right quarter to 11 will be after a budget change to the way
1: now 11 is a yeah 1:30 you know more for you 2:30 you know yamaya dance for
2: MP is different MP level is different because MP level no entitlement. Or constituents, no, they feel that they are entitled to you. MP's level, they're different.
0: Anyway, Sophia and Komono, Bibi Umana, a stranger now. Council of Statement, a stranger now.
1: Me who be a stranger? May I believe in people, not mere principle. So, if you say, I don't know. When ninja, who are not watching. And now, if you say, Juman, baby, what do you be to my wife? Yeah. Now, watch on. Me, my who say, be a concern here between that time now, tender in the resignation. Any time one, I buy a baby woman. But me, who did there was a issue because, or your Council of State, you name how frequent a Council of State members and no more day. Me, me, name how frequent or musha. And a beer, na or the call, you know, or more, me, yes, sure, say, senior or tier and knowing how important she is named Nimdi and other, you know, or by I know the resignation by I near soon. Maybe I now pen up a mona dada and I won't pen a dada. Which and yes I may imagine yams are by no the position tier and tea over person will be beside the entire or co and maybe a bedu baby and also a demand penny for be no man any other day. A cassassa. Ebi kura na ebras adi ene koso bi kura na kwantu kura no ankasa na asem ne fa no ebi kura wo hwehwe na ne na transia ebi kura wo tu kwan oweye oweye enti se won ni full detail na won ti mi enka eyi 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member. So team or they were two about ten and you say, ah, we know. See. But or make kind. And t mean who at the one where be a year was a dear we or your former Chief Justice Anna. I'm rather say ye new former Chief Justice back man and say war so na ye you know. Ako ye be. And yet you didn't kind of say war. Council of State in Anamewa. And he a bit me about say Nadaje ain't he watching a home. A bit me about say it be on the principal B say see na and you see in tea or fee say or channel home. A bit me about say na pum with name crab punty or channel home. And he says as far as I ain't need the exact reasons I will and that's a reason now. Or they resign any idea. If he said body be any. Obi a wo ho kwan unti min show obi a say chintina we Council of State member tinawa but debate maker say abain
0: why has it taken government so much time to
1: and make can say na me share say make can say ebia ode ne resignation letter e come a president no president e be person be head the entire e ba na say oh my main friend na me ne nkasa na say bia my main pa ba joku bi committee bi don bon ne ye the asia na ye musa busa no die ntia e bia enye easy se bia wo kan ye na no wanya nipa no e bia nipa wo so mo ka bom kra no mo frɛ no no ne ade no we ye Council of State e highest e yipa wo enti nya ade o me handle no anyhow bia sa wo dia ba ko aha enti nya ma wo mu no e do so me nua Felix kan se omo ye se omo de ne be kasa so wo chire mu sa me tie no so omo ye se omo ne ne be kasa hwe the entire says in the name sa process and also na manache.
0: I see.
2: Yeah, ma miss Sophia Kufu. We can media me one wa kakra ni emra like okay, you know, I take you for them to come out September ton. Ah yeah, ya catch his ordinary resignation by be am penfo sin kunya so mne ne be kasa, but I think her stance has been very clear from time wa toko no asem ne by, you know. So no one casano or can say if you say engineer so no mujina so a you took on a free so no I'm saying engineer super and no one can say allowance nana omujina so I can't want some no new GBM say name your boy honorable Chief Justice name retired and name your boy so can't be kind the same thing you know people and go for me bro more principle and Yeah, my miss Sophia, so I'm saying there's anything we can know, or a very principled person. You might disagree with her, but or a very principled. That's where she stands. And I think, say, with her age on the bench and at the High Court, you know, being a Chief Justice and served, you know, she's very opinionated and rightfully so. And say, so, if you say, BB Koso na own to me, and you're part of it, na obi free so. It's only right, say, what tender resignation. The president also share surviving Chief Justice, no. To say him, Saka, to choose Georgina Wood, and Nimi Abua, and I might be.
0: So far, the woman of man.
2: Number four. And say, you don't be a friend saying, Tokunu don't mean for them.
1: Behind
2: Tina, if there's any pam, you know, either Georgina Wood or Nimi Abua, the one they would be a consider. In the end, DPC, but I think, sir, we shouldn't read too much into it. The woman from day one, no, can say she's not happy with the way the Tokunu process went and say, or tender, as far back as September.
1: But say, sorry to, but on can say Tokunu, I said,
2: no, I'm just saying on can, but I'm just saying, I then say, or disagree with government on the process. And I think, say, she even testified on behalf of Tokunu. And you know, I don't think that we should read politics into it. We should move on and not make it a big
0: okay, deal. So time, let's wrap up. What are the challenges we face now as a country in terms of sanitation and then flooding at the same time? Because what do we do? Because Matisse was a cropon, Matisse a year, Kumasi, maybe Sunyane, and then Accra, the Yentimin Kabim.
2: Oh man, see, I say, solve flooding problems. We need to put competent people as DCs and MCs. That's where the problem is. Municipal assemblies are the problems. To me, see, who are the ones who are to desilt drainage? So, what's it? Hydrology, the flow of water. And then, that's not me, every wife, we argument with you. Insure, who say flood, beba, debia, 3rd June, SC. And, share the amount of rainfall in the first 1 hour. And of course, heavy problems. So, insure na the amount of rain. Insure do na a ton first hour no. So, sometimes we do na talk for 3 hours flooding ma. But what I say?
0: Yeah.
2: So, if I say be a certain amount, maybe 3 inches of rain, a talk within 3 hours flooding ma, because the channels no, even ya mre atne insure no. So the flow rate no will not be overwhelmed. Say unya 3 inches of rain within 1 hour, then the challenge is your channels no is overwhelmed because insuring in into me and me within sa 1 hour no into the hono and idea edit no after swap on say yasas yas in insure started say eta na ye waterbed and I say assassin no insuring gumwa na emem kofom. In sure talk good new purpose to be a potter castle near say assassina is saturated. In Tirana and in sure kit will be good from pay. Not a memo conform, not ethnic. Say in sure no etoya chain as a form I edia. In sure be brita, a mem conform, and san ethnic. And then in sure not talk of him say, your waterbed no, I am. In the sure can crabby good from one, not ethnic. In tea, a better for him. Oh my, ye kase yenye close gutters. The biggest problem in this country today, ubi huna ebi a kaswa ana circle ana baby no double road. Now one side ayema, now one side inye man. The close gutters na gutters aya kata kata sono. 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But enam se insure to be a chi and yako gum nintino. It was from time to time. Ye be so near team. Ye me so. And who says ye are crying for fra? Once a talk road that pavement no moo in him. A honour insure ni fa, a kugu garten him. A sissy.
0: And
2: yes, in yina. Ain't he a nay not insure no po a traviana? Ye who's a anya a what a quine him no. Yet me boabo anyana no. Na anyana guha mensua sa tubi. Na asan edi anyana ko. why adwuma ni sa adwuma ya make e assembly for
0: assemblies are weak.
2: Assemblies are not doing their job. And yet, I don't know where anybody miss worse. Say assembly. Assembly is simple. Oh my, yeah, the nipa na ye adwuma. There's a dear back who Ghana how we don't short of all. Nipa omo pe adwuma ye. Nipa omo pe adwuma ye. And the nuka say oh bo assembly. Na ye pe nipa akote gata mu ye twa say unim nipa be ko. Yen ka say ye friend ye take gata mu po. But say now no there he say oh the silting and not dredging. If we are looking for people to dredge and not desilt, na say a be a bad day, say na ye tia. Ah, woman. Eti sign your money there. I think say a one government and the local assembly. And when I say government, I'm not talking about central government. I'm talking about local assembly as the government of the locality. I'm gonna boy for a coin be bria ne ya ye. Nsuo no ente na yebedru September no na sa kwan ni nyina asai cause say asphalt ni bebre horo because nsuo never turn no na ensuo gina kwan ni so enti efi a e mini yen e assembly nsuo a e to a e mini yen e assembly and I don't think say betum the code no bo bia jesus assembly for.
0: I see. Azuma wrap up here.
1: Yeah. menene ya adwene but me feel say enye assembly for nkwane government nkwane collective responsibilities responsibility of yenyina assembly for ye kenya mu ye staff ni local assembly to da bia logistics kwa mu de be ye adwuma kra no
0: a challenge
1: and awko nkru ni bia ana say district ni bia ana municipality ni bia development na ekoko koso ho enye nketo awu. They need to be here and there. Meanwhile, logistics are here. They no. And yet they beti me de omo. 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Enu anso no ba aye enu bi be kan ye. Even there's this current year, me kra me work on say do I'm not a technical engineer or whatever, but you see fi kase ni at total. 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And no crowd your problem was yet the idea near. I know my won't help. Say be a compound in ya tally by bia. And to ensure to a back anywhere from her. A phone environment will compound on the baby and wa in Shunya Quayrafo. Wins why an idea, wins why an idea. Tinina, cabomness, a tissue quine moi. Drains I will got as I will honor. And to me, I'm swelling in a pepper. A baby waffle, so be careful. Ningina idea was a day.
0: Yes,
1: Anna, I am for any one more tons, I say. No, so you ain't mean you a moon frim. Tell your tons, I say. Oh, baby, a ho, and yes, I did dance. No, monso, a sit dance or monso conquered your permit. Now, Obana, a blue cover or something, NDC parliamentary candidate be. Yeah, by what is a yabuni dine? Or say MC, you know, name, MP, never, no, a time. Look at this, and do baby Anna, Greater Accra Regional Minister, all year na yi, you can say demolition. Oh, baby, a Ramsar site in Nasifu. We'll be fun a bucket toward the bonnet book. We'll be so a kutapuma, a kofa, say no, if you order though. Say a kofa, and if you baby, you say a kokra win, you bunny dying to a good. And I'll be a wa wa ye, you know. So sometimes you're just a near my no ma. Idea was here, you know.
0: Yeah.
1: And to what would the animal woo, you know? You better be asking near do a temma bow, sebby, your bone, your comment
0: session.
1: Your bone, you know, or comments, but who session or was your bone, ya do a tem near do be oh, it will be an oya mobile say, and a yako bunny than you go, and he also anywhere who. Yeah, one was here, you know, say, baby, papa,
0: you. But the fact that they come to Kojo Smokana, assemblies are not working.
1: They can't do everything alone.
2: I have done it and it's been successful and I can recommend it to a lot of people.
1: Not MP.
2: We represent
1: constituency districts.
0: All right.
2: Oya campaigner. Obi a text wa ohun. Oya campaigner media ohun text messages.
0: Okay. We need to see a bit of my head in conversation.

0: 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OPD.
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2: Oh, sir.
1: Aye.
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Funa Giatum Work and Happiness at Juma Nienije and now a Tuesday, June 16th, 2026. 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

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Sister Opi, you teach a man, sir. As I knew, I was here, Google. 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
0: 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So, El Ho. And eh, Womo and our summer. Send a West of Motivation. Eh, Womo.

0: 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One more time and come with Timino, Sabacasa be Bia Humana to Mua, Mobe Fremo be cancer. 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
2: 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scenario mamia ni we the fly one yeah the way to make me because this can we on me think you know me your business say so me your first service for me or so me like what me into our me do sika be more there and there and vice versa obi a me ni ni business bi ani ba ma mi we ye ya de na do baby familiarity be mu na ah so de be of first service am ma mi on tie saka o de metia mesene ende ochina ende 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only said that last business I'm in here went to Yakao. Me and my disemimbi, Tano. After today, went to Yakao. Then I'm making a life, Amano.
0: Wow.
2: Yes, went to Yakao. Last me a honor for me to, oh, I don't remember any survive him. Oh, be able to say, that's a new fee. Meaning, some me bosses see, or Ben will say, oh, new fee.
0: Ebeka kra obi odu obi akakra bekra me ma chance obi amu obi adin ni sika ma me fa wa homa no obi owo so ya hello ye ba chwe ntue mu akwa ba
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0: Aye, body yep. Beat. When for four so hello.
4: Hello.
0: Hello.
4: Good morning.
0: Hello.
4: Hello, actually,

0: Yeah, hello.
1: Good morning.
0: Morning, Open, ain't you?
1: Yo, my first year could happen. Let me say, last 5 years, Mume key, a promotion land, a second king land. Emma, I know when I'm doing FM, so I'm going to be. As at now, land now, I'm from my Michigan, so I was in 12 to, for refund. As at now, still, offer I want best offer corner. And anything I'm afraid I'm winning at no more boy, I'm going to be fast. I'm going to be
0: scared. Okay. Matty, be that.
1: Thank you.
0: Okay, I'm very afraid for us. Yeah, hello. Wait to be hanging out. Yeah, hello. Yeah, hello.
2: OPD.
0: OPBD.
2: I
0: only have
2: 1+1 sinkers to Baba for purposes
0: here. In you. Mr. Sam, will be a OPD. Yeah, hello.
3: Yeah, OPD.
0: OPBD.
3: Good morning.
0: Morning.
3: Well, my sister, I'm did you know?
0: What? Any see ye?
3: The coin is there. I brought food in also. Come here, man, here, Juma. No ba no abeje mo beans ni garri ni sugar ni ade. On ba be be 3 times. Until last time normally dollars. Blas any nyina fik.
0: E abrofo anka sa.
3: Abrofo.
0: E wo Ghana ha.
3: China for ibi.
0: China for.
3: China for ibi.
0: Wow.
3: On the dollars anka sa ni nyina fik. Omo ko ya tell me sister who say.
0: I'm a baby. I'm a born. I'm a tunigalam. See, Matty, me that's.

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So that's a brewa sugusu awoti and kan wuti no. Way a brand new song from Sunday Asari 2026 or say.

Sunday Asari. And I would be kind of ETA and Sana Ubetie. On one later song. And I was say, what coming home? Way a brand new.

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Ghana Funya and Shannon so said Father's Day. And yet Tawun Kwan yet to Edia Maya Papanum. I was here my papanum if Philly this Father's Day ya Eba Swinyan Kopoya Duma 19 to 20 June 2026. At Doom 106.3 FM ni endpoint homeopathy clinic Akambo. Work and happiness at Juma Nienij. Yeah, the free medical screening at the Braille, a free endpoint as we be our Ghana. We won't tia simple, won't tia capre, won't tia teku. A free is absolutely free. Nani and wasa we say on sa ebeka endpoint homeopathy clinic cardi. We here hospital card from endpoint homeopathy clinic. And also crowd kit 50 Ghana cities and no intermediate GB and no one no. Now fee. Adian kebe koso be 1,000 or 1,500 no. Yeah, yeah, Eddie, I'm all free. Nipadodua, Ebe, Bia, Obia, Eddie, be free. Nanya, no, change it, move it. Whatever, I'm more. Shed it, yes, away. Yeah, dear, I would draw a. And as a screen, I would draw Ebe Koso. Hepatitis B, Ebe Koso. Kidney, Ebe Chaki, Eddie, I'm all. Prostrate, Ebe Chaki, Eddie, I'm all. Sugar, Ebe Chaki, Eddie, I'm all. BMI, ye be cheki. Utra, ye be cheki e di amount. Ewo endpoint aso ye bia nationwide. Na there's gonna be free gift a hold one so an confirm sabeka. Obi bia e be bia sabeka bi. Na achade no be bia be koso. Eye Shell sign board. Endpoint aso ye ho. Any tema branch no. Come to 22 ko wana so de no. E ho na achade no e be koso na. Baby, a radio no so yade be kwa kosi e Shell sign board. Hope I will be there live. Minimi team na achade e be che no bi e rice cooker, kettle, juicer, blender, iron. I would have been told, your man. Now this is my story. Yeah, me name show. Mama didn't say only a endpoint to me party clinic. Yadi be a doubt, so be a best sending in our camera. And so Eddie, I'm on number 0244-867-068. Endpoint homeopathy clinic or say end to chronic diseases. And I'll pay Agbeve Typha and I may come for the amount. Who are typhoid fever? A disturbing unipediano. Israel. Wakwa kwa kwa kwa entimi enko. Bomodi ye mapa. Se on sabeka Agbeve. Typha are a free Agbeve. Heba Center Limited, the producers of Agbeve Tonic. Ene etimi tu ya diye biti se. One menstrual disorder, and I say pulse, and I say anemia, A2 as here. No one sounds so a coffer, I give a fever, and so they are bad. Malaria, A2 as here. One fancy ho. Waka coffer, I give a tie for a bar. A name, many will say, Wa, Bibika Krebi, now wo fear. Loss of appetite, won't be needy. Stomach pains, I hold wa woof firm. Sometimes, ya know, till crown, ya, ya. 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

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Sir Upper Sir Unubaya what dria a timmy swap ba ye amount simple air rights and what dria and I said what dria be what planty be.

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a real man Franco Trading Enterprise was say phone papa pa fee any ready vitamin C boost your immune system. 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Asempa FM
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Your breakfast is already special because 1 hour prepared, so you know say it's special, but with Nido it got even better. And then you do chrome one say promotion cost auto 14 gram and I said 23 gram pack no and now auto one strip of a promo pack no instead when 11 sachet one extra Nido and no and iron papa biom na a more creamy and then Mount Sanka be na m wow. 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Now I see that I've never seen before. Atomon, now levels. Oh, yeah, Pewadia, Mr. Kaimidino. Hey, for any chemo, Osun's chemist. And I say Baseline Pharmacy, DC Pharmacy. And I'll bet him in a yellow and orange pharmacy. At your cream, come on, Ewa, whom my true voice now, so I'll quack what you're doing. Number no A is 0542 208 0000 0542 208 0000. Live on 2 feminine wash. Was it stay fresh to impress? 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
1: 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So Rebecca was operating by revelation, but Isaac was operating by tradition. 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
1: 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I want a Jacob's Esau's a penny in the other day. A common demian baby was in penny. I don't go on up at the amid amount. And a Jacob catcher said, Debbie, me my own for a long can is hack. 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
1: 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I'm not sure what I'm saying. I'm not sure what I'm saying. I'm not sure what I'm saying. I'm not sure what I'm saying.
2: I'm
1: not sure what I'm saying. I'm not
2: sure
1: what I'm saying. I'm not sure what
2: I'm
1: saying. I'm not sure what I'm saying. I'm not sure what I'm saying. I'm not sure what I'm saying. I'm not sure what I'm saying. I'm not sure what I'm saying. I'm not sure what I'm saying. I'm not sure what I'm saying. I'm not sure what I'm saying. Won't ye ask ye? Cause now revelation, my many dear son, I come. I don't see papa, dear woman, ye say, ye, my men, no more, ye know. Mad, ye, I woo for papa. Our mothers prepare us for our future. Mammy, no,
2: yes, ye, my men, ye dachin, or mo bomb, who
1: come on, ye dachin, who I am for ye, ye dachin. Ye dachin, ye know. It is their responsibility. It's the responsibility of a mother to prepare the future. At the Amanaba, and it is the responsibility of a father to endorse and confirm the blessings of upon the child. It mammy was said, you know, so bad that you be yes, and ye, a just said, you know, so best that you know, Amana Yenshra, and which in our Rijaya bar, no one come with you, Kunu Papa, and I hear the Papa, and I'm a Jew Ma, when we read that the Ajayana and Crown and Dutch, I say,
3: Jim Affair,
2: too.
1: It's your fate. Jacob, Alba, what be sending me a penny in an eye? It win him. Isaac, then, sir, Etika, Esau, Jacob, Hono. Was a wolf voice, Wadia. I say, Jacob, but Wunamono,
2: Wunamin,
1: Bemino, but win him, dear, or my many yen, or catch it on a banish and Namna Yakunwano, Yan Tunin into me. 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
1: 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It went to me who daddy. When he has said will be comb, Tiamabra, but not yet day. Nettie, and Yanu Quanicaco, we a Bible send a Wuhian away. Now, or Wuhian home pampine, or send our home pampine, dear, a bomb, Jacob. Now, so me and idiot, and say, Esau, Papa, you'll be one man pampine be a general, but be able to be a near pump. 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
1: 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Only Missamino, you know, you are townful because you are townful because of a juma be a warrior.
0: It's true.
1: You won't perform, you know, my cockabum or my year at the four because of war.
0: It's true.
1: It sounds, eh, if you are poor, I want a town, if you are town, it will cook Cosiano, Unusa. 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
1: 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No took a page my young foul. Do you be a new year? But the American say, there was so what are dear what dear Bobra? There was so even in politics, obi do be a tardy and a Bobra. In the position, Kaya Quasidia, but Pampine war honing your Pampipa, a bomb.
0: Minim, sir, what we are seeing who will be a far? Alan Cash, Alan Chermantin. Near him, sir. Chese adidie ato papa no. I say all of a sudden papa de say afrafranto. In fact, shinkrofo say ah edru baby o say ah papa we wa nke to ma no. Enti ne de no
1: eye den. 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De wo say wo boa no ne mpa sokro be sori am wada so. 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
0: e beba no
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1: 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They have this audio, this video on their phone. 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
1: 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Both MPP, NDC, all political parties. The God of the land was sorry. And politicians from the month of August echo. So don't send me in where did ya jai? What the oti Ghana ha wa fidi yaso from the month of August echo. So be a politician or person didn't send me in 9 years did boomwa. So yet the way did dada any dear wo gusua wo did ye. No one to me answer sa answer up on a fight be what can be sua. You hasi papa assassinate down on Timamu for bombire ready to you. Asasini suti. 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Wouldn't mean doubt this and you know, you make a sanity.
2: Papa, be there many listeners, dear. You ask me a day.
1: Who wash me or demons me, you didn't me, Matty. Menoka, you may hear me.
2: There's a proverb, dear Uzro, he said, I said, the Yanko Park and I was or can't you look at the Uzro?
1: Dear Radia, can I was a worker? But a drew by being John the Baptist and Yinans are for. Our Radica said, we are. Share baby, I be drew be an nipper or no one in Nippon said, you must see. No, Makasa.
2: I respect the way o kan o nyan ka be come back be binti.
1: I'm telling you.
2: O son ho because
1: you are quite here.
2: And they say onyina dua na ebi bebu a na na say obi be free mu.
1: Dua no na shiwa na tutu onyina dua kese tutu ko. E son ka kan na ki be body na nipa na din ada na ho so. Na oni mi say obi tifia oni mi say wo hye nkomo a wo pisika. Mesi pani bi amra bo ntje prophet roja ba menje abejiska wo.
2: Enti pani no wo NDC na wo MPP.
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2: Okay, boy en wo haka krama a bit of education wo se umo obi edin but se that's it, Chenna say.
1: When you know Giano, are you on your piano to two? And you know, dear phobia, now be sons of prophet with your catch wounds when you know Giano
2: at two. A bunny with you,
1: when you say a kind semisaya, right? But the 1 year Borgana Coco from a surubisi from saying, soon away your name next year. Weather forecasters won't to me who knew what 2 years as a monk angel. But may come from last year. Start February by ya and show be about 2026. What didn't show neighbor? What didn't show neighbor? And penny for one ticket to move, baby. I acquire see him, papa. My car, my wife, I'm a baby.
2: I feel no more a dredge or more. Yeah, you want you
1: what you say?
2: And no cry, yes, it's a car anymore near the air.
1: Sanity, no, no, bishop buying, madam. I'm sure I'm buying, Sabbath. I'm buying, because I buy them when you don't know what's in the fee. I'll be fine now. It's papa. abrabona da won obi obi du obi ataade na ebobra
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2: Wow.
1: And which encourage you. What you say, Sarah Benyin is a boy. I'm a man by yard. It's my age, you know, Papa. There is difference between age and birthright.
2: Okay.
1: And which the Ayani, the Radi man in Sanka. Then power, I'm a woman, a Radi Mukunu, Pa and Faman, oh, yes, you deem. Amen.
2: Amen.
6: Amen.
2: Yeah, hello, my father for you. Hello.
7: Hello.
2: Open you and you.
7: Open you, morning.
2: Morning.
7: So, Mr. Prophet, I'm on fire from Gumajumaso, man.
1: A Jumabella, I think I'm coupon so I'm finding some to a Jumaso. Now, oh, my dear, will you be a in repair your mouth? Oh, yes, you demon. Amen.
2: Amen. Yeah, hello.
8: OPD.
2: OPB, the end to you.
8: If I show a friendly Ignatius, so University of Education.
2: The end to you.
8: I read it, Mr. Wa, you student. Nah. A crime be breed, the many may wish it.
1: Kasa memem na ebrenisa kwan ne da wanim ne wa kan ntentem ye twa so ma ne ye tietia
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2: amen me fa frɛ fo ya hello hello
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9: Kacha professor, me who be all your mining at Juma said, me a mini one city woman.
2: Oh,
9: Mompire, mammy.
2: We are mining at Juma, only one city.
9: Me Niska, mini fee, macadam.
2: Ah, Egal, I'm saying, be an answer,
1: Papa Nina, the Oyan, Oye, my energy went to me, Miss Anisa, I'm no yard. Papa may bomb pie the amount of fresh over Jim Power and Cassette at Juma William. A radiant uncle for me, Jawa Quesha answer for buying bottles and a many cinecra ye. A slow Emma with Juma Sam and Ripper. Open it ye. 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
9: make me da so
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10: you can say si okay apply
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2: 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Last one.
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11: Hello.
2: 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One last caller.
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1: 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Me se na Isaac was operating by tradition, Rebecca was operating by revelation, but nan kra no they were operating by initiation. 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Na ye ntena se, na ye nyam wadwa na Friday ye mega all night. Na obi wo takwa.
2: Eye Thursday Friday.
1: Thursday Friday ya.
2: There be asore no service na be koso Thursday.
1: Wednesday.
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1: 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Me wi am the counseling at waso. Ano ye chna Wednesday anopa. 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Na me wo takwa.
2: There's a program going on. Nyamaso.
1: On the 2nd and on the 3rd of July.
2: July.
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1: 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On the 3rd, on the 2nd and on the 3rd
2: of next month.
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2: Any mini about who cross over maybe a friend of Charles or Sakutu or Virginia, America. I will not talk to Castle or she.
1: Okay, any papa, baby, I will be an medas, say, what should be my be a year to me or you should him. Papa, dear Radicana,
2: but I need any swap or be for me.
1: Aye, dear Radicana, come
2: on. Is it better me handle me jeep media? You know,
1: papa, media amount. Media amount. Medinina, the amount. What shall make us? I may can't say me say. What touch it will be a coma. E pie na no.
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1: 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0931 0931 0931 0931 0931 0931 0931 0931 0931 0931 0931 0931 0931 0931 0931 0931 0931 0931 0931 0931 0931 0931 0931 0931 0931 0931 0931 0931 0931 0931 0931 0931 0931 0931 0931 0931 0931 0931 0931 0931 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
2: Echina,
1: my
2: Insia. 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
2: we just...
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14: again. Ujam, girl, be a messy macuno. Hey, which our wife we are?
15: Oh, where do you sorry for the disappointment?
14: What then?
15: Menya and my wife.
14: 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Why? 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
1: 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Yeah, you one Ghana CD. 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
2: No crap. 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I di boa happy sunshine addition. 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

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Aka Krebi na ye breno, aye benafi, ya sorry so. 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

Motor Guinness, we move. And they will talk Guinness and Motor Guinness about more than say. We better talk Motor Guinness made in Ghana over the imported ones from Nigeria. And on a B vitamins, it won't want to be a normal a bois wall. One more than Papa. So good, Papa be near the air. And Sansu A brew. I just say, Motor and one share proudly made in Ghana.

World Cup promotion go so e cos we nay ebia now person wa upgrade the person we ya nyoma who draw be ewo eye ufi and answer offices. Oto nyoma bit is Smart TV TCL Nasco starting from 699. Cop Nasu Koko Jodia Ewa Electroland Ghana Chedia Kesi Ekosu na intimi MWO. Thanks to you, Computer Clinic at Tonsa Frel. Wow, this year be yari and answer one kasa o yari and yahoto so ma passe. Thanks to you, Computer Clinic, yeah. Yana ene wo so far a free a year dysmenorrhea and answer typhoid and answer asthma. You won't feed the papa high quality diagnostic machine, papa. This soon, Nipedian, so I am Nipedian, which you want to see us here. Maybe I didn't want to hear the drew etimi akano. We are chakwan, you queer, no, so whom as a man can sequan to ponos. Number 054 5252880. 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

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Happy, happy, happy birthday going out to you. Mr. Frank Sapon. Gladisa Hotel, Dua Yankwanta. Yankupon in Shrao. Omao in Yininche, Omoa Huadine. And then your birthday, Wakuma Swadina, Onye Enfamao. Mr. Frank Sapon.

0: 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My MO BBA Quaba and then so what crumpon was sans way of beam. What the unquacha and entry as it oh, I said that in the Swiss upper can. Then I'm testy young as a cassia bonus of one of prison team. Bombardier squad. Oh, be doom, be a do.
1: JP.
0: Now, as my name, the Edimo could be and a sepany be a wabbin pay ye one mum in was say. And so I yan you munam no, yanum no, munam so yan rip. And she said, I buy it to me or to me. Nasa, why you are by fro a quenanas abandada, while for one more jumanas with me to crop for jumanas so dear. Sansuna kept tree abandada and a shan and waba, one cast one pay, one po.
1: Any impending for me, and no, I bet your gasa by a cosu or quahumi gym. By a cosu, so I resign, electoral commission, commissioner say, yeah, what one mummy and no. Na and nay, ya man your quonum penning for the ash, I say, Casafa won't. Ya penini maco, and PP, a man your cope, and no, I rabat was so say. But inform me, and yes, me, papa, or electoral commission, no, my gunner.
0: Ye Friday, any better, and penny be a wabbin pay you, wabambo moon, some moon, and net one or so then some to ya. 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
0: 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Mansanka before Fra Unku and a Fayunkuna stra, now ready and so Sabro was what this year, and Trosso Shan. Sunny gold brown sugar, sunny gold brown sugar, sunny gold brown sugar, and yes, it's your papa, what did you know? And trees that would hear Driania, a probia wouldn't him say, I'm what dream, and when out the year, say your tea, say your pampa, say Tom Brown, and I say be a sookies in a war year. You will come with your honey, Busanch and fire one kitchen kitchen. We bet me that so bag, we bet me that so bottom. Sanson, you won't want the young frame undiluted, unsaturated honey. Papa, now we are now also so fond of power. The Abba Woman said to me, I can be speed up to near and what in your one person, I have your three brom, what drink I said. Who got to get now to be a chicken out to be a pump. You will inspire me and say for them what Jumaka send a boo at toa. Be come up high at the amount. My father's you a treat, you don't know what trench. Yeah, yeah, tight. Yes, yeah, two abandoned you and abandoned him to over 20.

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1: when ministers and others in 71 office holders are appointed and they take office they are paid on account. Being paid on account means that your exact salary hasn't been determined but you are paid what you came to meet pending the determination. So Pedro Akufo-Addo's appointees who served between 2021 to 2024 and MPs, that is ministers, deputy ministers, staff in this office who are political appointees and members of parliament, what they earned from 2021 to 2024 was what was determined for those who worked between 2017 and 2021. Once the Dr. Janet Ampedufo-Fie committee finished its report and new conditions and salaries were determined, they became automatically entitled to a top-up, which is the difference between what they took and what the committee has determined. I can confirm to you that since they left office, ministers, deputy ministers, and MPs who served in the 8th parliament have received ex gratia payments and top-up salaries, which is the same as those serving in those capacities today have received.
0: Watch me any man, Samka was an hour soon. My fellow squatch for soon or no, even to remove what they want to say. Say, I buy for froba answer mobile banomaka tree and a bandada and I can want some that. Ain't he a bandada no, Nakatriana, what the mamma and one a moje? 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
2: 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Never be a warrior, no gunner for any engine. Only dams as you see, no art to about that moment. It is a way she should be, no sense she any papa, dama, you graduate your mamma, what's a born or what's a day? I did ya la, a bay to me now, why you know? Sir Oba, or about what you do. It would be Juma, or good or Triado. Montreal, no, sir, back and more Triado. 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Oh no there, it was the twin chain.
0: And here you quote ye ye e you opinion and wabin pay ye. Ewa memu mu ya friend of doctor at Adankai. 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Yen to akas ye won so.
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2: Dr. Bia, Ubinya Quenya, as Moman, na a better say, on so one who are there, or there's some gun, a magan, a tumpo. I say, Eddie can follow a baby, a mujayan, an anom, Eddie prayers, I see the two of mine. And a do your swing, yes, and so dear holding any or paper as soon. Sir, about a sampling in food as some Ghana, na a mumubi, a call, a home gym, and I say, oh, because my age man, so made the major man to her. Na in see a maybe a choir, meaning say, assembly hour. New patriotic party day, a menuqua, the demra, a jum, a ne electoral commission for a jum, ya call elections. 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
0: Jim FM. 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
3: me. I'm not surprised with the event course of this day. As for Tete, yeah, you didn't say about retirement this year because this is a public information since last year. You know, Oyejuma at the electoral commission based on his age in Oyejuma electoral commission. But for Bosma, although na indications be all say the resignation will come even before the petition. So I am not surprised. Amaba. However, you know, Oyejuma for some time in the commission, they have their pluses and their minus, and I would say the Ufa, especially Bosman, one of their minuses, I've mentioned it at IPAC several times. They approach elections on theory, not by practical, adding practicality of the process. Some of the things they respond, not respond, I would say they do political response because they have not taken their time to understand the, some of the process of electoral issues. That has been our challenge and my challenge with them. More resign.
0: Abusiania nia wuti ye madi Jibril wano any NDC amanyo kuno ene director of elections.
4: Yango ya nimino obidi bua na nyomu. 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
8: interdiction no eye part of the investigation process this is here I mean okay the investigations na nipa no ye involved no say or be interfere with the investigation process e bia oda so school no 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process na ye compromise into no currently yes the teacher is interdicted, but investigations are being carried out. Yes, I said we'll get to the bottom of the issue. Na ye to me at ya se saying na saying na saying ne kwa ba ye. I must say the punishment say we deserve say yeah entrance.
0: Busia any ane no no wati ane penny wano and wa renkita on dear so call a GSA penny no renkita on dear so and what is a watch them was a and when you ya no a teacher ten and chang yansa a teacher near why ye dear a quieta wabo musio eti Daniel fenyin yatin and can and watch you know Daniel dear true jase a juma san ya yaka se juma be any mumrano was this a woundy pacro ye foul teacher. Na wo de wo wie school ko training college no na wo wie na wo hwe mra na owom na wo ntumi nya obi nchechire wo se twen chinchire twai ko chira de so obedi mra no so de abe na wo ni so de a so oni e we beto
2: ma men kan se so dia se GES management yech se kra anything about teacher and student sexual affair nya de a so ye ni ketaketaketakempo. In fact, when you are confirmed say obi sa juma na they don't even engage you at all because ohun ye so na ye ma wo ko so kra de a wan hwa na wo de aye nkola ne bebre na until this is a caution to actually for woman mun na say sa abofra na kasampo na nte ba ho say okso na wo da menye say ye wala wo ye limpo na wash a uniform in kwa but na wo school mun kwa dia me so unto me fane have any sexual act. Once you do that and we catch you at Ghana Education Service, you won't have a space in the profession.
0: Abusia and yeah and no watin or Daniel Fenyin Watin and Canonti teacher Arafati baby o wobiano Rebecca nan Toman and Dom ni womwan is empedin for say teacher tenan chain ye yen shimuno e tu has any a photo no e dear him dia himwa teacher dear ya wantin ye quoso and ye a free and can I no no. 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
4: 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Now, Walker said, Mr. Speaker, the president promised to reduce school for trees. Omzi, was a school from trees. Omzi, was a school. Just say, can't say, when I school under trees, no. 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And yes, what I think when you answer to them, at the quiet with Yanto. 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
4: 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Na ayi teacher mo where they say Jesus cry what Peter's educational center kwada so Jesus no eh master mo no mo ton wo bra yo num ne ade say ya no where they say apata
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9: 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Into if you are, over what in India, answer. If you canteen, answer what? Since you are canteen for Naba, into a bed space, no, into other work or cotton, do you answer now? We see as an war.
4: There's a canteen, a honor crowd, and yes, Indiana.
9: No, second thing is maybe a wishes your work, come on. If you are, no, I say some work, go on, what cotton, do you answer? And Yama for my uncle, too. Teacher Nankasaka.
4: Na yenwe edie na akofa asemwe ya ba enkora no ne age o maboro so ana ze school na nkasa no e na empenyufo ma wo mani nko ho de na akofa wo ya ba
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4: Nessa, Wama, before ma, Wama, any coon, woman, see, and Oma come, Wabum.
9: No, what told the school?
4: Who no more did school?
9: Oh, Obedan, oh, Eastern region, the Capim South. No, what is school? Now, Banabo Suma, or Wama, into Oya Miss Afunkutin. Miss Afunkutin.
4: Ah, ain't he
9: a girl school?
4: Oh, not ain't he man, Kwane, I do a more. I didn't yet take your arm, Crawford, Master.
9: Kumi so now my own point area dem say hun dining hall at me and hwen de the whole day in city
4: dining hall ho oh
9: e share pictures ni bia okrubu wo mu a dining no wo na nkasa na onye npo no wo kon ni batches because school no wo here for ma from 200 say say no 900 na wo wo school mu ho
4: ah ye ye ma enkra 200
9: say say population no oh yeah,
4: 900.
9: Nine hundred.
4: There's 700 of Brussels.
9: Aha.
4: And there's a way cry, young will cry, I bet 40, eh? But I could cry to a mutiny of your move.
9: Eh? Ah. It's a quiz, eh?
4: Dear Bass,
9: school, no, a dan, school, no. A being you on so. And to know what it's in the Anatina, which he hasn't. Why I was, I mean, there ended a me MP, or wake up himself. Maybe Sunday, oh, honorable or Insha. Eh, the mean, she show me a me, you now. Eh at mu biblia na so do dem school what am I say oh yeah I was am no say
4: eh na say panyimfo ndim dada ka me ba ba bi say so ma bom panyimfo amane won say yes panyini due matemante enti asem ni bi wa wate na emu ma bi a yenkobon na mane amamre kwan so say asem ma wa chen yeso de nua na say won nim
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4: e na mpanyifo anya ho hwe
9: nti ndi da oba ndam na mi hu ndam na mse de no ma me frɛ Ghana Education Service headquarters funa mi misa on there nti me frɛ Prof Davis data general mka che data mo ko di yo no nchepo e nda bi si ya wa atro computer placement wasanz bi boko ho
4: ei ya ye
9: e se computer placement the school no war system no mu there or can schools are what they a to me a self placement in a school so to me post to call into Nina can went towards the book or not that as a day or that's it there. You are drawn attention to the me and cram as an at in there. That Afro regional director, Eastern regional director there. Pepe Bia school ye, what tro as I brought on that other one them or the decoration piano one from Brancan.
4: Ye bury him. Then a crater and a quacaho. A poem and tamuna a mankind, a man paying for one of Monte James. Yen was a near fancy brain in Tibet's album room be more, and yet you my power you are Ghana for the was it. And he, quadrumans are rampa, teachemos. And at the course, what don't want some at you in the ground.
0: And you come from 3 months, Gomwada Beny. 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
10: Abasini, it is daylight. This is a wa watching air in Dawson, and then Yaduma, and they say, Mubatanina, Yahoo. Until later, some media, a higher, a my ma, a disina, and Koso. It's your best rabbi, show of them.
11: They say, almost disconnecting for Fobi, say, yes, it's a loaded that, transform and so, yeah, bread, you turn a more aqua, winiba, a cool DC, one my assurance, some beba, everything engineer, no more bar. 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
0: Ayo, any addition here, woe go more da benin and water won canoe. 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
12: Niso TV ema mkwala nkiti nkiti nkiti ni. 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
13: without electricity our learning is effective so please we want our learning is becoming difficult so we want you to help us with
14: yeah. Look at our students when we even give them homework when they go home they can't do the homework because there's no light for them to do their homework so we are pleading to the general public those that are in charge we've been to Winneba but so there's no way.
0: Abusia ni awuti ye ni achache fwa di eso eno no. 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
15: For the past 3 months ni ya light issue.
12: Young force one aye. No more be light him say load shedding. It you move ye. Yakuha wesi say, Yakuha wesi say, me papucho, and need ye mutia, mumana share among ya light me, yakasa any abre pane yakasa. 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A back for womb, pine kala womb, a duma wa show a ha man for ewa ha area had the beny area. Me papucha best the main pen for mwa se ya ni abre pane yakasano. Or mutin ka wewa radio station any TV sa best draw. All the omon share na light on the same ya kwa in city omun. My friends, you uncle, you go, you go, so Bashir, what to an amount of my up to now. 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
0: Ayo, adishie yu awo gomwa dabe nyi new site, yu awo gomwa isi mensimu, finfini mantemu, wadisire diye nono.
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16: in relation to the petition for the adjustment of visa obligation status of the United States. And thankfully, the court listened to the various submissions from the Department of Homeland Security, Department of Justice, and the lawyers, our counterpart lawyers in America for Ken. And as it comes to the reason, determination, and hearing ruling, Ken's visa application status be granted. So he is now going to enjoy permanent resident in the United States. I've said to you time without number when all this matter broke that to date, as I talk to you now, Kenneth Ofurita has not been notified of any charges pending against him in any criminal court in Ghana. He's not been notified of any charges, and I just want to leave it here. He is notified of the charges, will respond appropriately. But all I can tell you is that he has no notification whatsoever, howsoever, either through him personally, through his lawyers, or whatever. So,
15: and here you quote here, your opinion, your friend Frank Davis. Can Ofuriata ne mra ni mfuonu mubako, en wababe chirichiri msa gana di shei, se se diabe niye, sa gana ni, urade ya adomu wakupiemu Amerika nwenye green card ya usibo, tuwa babe kama gana di shea tibise, se se diye kenufuriata usibo na abama nanti, ya mprene.
0: You need a bow so. A party, kaskabisi.
15: World Cup minute.
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0: Ah, Yamayan yam Pai, woman,
1: and Yamamunya, it's as a report in a banner. And so, Sanitia, a Nijisem, and Magana for, so I just say, Etina Maca, the messes you say, reporter, a banner, say,
0: a year report,
1: Thomas Telepate, and ne,
0: or
1: Quebe, or Frucotwa, that you be an Sabacanavisa, a car, Yerbeba, and Kanswa, Ebesan,
0: Yamana Yadasi, Yadasi, Yadasi, pa. Yen you was because you are wearing brum and then over here will be a yen I would go a boom. YouTube or mouth will be a gentleman for her abba YouTube. A gentleman abba and is a where's he a friend and a knock with your good luck, lady. What the abba was it to one friend of Shadrach? Wonderful news. Yamishra Mupania to my papa mobile sounds on Isaac Johnson. As you didn't you see JP all the way, JP, they are sure. Dabasara few. As you did, was he a Kenyatta? Sounds so in a pita.
2: Yes, I make a Kenyatta. I can affa. Kofi can affa.
0: Yo,
2: yat. Why am Fantini?
0: Yat.
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0: it? So,
2: Mr. President, so the message about has said from Denmark or say, teacher Nina, dear. Moody, mood, Jane, send any more grass or so better now, people, and maybe to a good show.
0: A yas, no,
2: dear, you're the buyer.
0: A yas, I didn't yen yet. Won't go ye and why not, dear.
2: Sir, I saw training, I shall say,
0: I said, who's your friends, old bro, who wants one puffin and. So be the barber of such an idea and found one the BCBiano.
2: And that's your formula. We are sibe beatia.
0: Tell ye. Yo fancy. Oh, be doom ye a duku mene.
2: A crea boach where ye a drum JP.
0: Okay, Kofikanata. Yana, may you have Yanni Abasomo empty and for Equitai Musazana DVS. Cow Chaco toothpaste. Congo ointment. Franco Trading Enterprise. Sunny Gold Brown Sugar. And I was on sponsor this spirit. And a mefat as well as Nishanka. And a boy chidon boy, I don't train a month for Wadum Cassia, but them Nana de Murukum, Sanso and a Tua Aisha Ibrahim. And no more Kenyan, Yamishamo Pa. Nana sample for JS and for Mata Crystal, likewise, and for Penny Pa. Belgradish Yatina by your five social media. As I say, will free me crumb be put one idea towards a puga, and my moon, dear Coswin, and I don't miss it. Yadama Sama Munina, Monitia. Oh, Boja.
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3: 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Fidia sort wo bebre abeka ho. 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Thanks to you computer clinic. 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E free so hun kwasa mankese quantum pon super. 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
7: Sheesh! That's insane, yes, you do. Hey, I know I'm a boko boko, why?
8: Ago!
9: Yes, bro.
8: Hey, what do you have to do with you?
9: A juma or no, quiet, I know now, or so will cry body pains I will form when you grow.
8: Hey, no, correct.
9: And a man once you did me and a poswa manu. And it's how the original hound and then they sign.
8: Media Mikonia speed dot spray, and in the gel, and I'm this spray, baby, I am yano. Few minutes, ya, jome.
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8: 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The gel so ho. Ne ye pay release spray.
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0: A queer phone in our move from my own family, Kakra. 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
1: 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Inti misrow, ya dear be till soon a while, shall say, dear Wadia. 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Furniture, thanks to you, computer clinic. Thanks to you, computer clinic, the yen shwin him. And shall when yes, when in crunching, cast a ya dear winner, your name moon, yet dim fidia would dwa. I bear from fidia near their fair safe. Near shall ya dear quiet war and sunny am wardrobe. Thanks to you, computer clinic, for ya dear pa. 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Thanks to you, computer clinic, was the accurate scanning, effective treatment.
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1: you come from? Payo, so what's up? When I meet me, who me and Tom?
2: Where do you see
1: me? Red, gold, green, blasters.
2: Yeah, I'm a fat and craft one uncle. Yes, papa, who changes yes, row and a fair year play, one hour. And we are on your bar. Why? You over was you share a dim new community, yes, sir.
1: And one, I need a prophet, Nani or something, and I come
2: here.
3: God will change your story. I said God will change your story. Makololabosa. Your test
4: is going to change your testimony. God is refining you, preparing you, adoring you, cutting off the excess.
5: Thank you, Jesus. We bless you, our Savior and the soon coming King.

0: for sending your son, Jesus. We know, Lord, that you care about all our problems and all our hurts and every disease. And Jesus, we know that as we release ourselves in faith, trusting only in you, that the power of the Holy Spirit will be released, healing and wiping away all doubt, disappointment and fear. Father, let the power of your Spirit move upon every man, every woman, and every child, from every tribe and in every nation, as we await the coming of Jesus Christ, our Lord and Savior. Let your living water flow.
1: God will change your story. I said God will change your story. Your test is going to change your testimony. God is refining you, preparing you, adoring you, cutting off the excess.

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And every prayer will mass about Nana Sibium. And the way you know, not see the brow. And don't come for and don't talk to me the brow. You deserve our worship this afternoon. You deserve our praise this afternoon. We bow before you, Lord. We say thank you for what you have done, what you are doing, and what you are about to do. We live by the grace and the mercy of our Lord. Say, and your one, Kia Bega Day. So, what you from, I am home, and Kia Bega Day. So, what you, Moja, and dear for Sunny Wayamua, and Kia Bega Day. What you want, and Swan, Kia Bega Day.

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not in you know CVNs from and from money so any part junior daddy tribunal and then only pass share who a year car engine just like you're running a group on your BI you are not the first person I will rent it dying a radin a dick can rent a dime out while went to Yahoka. What a near fielder. What a no more beer was a sister, you never be die, Mosuman Kuno. So in your group of a city, a Quatino, Amanaya, Dabi, Dabi, Dabi, Dabi. And it's your name, your brain. Minister of Mammy Masseteria, your Cambom, and the Antias, your Cambom, and your Soya would a dingan coupon. Na ya pagya uradenia ya ne kasea ya poda bodrinia manaso ya nsha yesu kristo di kasea na ni monyamu

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I crowd wa omo ebetio no matter what she. 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That is a nipa ni mopa. 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
0: 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Eneye chairman, the executive chairman. Daddy, maybe I will be a memo. Father's Day in advance. Happy Father's Day to you in advance. Radin Shrew. Now, me fa kwenya we so achi ya me mama, Mrs. Rosemary Smith. 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Na bi bia so timi akon kai. Ebraso say wo say tie Radin yankupon asem. So for kwate e de ebedi enim no de Radin asem abre. So for it say
2: Yede
0: 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Gana for a crowd of you.
2: Okay, yeah, then young couple wants to say, and every so say, was I a chair a quenya at his say, and ne ma a machin asem and every yam running tea, men over bomb pie, said the Ben Yanko Ponsem never to us. O two for young couple, yada was a yaw pair, and no one say, yeah, and then so day a quenya be a mammy said, men over my machin was him. I was so say. 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
2: 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They said, "Dear Noah, and none ye ye no. 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Why the dance here say, as I say, I won't yank upon anymore. Says the Bible say, no a pencil, as an edipel, Cassam, and yet this, a hantansam, a cacabinsam, a sendy pama, a kuma mumenti. A radicator no one say, as I say, I won't anymore. Hallelujah. But of war, a radius to Christo, a baby. Na ba Awurade Yesu Kristo ba no odi akatua bere wo bia se de ne nwuma etie. The book of Revelation chapter 22 verses 12. Was it she? Mary Bantam. 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A sense will be in your pony and funny who any one young couple anymore. Obert me, your bonny and found what the ewanipper anymore. Then soon young couple and him dear. What the worker tria esse, a bemawo, hallelujah. But of all, a yebre and your womo yo. And it shall ye. Shewa da jie ye, shewa kwan ye, ade biara o ye no. She ewe ye, akatia ewo hono, ansa na wode wansa sumse meye. Sanse di pa bebre woha, oman she akatia ewo hono ewe ye no. Ene bebre na, omo di omo hono ende. A fan will be a tinisio, a casemu yanka. A son said, well, who's any near be a yes repano, nanny breno. And it one also a faculty can be so say, or perso yet is any near. And a maker say, will be a dana dua on that. And a maker said, will be a nun home, a quinyan quabba sign a tea and sword of war. Sanity and ye, sons of your dignity, Aquaseno. Emra, I a dignity, Asasiano. Emra, our dignity, Aquasimono. A massisia on a ma. Say what a condition won't put an anhome at Medofo. Atem woe at the Maya, 2 Corinthians 5 verses number 10. Was here to see a copier, our crystal atem woe at Janimo. Now, Obia, dear onamona, so ayeno. 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Now, what kind of book of Genesis chapter 7 verses number 22? Now, Genesis chapter 7 verses 22. Sorry, 6 verses 22. Yet here, Sama, Erade Yankopon, Asam Esia.
3: was in another way, yes, said you on Yankopon sending in a pepe. Hallelujah. Said you on Yankopon send no one when you be unfree more. Now one Fabian so anchor. Hallelujah. Bible said, why you no set your tear pepe. What the one want a daka measurement and Yankopon de man or no. Some measurement now and will you sue ya? And any papa say, oh, call heaven. Then so any pampers will be in Yankopon Samson. I saw the corner and ready D and one dance here say you put your home water. Now, so no, you yet netinene, Eddie, a sin chain, and Yanka say, Yadi, a tinene, Eddie, a swo, with off war. My radio asama, what tea and coasum. Nation, your mature woman, she had a woman say, every year, brandy woman. A radin Yanko point, see that all. Say, what tea asemui, now be fun out dear Yetuma. 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Two Tap Circle Branch. 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
0: Radin Yankupo in Shrao. A Radin Yankupo in Shrao, Superhana Berma, Crima, and a day, a the prophet Nanaya Safo. Christo Amao China, Anopa Ibishia was 94.7 FM between 9:30 and 12. Near the Yasin Jumedia, Brewan Sanaria, Yasin Atuasuo, Adom 106.3 FM, Monday to Friday, between 1:30 and 3 PM. Misaka, I'll say, Radin Yankupo in Adma, Saturday, Father's Day. Na shedding so never say what dream. Say ye best celebrity a janum yen can shed the beer at Radisha a janum yina. Miss Ore my brother Justice Papa Bills African Scots and the one I can yina and you feel quaso et to me edia shiao. Stay on.

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1: 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We got drama. 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

0: Sinemi. 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
1: Oh, ma, touch a million milk a crown on me, Milo Nimuana.
2: Now, what can she?
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2: Wey a Milo all in one, oh. 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
3: 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FDIJ dreading kratui atumu.
4: Oh, jam no no. Nancy, dear, would you any? As a confidence level, so as a cosropa.
5: I was some energy. If it's my friend, Mr. Kill, I a bear man, Cassa.
6: What for me, Medro, Mr. Kill, I a bear memoir. And your friend, I will be a hood debate.
5: Tell him, tell him.
4: Hey, now I don't know if I'm World Cup, sir.
5: That's all, moi. Missy, Mr. Kill, yeah, my friend. My bear memoir. Case closed.
6: Miss me for some year, bear man, Cassa. And he, no, Mr. Kill, you do yato.
5: Mr. Kill, our pharmacist. 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And now 0204-139176. And remember what you feel doing what you're doing, and you feel Mr. Kill.
6: FDA, AG, AJD, and Kratu Yatum.

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3: Hello, Oba.
4: Tell me what library. 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
1: 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Quadju, dear. Never see you with you. GC brand, dear. When him say, ya wa wouldn't you? FDIG, a good dean cratoya too.
2: It's amazing. Mommy just needs to hold a tin of Ideal to know exactly how much milk is inside.
3: Hey, Obia Baha.
2: Yesterday at the shop, immediately she picked a tin of Ideal milk. She said,
3: Ideal is heavier now. It's like they've added 15 grams.
2: Hey, Ma, you are guessing.
3: Me guessing? As that's DPT.
4: Mummy is right. Ideal milk used to be 150 grams. Now it's 165 grams with a recommended retail price of 10 cedis 50 peswas. The 3 on 70 grams is also now 410 grams with a recommended retail price of 25 Ghana cedis.
2: Amazing!
3: Amazing is your mom.
2: Keep enjoying your favorite Ideal milk. 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
5: Just
6: say
5: you're
6: your way, dear. And see a draw. Auntie, just who drew why I said bra, but you can go ointment. Napa Sosha, say so my enemy at your mitre team. The yan is over tier two and some keke. Now they are strong when I'm. And why no?
7: Honey, say Congo ointment, your enemy at here. Yet your good children must say, come on. Now, no, no, dear. Say the yan and anom the die, and one. Hey, Gina, so if it is in the end, yan, yan, yan, one, one, a chick. A cabo must say, and you won't free a crow, pompo, mina.
5: Hey, I'm a salvation me. When I'm not tossing for a food, the skin is skinny.
8: Miss me, you should be.
7: Kungo ointment. Edra no nam. FD, aji edredi enkira tuwe ya tumu.
9: Edra no nam nanye.
10: Charlie, you know you, we was serious meeting me.
11: Hey, Allah, Moshe.
10: Now, so, Nede, Charlie, you're in free.
11: Oh, we need to wasi.
10: Momo day.
8: Hey, what fun, ye.
10: Anu, magic a crack, yeah, minio, maybe. Mitya, ne free or sharp.
8: Hey,
10: say, huh?
12: Ah, minia, what ya busi ane di?
10: Anu, send ye be ya, a prepare or be behind sikano. Momo, ben ye biaman.
12: Asiminya, meji biyo.
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Abusia check a time and all. No me a sound bar premu. A higher dome 106.3 FM. And also I say she be Tuesday the 16th of June 2026. Nah, and I know tna Britia Kakra and Nunsia and ya my muso. I say World Cup Yasha C D. No man say everybody is here. But the only thing I say, business of the day in there. And so say, come to be a genesis. As usual, trust and preparation. Not preparation. Come on. Say the bear, a bean come, and be a genesis. You know what I'm saying? Now, and now, quite Tuesday, you will say confession day, your friend, you're a Enti yabesha na ya proper chika kana fe ya the confessions no a womu sharp. Na ya shebe bi ade be kusi na fe ya shede be timi di ato aso. Ansa na echi ni yagemu ene ya de kase bo no be brown tem. Na yetimi ye nsam fi hun afi agudi hun nsam fo no so no aso mu. Ene na wanya bone yes sa kopim se. Bibia be kwawie. So once again, good afternoon to you. Welcome to your own show, Ofie Kwanso, on Adom 106.3 FM. Eti eti simu. Yang kwa yanimu. Would you say week imu nina, the Father's Day na ni ejina mua. Said the Mabel so many na mothers and fine. I said June in the my father's no. Yeah, man, you weak weapon. You bet dear, you real father's in a because we're Jim. And there's this Father's Day buffet branch. Yeah, a password and ten. Yes, live at the Palms by Eagles on Sunday, the 21st of June 2026. So, our fathers and would be fathers deserve a treat of great food and drinks in a great location. Ambiance, Papa B. So this Father's Day, it starts at 12:30 in the afternoon. It's a cool 550 Ghana cedis per person. It's we know, say indigenous and international cuisine. So where do you want to be on Sunday the 21st of June 2026 from 12:30 p.m. As I said, answer no air the Palms by Eagles. Yes, the Palms by Eagles. 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

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Samsung or deep freezers, smart TVs, kitchen appliances, outdoor peace. Promo way running out till the 15th of April. Eddie Aqua copying the 15th of July 2026. It is found Shembi. Terms and conditions can be better. Yan watch and so. FDA said ready in crowd to me if you want to say yeah. Football season in Munani away. Amount for be shabo no jechinya keka no mu yo mwakoda. Ebi so cash out to papa papa papa papa. And they kid bet. And then shares from Kubiaba. We are the bet boss. $10,000 showdown. Yes. Internet kid bet for at the World Cup 10K challenge number. 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

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Or say about Franny and the phone of phone. You sooner they titty walk. Come on, I'd be any house with me. She share baby vibe drops in the syrup a chalk wine. And supporting healthy growth in infants. They were all the essential vitamins and minerals. If your boyfriend be the dear Philly, come at a breast who says, so dance or bed die. No bad time, why you free? And penny 40 and your friend a bioglobin syrup. 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Need to be a more boy, reduce your anemia. We conveniently, once a day, no one born, why you free? 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Obey your trousers, 400 suspension, and a tablet, come home. We're a broad spectrum family, the Wema. And so sometimes I'll do in the Kumu Nashua, my say. Maybe I know the end of the pains, the old Nippa Dream. I walk a crab by you, Sasa Bro, I want to turn in now, sorry. Who could to do what she be more? 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

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And more doubt. 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I feel my main fan, World Cup home, come on, you'll be in Chimna for you. Yeah, activate your phone lines, no? Now, you have confessions and twasso. The patch of fry and boarding chain said you're in the dano. Baby, I can say, friends, when fan count, just go straight to the point. Now, I share issue no, with us. I know what bonintientium, bonitofa mine, summarizing the comma. But my entiasian in your mum, ye. Oh, dear, me patchy. Yes. So, get ready to give me a call. My brother, confession said, bro. Hey, well, Doom 106.3 FM. Of course, on your own show, Fear Crying Soul. Now, compute Ghana. Hey, they go rush season as I'm back. Or say, World Cup fever, y'all catch you happy. We'll be any AJ. Now, compute Ghana, say, match, and I say, what pitch, and so pay. We'll be to me the stadium feeling, no? 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And now, say a bit to me and send you a WhatsApp message there for 0243-143-143. Compute Ghana Go Rush Season. 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The 2026 FIFA World Cup, Nashas here. 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
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Very important. So now, yen room ewo Facebook dabi yen room wa homa no so na yen fa course no enti number no eye 0302 216 561, afi 0302 216 562. 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

0: First call and I enter. So hello, good afternoon. Hello, good afternoon. Wow. Bakuni Jansunsu, Brow Brands and Live Wenya, Ibimunya, and I'm way. Hello.
1: Hello.
0: Yes, good afternoon.
1: Afternoon.
0: Sister to say.
1: Yo,
0: you too.
1: Master and but now I know. Look, no mommy problems, baby. No, no, no, no, no, no, no, no, no, no, no, no, no, no, no, no, no, no, no, no, no, no, no, no, no, no, no, like no, no, no, my complaining no, no, no, no, Emma, no, no, no, no, no, no, no, no, no, no, no, no, no, no, but so no, no, no, no, no, because always be ano na se me na me boka me me oba na se anka me di problems no me me fa problem bi amba but on one I always be all the problems ever.
0: You been trauma wife for how long?
1: 4 years.
0: 4 years.
1: Aye.
0: And 4 years imu na de ona mu ani.
1: Aye. 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Now, my you know, on first come from birth you or born first come back on first come birth you. So, I hammer because my pain for them. 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So, I do an annoy. I'm my interest in who strength could be an amia mushroom. Because who strength could be a bit of a say who crab a Jimmy's car.
0: Now, if I said, never Uknu on Yajuma.
1: Patrol Yajuma, power one of. A Ghana ha company back pa.
0: Na me ba o. Me ba o. What bisa ne say aya sa besia besia no ko ba o this kind yeden.
1: Ya no na ya na ya ntokwa no. Me bisa na na ya ntokwa. Nti se si anu me hu na mbe bia na me ye ma hweme because me say wa be free eh asem we ya nti na wa ba be free. E ha me.
0: Okay. Yeah, the better counseling, why?
1: Okay. Because I got to say, so mean to me, I'm in park with no man, I'm in court.
0: Who couldn't say, wound to me, I'm packing with no man?
1: I'm in the person, but I'm in park with no man, I'm in court.
0: Hey.
1: I told him in name, I'm in Kuana, Eddie Master, and maybe I may come ask him. It's an enemy you come, but I suddenly send a switch out, may come ask him. Because my impression by come ask him, I should be not or should be that baby. I am
0: actually. Now, for you, away.
1: Because my mom is so when you shave, you want to cry. The last time I'm going to buy you a cry. I can't. What about the woman who can't be on the other? My mom is catching me say, and my mom is going to lie. And you see a genie. You see, can I say, ah. And I'm going to be on the lie. Me and my mom is going to be a woman who will buy a cot to my mom. And I'm going to be a woman. And she's like, my breath. My breath, seriously. And you're using my cry. My breath.
0: All right, enti ya de beto counseling mna de bisi bia mo aso ate why?
1: Okay.
0: Wow. 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Hello.
2: Hello, good afternoon.
0: Yes, good afternoon. At the same.
2: Patcho, me ya dem patcho se.
0: Me so we patcho eat you.
2: Patcho, mo me da ibi na de ti for 1 year. Ba na mi free adjustment. I see a woman and a woman I'm so in training you age man ago. But every last week me one and a dance for that I said boy me new before for any. Now me say ah because on no say wow I see how I see me over tadi so yanku ko be dine ma ansa. 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
0: No, say woman and our one woman on you be a call.
2: On one can tell me so you being
0: mm. ba na unsu mbisa no
2: mpa tara bi mbisa no
0: okay that's here to counseling why
2: mpa tara bi mbisa no
0: I find this one. Hello.
3: Hello.
0: Yeah.
3: Roger, you patch over afternoon.
0: Afternoon.
3: Patch me master me so.
0: Me patch all. Jina ye. I say. I feel me abba.
3: Patch all.
0: My
3: own patch all. Me so me ababa wa me so. Na. I say. Me ne mama be great. I trampina sana. It's a more idea, a more name being you, say, no, my catch and say, Munko Yungu, Namin so, Marco Yergu. But to say, I didn't question, no, now only my bra penny in a year, Juma. And I may brandy catch and say, oh, no day, or Cassa, so mention me who free no home. Men so, Ababa, wa, or do a bad man, Miss Main, see, and a yinya Cassa, yinya Cassa, and I say, Beman is in me, Juma, for me, I shall win me, and I day. We did my tema maybe I come in mammy. But soon brother me was so I don't and I made the counseling him say be do how much me a catch and a beman at the sa my friend will come on fire hammy.
0: Ah, what's the warning crop we bring a trimpana?
3: What I say?
0: What's the warning crop we bring a trimpana pain?
3: But I mamma my abortions
0: be bringing near the idea.
3: Patron
0: na afi na
3: mani na onim it's me me how
0: ah me ba o twetwe ya sister nyabotre nyabotre
3: oh you see me own words against me
0: nyabotre nyabotre enti o biwe se o history ni na no o bochre abrante fofuri
3: patron
0: ah enti I say onim ni na dada nema wa ye pen no
3: patron
0: na sisi no o use sa nema na against you say o ye drama for
3: patron
0: But they say, Onswa Budo.
3: Pachoy.
0: Anna, they say, no, on why an address or person who jay anna?
3: On can't tell me so, person in Minjay. So, my friend now, on fa. But the other fans watch him, did you unqua?
0: You, it is say no, o pese, e de na ube ya, e be ma, a branti eno, e be nye omujidi.
3: Pachon, ay, na, sa nye omani na, no.
0: Na wa tuwa swa do.
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0: 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Hello.
4: Good evening.
0: Evening.
4: Hello.
0: Meet you.
4: Yeah, me wari o baby na Obano Oyegno Hospital.
0: What's up? What's up, Regi? What's up, Oware?
4: Ah, me wari o baby.
0: But say the only thing you be.
4: I'm going to report to my police.
0: I'm going to report to my police.
4: I'm going to report to my police.
0: Okay.
4: Now you worry about Eastern region because my mama na na bush ya for Eastern region. I say worry about Eastern region.
0: Na na eba ne say na mo na mo decide say ba ko betra no ba ko atena na say eba ne say.
4: Ejuma no na de no ekokoku pie where voter ye saka ye join only joining ye. Only ma ono ma kan ye hun sun sun. Ye ye ya help for no ani amakwan.
0: Yeah yeah Matias here.
4: Aha. Enti oho no no no ko fo fo be ma oba e me kan ya. Akoye nto kwa anu akene so se kan imprimu. E mo ma report to ma police. Enti ma police e se pretty yen kakra se onko o ma me ho. Nti o baba me ho kula na jiso ko police station. No akwa ko je na police as escort no e de na ba me fie. Ansa na so be fe bi a wa ba be fa. Enti me file divorce. Because yeah register ewo court ewo Eastern region ha. Hello.
0: Meet you.
4: Fari divorce ewo Eastern region ha si. Yeah register ewo Eastern region ha si. Ena ni mama no so nso ewo Eastern region ha. Eno no si voter. Fari divorce no. First appearance no ama. Second one oba obaye na yetnasia. One ekan sem ni nyina kire no no. And when it says over what you or see daddy, or no so on what you. And I also say, no worry you. And magistrate, you know, if you know, see, obisans or see, and also a voter region, and magistrate in the same year decided you would cut a seven more. In the main front voter region, now men call fairly divorce, no honor, and I could hear seven more honor. That's what you have here.
0: Me too.
4: Na yɛn ko di asɛm no wɔ hɔ nom nti wɔatwam wɔ ha se nti yɛ menkɔ hɔ na menkɔ fare divorce no wɔ ne nkɔdi asɛm no ana mebaa fie no asɛm no mente aseɛ because abusuafoɔ nyina wɔ ha marital homes nso wɔ ha yɛfa meregister nso nso wɔ ha se wɔ Eastern ha se osi yɛnkɔgu awareɛ no wɔ voter region pato mente aseɛ na kwan bɛn na memfa so na menyɛ dɛn bio. 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
0: Okay. Mate was seven. They say, oh, dear, now, dear court, I shall say, as I say, voter region, I'm okay, I no. And on, I won't see us here, clarification. Na meba o anya bia no mo start divorce process na ewen
4: ewo so iti region ha
0: eti enye se e bia voter ho na wo sha se
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0: muni bibia te se police case bia ewo voter ho on this matter
4: dabi
0: okay all right mate ye de beto counsel me ahwe why
4: yo
0: okay. All right. And okay. That's it. Abusuan for yen timi for free bi abim enu ti no. Ye be hwe na ya boa boa ho na ye ne counselor Oscar Sripi atwaso from this point. 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I dream my own bibri. Awadi you current ye beat me a wadi bin ye. What do you could ever cosin ye? Yan a dream pa. Happy birthday, Uncle Emma. One humble friend of mine, Sir Nana Yao Apia, or whatever, Committee 8 and Committee 10 as well. May the good Lord bless you beyond human imagination. we if in an answer Chris Waddon chain all the way in New York City and all the buyer say what the mount I would appear say Nana Yao appear. Yami Unshaw be brave. Na Mahun say a ba could be ewa. Okay, counselor banner and then to us from here. It's unfortunate you lose you. Counselor wa homano so me patro mon sign try to get him na into aso ba won ya fuel am sero bebre ya fu ani chim e wo star oil na yem wa wo sa kwan no so ye ni Ghana's largest oil marketing company ye wo over 250 is equal to jam 300 kra fuel stations ye bi be for bia star oil se me ni over 250 is equal to jam 300 kra

0: Patro, a way, a poem to say. Uh-oh. I'm one in the AD, Kwani Kwani, be on the idea, but Eversiona, Yakika to be in a fee. Yen a counselor, at Wasso. And then so a brand new mother's and grow, and a yes, I know. Peggy Amadonko says a happy birthday going out to Pastor Enoch Kakari of the Church of Pentecost, Pastor Isaac Ayuku Kwashi of the Church of Pentecost, Papa Asian of the Church of Pentecost, Tema Nelson Kweku Danso of Urara, and then to Samson Amwakon of Tepa Abotwase, Teacher Janet Tay of the Church of Pentecost, Rima Bema. Sanya true. And then lastly to Mama Abba Asiedu, formerly of Jubilee Assembly, Bema Camp, from Peggy Ama Donko. Hello, counselor. Hello.
1: Hello, Jerry.
0: Yeah, counselor, good afternoon again.
1: Good afternoon.
0: Uh-huh. Sorry, now I'm not mano air higher drink a cry. Good. Yeah, come here, shall see their feet. Yen mia be my and any case we see.
1: The worst thing we speak
0: about. Maybe I try to make.
1: Yes.
0: Is it okay now?
1: Yeah, yeah, me too.
0: Okay, all right. So Papa and any casa HS Waware na oba or wari no no on in a worry a wari and one man ray bia register wari no a woku fridia like in the eastern region. And obani and Ness nintino. Ne juma de kupi voter region e hono ye juma. Omo try bia senka. Ombinya transfer ni na ba eastern region. So amfa. Inti ono ye juma o eastern region na obano wo voter region. Na edidi mua ano.
1: Wede mpa so far wezi vo eske kama ngwae.
0: Wede. Mini mua rase. This is bia. I think se be an issue with the phone lines no. Yes. I said it. Woman, I need you. Maybe I try one sign, try to get counselor again. Yeah, because baby, Adida still not to me candy and not to me say it's an issue with the lines. In tea, one sign try beam na fee and shena and to us. We also said, please wish a glorious birthday to Prophet. Or say, oh, I no cry when I'm you. I see a glorious birthday wish going out to Prophet Israel Bonnie of the Most Holy Trinity Presbyterian Church. May the good Lord increase his anointing. From Lizzie Vida and Mrs. Ophelia Bonnie of Tema Community 20, Lashibi. Mm-hmm. And now, almost with the way to HD. Come on, sir. Near. Inti ebeshe na yetimi a connected with counselor na yatwa. So in the meantime, was it yesterday? Infancy yesterday on the uncle counselor. Yeah, hello counselor.
1: Hello, Jerry. I'm saying Mulani with Chile. My raise all the volumes of my phone.
0: But is it much better now? Can you hear me?
1: What minka?
0: Oh, the metron can't clear, pa. Now also what minka?
1: Oh, the yenko. I'll
0: fine. All right. So Papa Chese Omaware no Omo ye bibia in the eastern region. And na adwuma sem e de na eri e copy voter region as a nurse. Omo try as en come be transferred na by eastern region but amfa. And na edidi mu a no ohun ya na chese oba na fa na chi. Akofa be ma fofo.
1: So my idea.
0: Omo try as en come be transfer na wa fi voter region wa by eastern region but amfa.
1: Omo aware.
0: Omo ye bibia o eastin ho. Eti na ono de akoba ne se. Oba no afanachi akwakwotwempna. With bema fofo e wo voter region ho. Ama okoka ho asem no. E de abufuo bae ma oba no kra twen sekan wo no so ne ade. On two occasions o try yourself or the sekan kra betwitwa no sa asem we ho. Ama wa report o asem no e ma police fo kra no. Every training, no say, or be back a whole crown. I just saw a begging permission of police phone once and with me, I call Berman and Cheney are there. So now, I saw a rain in Kuyi, I'm a woman penny for a swoon, Kumia, almost be sad and saw power any beam or banner prince will say, own to me why any beam. It is, you know, among Guarino. Or they had not caught. I'm a marker can't send me naturally caught, no say, or pursue Jaiware, Eastern region, or now. afi

0: do so mo ba ba hwe no mo atena asem no so a judge no say je se omo de asem no ko voter region ho no mo akwa kogu aware no ho e no no so so onti ase because enye voter region ho no aware yo ba no oba n de ho keke no ko ye adwuma ho on fa asem no so nko ho iti onti ase ese se judge ni ka se se on bit mi egu aware na je so de akwa voter region ho no mo ansa nti e no na any issue I want to ask.
1: Ono Accra.
0: Ono or Eastern Region.
1: Eastern Region need in war.
0: Ewo voter, yeah.
1: But the two of them agree to ome go away.
0: Yeah.
1: But the lawyer no, they no catch no. You say say wa lawyer. Lawyer ni they no lawyer ni aka bi biache no na what the judge say say adenti na. Say omo fa issue ni ko voter region. There what is the lawyer telling him? Because to make kind of give them the power. So at least all copy at the lobby lawyer and a call.
0: Yeah.
1: To add into the lawyer and see the judge needs to move for issue in court because so what can some now to the time and come by my judgment, you know. Mm-hmm. Also, what can some now to the time and come by my judgment, you know.
0: Yeah.
1: The only thing that judge is to move for something called water regional.
0: Mm-hmm.
1: And I don't see water regional worry.
0: There be.
1: It can be lawyer no be a only a discussion or can be channel. Your catcher no can be channel and give me the power because we the strange kakra. Because say be a worry on. Be a worry on. Ona a worry no. The document was. Be a worry on. If you had ordinance a worry. Be a worry on. Ona be a. The young woman pass.
0: Okay. Yeah, trust you to the next one. Next one, no. I buy where you're afraid, HSA. Well, Abrabo Imuno, only a member be brie, and a deity. And some of them, only a motra, HSA, maybe no crama or yeah, abortions, my money, they are there, HSA, in the past, no, and shut down yet better be as a. Ena odidi ni muana ode ababenya obema fofra one no na sa bema we no according to e no odoga ne pa but one fa bibi ansie abrantie no oka enokro nyina a che na ba ne past life no ne niamaa wa ye ni 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dwamanfo ne ade ade just because she told him about the previous life wa na
1: omo worry yet
0: but ono so say the bema no ye no e ha no because now no odo bema ne pa ono ne wish ne senka ono ne bet na bob brand he say all pe something that could be done I bema no ebe gina tum I believe you say whatever it is now you see beyond there that's not a life for whom see and that now or a different person anka what cause what me I don't know in that now
1: what you see and it's about me task my guy in him now or refer to anytime you be to you hello Jerry
0: me patrol sanity
1: that's the issue now
0: yeah
1: my advice to you is more worry the guy cannot handle her fast. And more. Own to me. All this are past issues, you know.
0: Mm-hmm.
1: When you be mature, don't be handle. Own to me. When you are pretending, say, oh, and yes, but anytime you may see in future, no, but, and now, oh, say, to see I'm born, I'm worried, and our problem with her past, you know.
0: Mm-hmm.
1: We just be a church, you say. So we will be number one warrior. Dynamics, no, a different. It was a good cry, only guy didn't man and lady binam. Did you maybe all you know from that? But because when you're here, where is I?
0: Yeah.
1: But when you marry, my dynamics in what's sister.
0: Mm-hmm.
1: That's sister. To see a poor worry luna on your cool. Oh no, you're not psychologically no only who to tell you no. So with my imagine when you marry and then now you become his wife. So the psychological aspect of the marriage, you know, the man cannot handle it. You know what? So you peer with me boldly and with confidence I catch you as a millionaire and with me.
0: Mm-hmm.
1: Oh, I worry, you know, there's a spiritual component of it. There's the emotional aspect, psychological aspect, financial aspect, the moral aspect, and the social aspect. That's normal winning in hand because if you don't worry, no more public. And I worry in a public event. Who worry, you have to be penny at the end. So that's the social component. Can you confidently tell people, say, me kunu, and I'm hearing you, what's nice, sir? So sincere for no more worry, no more worry. So psychologically, no, because what to me handle in Kakran Kakran.
0: Mm-hmm.
1: But sincere now, baby, I know I refer to your past. Madam, it doesn't matter how much you don't know. I worry, and any one person also make sure to say, man, I want to be a man. Because they're only by force, we are not for worrying now. You don't say, the burden to make sure that we are in the age of money, never be done over in France. And now, who are here? They say, I want to be done in the land, and two people, and the moment you can meet her. But because of your past, you know, not going to say, or worry you because of your favor. When somebody cannot handle your past, not eventually worry, not going to say, be beaten to me, worry you. Me worry you because we are out of sympathy, we are out of pity. I said, me yell, Papa, because I'm worrying. The truth of the matter is that psychologically, the man that you are with is unable to handle your past. Until you be any to you, you are the man that you are with. You are the man that you are with. A psychological thing. We want to continue to handle the fact that we did it in the media, we did that. There are people who do this, and it's a psychological thing. And you know, it's a psychological. Okay, you know, and I said, yeah, we need to be quite vivid. Not only the yearly baby, now there's some whatever. But it's the same thing I'm hearing call here more before. There are people like that. There are people like that. So, we will look at this. So, we need to be don't worry. We saw, we a virgin, only a virgin, no, but not worry. But there are people who tell us only on pressure. So, we are psychologically. You know, it's my hand. I worry. Obi Oha say, "Oka is a guy who need not be down to me." Obi Oha your boss. Oka is a lady who know any person, but need not be that guy. Omo nipa down to me. So let's give people chance to deal with the psychological aspect of marriage. But one yes sir, and a person cannot handle your past, even though I'm worried. Now the quarrel by force, sir. Every time there problem, they be to be about your past. In fact, wait, not no Oka sir. Madam, don't go, don't marry any man. The psychological aspect of the marriage, your heart, the man is unable to deal with it.
0: Mm.
1: And I'm seeing the local warrior. Look at all the woman that my bone, my conversation. And one of these, I will come and talk about it in a minute.
0: Okay.
1: That's the aspect of marriage. Look, my mom can just say, oh, and maybe I'll tell me my wife. No. In public, talk to who you ex. Not only I be with that, which you handle. Can you handle it? And I say, anytime I open only for no new year, I be with that, no. Move if you're not in. Now, if you're not, you know, you'll be no doing it. And I say, okay, so you need to be an answer. No, now you hear me, be now in the punish here. Oh, what you handle this animal, man? It's psychological. There's a psychological aspect of nipa that's in me. The guy cannot handle it. Madam, move on. It doesn't matter how much I don't know. Move on, because it's better to be breaking relationship now than to go and have problems in marriage. Sometimes it's better for you to break the relationship and move on to your life than to go into the marriage to McDonald's. oh, me don't know, me don't know. Zao don't know, don't know. The question also be sound say, on also dosana. It will be yes, but nipano dosana. So if the person cannot deal with your past, which is part of your package, the package now, they bano, your past is inclusive. It is on to mean deal with the psychological aspect. Don't, my advice is, but, uko di ni don't be done. Na uko why no your problems are. Go say, ah, counselor like you, but now it's too late.
0: Mm-hmm.
1: So please, yes, Minister Odono, be you are unable to let him go. If you are struggling to let him go, to let him go, because who are you now? When you have a problem, you know, be honest, we deal with the psychological aspect of our worry. Very key when it comes to marriage.
0: Hmm. Okay. Yeah, moving on. Your next issue, you know, lady, you're afraid.
1: Okay, I say, uh-huh. This is a guy in Kasa.
0: Also, a yes. Friend of Crown Field.
1: Yeah, Otiwa, no, Kasa. It doesn't matter what you have done. Obeka said, no problem. I'm okay with you. Let's move on. Obeka said, no problem to me.
0: All right. So your next issue, you know, lady here of Frey say, only a branch AB at DT for about a year ago. Now, I'm more on in there. No, be money. I know catching so. Opeka on woman. Like opeka so impregnate lady. No, na lady no a woman. Eba Charles.
2: Hello.
0: Hello, Councilor Atinika.
2: Mitunga.
0: Okay. So.
2: Umana voice na switch kakra.
0: Nena mi se arera nye papa. According to the lady, no say oni a branch na date for over a year now. Na omo egusu na no ewumu na be man request say. Anka lady no e have a baby for him. Waka what the sad pressure na mana ba ono so mane ti ase say. On person be wo sisi en tinka on trainer on su an adwuma nwie ansana ebia awo bebe mu a awo abam ene say recently ya no guy na dan for baako aka che lady ni say guy no ene oba afofro akwa akwo na o say for some time now so na omu a be man timi ka che nso o person ne e have a discussion bi o person ne din komo bi. Now, Otimu say, as a BBO, a beman person can so near also the Ode, Yebekan later, like a person on any dinkum with Bao no on kind. A copim say, Beman had done for Muaka Chen, say, Beman on your bath from Aquaco, baby, but so now Beman into me and Bonamane, or no so assembly hand on so person the best approach a quiet bet or this situation with a faso.
1: Omo worry,
0: Debbie.
1: And there are no person in the room.
0: Mm-hmm.
1: And no, no, some person.
0: Yeah.
1: So now, guy, no, be a call.
0: Mm-hmm. And the guy keeps saying, he said, a person in the dinkum, but to Timmy can't channel, but guy not down for a woman at me, I can't channel.
1: So she wants to know whether uncomfortable guy knew the issue.
0: Yeah.
1: I'm paying more information to get that. How it means who is a corner on you and you man on you a woman. Oh, open so your case, okay. You see, I know. It's only 1 hour. Only if I win now. Me can't send him call physically. Which not send me a corner. That she can go there and make sure. When it comes to issue of when we are Koda, when we are war, we are her, and then when we are war, her. You have to make sure, say, information of Kutano. Argument again. So, because Nadam will not be catching on. I am a third person.
0: Mm-hmm.
1: All my money beatings. Nippon of him or was he? Nanan Kasa, Uncle Underground. Uncle Finance, I am evidence. We need to be confronting Nippona Minam now. She ain't good. Because all that. Because of that seed now, and I suddenly got in a catcher. Now, trust issue, a very problem.
0: Mm-hmm.
1: because of what was seen a damn for no catching on. Trust issue be a problem because it is a what's that all doing? A yampa, a nyapa. Cannot trust this guy. That's one. The other aspect is say, asem kukwa no person catch him no. And the entrance in Nkan Wansen.
0: Mm-hmm.
1: Once we're in investigation, no. Mm-hmm. Only guy in entrance is a look. Asem kona debi also wasem bi catch him no. Today, me person yet not me this asem no. Se oba, na on to me no we are. Then you don't go direct. Is it because of Obana or Nuna Wuna San Opus or Kachemiana? Only a question for. And I'm not making a statement, I'm asking questions. Is it Obana or Nuna Wunt No Opus or Kachemiana? Sometimes you can also use that one to know their information. So, one, only any person we don't call back on talking about this is easy. Two, as maybe also was a meal catch me. I don't mean catch me. Some of the catch me. If the guy is not coming forth with some information, maybe some questions.
0: Mm-hmm.
1: Is it about needing all in a common? A honorable will say I'm passing an yampa. Maybe you say, I know you don't know. You want to catch them. Then you know, say, okay, it's about that one. Now, if you work on something, meaning you say, see. But for whatever reason, and the reason only details me say, according to so to know the sex of the child. This is all about na bema. So the catch and say, meaning so according to my own grandma, bema no your bar.
0: Mm-hmm.
1: Very important. So who's anyone there? Oh, move on with her life. Oh, so be new or hope. Now we're developing relationship. I think that's very important here. Faithfulness.
0: Mm-hmm.
1: So no be our number see we share. Planning to marry this and there, Koba. I dear back when we nearby is faithful. If the person cannot be faithful to you in courtship, then why not? So, bring your Vietnam, now some why not, or yet faithful to you in courtship, then why not? That person will never be faithful to you, no warrior. It's very important. Join your sir, non comforting the massy bra, whatever you want to tell me, the same is true. So one can't tell enough, don't call the question form. Once you say, based on that, no the body language, you need to be there. So with me, that's the end. I'm confronting the minister for an answer. I don't know any investigation. Minister for an answer, your bar. If you don't know, you see, it's in the meaning. That's now, I'm presenting to say, that's how I call the book. I tell the lawyer, because I put it to you. I'm presenting to you, say, I didn't say that to me. Now I'm putting it to you, say, I don't know why they say. So, on your side, because when it comes to this thing, sometimes we can't throw, sometimes we can carry.
0: Mm.
1: But make sure you look for information, then you can put it to the person, say, minister, I didn't see. Then you move on with your life. Say, yes, Adia, say, I'm passing you, Biakowa. My advice is that move on with your life. They're very important.
0: Mm.
1: Rather than that, you have problems with trust. And Dibia Maka, trust is a bedrock of relationship, be a what, as well. Including what I have with you, about bills and African, it's about trust. Trust the man who say, okay, every TV, you know, at this time, you're free counsel, but yes, trust. Even though, when you mean counselor, say, oh, counselor, and there, you're free, you know, I know, and because of that trust, and say, at this point of my time, you know, you're from here to here, many have been met in the so even if I'm here to be here, I hold on to that thing and say, one chance, many have been met in the counselor this time. That trust, even though I'm going to mean counselor, and that is why, yeah, program. So trust is key. Once only need to know, you should move on with your life.
0: Mm. All right. So your final issue, you know, so about you are you afraid, say wa worry any new kunu and etie. Now ever since I omo e worry, you know. There be another problem, sir. Now problem in there has to do with and crofwa. 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
1: be man ye juma
0: Also, Juma.
1: All these loans from other sources.
0: Yeah, he keeps borrowing.
1: The question is, Oshini Kuni, ni expenditure, does it match with the income? Once your expenditure is more than your income, there's a gap. That gap, you know, you either go and borrow, and like he go and steal to him. So, or borrow all over the place. Is it that the lifestyle no SOC income? Is it that the husband is living a life to impress other people? Where is it coming from? Who trust no shiny panels are? You couldn't pay you man or yen be a busy see. Identity and cover fair for me. Okay, in cover fair for the say, who could be loan, whatever it is normal fair for only living now. The question is, me kumza ba ba bejis kanu, no sis kanu di koye di. Very important, because you see, only about the only be matia. Maybe I'm can say, who worry at home? What you have to understand, say, life be obey lead, you know, and obey lead, you know, is having effect on other people. Any effect on other people, and you must be very careful. That is how we worry. Now, no, maybe you are. I feel on to me, yes, sir, because decisions you to take effect on Unquano are very different. So, the man must understand that the lifestyle is having a problem on the family. The same thing, we have Oba, the way you live your life, because you're now attached to be in terms of marriage, you know, it affects the person. And that is why you are married. You must be very careful. Let's say, oh, no, my wife is to be oh, now my warranty had an obinimi bonk on my DA. My warranty. No, you can't do that. You see, all these things ever are because in Kofubi, the warrior, they don't even know why they are married. They don't even know why they are married. And they don't even understand marriage. And they are unable to keep the sanctity of marriage. The moment you marry, there are things you can't do. Once they say, what I can say is, she should be able to know identity and equal, yes, sir. And then finally, what I was saying is, if we are on frame, I want to speak to the husband. I want to understand why he's doing that. Maybe some woman is asking questions. Not after the answer, why the husband didn't speak, because there are people who they live their lives to please other people. If you hope that they're going to live here, because people know their mouth. Is a man taking care of the home, or feed man or bar, or share no man or to turn out, does it match the income? Not only thing you know, maybe the way I'm looking, he be an oko. We know, yeah. I tell you, no, Koto. Yeah, we know, and you know, oh, yes, I know. But if you are, you better send me in the casa. There are certain questions that me be son on air. Maybe son will see it. Now, for the ancient war, I bet me there are boar beman. Because if you were, could the little canoe teacher? If you were, why any who own why? Creating pressure be about a life, and because, even though Nibino, you know, Oba try to meet the standards of impression we create, you know. And the one thing here, the financial problem be real. It's in the same in any case. But I want people who are married to know, say, once you are married, you know, life be only live there, you know, is very, very, very, very, very important. Yeah, my minka be in show. I don't know how to say it. Me worry, you know, let me drag it fast, pa. Pa. The young person, what that? You let me tell me over Palo. Oh, Palo, who are? And we started with driving, you know, the first car that I got was one door. And see, oh, Palo,
2: May be the pound. May be the pound, but the pound. Then one day, me call down to me, I'm Kalishi Kwanisu, and I, me who, Fabioma, why you need a more drive, let me pound. As soon as me pound one, I'm a team on my spirit, we say, we must be a more call on the duo. And I was like, ah, I didn't think that I was nearby. It means that the year be a woman here. And if you go get your wife, say, you're one year, no, after my wife, you go get your wife, say, only me in Casa. Yeah, the way I'm driving, and what I drove from Obuasi to Accra, me catch your time, I'm do Accra, be one. Because now me back. Because I was enjoying it, because I'm in Kwa. But when the person told my wife, say, you need Casa, because the way you're driving, they're hard. My wife just sat me down and said, look, meaning so worry, meaning so driving, the way you're also driving. Now you are married. It's the open book and family. If I want to even drive me outside Accra, there's a limit via me do her, say, me go too much, and I'm a accelerator, and so I'm their bathroom when I'm going. All I'm saying is that I've told you this because I want people to understand, say, oh, worry, there are things I don't want to worry, and you can do them. But who worry we are, also who say, no, I didn't mean, you know, say, problem be by very affecting another person, and I've affected other people. Then you have to reason up. And know how to live your life, but the bare money bobusia. Then the wife didn't come in the idea. Then there's a problem. You don't family any better. Okay. You name anyone says they tell me David come. You don't come coming at our meeting the
0: call. I see.
2: Especially your car. You come on maybe to see a pound. But when you marry and have and all those, you must be very careful. By the way you do your things. But why for the moment you assess her? We walk up even we used to with the oh make up. And my wife is and I make you and my wife is no. Because whatever you do,
0: one thing
2: you have
0: it
2: on other people.
0: Right, counselor, but that was
2: here.
0: You intimate the number,
2: no, mom. You know, I check a crack.
0: Oh, yeah.
2: My younger, me, one door. Number two, I can't be born. You mean, I'm the BMP, the Anamico. Open one pound. But with time, you know, you learn and realize that no. Now, you have a town, maybe you also slim down.
0: Yeah.
2: The home of a problem over here.
0: Yeah.
2: Then go watch you over here.
0: Wish you also, counselor. Yeah, that's it. It's about your more counselor, someone friend. No, no, no, number no, 0276 814 888. Now, my friend, counselor, especially lady now, will say, Oka, or past life, nature, or current guy now, or the Kutia or near the Adeno. Omodi a se obefre counselor na one na kasa, and then the other lady to in fact more counselor se mon friend ni ano number na mabodi a mamuno 0276 814 888. I got it. Now, my friend, counselor Oscar Sripina Monene Entwaso from there. My patcho, yeah, for we Entwaso a high, who's a birthday be, with Jeffrey. We have your also congratulations and a glorious birthday wish going out to Elder Abraham Mawiga. Hey, Debbie, we here. Mawingi of the Church of Pentecost, Ashaman Estate District, Jerusalem Assembly, Papa, age gracefully in the Lord, from Elder Nathaniel Te Nati Nobu Utubua, and also Edibai Nafi Fi Jeff Dienoswa. Kokuchum Duba Kubiaba, or say a happy birthday, and come on, Inspector Eunice. Mucha of Juma Police Station, a blessed one from all your colleagues, friends, and loved ones going out to you. Now, I think there was another one. Okay, I say, a happy birthday, though, belated, and come on, Mrs. Ama Ofori Entry, Executive Secretary. Environmental Service Providers Association. May the good Lord bless you with good health and longevity from Kojo Fojo Esquire, Mr. Listo, I don't know. Yeah, enti eno eno no na me fa we so from briefly sisi ai na yen ko yen anim we if he aye Mr. Brown enchain aye Mr. Vincent Edu Brown of aye Ghana Revenue Authority over the weekend and oye ne papa ye Mr. John Kweku Brown, yeah, another donor friend with JK. Now, I said the entire family and children of the late John Kweku Brown, sincerely thank you for celebrating the wonderful gift of 87 years of life and grace. Your presence at the funeral rites brought great joy and warmth to our hearts. May God richly bless you for coming. Thank you. Tina chesa seda kese. 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Mr. John Kweku Brown. Na dodo na friend JK. Ne ye no so basu over the weekend. Nyame unisha mu nina. 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So, baby, I had to wait no day. 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Sani ebe no. Ti. Was it game day? Oh, game day every day. That's a World Cup no day. Ye jina mua. But yes, I only trust in that. I don't when you and Jose are Obisan. Which nigga will pay you? But the cost me. Me, I job, I know the cost me.
3: 500 Ghana City.
0: Hey,
3: 500 Ghana City.
0: And I who's me? Do you know how much?
3: 500 Ghana City.
0: No, no.
3: That's something like that day where people.
0: T. And run you how many?
3: Yesterday, about they wrote the comment. As you say, did they give comment?
0: But yesterday, you didn't tell me, yeah, Juma, for like 48 minutes, babe.
3: The whole day, no?
0: Yeah, yes. But I drove from my place to this place.
3: It'd be seven,
0: but them say the news go come earlier than 6 p.m. So that on bit me, I'll be here before on my clear on my commercials now and our sports for now. And K.A. was ready. Soccer season, but me now come on like a crown here. There goes pressure on the first power.
3: I'm putting off the mamma bottom.
0: Because Montana, Tiamoka. A nation of people from different walks of life, from Accra to Cape Coast, Tamale to Kumasi, we are united together and we are black stars. It is not just the players on the pitch every day, but also the ordinary Ghanaian. Say we are seamstress, say we are trotro driver, we are meat, we are student, we are farmer, we are mason, we are carpenter, we are radio presenter, we are doctor, we are wanna. You play a role each. We are united by hope, by passion, and by pride. So every kick, every pass, every goal is scored by the Ghanaian. So as the Black Stars take on the world, keep bet that *385# stands with them and with you as well. The time is now. *385#. That's keep bet. You know what I'm saying? So let's go, Black Stars. Now the game begins. And Team Penifon Kasa. Now fe yerem. Na, But one more chair, Aquani, I
3: am
0: just or canny mupa because now a boatrone, a ubria boa. And now, oh, my man,
4: oh,
0: my hair,
4: I know.
3: I don't know.
0: You'll be a phone to me, Zoom.
3: Your name, you be a unyaka for ye, let me control no abra bomwa. What's of about 90% of your problems? One no, and no bema. Sandy, I'm your new
0: man, sir.
3: I mean, me, me, me,
0: me, me, me, me, me, me, me, me, me, me, me, me, me, me, me, me, me, me, me, me, me, me, me, me, me, me, me, me, me, me, me, me, me, me, me, me, me, me, me, me, me, me, me, me, me, me, me, me, me, me,
4: because we could rebel be a young man. But I wouldn't say, and I know my code of so quiet story. Binner, who says, a man about your uncle of Gomonsa, but a man about no end of our bets now.
3: I said, Beman, normally I'm going to cause a trouble. Yeah, and time for a little more crawford.
4: I was a memory in the man of qua. No one caught your banner. Treatment, I had my bearman. Say, I've got two bearman. A man,
3: it depends on the case. Say be a wash away here. Just so you will be violent. Young who hang off one. I am what's actually police in order for our to what I say. Ah,
4: to Saturday, no sooner.
3: Kwaku, a bounty asked me, Venu, no corner problem. No, the venue of the act. And I'm on here, sir.
4: And you back.
3: That was a science laboratory.
4: That's a science lab there.
3: That, yeah, Kwaku. Lab, no cry a problem, because you must say, I'm going to let us own free teacher, human man.
4: I'm saying,
3: Hey, you're buying a
4: book.
0: What month when you want, Casa?
3: No, he has been interdicted.
0: Debbie, and you
3: interdicted.
0: Ah, only Arby Bow and the Hound.
3: I'm going to say, I said, Dixon, Uncle.
0: Seriously.
3: How could I make us out here?
0: Seriously.
3: I got 2 people spent 2 years school. I got 2 people spent. So I'm a final year student. I said, now try. If I said, by Friday, no, we're school. On your school, need him. And you can just say, you crack a young, but take a money in here. 2 people didn't go, maybe. So we're in 1 year, no alarm.
0: But me, dear, Mr. Sue said, why ain't Tyrone?
3: Oh, I know the son will be a car.
0: But we are
3: too sorry, you are
0: and yet, say, a beer. twemu ayi bi keke bi
3: ya we position no what do you position there
0: but na ma
4: voye ma bi biro you know just say do tell be a camera na capture na ma o edwuma go voye nya edwuma keto a
3: o da bi edwuma we nya
0: o che say behind closed doors no
3: I need my papa. I go with
4: the camera and I capture mine. I have problem. Go for schools in the go for offices now. And then I'm a class in
3: the
4: idea.
3: But when you said the same school 2 years ago, this is your home. The same school now, 2 years ago.
4: You know what it was again, no idea. Again, no. Go for any major channel, no. Where there's all our
3: work. I'm going to go to
4: the same school.
0: Yeah, man. Oh, David.
4: Rajari.
0: Yes.
4: His Eminence.
0: What say?
4: His Eminence.
0: His Eminence.
4: Yes.
0: His Eminence.
4: His Eminence. Sheikh Dr. Osmanu Nuhu Shaributu. And Walker say.
0: What's the name?
4: The National Chief Imam of the Republic of Ghana has called on all Ghanaians to offer prayers.
0: For
4: an unwavering support
0: for
4: the Blasters as the team begins their 2026 FIFA World Cup campaign. And Pabona and Koma, the senior national soccer team, the Blasters of Ghana.
0: Yes, Empa.
4: I'm a boy, they call one shed jacket into you. I said, no, TMS. You know what I'm assuming? You know, Hovina. And you sure, no, no.
0: Ah, it's the city. I just said, oh, too big.
4: You know, you know, you
0: know,
4: you know, you know, you know, you know, you know, you know, you know, you know, you know, you know, you know,
3: I don't know.
4: Work up your boy.
3: What? Kevin from my game, I am a descendant of a panel.
4: Then go up a goose.
3: Shop one of you who go on a yaji. Bombs of a bomb to pump pieces of chest.
4: I'm on my jim pump.
3: Blasters, yes, I didn't know. I'm going to start a bad boy.
4: On my return, say, Quam,
3: but as I said to me, I asked time to be my England. Because you could win more England with my Sabedio.
4: On as a good team, Biano, I started from defense. Oh, and you know,
3: but I'm cooking on the top notch.
4: Ah, 40 years.
0: I keep on
4: going. Many people.
0: Really?
4: Share. On our experience, I did that
0: for you.
4: And on one game, no, who is there? On this pain. And it's a Madrid, no one.
0: Yeah. Madrid player
4: against Barcelona and Atletico and on one boy
3: Barcelona. Never saw for woman and mean you watching here.
4: And Vinicius Cowboy, they didn't see one.
5: And another Madrid, they assist.
3: But then they say, boys, no, I'm the Omakuma to us, Timna Yoko, Mamia Ding.
0: Yes,
3: yes. Well, but
0: I was happy for them. I was happy for them.
4: Oh, yeah, Kibano, oh, yeah, Brutal.
3: And the time you're good, and let me sue you, keep us inside, no. Shabo be on the hot chest, like the time you're good, the time you're going to be do it all. Very, very good keeper.
4: Yeah, yeah, yeah.
3: Ojo, I think he's in growth. We bet my dear, why? No, no, no problem. Oh, okay. Cannot match. What's your year? But we are far back. You say,
0: yeah, yeah. Zigzag, zigzag,
4: zigzag.
3: It's what you say.
4: I do.
0: Ever fine, ever fine.
4: I think.
0: Montu muji di
4: wa. Obadi swa mshana pe wa ende nko ayiko court confess.
0: Eh sama tezo on say finally. Visa na nsaka.
3: Kwa ku unye sho say psychologically benye.
4: Na tuma na mpere
0: fo. Oh, effect in the benya, but he need to build that.
3: Me na me coach na I won't play him on the first half. And I say this game come me man mo. Me na me coach na dia. Come me patata.
0: But I saw man bon so to shame people. No, I saw man bon.
4: Coach na be chain na ko bo na supporters na be huro no na sisie na
0: sisie. Obi a timi huro no.
3: Oh,
0: who do you want to know? Oh, matter of me, but don't worry.
3: Because I'm
0: obeying any. Obeying any. Obeying any.
3: It's sad.
0: Yanchia, Ghanaian International, Enoch Edukofi.
3: Yeah, Enoch.
0: Yeah. Oh, also a TSU.
4: Oh, Tawan, as
0: all.
4: Oh, Europe.
0: Also a TSU.
4: Enoch Edukofi.
0: Yes, Enoch Edukofi.
4: A hard guy.
0: Fantastic guy, pal. Fantastic. But Ossi and Chibi,
4: about now. Nero's, Nache.
0: Nero's. Ossi and Chibi, also about now.
4: Oh, and Tumesi.
0: Patrick Tumesi.
4: Patrick Tumesi.
0: Also Europe, sir.
4: Also, my Euros come up.
0: Sir, Omunano.
4: Oh, champion. Patrick Tumesi. Another wonderful guy.
0: Fantastic guy.
4: If I too much in the cry,
0: Pato, Pato, or you know,
3: Pato, or coffee,
4: I'm going to go to Philadelphia. Yes.
3: You have three of Boston.
4: Yes.
3: I think you have Philadelphia.
4: Phila, yeah.
3: Okay, okay.
4: Tina Sanity.
3: And see, the we'll find the sample.
0: Panama.
3: Panama.
4: Panama, yes.
3: Then who again? Next
4: England,
3: one is England.
4: And then Croatia.
3: Croatia. I thought you said I'm watch it.
4: There we are. Now I'm going to move delay actually.
3: For GFF.
4: Yeah, yeah, yeah.
0: Canada for then.
4: Actually,
3: I never thought you'd be in Yabo once. And can't have phone
4: on the aba.
3: Oh, okay.
4: Say I bet all could
3: have been. Because Ocha Craig can have a match.
4: Never Galamsey is who I change.
0: Debbie and then Okobo Galamsey. Say, Ra, Miana. And Ra, Bebe, we just are all born. I attempt to what me take time to ask our query on running my point. Ewana, me born name of
3: Joe. Over to the bank.
0: On whose canoe, why didn't we have a change to know? But you because DSD was getting mood.
4: Oh,
0: I'm Tony Grams. Ah, una we jam una na. Oswo, jam.
3: When
0: is that? All my comments, you know. Now all my shout out to our comments.
4: Guitar system.
0: Timothy TV keke no
3: tinga. Timothy TV lebi awodi o.
0: Digi box na pese okay.
3: Yeah, digi box na yase.
4: Digi.
3: Ah! Asabi na wa digi box.
4: Digi box apa. Digi.
3: Digi box na wo be hia wa
4: go. Digi box digi na na pese o ka digi lo.
3: Saka o digi box.
4: Aha.
3: Na o de obibi ashi na o hwe adom. TV nti
5: satellite na mazo.
0: Digital and go.
5: More reasons.
0: Say rice issues o.
3: Yeah. It's free to earn na ba yasa. Free to earn one of
4: them. And how can it say no?
3: Free to earn, no crowd in my dock.
4: Oh, how can it say?
3: Kwaku, and what's my way? Your question for
4: it.
3: Kwaku, and no. A branch about coming past Gen Z's, no, a carno. A branch be a friend of
4: the cell phone, a carno.
3: Gen Z's, no.
0: Then Gen Z's,
3: no, I don't say.
0: Gen.
3: Let me get me come to the
0: house, J.
4: Over Kajis, over
3: Kajis. Gen Z, Gen.
0: Gen.
3: Kwaku, a branch be a near friend of
4: the cell. Can I try so? Set a baby couch remove. I'm sure they use you. I really
3: like
4: it. Your guy, I don't want to cut.
3: Kwaku, I'm the same case. I don't see any friends. Escobar. Bono,
5: Pablo.
3: There be one year, Pablo Escobar. Escobar football and America.
5: Ah, oh, make us say.
3: The person catch almost said, Obi Timisha own goal, crime your bone to a kuno. That is how serious football was some time back.
5: A very well, then I said, Luca Kunam Zanka, you send a own goal.
4: Ah, oh, Charlie.
5: Mamba, to do our celebration of Jifai. Oh,
4: Jifai.
5: Tibrika,
4: now, Luca, feminine, I don't know the Berman, a man in Yazago.
3: Ongo,
5: Ongo,
4: and now Koya. Bakwan and now Kotche,
5: channel.
3: Luca, I want to send you go
5: into my friend and Mumuana, where Shannon said, but without his. You know, efforts, no,
4: yeah, yeah,
5: that
4: yeah,
5: wouldn't
4: yeah,
5: have happened.
4: Who are the fans?
5: Who are the fans? Who are the fans?
3: Now, Colombia four player, be me catch them, Mufana, but they say no. I'm no moon in South Story. Come on, that time now, when you in Kakra?
4: Oh, can I make a so young can.
3: Oh, yeah, boy, I ask over two now when you in Kakra. I say, Ongo, Colombia.
4: I'm in Kakra.
3: Yeah. Andres Escobar. Baku, put him some weird match. You come up one word, America. I'm going to catch you and say,
4: Andres Escobar.
3: I'm ca- America, Hawker Cra. Personal, man, on one coach, Crocker, be say, DSC, Kahoka, no for say, ah, now football, you say, Ongo, a woman. And to a cockra 4 days later, of the club, I OPA. Now, and Arahosa said, the only turn or two Bakubia and Waka go. About four shots, or two Bakubia, go, go, go, son of boy Escobar. I put for my Escobar being a media. And the football, I had be a Kwaku, and the Nipa Kwasu Yepa, they are 1 year, 1 year, dear. But the story way, say, Sandy Nippebi, a war, Doma football, a brosso. The Ghana Blaster, yes, strong, yet you need to any abuba. Yes, strong, be brave. Matthew Mkoboy, Obia Kuma womb. The whole Ghana, Aquada, Openi, Abrewa, Suffo, mate.
4: Did the coach say, so, Oma Money, the Uncle Fubet, you the two?
3: Where's my word? Where, a dear, may you say, but I'm a child,
4: we bet you,
3: Mammy Chopa. And then my blaster said, Yakuma, you be beer, I will give no more.
4: I just have a piece of bitch, yes.
3: Aha, and Timon, one money must go by your neighbor, be anywhere. One money must go by your neighbor. Now, Marshall Escobar, very nice guy, fantastic guy, or not, or that's all.
4: No, no, but there, but tells you, Bobbins or Chesity, no,
3: who does our tournament, or you're doing now? Or you're doing now?
4: Aha, it's if I say, Isabella. I had too many in our office. Now, where we stick,
3: I am my way. And
5: I'm going to go down. The
4: as a wife, I will be able to do it.
3: I'm quite
4: as a wife, I will be able to do it.
5: I'm going to go down. I'm going to go
3: down. I'm going to
5: Nansen, I just say, and you're to do you now.
4: It took us all chess, like story of the crack conclusively,
3: Yakuma, I will give you
5: and then sleepily.
4: Conclusively,
3: Yakuma, I will give him the same one. I'm on your own. Now, Tim Bionbeshed, but I'm fun to say, no complacency. I'm fun to say, just say, do or die.
4: Okay.
3: No more. Just a sacraf of him born, man, he na omudin kunuma yesu ya hwe omusa kana haya ngofa kwadi kapa ba ami amom kaaso da na mu okrumo ya
4: okay
3: de da yuwe chom ka o ka muwa hata bata musika e time me bua etinu
5: omu jiji ayi grand cherokee
3: grand cherokee nya ka ketoa
5: brand new
3: baje media juma sa ko wo ma hwe tim to grand cherokee da no wu me na da o
4: eno asejeje
3: de mbeso me tiro no but ngolan ko boka kraba mu ya de no ya touch e wo mu and you use so brand new kwa. And you also be beyond pay me a bit with your mom.
5: So no, and to leave a more AU. Tank A for
3: I'm not yes, I'm wrong. Yeah. This cock is 22 players will be a grand show. Your man penny phone is be. Coach for you, you'll be a job there.
5: Yeah.
3: And this cock is one. And you are, so much we didn't put in the cap on the bar. You're more prepared by your mom.
4: Okay.
3: And you're by one. As a mask up, and then you put on the cap.
4: Mancasano.
3: Down a bit of the first African country. Oh, but so be any bidder.
4: Mancasano
5: and then can you use you?
3: Oh, be any bidder. Finances where? Oh, we have a finance that. Oh, be a crumb of finance that. We don't know the Yanka
5: and Candy and Kapu.
3: Oh, put a Yanka for the craft. Oh, to Bosemi and not finance a crown one. More could a hobo semi. Would a blast up here or Motaka Tamade Mom? Aye, would a semi finance? Me and your moon cherry. What is it? Obono, who can't see
4: my name? Oh, young girl, you drew Sammy and our quarter.
3: Anakana. yes, you could do a you say $800. And I did a remote hemono.
4: Ah, boy.
3: You can go in with team. Demand qua, man. You got me checking it. I'm going to have one with TV. Come on, be on America, come on, Bob Brack, come on, when you're 800, no, and from room. Never remember him, Penis. I'm going to have more. Oh, America. Today, when you're ticketing a company, the cash of Botoma, you come now. I remember you may. Oh, America. Today, when you're ticketing a company, the cash of Botoma, you come now.

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1: And a big game.
0: But for the best, see and toy, you know.
1: Iraq, no, no, we need it. Oma, palm, we are fine, you don't make
0: Iraq, no, we
1: say we're game winner.
0: I'm quite almost when you're team to buy Iraq for. Bomb work one soon, I'm saying, I'll be players. And then it is on the bottom. I don't go for much me and your team.
1: I'm in no way. I'm a ball.
0: Ah, okay, Iraq, I fuck up.
2: Trump back has one for
1: more. Then only pass on your Juma. Are you heavy, Rene?
2: Hey,
1: I said, are you for an assign at the Juma Namano?
2: I am. Phone at
1: the for no. I'm a palm coach, you know,
2: yeah.
1: And Rano.
2: Yeah,
1: I'm the Amano.
2: Nan tu onko vun so mo nya bo trek akra kra na che se.
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2: Ya se mi fine.
0: I don't know boy. Press
2: na
0: masa.
2: Na mi wa ne se kan kro vun de nkati mi na obesa kiti mi na yi. 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
1: Ye kan kro asao.
2: E ba timi kan kao so
1: we. Okay.
2: Each of the two in there right.
1: Two guy kao so.
0: Na pop player ba ko kra kan coach no.
1: David.
2: O mu kro ma ji 7 goals. So far tournament o mu ma ji more goals pa. E so mu kro mo ho mo
1: wi
2: mo.
1: No, I'm
2: not sure.
1: I'm not sure. I'm not sure. I'm not sure. I'm
0: not sure. I'm not
1: sure. I'm not sure. I'm not sure.
0: I'm not sure. I'm not sure. I'm not sure. I'm not sure. I'm not sure. I'm not sure. I'm not sure. I'm not sure. I'm not sure. I'm not sure. I'm not sure. I'm not sure. I'm not sure. I'm not sure. I'm not sure. I'm not sure. I'm not sure. I'm not sure. I'm not sure. I'm not sure. I'm not sure. I'm not sure. I'm not sure. I'm not sure. I'm
2: Hey,
0: born in Kosovo.
2: Get in Kosovo, no friends.
0: I born in Kosovo.
2: We are filling from where? What's that?
0: I born in Kapele. I was on the field. Me was born for
2: Kebo.
0: Kaku Brazil for Madi. I would say. I met 20 pounds.
2: Enyo muni na. Kwame.
0: Kaku Brazilians.
1: Man, it will be our commentary. Enyo muni na. Kwame. It will be your commentary. Pa, ni etu mani biba se. Ah,
0: brother, crackers.
1: They are glad of me.
0: Then I'm not. Kwaku, I'm not kedet kwa nanya bad.
1: And a countries you know so artisano.
0: Kwaku ngwa kwaku.
1: Emani ebe brebe wa hoche mema u.
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2: 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Now we atupan obe kwa semu. Tell me, catch what's a winning funus. A winning funus.
1: What if it's general?
0: Is that news? No one, yeah.
1: What if it's general, sir?
3: I'm going to student in the
0: general. I wonder if I
3: find this excellent.
0: They're teaching the general.
1: I'm going to say,
0: I must have been
3: a friend.
0: Oh, yeah.
3: I want to go on TV.
0: Somebody said, a blue walk, yeah, I'm a queen. I didn't make a tour in quantity.
3: I'm an American.
0: My life is a good
3: one. Another day. Monk, that is.
0: Come around, one more.
1: I did our phones 1 mile. Russ and George Buffalo's is here.
0: We're 45 degrees session. For the sun of my eye, I saw the 45 degrees.
3: Yes. And see, who's all fine? X war. Na battery horn. Uben, I say.
0: Charlie, could you punch in any more guas? Somebody hear me, yo.
3: Yeah, sure.
0: Me hear me, yeah.
3: Oh, yeah, Moody, I'm teaching.
0: I'm
3: here. Have a corano.
0: Emmy, a
3: teacher, dear old bonfu. Put him in the Juma, oh, yeah.
2: Me.
0: I'm not sure if you're going to be able to do it.
2: Wobunukom
0: ba lab no o me di kan yet kitchen cabinet
2: yeah
0: no so no di see
3: here see here yeah
0: but hono teacher no nyako
2: ho I say when yet I need now
0: dab o peja
2: o ga ho
0: akuna lab no akoro wu ya
3: teacher no ye o criminal papa
0: I say kan ba pepe
3: ya criminal she ba do ni see here o entire no
2: sex busy en sukra oh they are name yan say sex be say you been your problems are there
3: and kwa nya ka
2: you know baby the obeto boase abama o come there cause we yeah we run to me
1: and run for nanga san e no like banana say
2: baby say you run out to
1: you
2: and

0: time for yourself or the person. Eh, oh, them where did you come?
1: Yes, it's a baby. So, that's a pretty.
0: So, we know
2: what is happening. So, I ask it now. Yeah, boys, no, before.
3: Yeah, but I was in the correct day.
2: Oh, yes, we're not teacher. Say, girl, you see, I can't two people know you until the fact is that
3: I'm not quite a much trouble. I couldn't just a coach for Friday. No, we
2: know when you're betraying me.
1: I want to know. I don't know. I'm going
2: to go to the next one. But you are good.
3: I'm so free school.
1: On your hard.
0: One every school, girl.
3: Oh, I said, I'm protection of
1: trouble. Young guys, what?
2: I'm going to
3: yeah, I said, command police protection.
2: Now, why is it?
1: When you're protection, I said, I don't know, I'm going to run out
3: of here.
2: Yeah, I'm going to run out of here. I'm going to run out of here. Who is a woman to say, oh,
3: I'm going to
2: come to my back.
3: I mean, no matter how hard I will. Yes, I know, be crap. Physical, I'm going to cry.
2: Oh, I won't. Share.
1: Why are you there?
3: Instagram.
2: With a jar
3: of strong.
2: I have a man for air trend there. I went to my castle when you grab a fear.
3: Zion first when you are your boss for your interview. I was
2: wondering. We had a semi.
0: A gumano.
2: Hey.
0: Mususu. Emblemuti channel. Earlier, I'm a green say beer. Say, sell crab by force, be near there.
3: But what did you
0: say? Say, yeah, the old team say, girl, no.
3: What when you school,
0: Mr. Mensah, Mama Obri assign Abekimu Ako Echi. Na, Chese, Asemno, Ayamudi,
2: Apostle Sanity.
0: Where are you? I'm crying, you by where Bishop General? Also, true cheaper.
2: Okay.
0: Yeah.
2: Mr. Pesemiana.
3: Now, I'm almost still.
2: But I said, tournament here, Cree. Sagana at Rahoma, Panama, Shea, Yamianim, na ya moye brey
3: open me dey say dem
0: e no so dey on timi kan sa
2: ah
1: me say baba ma say e be Tunisia for dey
0: bibia bet me say
3: open was a move for get for dey no kata no bad ya na okoka Tunisia on Tunisia I ready to say
0: na uli tie tie dey do ya was okoka Tunisia for
1: Tunisia
0: for no be kan na ti Tunisia na man afu no ba ntem na Tunisia Charlie, now and Rao said that Ben, who's his birthday?
3: Okay.
0: And Tikwami was a bomb fire man.
3: And he was a bomb fire man.
0: But time now, so we are Tibo Man Precon.
3: News about Crab, I mean, good news was a bad news. You're a kind of for your chance, they said, yeah. America Foreman and Crat, I said, as wrong as you want to be in America,
0: yeah,
3: he can be in America.
0: Yeah.
3: Good news may be no bad news, so I'm a
0: and there's a little.
3: Oh, the bonfire, my girl, eh?
2: Hey, I'm a bonfire, eh?
0: Who's he? Edin Bebden was a bonfire man, and I say, and I'm making, eh? Send right, I'm wrong. Yeah, I get it.
1: And you're fine. Come here, much now, eh?
0: Who's he? Umpire, not come.
1: Yeah, Roman.
2: Oh, come here, now, yes,
1: I also need to marry.
2: Who's he? Shouldn't come out anymore?
0: Yeah, no, be man, is I. Yeah, moon marry man, is I.
1: Yeah,
0: sideline you
1: because. And I'm keeping an eye on you. So many so packed. Only say a Mexico coach.
0: Now say coach is crying. Also, who be this and that?
1: Support. Yes. Now we are sharing internet. No, we say support. We are in communion. Debbie and company. Yes, I need it.
0: Assembly now, Bentia.
1: Yeah. And
0: I'm
1: here, yes, sir. Open it. Blasters. Ochina. Ghana 4. I already so much support you.
0: Mm-hmm.
1: But on conditions, say on be performing good. What did I say? Because African countries now couldn't be anywhere going anymore. Say, even you know, South Africa for Ukraine now, Omo no, Sebi, you answer them for your community or machine. Over match, no more money, man. Say, how?
0: Debi,
1: Omo boy, pam.
0: Yeah.
1: Hey, Iran, Anto Kwesi ni Krum. And also, ne, hey, your friend say, Uruguay, Abo 1-1. Iran.
2: Only Uruguay, Omo ye record, nra.
1: What did I say? Ubiya, born home again.
2: Saudi yes, can't win a draw.
1: Yes, sir. Saudi the name, a boy. Saudi the name, Uruguay.
0: Ah, sure.
1: Yes, sir. Omo.
0: What put it to
1: Zabu? A futu. Ah, me dem omo. So omo chiming come baby omo noa. Ochina match no omo bono. Omo money to say omo red card no. Patasa mnezi omo fanjo omo chiming say red card.
2: Yeah, omo ya omo ya careful.
1: Unse bono bona ye show player bakwa. Wahuwa de no drop bono. It is our conscientization and a person of the map players.
0: You
1: say, match na you come no.
0: Thanks for the conscientization.
1: You're red card. 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
0: sia enra om boy dwuma pa
2: om boy dwuma
0: yes yes yes yes yes
1: what's it?
2: Panama ko show mo share dia na
4: se
2: yasa.
4: No.
2: Omo share ze. Se tsamo mo share dia because
4: yetna ha. En kasa.
0: What can say we that that was engusu ka bi.
2: En kasa.
4: Se de omo ti.
0: Oh eh eh ya ya po. Ya ya omo de news no e ba sisi.
2: Ya
0: ya ni e be. No one ti e tu so na me ye you know where there.
4: Sign off na e clear yi ni nyina.
0: En ti na ntina me se enwie no. En next me ja kakra.
2: My Mr. Thompson Odru. All these sports ventures.
4: Open me open me for the
0: jersey. What's the jersey?
2: What's the name of the
4: jersey? What's the name of the
2: jersey? What's the name of the jersey? What's the name of the jersey?
4: What's the name of
2: the jersey? What's the name of the jersey? What's the name
4: of the jersey? What's the
2: name of the jersey?
0: What's the name of the jersey?
2: What's the name of the jersey? What's
0: the name of the jersey? What's the name of the jersey? What's the name of the jersey? What's the name of the jersey? What's the
4: name of the
0: Hey, Enko Emma Mr. Bright Ajay, aka Kwame Ajay, or UK Abruchimemu, we ifi wa u sweet wife, aye Nanaya, also in the UK, and the children, and then from myself and from mother as well, we are all wishing you a happy, glorious birthday, Mr. Bright Ajay, the donor, Efro, aye Kwame Ajay, UK, and our happy. Happy birthday, Uncle Emma. Na Msena se lawyer de ba kubia tumu hao na fine kurendi na kamin preach di. Okay. Happy birthday going out to my sweet sexy mother, Elizabeth Opoku, aka Elizy. One of her daughter, Christiana Opoku, inside East Legon Hills, Santo, and Ononso Edi with you by. And ya Santoa Enso Edi Bia by Elizabeth. I say a blessed birthday wish going out to Nana Efia Kisiwa Ofusu. As you celebrate your 9th year, I pray for divine protection for you. I pray for the good Lord guides you and then grant you wisdom. May he favor, bless, and increase you in every way. I wish you long, healthy, and prosperous years ahead, my dear daughter. From Eye Ya Asantua Eliza Bebe, Ena Odema Nebabaya Nana Efia Kisiwa Ofosu. Okay, enti Edea Semwa. I catch you and so on training. Catch a guy and say, oh, mommy, just a minute. Why? Open terms so I'll buy no other catch him and make sure they may a man. Why? Be a bear fine. Okay, so yeah, there's that my hunger and they also the ungalicious. I've been wild promo, no BB a coso. You were over 4 million Ghana cities worth of catch and price. A train amount for it. If I don't shame, be down to wait me at DB now. BB a coy at the amount as they do on some come my Duffy's health and beauty medical catch order that says they say, yeah, to near man. So yeah, the BK can one here. The idea to say. We know a promo I demand into Duffy's body cream 160 cc near mommy and son. Duffy's face cream 110 cc near mommy and son. Duffy's baby skin cream 110 cc over Jimmy and son. Products in the brain. No, but try mommy and son. Now they quantity Fred Duffy's. It was 0202 514 020 and a 0533 776 893. Now, what's what Joe there? Center stack air strong air tough Toby. Yeah. Now so far crack crunchium ka crack crack crack na bibia so no etimi enko ye ema obefra 0244 335 168 utimi so call online
4: hello
0: centergh.com center stack was air strong air tough Afei kel chako tu pesu ye tu chede momo. 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Thanks so much for your time with us. I do have a great evening. We are out of here.

0: this year. 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
1: 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You're malaria.
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1: What's the yen penny for me, your mefat tablet? And then Quadano, mefat oral suspension.
2: Sapa pepe, brother, Miss Row. My wife, no, Cassan, said you see a week, no. Where do you have a rumor? And Kawa cope mefat tablet, no. 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
0: 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Yes, I bought Bukua and answer my mirror ringing our baby one more digital and a honky can won. What's that? And a Ghana blasters. And so, ye, you bebo, your match, you can't, you're in Panama. A munko moka cra, oh, I know, so you're the better one, you may. Na, your finance, you're my MTN. Everywhere you go, or say, Nia, Mahonia, I bred a near one down will be. Quo, ye seminoso. 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Na o chip ni chip ni pebe bi fatro. So what you say? Na thanks to you computer clinic. Thanks to you computer clinic. Me pa chon upe bebi ay. 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Store. Na aya watch what dear online. And also no utimi ya 40% discount to crowd so DBS Industries. 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
3: The fact that when you're green card and a permanent resident or US, it doesn't mean say the why be and our court no editum say why bonibia. Yen to me and start the channel and manu definitely the law no. And Bremuno and Ocean International Relations one. Yeah was our relationship no way. America. Say the brand TV a friend of Abu Treka. US boss young fan you see Ghana and Bano Ghana me. But US will be who said we're committed some crime. And it's almost yeah, no match in us all. The same way, the fact that the only challenge is that a long process and embra own your citizenship and a special prosecutor it will be put in the house in order. Emma you be san semuya in Kawinina and Kemba. But notwithstanding, since you are Baba citizen, the process will be a bit prolonged.
0: It way and in Samoa, Emmanuel Wilson, anti-corruption campaigner, what they are to draw.
1: And then my shabby journey and can my shabby journey, my man for a war, I say central, but Trump is so Kennedy or Hina Japan. And I dear to just say, and people are Munukuni and this are Munukuni, no one may. The anti Awaka Sanginano, a year, a ferry, Srafaya Sabia, Sabre, Akaremu, Yadinia, and in your man, Bram Bram, Punan, what you say, my shabby, your force, a corner than in Toka. Ninian say, I say, a Jumana Kaka crab in your ye, Nanso, Akaremu, I just a wine, a quakovi. And there, and I would. And what to a fidelity time for Macuma could do num, say a posse for any asra for ye, what dear chance to can't hold the call ye. The new moon or two dresses, I as Sabiana ye can't want seminal. A yen ya, say MP before I judge them with the ekasa. And as I make a said, Domukuma, my membership with a few craft friends and true for she a move home. Say I, and I, Sika, a bansi or here, or prepare at the orchinum, dollars not prepare at the orchinum, $85 million, and we'll be here and sana penny or no. 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
4: demanding $85 million United States dollars before returning to site is a manufactured crisis. Let the facts be clear. No records at the Ministry of Finance or the Ministry of Defense support this outrageous claim. The financial facts are as follows. The original contract sum of $180 million was a loan that has been fully paid. The negotiated additional funding of $19.3 million, that is from the government of Ghana, GOG, for delays caused by the NDC's misguided relocations has been fully paid. Out of the subsequent $3 million claim negotiated down from over $6.5 million, $2.5 million has been paid. The only outstanding amount owed to the contractor is $500,000 United States dollars. To jump from an outstanding balance of $500,000 to a sudden demand for $85 million United States dollars is not just mathematically absurd, it is indeed criminal.
1: Opani Kofi Aman Kwame Ndeka Sebewe Eno Se Wanome Di Ombe Sore Jina Mna Chebe Jofi Ho Pase Obehe Se Sika Obe Jia Tumu Se Ye Kwa Nye Dekwa Kwa Ye Se Jumandi Ema Su Na Di Ombe Sumu Yinye Yina Ne Se Wamwa Pese Ombo Kwa Mwe Bitao Etu Ho Na fe wonum a ya na ti so ma fa sika no o mo fa wi a na o ma che ama wonum ho.
4: The military hospital completed an operational line to serve the health needs of the Ghana Armed Forces and the people of the Ashanti region and beyond. However, this must not become a conduit for daylight robbery. Any attempt to use the back door to pay this newly generated or justified amount of $85 million United States dollars can only be described by the popular Ghanaian cliche, create, loot, and share.
1: Asemi, I should be a yaka once a minute, Penny, Kennedy, a compre quo Japon, say. Asem Dikan, Obeka. 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
5: hu you know I was the chairman for defense and interior. This hospital, NDC, it was started by President Kufuor. The locations and all those things, NDC came to start it. Whenever, when we came, I'm an MPP, but I have to tell you the truth. We're talking about Ghana and nobody. We didn't do anything. Read my lips. I'm telling you the gospel truth. I was the chairman for defense and interior. When we decided to go and inspect Afari, they stopped us. We didn't go. So I heard somebody talking 15 months. Has Afari Hospital been there for 15 months? We were there for 8 years. You didn't do it. Don't blink your eye. See, we are not doing politics. I'm speaking the truth. This is, we will criticize NDC, we will criticize MPP. That's the only way to go. I was chairman. NDC started this. Why didn't you complete it? You were there for 8 years. You didn't complete it. When somebody comes for 15 months, then you have a problem.
1: Only when you're for Kennedy, I come pray for Japan. And can I make sure Johnny did my man for assist central about 20 aso? Nene and out here.
0: One and the other one in Israel.
1: We need Pakro. I was just saying.
0: What have you been your house? Young Twasona, young call and self from na and nay, Amansaka Mumko United Nations resident coordinator. Nay, say one name senior or no work cream or my Ghana Zia Chundri and a dear to Jasera and none wonder as a moa America mandy to jam pa. What do you see? I war, you know, you can't and we are second international car to so home US aid. Sika, yes, on farm. Aman ahodwo ebiem ai no na ko me yenyamu mwa edusai ko wo HIV AIDS baso renfo so no ampampampa afedie edidi aman sunsunsun aso no edidi kwa ni mu pa no se wo hwe nkontabuo ne nsese ampenfo aya kame ese sika ene ahode ehia ede akoyarewa no ano odin na nipa afamu a sei wo mo hwere mo nkwa no so no pija na pija yentie nsem a eye opani eye zia Chundri, what the actual draft USAID na MBU no.
6: Development cuts affect institutions like the United Nations very significantly. In Ghana, for example, we can say that about 20% funding cut has led to about 20% reduction in staffing. Now, some areas are more affected than others. I would like to highlight in particular that our work with people who suffer from HIV is really suffering because the major cuts made recently in those global budgets have meant that we're not able to reach people to do the things that they need to do, to know their status, to be tested, to get the medications they need and so on, and to protect each other from transmission of HIV. So those are some of the issues. But we also know that our work with migrants, with refugees, with young people, all of it has been affected.
0: Ene empenifo ehwe nkanka masaka bunku no se nyoma fase ebebiebi nyuma ena sikase matimi atumpon no manfo osikirema yeyie no e ade a omutu omani ade asisupa.
6: Looking forward for 2026 and beyond, what we are really looking at is, you know, to align with the government's priorities. So we know that jobs, for example, for young people is a key issue here, but we also know that that jobs is linked to many things like are people getting the best education they can get? Are they staying in school? Are young girls being able to continue their education? And then once out of education, do they get the skills needed through the TVET training? Do they have practical skills which allows them to find a job or to create a business?
1: Juma kwa kasi ya wame yi mwa wanumu na shete tensa asie. 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
12: student who be going out the end of this week that have a Sankraguasi senior high technical school at heart as you exit the school contribute to your alma mater. A Sankraguasi Senior High Technical School will lack a lot of facilities. A lot of facilities. Government cannot do all. So as a religious body, which is a non-governmental organization, we are appealing if you can help us with boys' dormitory.
0: 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Maybe I betu DBS in chance in be a wawun yan faswo. Haxa Miss Chani Haxa Capsule say or say Drew Tatatri. 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And they say etu malaria se. 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
13: It was serious meeting.
14: Hey, Allah, Moshe.
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15: Hey,
14: say, huh?
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Star Oil, still quality and affordable.

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1: Yeah, Mia, a free bra with me call thanks to you, computer clinic, by you know. 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
1: Aye, Mia, me, ma. 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
0: Oh, sir.
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1: 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Some bow username, no password, ni mammy. 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
1: 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Also, I re a titty be very fierce. Now, so near Yamun Yonoda. 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
0: Meaning, he said, what to us a town for Haxa capsules, any Haxa mixture, Yanumbum Kutia or Sanubia Mano Anum, and can want another dada, or Sadrodi, and one Haxa capsules, any Haxa mixture,
1: and come ninchrim.
0: Also, you cura, a toy a funo, any and sunumu, a tuma way a funo ekikawa, with no more any, was a to me, and my way a chaco, a bra wedi di every. Somehow, I also dear, compare Haxa capsules, any Haxa mixture, Nanumbum, now who ever told.
1: Pedro Tua, or can she? Drug lane, Kumasi Dani Hebao, Takra the AA Mensa, Anafre 020-3822-855. Appear for about Tanya Woman, friend of four, any more fra when you hear do me and come home. Haxa capsules, any mixture.
0: Answer time for a day, I did a dreading craft to me at home.

0: is a month for what you decide.
1: My hi, your friend me Pamela. 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
0: And I'm a crumb for our sister, sir, my friend Fee.
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3: 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Don't just chase a price. Remember a friendship. We were there for you then. 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Star

0: Pressing Energies.
1: Yashe squad two coaches no at the emperor. Eno eya dear bakwa, mejidi se enche or my warm up every Ibihunu said and also et ye. But share starting line up France at the emperor. Ob goalkeeper Mike Magnan onona edapo ni mo experience goalkeeper as he is, and then Ushe defense wa coach no ebo and then obo 4-2-3-1. Or both 4-2-3-1.
2: The current formation are a part of it.
1: And they
2: are both of them. Midonyami.
1: Formation are a part
2: of it.
1: Wow.
2: A variation is a woman dorsal. Ultimate Danida knows that a bit be a. This a be a wingers are one, warm you slow. But I'm here faster there. Be a your catawan in Robinia.
1: Okay. And a Senegal so airport 4-3-3. France airport 4-2-3-1. And a Senegal airport 4-3-3.
2: Yeah, so official 4-2-3-1. I bet also about one top and you one top. Or about three top in this guy.
1: I don't know about three
2: top. About three top in this guy.
1: But you know,
2: Dabi, me no know where to defend the midfield. Almost will lose who are winning about midfield. Into a KG midfield, I'm not 1-5. No, I got one top, I'm not pay. Who said, one call up now? Full wing backs, no, a cock high line. Into a Becca Central, no pay. Into a person striker, I could pick it at Central too. What am I saying? Into a parking midfield. Into a team more midfield. What the ball no touch line or be press why no we need through into where na through be dozo
1: through be dozo
2: go be a mo be kwai more midfield say midfield na be call wingers and they say
1: okay
2: and say onim cat boy
1: yeah
2: one said there's a symbol in cat friend can look
1: neba na yafe players na ngasa na what chere sa tactics ni ade ya o kan wa say say obi o tifie dudu ona no obi o on sheda e ti ase chi se o kum kakra na fe eti ase enti no ye betue hotel na fe ye ba coach moma edaso e wa hanom within the Kobe Stone o kuman kra ba ko amaka ensuruja edura enyo no numero 1 sheshe.
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18: This is the greatest spectacle in world football. A title decider, and it feels like nothing can sway a game of this magnitude.
19: Says who? We've been through this before. You just have to believe a little longer. And everybody knows that 1 minute here lasts forever. Because it's not over until we say it.

0: Right, my main sign, and now I say, Uguso, share Adum TV. Na coach Imoma Edaso, Ewa Hanum, said a medical, AUS, chase, Meneno, and a digimedi, a brown, Afe, Yabekum Kakra. Na Yashe, the starting lineup is, I say, already no FIFA Daruma, Yensa, Aka, Ewa Hanuma, Yede, and also a bro, na Jumedi, no, live, Ewa Adum TV, so. And yes, so air life, ewo asempa, ene Adum FM. Eti, enkoma ye di no, edem, ewo Adum 106.3 FM, asempa 94.7, ene affiliate, awodu asabri, ubiya, fajumedi, nkosi se, ye de commentary, so, ebe ti me apeso, ede amao. Coach, ma, yem rom kakra na fe, yem she, ye line up, no. And o she France, di ena, medika kase, Mike, Mike Nan, on a dapo anymore. Four backs, and I said defenders four, no. There were Juice Conde, there were Dayo Upamecano, there were William Saliba, and I think Tio Hernandez, omo, and a four backs, France head coach, and they were the aging anymore. I think, in fin, no, unse, or no, or both 4-2-3-1. In fin, fin, no, or with two midfielders aging now, or were Orion Chuomani, and a war Adrian Rabiot and so Ejina Ho. And then Oba attacking me and Sana. And no, Ousmane Dembele, Michael Olise, Sanso and Desire D Ono Ejina Mo and Afe. Kylian Mbappe, Omo and Mrantia. So far no red screen as well. Ubon se omo eye training. And so El Honum Tentente Awome Apare se say en a noman so ebeko El Honum. Afe Senegal Afemino. Edward Mendy and Edapo no more. Crepin Diata Asia Kanebi Kalidu Kulibali or no and or the Captain Sambano Wade Abonin Sa El Honum. 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And Afe Idrissa Ghana K and so Ejinemo. 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Now we a lineup yes sa edi kan aka.
1: Yeah. Well two lineups and our formation it no Opese or stop it counting. So Benim.
0: Okay.
1: Inti over here. What the said you money a corner ho. O Benima said you money back. Inti wins went to me and Benima or Bo Barcelona no. Went to me and Benim won't me more. Of a bona Benima.
0: Won't
1: me more because they are attacking fullback.
0: Only a Conde no.
1: Conde no.
0: Okay.
1: Said you money be facing. O Benima said you money co. One Benim so as Senegal be control game.
0: Okay.
1: They are two tacticians in this year. Bakwaji World Cup da. And Bakwaji AFCON.
0: Papi Tia only did the show.
1: Yeah. It's a very tough game. And Oshé Saliba ni Opa Mekanoa.
0: Yeah.
1: Jackson any Ismail Sa. Wami and Kofobi of Etma can two defenders it here boom de biya. France defenders.
0: On my com, Tia
1: boom. When ye late decision makers. See a person pian bo makobi. Now me decide the kobi na imagine so akose o me fama Wallace. Wamu nye quick decisive player sir.
0: Okay.
1: And now we continue attacking fullback.
0: Mm-hmm.
1: Into share now here we mu debiano. One of them is indecisive, or all of them.
0: Okay.
1: And we be joining.
0: That's almost centre backs now.
1: Yeah, we be joining attack. We be joining attack.
0: Left in be joining right.
1: Right be joining.
0: Okay.
1: What you say? We move back wide. We move back wide.
0: Omo wo mo ni no.
1: Yeah, into the
0: list no.
1: Mbappe
0: do you no.
1: We back wide.
0: E be back wide.
1: Mbappe be call right here. Na Dembele about left or Dembele be move left, na Mbappe be call right. So that they can split the defense of Senegal. But Senegal players near more of physically strong. Wo mo touch you twice for me you with him.
0: Senegal players.
1: What center backs e kita on one count two. O call off. Ujama ball ne okan wo center say say no count collusion and I say body contact twice with him
0: Wow.
1: And you know, when your fullback, whom you know, say, or join the attack, and my options for midfield, on team ma, then you have to change your tactics. And let them away, Senegal a control game.
0: It's DNA, say, Papi Tiao, Mammy Henny, DNA, say, Papi Tiao, coach, Edma Senegal, Ode, Diata, Koulibaly, Niakite, any El Haji Diof no
1: atu
0: achire no dia na ese wo ya o the best topo bi ti se Mbappe Dembele I mean they've seen it all omomo bi dia na obetimi at their stop wo
1: se me bo France ha me jina Rabiot so they be obi be for body abeg ni ma me petrol many so the beba since Rabiot the beba
0: okay
1: Tramani the ball babia onu si a double decided me for that Enti mi jama na enye hu ti se na me jama Rabiot.
0: Okay.
1: Now, Rabiot kita ball bia, this three attacking me for this. One more split it wider, one more sound drop in middle of the far. One fan and Dembele ni Mbappe, Chris Crossley, in front of the penalty area. Explosion our DJ, no one count na penalty. One can also not ball to turn anymore, Beshe. And the first thing, uja Tramani no ba, ulusu ball as offer Rabiot.
0: Ulusuna.
1: That's all for Rabiot. Now all your back four no or man marking this three. Now Jackson a fan bappy. They be all humi gunechi, but in the side of the body. Okay, you're not a bit my ten no. But it's like our laptop is away. Well said at the straight say,
0: yeah.
1: Obekun, Jina say, you can see the ball and see.
0: Debian I saw Jinane.
1: Body in the so chem half. Not think as all nature. Or think as all nature on tenin physium. The man ball be the best energy.
0: Okay.
1: Your best energy in what for Rabiot or the man Tramani. Tramani under pressure will give a 40 pass right now. I'm a Madridista, so I know what I'm talking about.
0: Coach, you move, I don't know. Eddie, in fact, who educated me?
1: Who stopped crosses against France? Now, who said Mbappe? Hey, complaining 1, 2, 3, you can carry the day. Mbappe is excited when he's getting the supply.
0: That's why
1: we're not going to be
0: not frustrating.
1: I'll be honest, I'll tell you. I'll be sure we're going to be here.
0: And it says, Senegal for the Shen is a buffoon.
1: And no, and I'm a chess, and Sasa allow more ball wide areas. Uja wide areas, my friends, I'm going to finish you. Because they can run, they are very athletic. And they have control over the ball. Excellent composure. Ball control, no, yeah. Make like I say, 9.8 over 10. Heavy passes.
0: Wow.
1: They will control. But one man will operate on the wing. Senegal stopping crosses from France. Now us when creative foul around the penalty area. I shall never be in sobriety.
0: Okay. Yeah, sign Abet Waso na Mamin sign El Chame Homrana Yemfa Yabua for and Kraton Embra Yaba. Kuchi Moma Edaso Ewa Hanuma. Yebesa Edem Komono Ashisha Sukai Shen say kickoff Nankasa a 7 PM. It is the commentary, and so a bit to us, but yeah, but here.
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2: Right, Mamma Sai, Emma Kwapa, Emra Kasafidia, so Shannon Sose, Adum TV, and Asabri, O Shannon, Mamoti and Ka, Ewa, if you feel more, Moka, Monsunia Diano, Nese, Adum 106.3 FM, Asempa 94.7 FM, so, and Asabri, Ugusu Awuti, and Kochi Moma, Ewa Hanum, Ye Dim Komo, Nafe Yapese, Nonson Eberbo, Nafe Yabo Romo, Na Game Nankasa, Ye De, and Hong Komon Yanada. Yede and also abroad. And you may enda sporty bet. I say sporty bet or say bet smarter. Play sporty bet. Nese open say ultra bet. No, now training year in wedding year. And when I say over sign it up, I was sporty bet. One more platform. No, so options. No, a BBP. A Sanso a friendly. Nese, what if you crown wash your bet? Yes, no, Udomo or sporty better. Ube hunu near McClare. Now, so no. What you may actually be a honum. A face Star Oil and so and one you use you would go care more a papa a bois emma a do court distance sounds and power de Makubi Sanso and a Sanso a bow engine home by 80 old tall Star Oil a good kermono and yes a sebe who save who's kaka canemum a Sanso a bow engine home by ama okano et me a check. A face empty and say everywhere you go. Network papa pa MTN we there for you. Sanso and a Kivo. When you say your Kivo Garu ho, your Kivo Pepe, Kivo product in Ninja no okwa, a taste of Ghana and Tipibi na onso what you may use. Pepsodent do the two no HS and pe what you say. And you may over double but they say over sign a chi or sen. That's why you mean you know and so come up na and also a ye at the amount. Polytank papa no and no. 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Coach, who expect to say first 45 minutes? Game we ebe kone say first 45 minutes. Who expect to say ebe kone say?
3: A new 45 minutes. Goes Weber before 45 minutes.
2: Hey, because of dainty.
3: Wrong say France. Some can be business. Senegal beat me. I will do France. All my own fullbacks no. Mbenimo. Mbaya crosses. And we'll cross
2: it. It's a back park and
3: on your was through
2: and your bebble
3: one more headache or bebble heavyweight. Pass and Timmy a Senegal coach. Me full backs, no, they have been in several from a journey attack. But me two center backs, no, from the right, a number four side, no, Senegal for Betty's here. Or be responsible for the first pole, half of the first pole.
2: Four no bend two, no, my boy.
3: Four no bend two, no.
2: And I
3: for Betty with the first pole, so both he left her. So born if you number 11 bar, number 4 near responsible for the first pole. And I born if you right number 7 bar, number 5 near responsible for the second pole. What responsibility no? Since a ball far, some form hono, MOB, AF France, they me far. They deal with it, play to touch, no go back on.
4: Si el fútbol fuera un idioma. grande fadaha vi corro con gli arcani là.
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Mentiu, bom ano.

0: sign and more papa beam na shen so say match way a match bakwa said the yadika I can on group I and you know and we bring ya say your best share said your monso omo group no ever call so far two teams you know and when we say and share stadium no a bob big it will share group a year I na and say France Senegal Iraq and Norway almost so and you may and almost so a bit me a day almost so I can see you know a day as she shares so now your group back what make us two teams we know and I'll be a wrestle bit me a qualify on paper say two teams we never qualify France and Senegal
1: Norway be police surprise when players are active this season pal.
0: Norway
1: on such Champions League team me by or share top teams in the of Norway. Weird name be.
0: Is it Parfos?
1: Parfos
0: in free Norway.
1: Okay, that four letter word. The club no. Four letter word.
0: Oh, okay.
1: In the Champions League.
0: Okay.
1: O police surprise here, one of the big teams. Don't forget, say, most of Norwegian players are in national team. And Sana, Opeimun Ankasa.
0: Almost scored in here. Players
1: are
0: Wokrumu Ankasa.
1: Players are both outside now.
0: Okay.
1: Before Italy.
0: Okay.
1: They before England.
0: Okay.
1: And go Monga and Kazanzo. Oh, do you understand? And a team that bought Champions League will know where they are.
0: But play your cut Champions League, and say, France, our Champions League stars. I'm glad I'm on your players.
1: Kobe, one thing with football, say, when you're a ball, let you know video will be easier to handle the person than when your video. Fano, you are a household name.
0: A man is so no nominee idea.
1: Yeah, what about you saying?
0: Okay.
1: They are players did well.
0: Okay.
1: And Obia won't need video enough no. I'll be pretty surprised. Now Obia won a video. Because we say you know, your monitor will bet me who nine out to first. So we see for my fear, you remember.
0: Okay. All right. Ebehe na ya to us on ye de and common de aba. I say and you may senior masusa. But so what's the first for
1: yes. Me my mom operating on the wide areas.
0: Yeah.
1: My first one so on their weaker foot. I found one to be a man in a perfect foot. You know, so this is opium ball. What is it? Not for the weaker foot no more. Until I don't want to be in Yango. Until the West. Ever a draw. What am I saying?
0: All right.
1: So, Ojawa more pretty. So, Ojachua many more the ball no bar. On yet a deadly. Killer pass giver or a ball destroyer more, but ball
2: ship will give.
1: What does it Rabbi will be far more of area boss Rama or now they are 2-4 now. I am more say, Jina Rabbi or two now. Maki Dembele
3: Saturday morning.
4: 1-2, 1-2, 1-2.
3: That's a very, very setting.

1 2 1 2 1 2 1 2 1 2 1 2 1 2 1 2 1 2 1 2 1 2 1 2 1 2 1 2 1 2 1 2 1 2 1 2 1 2 1 2 1 2 1 2 1 2 1 2 1 2 1 2 1 2 1 2 1 2 1 2 1 2 1 2 1 2 1 2 1 2 1 2 1 2 1 2 1 2 1 2 1 2 1 2 1 2 1 2 1 2 1 2 1 2 1 2 1 2 1 2 1 2 1 2 1 2 1 2 1 2 1 2 1 2 1 2 1 2 1 2 1 2 1 2 1 2 1 2 1 2 1 2 1 2 1 2 1 2 1 2 1 2 1 2 1 2 1 2 1 2 1 2 1 2 1 2 1 2 1 2 1 2 1 2 1 2 1 2 1 2 1 2 1 2 1 2 1 2 1 2 1 2 1 2 1 2 1 2 1
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Try testing mic 1 2 1 2. One, two, one, two. One, two, one, two. One, two.

0: Ousmane Dembele. It's in on us a players in the way team way there. Ekita stars. Yeah. These two teams, you know. I mean, we coach na ukita player like Edward Mandy, Eda Pomo, or Krapim Diata, a woman, Khalidou Koulibaly, Moussa Diakite, and then El Hadji Diouf, Ejinemo, Idrissa Gana Gay, and Sujinemo. And then, I mean, stars in our game we are. 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Shadows to say, Didier Deschamps, or no Eye Kucha. Wono any kita a year France team no and they all both 4-2-3-1 into clear the mappy and sabri what dark screen national and afi a year where a branch out wa one more age no more and they are my two teams now coach there or say game no
1: there by a day I aba during the Champions League and so the World Cup next year Baba Bajuma. The first game our group I France Senegal and lineup of it to lineup on the part of France Mike Magnum on the pool with the France Tayo Pamikano William Saliba on the about a central defensive pair on the right hand side Yos Konde on the left Theo Hernandez of France now Ousmane Dembele born Adrien Rabiot Erolem Tchouameni Kylian Mbappe Desiree Doué Mikel Olise we more and the first 11 of France DJ Mune and my name my man Ken Kaninja and the commentary if he McCafe at the Ebro Ken lineup of France DJ Mune.
2: Of course, a very deadly lineup as compared to, you know, Russia, other nations. If you have a World Cup lineup, now we're Kylian Mbappe, Lotina. So far, Russia 12 goals in a World Cup. One Edison, Arientes, Donasimiento, World Palais, and with the same number of goals when it comes to the World Cup. Of course, we're the two different World Cups, and Russia 12 goals. Russia all time top scoring charts. You know, Nessa Brenton, Nidi Kylian Mbappe, Nidi Ewomu, Eyepa, and Tinane. So France Eparedi World Cup team now who's Mbappe Jiremoa. It tells you the business at stake. Of course, we are Didier Deschamps. He was once a player for the French national team. Okomo Amoje the France 98 ho. On Ukraine Suno coach Olidi France from Beje. Mepacho World Cup Russia 2018. Inti France Fono comes into this particular game with a lot of experience when it comes to World Cup.
1: But is it a surprising lineup? Lineup today.
2: Well, lineup and surprising because the notable players at the year in the review. I'm a performer the moment various clubs respectively. No, I'm on a team. No, Woma Babe Piemo El Hadayo Topamicano, William Saliba. We saw him for Arsenal, Mike Magnan, Yehuno, AC Milan, who are Brent Tibiti.

0: PSG. Abrante ni yidi Ousmane Dembele is the reigning Ballon d'Or winner. Ewa chesa France abrochi memo. Then Kylian Mbappe yenu ni contribution to the French national team. So I don't think it's any other player be a higher better one missing the first starting lineup for the French national team.
1: Wow, yes, Seneca also on paper going for the 4-3-3. Edouard Mendy in a double more, and of course Moussa Niakate and Khalidou Koulibaly 4-5. No, on the right hand side, Okupimwa, Kepin Diata, and of course El Hadji Malik Diouf, Idrissa Gueye, Papa Gueye, Lamine Kamara, Nicholas Jackson, Sadio Mane, Ismaïla Sarr. Ah, my goodness.
0: Well, this are usual suspects, Edema. I mean, Senegal, man, Osha Brenton, Edouard Mendy. He has been very consistent for the team. One more LG AFCON in, I don't know, or no, and now what that promo. Brenton, did Kripin Diata, a very constant figure in the part of the Senegal national team. Khalidou Koulibaly has been a steward, a WHO, a bunny defense, Obey himself. He's one of the fantastic defenders in African football. One also the two as the captain, one Marshall organizer, HO. Idris Agana guy for the past best of 5 seasons in Uko Premiership Primoire. Won't mean players or my committed and loyal to one particular club. Now we hear Brenton did

0: seen him at a Crystal Palace. Then Almighty Abrantani did his Sadio Mane. We're doing the prime time, you know. One also J Ballon France African best player DB. So these are the notable players for the past best of 3 seasons, you know. Omay very consistent for the Senegal national team.
1: Wow, so no one missing in the lineup of Fanny United anymore. And Marika Timundi Amount Dada say referee Arileza Fokani. One on Wojimatwa as a center referee or Australian. And Timo say yes, we are very, very experienced referee power. Why FIFA referee since the year 2008 and a banner cards are pay. What pay yellow card the map papanti? Say we are player and then we bobo now by home for obey yellow card amounts is here. George Lakindis and official Andrew Lindsay. Oh my ever puana man never try them. Yellow card your pay. It is the players have to be disciplined.
0: Well, the only thing I woman is you know, referees will always tell you, sir, from a disciplinary point of view, you know, they will try to calm tempers, they will try to cool the tempo of the game, they will try to take absolutely control of the game. In Tabana, sir, the only thing about me, I'm a player, so, you know, stay calm down, my discipline on the field of play is by throwing out the cautions and everything to them, issuing instructions and making sure yellow cards about me soon. So I will not be surprised, sir, a high profile game between France and Senegal, no, you be ready to know, the yellow cards and I are more at the end of 90 minutes.
1: Would you allow? Tomorrow 6.3 Asempa 94.7 FM. Yo, how much cafe? What the link between me? Na ya no shimo sansa had it. Na bosses of worship. Na what the table wanna be swinima. Come on, papa. Oh, I wanna be swinging now. Say, pose
0: poa. Oh, I know, I know.
1: What the kakre gusuna or has a memoir?
0: Yeah.
1: What trabet and our percent bet and a bona
0: kakre and sukumwa.
1: Aha. Only help my kamapa. King Kanin Jamiko commentator, Kid Wana Kasani, Erika Sierubuani. You see, you did the BM, the whole one, the cafe, it's the Abaha Macafepe, Ahanya Kaman Kensama, it's the Ayakam and Tini Asabano, it's yes, yes, baby, I will tea and Kabia, Yakwe Nimuano. After Manasi, we are. Yabema, Wamwa, I am with the other. Be how much cafe. Now, and the power house with Philippi. Says, I come up.
0: I have fire power. Kuba. Now, to me, media, my what you say, had a 1 man, 1 seat, what you say, into a bar, baby, at Snabe, several comma, and me an answer in your benum dear, Nessa Bibia Busu, baby, and Increa, and your papa met me, I recommend your mouth, and the whole man cafe, and what Belimpi.
1: We are in town, yes, here we are, Papa Tia, coach, Adam Senegal, while running a fit hour, Strosano, and send them my agent, maybe has a nearby Abbess Miaqua say, and your mommy, live was I came in, I was here, a repeat of the 2002 World Cup opener. And no, no, Senegal, SHK, France, no, a defending champion, Sabreno, no defending champion, the T, a World Cup, no, you see, as a son, I'm a host nation, Etiano, Saturn, Senegal, Elbo, France, Equime, Sa. Came on and started repeating on this edition of the World Cup.
0: And okay, so we share, you know, Senegal team, we share France on the 31st of May 2002. El Honma, Brenton, Edim, and the Papa Bupa Diop, and we share the Holy Goal, and the Guayama Senegal for Edio Musum Kudim. But then again, France, Franca, some records against African oppositions, you know, and Yadia Kun, and Muka said 2010 to South Africa, and so Shoma by 2-1. Then 2022, our Katayan, so no, Mepacho Tunisia, Fonso Shoma 1-0. A walk up and I see Africa records as against France there, and should I convince them?
1: Well, referee Bonaparte, I can't say that's just so I say live on tomorrow 6.3 as Empana 4.7 FM Senegal, just through the fita and the formula Greece, Sansona, yeah, France play.

0: Mama, one maga sa from all. RSA, Senator for a tipi France, only a favorite. No, when Bia saw Metro and said, your favorite is 7 years ago. And dear France are yet in recent times at a World Cup. No, Nessa, when Bia saw, they say World Cup at every point. Okay, so me a favorite. I'm carbonate.
1: Yeah, one carbonate cry because from France 98, Omo Gian, Ombe Remo, our Russia 2018. So, Omo Timi,
0: and a chance for Seneca on a beautiful interception. Theo Hernandez, up in my touch, and baby Kura. Nice cross from the left-hand side of attack. And then Warodo, but credit to Theo Hernandez.
1: Yeah, credit to Theo Hernandez. Boye, a constant figure. Our team, no, Ariba Kwa, Emma Mepena, Semi, a pass here. Oye, a new form of

0: back at my French national team. Into no, and I are quite exciting watching them on the screens.
1: And referee, I catch a man tennis. One pair, giddy beer, one name, Nicholas Jackson. On it, one would be Yemu Vivopa. And captain of the side, Kylian Mbappe also there. Omo ina kugwe chilebe pimbi. Sansa niyengina kwa pimko, niyengina kwa pimaba. Approaching the second minute. Obiyan tuifa upon Tony Nyo kwa tenem. We here the FIFA World Cup. A whole live commentary. Nade bro, ewa sempane 4.7 FM sui. Aya group I game. This particular group, there's Iraq and Norway. Corner kick a bye now. Bibi Papa Bia to me and Fumba. And Ken still appear Piana Nekosu and Nicholas Jackson, H. Romani. Sa, and he said, Nicholas Jackson, it's your Magan and Niso.
0: Yeah, but my Wusha, you know, hustling and tussling. Our 18 boss in the moment of Bunsa. Yeah, cross the bona banana in swing the bunny there. A normal in football. A normal in football.
1: A normal in football. Baby Pia, what you can your home cafe, wa Belenpe. I have France and Senegal, the appearance of FIFA World Cup. Yes, Sienche, Eti, Yenche, say, go back first half, and answer second half, and I go back to Sense, France, Nenashe Pompa, France, Nenashe Pompa, papa.
0: Yeah, Nenashe Pompa, one disadvantage about the French national team, man, is the year 2026, Eric, every single game, your France national team, will be our home city. So, in as much as Wamusha more goals, you know, as a chill one, Sudia, Nasa Chisawanka,
1: Ezupa, Nachasa, and Nimoye, but a chill one on ye, Tenimuakata, and Nimoye, a chill one,
0: Obana Nimoye.
1: Ah, we are a G string formation, beautiful pass to Kylian Mbappe and Aswa Tonachi. 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
0: and then the next

0: what Abrenten did kill him Mbappe bet me
1: 4 minutes in the yabo. Senegal when you can rebuild the attack refuge by as a foul according goalkeeper Mendy Wabone Bim Maria Bamo Rabiot needs to happen about off from Boko still France with the ball was so the Aquachilisa and Yoskonde and there right back was on my ball final one was on the goalkeeper Magnum Magnum so the Abone Bim so still France Chomeni Abone TV was on the Aquani Bim so still France with the ball Hernandez here for 15 coach Chomeni Abone Chi Opamecano Pamecano so was on the front line in society my friends Yoskonde here San Fakuechi I was sorry I'm Opamecano Bim Opamecano get up on for friends. I say, you're a bubble call, you're a prayer, you're a baby William Saliba. Saliba say, or the Tony Bikoso, or somebody about way. These guys have a wonderful season with Paris Saint Germain. You know what I said, Nomania, a starting role in this particular team.
0: Of course, yes, the past two seasons, you know, Pierre

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And Obiyan Prene Okra Sanse Obiyan Obiyan Yonko Betimiae. End to end action. 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

0: me who be a ulti fee. Yet yeah, your home cafe wa belekpe. 0249136744. 0249136744. And Mendy Beton Boba Kosan say, Yan Prekra, what share we a catapan jina so mess life wa. Now I send you a about Ghana. What was that? I'm the difference there, Claire.
1: Yeah, difference there, Claire. And what's your weather condition? You know, America memoir. I'm going to me pass about, say, 30 to 35 degrees Celsius.
0: I'm for Sonic Jackson. We can have a chance for Senegal. Let's go, Brad. Just to saw. My goodness. Over the pressure on the ball. Debbie, Debbie, Debbie, Debbie, Debbie. Chances are not my baby. To win your piano, dear Edwin.
1: Exactly, and I feel so player of his caliber who plays in the English Premiership, you know, Oji Bono, the next one say you are being confronted by two French players. In Joso Pedro, you know, locate you, Maka. But then it is the famous Aroma J Bono.
0: Yeah, Shabim, Serica, send your opportunity now so that you are top from France. I take your possession, and that's a push. Referee said that be one of your money, me, my Bono. Referee, Pa Ben Bokra, and so another pass. Equani Mona, so that be unfa. And I was the man in the my 18 shirt, sir. Sir, chances not shall say, but I so utilize it.
1: Also utilize it, especially decision making over the French 18-year boss in what he has here. Because these are, you know, high-level professionals. These are top professionals. When you're mobile boss, so indecision, Biano will be a thief of time. Into a jibo so kekane.
0: What do you any hope be upon a samba be di sa hope you want so diako? Nani musa Senegal. Kwenye niye na swa body apem. Ofamikano makwankra Senegal. Creating all the chances, yeah. Now, so say, Tefas also, remember Nicholas Jackson, a guy, Queen, and yeah, that's what body up him. Of a mechanical, Mark Wankra, Senegal.

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1: Rapio in the middle. Bosso the question come on Hernandez. Hernandez kita bono for France. Germany man Chouameni. Chouameni said Jimmy Akwai. And France in field for Pompey. Akwai Bese Pompey. And a pass meant for Yosko and there to Bianco. Olise di Pona Koche. Senegal take over possession. And now we're in field here. Bosso the question is from him. Gain a chair pass and watch it if a fair was so. They are quitting for so the amount. I had theater. Theater Jaw was so their quetchy. Theater Jaw quetchy. Good old Koulibaly. Koulibaly, so to the Muddy Massenegal. Hey,
2: yeah, other switching him. I was Etente ya mfache nche kutu juba niye ye. He is the captain of the team even though over 34 years and baby awusho jise wako wako pieno Al Hilal ewo Saudi Pro League. But before se ni leadership qualities ni experience wa wano ena wano so odidi husabri Edmare Senegal national team.
1: 10 minutes in the yabo. 10 minutes. Ye jagumi aya Vena Natural Mineral Water. Vena Mineral Water. Me pacho yusodye. Aye Vena. Se se we say who ensure ya no mungina shada nya papa. It won't talk to Vena and know the way I show the say equi. Vena National Mineral Water me sponsors. Okay, home here 20 April live on 106.3 as a 94.7 FM. One more the active sports water, but Vena active sports water. But some above Vena, mineral when you read about what we know, active.
2: Yeah, combination in your bad combination in your bad crowd, especially so above Vena, we know the sports water need to swap. Nelson, they work be beauty.
1: And the interesting thing about this game is Senegal blessed the brain and they were training in France almost a bit of connection.
2: Now, France, they say United Nation of United States of All Nations.
1: Most of the players, a honor, you training on to win the brain now. Crown almost you saw the baby when you're Queen Jessica and France cry. It's a winning team in the Yepa and a young share. So, Marana, Masha, or more. Send an animal here and a mini crab here and a bachelor. Include yourself so here from a blick of my bassy. I'll say, I mean, fix this evening because I love France and at the same time, I like Senegal because of Africa. 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first touch was poor.
2: Yeah, the first touch, you know, poor idea in the ankle. But say, only a very soft touch. In the first touch, you know, nafe opposition bonnie no go for the shot. But nafe went to me and control bonnie. Me feel so France for no are gradually warming themselves into the game.
1: France for warming up, cracker. Goalkeeper Magdalena Bonenim. Magdalena Bonenim, we pa. But Bobby caught, and say, is that attack, you know? Everybody fear each other. They say we go keep on our nanya. We need to move. They say so humble. They say OJ born we beam nation. No about him. Beam nation. No about him.
2: No, no. Yeah. They say formation. No. As a modern day football, no, you know, all the build now players started from the goalkeeper. Since say, ama so many coaches in Nano are switching to adapt the style of say, Omeya, a ball playing goalkeeper. No, what you started born from the base.
1: Asante Afaso France, Nepano, Mikan Efe, Adrian Rabiot for France. Well, I was all are you looking for Dwayne? I should have been in Saint Tibian Cantway, born at Trashe, Nissan Tibian Cantway, born at Trashe. Azar Paint, me patron number one since 1925. Hey, Papa, if you 1925. And Omar Jamon, I saw Didier Deschamps. What's your assay? And now what's Nancy Dean? And what should it be? What Dean? What should be? Didier Deschamps, very experienced coach. And on all what didn't create, was he ready? What bred the last World Cup? Was in the last World Cup? And this particular game in the 20th World Cup game in charge.

0: and Opera equal 25 air recorded down. And according to the tournament, you bet my equals are record.
1: Yeah, bet where you call. It was our tournament to emo. Yet him quite fast wa or prepare, you know, the French national team demo remo and matches and the Russia 2018. Omoji Wanu Korean or Demo Ba Qatar 2022 and was answered Domo and Nemoa. We're showing him say this World Cup have been the last World Cup and at least Ukraine won't meet me and on a very high note. It did sham there. As you rightly said, no, a very experienced manager at this level.
0: A very experienced manager, up against Theo, I told him say manager's team you do baby. Be an experience in the boom. Yeah, just about 5:14 so far. If you have to be for ball to the York one team, we'll see live on 106.3 as a 4.7 FM. Oh, mama, I hear a quack where they didn't do a shun a palm and a coom foul Senegal and a quest out foul of France and Jen Sokra. And that's a poor pass from the middle. And Senegal will take over possession. Sunset with the unquack with Sishi. And Ken Ultimo say yes. Akom Kopa Kabarestam Kakante e Bunyon Vivio Ngolo Kante Neo to bench and Didier Deschamps won't say no Chairman Puma Emre Itimuma and Kwalane Kwain no mumbra and chain him say no strike near Yamodia to assistant Vivio Pa 0-0 in the above 14 minutes. Hallmark Cafe and Kane one beautiful tennis there but Hallmark and a football day or tonight football even a football season your way on my Ari Robert Justice come on.
1: Yeah,
0: just say your football season one part.
1: That's the beauty of Adia Uba Homa Cafe. Ube who almost a momo almost stand out. A momo demonstration, you know, Fufraka, our town, the branding and everything. Our ha, Edia dancers. In fact, this is the biggest football festival in the whole world. And irrespective of Baby Awushebiano, also to me embrace this occasion.
0: Fena water. Vena water, France against Rosal Scone. Yo support number fair fair call Mbappe 1-2 no. SS Sansa. Actually gonna ma Senegal for him macro wetri. Changing people's lives. Say Vena water. Betano. One more year sponsors and now can the commentary ever. Aqua quality goalkeeper Mendio. What to move across and say the BB number will be unshaven to the one preno cra. Will be unshaven to the one preno. And so far, African brothers, let me say Tunisia and South Africa, Negui and Mwasi. And it's Tunisia for coach for free.
1: Yeah, at the world level, the expectations are very high, especially when you want the whole world to believe, we say. You qualified based on merit. What you say? Would the criteria and also qualify here by qualifying series? No, Bobby. Nobody woke up now. First game, more 5-1 here. I don't think he said, Obi Abe Blame Federation. He said, almost like you coaching. You coaching it here. Also, almost like Freddy Beam. No, almost like Sakino.
0: Hey, so almost like Freddy Beam. No, almost like Sakino. I know what I say here. Javier Rena, Oman and Rian is over. Take you over the reins of the Tunisian national team. This is also South of my name. You're scoring there. Ebo Paulo de Machomeni, Chomeni Swe German from Fifi. Also, Olise said that be Tomoka Kra, also J. The bottom Bobo Mama won Fifi, Opamecano, Trust Center Line, or be Pibia Boa, what's up with the big console? And William Saliba, EPL winner. And I had now be genetic, all my friends. And I'm a preferred central defense. I'm a trusty, I'm a power. Yes, Saliba and Opamecano. And they do the job so well.
1: Yeah, I'm a human power because women did that consistency, you know, edify club side and I'm the national team again. When it comes to now, Obi Abeja to Mr. Saliba and Dario Topemicano, I'm a wonderful season as compared to Brenton Edidi, Ibrahima Kodata, and the Madrid Fakwa Kofano. Coming to the closure of this. Nelson Koffer in a tempest and a performance in Koyenti, William Saliba and Upamecano there. If you saw me a right choice at this point,
0: Nakonate Suliana Dosonodo, France Neban, Adrian Rabiot pass an effort. I could either send it away to a left hand side to a bottom of a call, was here and Nelson Yemiako and Nelson Yamani captain Killian, or Danny Wan was Sulia Kwechi. So, a France to get the ball. And a pass from the back, Saliba. A switch play to the far right. And a Yenshe Sebi

0: to the young quite baby the man Magnum, I was sorry, my Saliba. Saliba says, so me and Yemi and Quay, Tramani and Jennifer Call. I also want a big group of the pastor of my Hernandez. Hernandez said that be doing Yemi and Call, doing the Pamir, what they're from saying, or the corner so far, Senegal take Cuba. I'm a boy and so good, Hernandez, I didn't Pamir, son. I was so about what's my body, my dream. Do a person of the far, Senegal take Cuba possession. Senegal, ye, gay, what's the one me Quay? Nancy Shay, I want the end. One more Pramokra, Ghana gay, what you have to do me for papa, or not your body paper, so the bano. I want to send any Pany if you feel any gay. Gay from you, the JJ Vivi. Where the gay? It in the Faso, theater, or pass FA, Mirica Baba, cross the Kumana, cross the Kum, one they're connected. Ah, a Wadodo.
1: Yeah, Ismail is answer. Onya Romain who into the game. He's a very good player. What you say? I'll start his Elbow national team, no. I think it's at the age of 18. Now I'll start the Elbow national team, no. So for now, no, one will expect is and for the number of years I was spending with the Senegal national team, no, no. Obetimame who some sort of, you know, experience be a winner. But as early stages of the game, no, or you're a big G3. On your bad player, but at this point in there, you look very G3 in the game.
0: So far, looking G3, Onya, aye, ball no anymore, you would have the 19 minutes in the air ball. Obi Anfa ball to the young Quantinum. That's Wameni on the guitar ball for France. Wajemo, Yakuma William Saliba. Saliba su guitar ball. Osidabi. Wabejemo, Ajama, yeah. Wameni. Now I was on the Costa Rosa. I want the end back to Wameni. Jano de Masaliba. William Saliba, our center line up, but I didn't be Pibia Bopa. Pierre so the call, or said that Bumi and Kona, Senegal for the Gwetch, and found Pompom about Hadrin, pass here for Jos Konde, Konde across the Abana, across the Apim, a better share. Yes, that's a corner kick. Corner kick for France. Sadio Mane, I didn't know what Jay Bonasaro.
1: Yes, Sadio Mane, very influential player, I will Senegal national. Deputy captain, yes, it's all attack, all defend. What is here? Yamsha corner kick, no
0: corner. If you buy Nansobu, corner kick radio, a simple F corner kick radio and foe 28 minutes. France and Shabby, I was say, Okoye, no, Sabi, the Ekano, Uncle Bob, Momomi, or Tewasa, camera to the source.
1: Where would you see Sikade ticket to Commando?
0: Ah.
1: We are called Park or Sijama.
0: Ah,
1: we have been a Yakano, Uncle Sijama. We know what your screen is, you want, so our baswa. No, we chop it, I know about you.
0: 21 minutes in the Abo. I came on out there, Kaka Connadia. Oh, yes, so you're going to go to the Fiaba. Big old energy. What more can on? I had a commentary by UMB Bank to sponsors. 21 minutes, France 0, Senegal 0. We'll see live on Atomano 6.3 as a 94.7 FM. Kijuana Kassani, Eric Kassini, where the American Kaninja, your Hama Cafe, Wabelengbe, Mibacho, Babibia, Wubia, Tuchi, and Wahana, Yen Shumumuna, Yabama Hade, Nahanya, the Cryapri, Aved, Ulti Abiti, 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it? Be so money bim nibi or so money bim nibi. I bet if a Senegal anymore, Senegal so and Nitiaje, Kulibal and Niti Sano, or Jayakosi who fancy a stream will take over now. So somebody Senegal or Mekwachia call a bloody attack and if you are Shan Wadia de now so far Dembele Mihuno. I think also a Koboso Usman Dembele has been silent.
1: Yeah, Dembele every game in it so. But then again, I'll say what you say, sir. Senegal for no M and France for no crime, I'm a moment of football. Yet, I'm so much more pretty from the wings. Normally, the cutting straight to the American.
0: The map is run is beautiful. That's a pass and Akwe. Beautiful interception. Diata. Diata, Bobo, and Atwa Kinekura.
1: Very mobile player. What do you need to feel for the ball? In chain of the ball.
0: In chain
1: of defense.
0: Well, Bokila Mbappe goes round the mark. Pass of the fair. One air short. No. Two air. Hingham. Watch your back. One air. Yeah, man. Yeah, man. Yeah, man. Yeah, man. Atia Faso Senegal neba no pass an FA Sabe Yato Opamecano Wachana Wadi Karifika Krebi one massacre was a chon chon chon chon ah 1-2 pa pa. I'm a boy feeling on crowd chair with my son.
1: Level, no. So, this is the level, sir. You know, Senegal for attackers, you know, omunya the mental toughness on betimi de gina no what you say yeah ma o kwai ma o mbo na o pesa o bo no so you have to also appeal game
0: a simple
1: and so appeal game and so appeal game Kulibali 23 minutes 0-0 France in Senegal. Yo, I have my cafe. What are you doing? Commentary fee, bro. Senegal stringing passes together. Well, a long pass from the back. Switching play to the right. Bono, Senegal. My own said, Diata. Wajia pass of a fair finance. Sa, Epefa. Referee said, I'll be my fire. You, Titio Hernandez, snatch your ball in Tempasso. Oche, I was up, Oche. Sabre, Tremaine, you'll be falling deep, Kojibi Bopa. What's all the Akoma, your Skonde? Konde, you're not sorry, my friends. I'm sorry, I'm sorry, I'm sorry, I'm sorry, I'm sorry, I'm sorry, I'm sorry, I'm sorry, I'm sorry, I'm sorry, I'm sorry, I'm sorry, I'm sorry, I'm sorry, I'm sorry, I'm sorry, I'm sorry, I'm sorry, I'm sorry, I'm sorry, I'm sorry, I'm sorry, I'm sorry, I'm sorry, I'm sorry, I'm sorry, I'm sorry, I'm sorry, I'm sorry, I'm sorry, I'm sorry, I'm sorry, I'm sorry, I'm sorry, I'm sorry, I'm sorry, I'm sorry, I'm sorry, I'm sorry, I'm sorry, I'm sorry, I'm sorry, I'm sorry, I'm sorry, I'm sorry, I'm sorry, I'm sorry, I'm sorry, I'm sorry, I'm sorry, I'm sorry, I'm sorry, I'm sorry, I'm sorry, I'm sorry, I'm sorry, I'm sorry, I'm sorry, I'm sorry, I'm sorry, I'm sorry, I'm sorry, I'm sorry, I'm sorry, I'm sorry, I'm sorry, I'm sorry, I'm sorry, I'm sorry, I'm sorry, I'm sorry, I'm sorry, I'm sorry, I'm sorry, I'm sorry, I'm sorry, I'm sorry, I'm sorry, I'm sorry, I'm sorry, I'm sorry, I'm sorry, I'm sorry, I'm sorry, I'm sorry, I'm sorry, I'm sorry, I'm sorry, I'm sorry, I'm sorry, I'm sorry, I'm sorry, I'm sorry, I'm sorry, I'm sorry, I'm sorry, I'm sorry, I'm sorry, I'm sorry, I'm sorry, I'm sorry, I'm sorry, I'm sorry, I'm sorry, I'm sorry, I'm sorry, I'm sorry, I'm sorry, I'm sorry, I'm sorry, I'm sorry, I'm sorry, I'm sorry, I'm sorry, I'm sorry, I'm sorry, I'm sorry, I'm sorry, I'm sorry, I'm sorry, I'm sorry, I'm sorry, I'm sorry, I'm sorry, I'm sorry, I'm sorry, I'm sorry, I'm sorry, I'm sorry, I'm sorry, I'm sorry, I'm sorry, I'm sorry, I'm sorry, I'm sorry, I'm sorry, I'm sorry, I'm sorry, I'm sorry, I'm sorry, I'm sorry, I'm sorry, I'm sorry, I'm sorry, I'm sorry, I'm sorry, I'm sorry, I'm sorry, I'm sorry, I'm sorry, I'm sorry, I'm sorry, I'm sorry, I'm sorry, I'm sorry, I'm sorry, I'm sorry, I'm sorry, I'm sorry, I'm sorry, I'm sorry, I'm sorry, I'm sorry, I'm sorry, I'm sorry, I'm sorry, I'm sorry, I'm sorry, I'm sorry, I'm sorry, I'm sorry, I'm sorry, I'm sorry, I'm sorry, I'm sorry, I'm sorry, I'm sorry, I'm sorry, I'm sorry, I'm sorry, I'm sorry, I'm sorry, I'm sorry, I'm sorry, I'm sorry, I'm sorry, I'm sorry, I'm sorry, I'm sorry, I'm sorry, I'm sorry, I'm sorry, I'm sorry, I'm sorry, I'm sorry, I'm sorry, I'm sorry, I'm sorry, I'm sorry, I'm sorry, I'm sorry, I'm sorry, I'm sorry, I'm sorry, I'm sorry, I'm sorry, I'm sorry, I'm sorry, I'm sorry,
0: I'm sorry, I'm sorry, I'm sorry, I'm sorry, I'm sorry, I'm sorry, I'm sorry, I'm sorry, I'm sorry,
1: I'm sorry, I'm sorry, I'm sorry, I'm sorry, I'm sorry, I'm sorry, I'm sorry, I'm sorry, I'm sorry, I'm sorry, I'm sorry, I'm sorry, I'm sorry, I'm sorry, I'm sorry, I'm sorry, I'm sorry, I'm sorry, I'm sorry, I'm sorry, I'm sorry,
0: I'm sorry, I'm sorry, I'm sorry,
1: I'm sorry, I'm sorry, I'm sorry, I'm sorry, I'm sorry, I'm sorry, I'm sorry, I'm sorry, I'm sorry, I'm sorry, I'm sorry, I'm sorry, I'm sorry, I'm sorry, I'm sorry,
0: I'm sorry, I'm sorry, I'm sorry, I'm sorry, I'm sorry, I'm sorry, I'm sorry, I'm sorry,
1: I'm sorry, I'm sorry, I'm sorry, I'm sorry, I'm sorry, I'm sorry, I'm sorry, I'm sorry, I'm sorry, I'm sorry, I'm sorry, I'm sorry, I'm sorry, I'm sorry, I'm sorry, I'm sorry, I'm sorry, I'm sorry, I'm sorry, I'm sorry, I'm sorry, I'm sorry, I'm sorry, I'm sorry, I'm sorry, I'm sorry, I'm sorry, I'm sorry, I'm sorry, I'm sorry, I'm sorry, I'm sorry, I'm sorry, I'm sorry, I'm sorry, I'm sorry, I'm sorry, I'm sorry, I'm sorry, I'm sorry, I'm sorry, I'm sorry, I'm sorry, I'm sorry, I'm sorry, I'm sorry, I'm sorry, I'm sorry, I'm sorry, I'm sorry, I'm sorry, I'm sorry, I'm sorry, I'm sorry, I'm sorry, I'm sorry, I'm sorry, I'm sorry, I'm sorry, I'm sorry, I'm sorry, I'm sorry, I'm sorry, I'm sorry, I'm sorry, I'm sorry, I'm sorry, I'm sorry, I'm sorry, I'm sorry, I'm sorry, I'm sorry, I'm sorry, I'm sorry, I'm sorry, I'm sorry, I'm sorry, I'm sorry, I'm sorry, I'm sorry, I'm sorry, I'm sorry, I'm sorry, I'm sorry, I'm sorry, I'm sorry, I'm sorry, I'm sorry, I'm sorry, I'm sorry, I'm sorry, I'm sorry, I'm sorry, I'm sorry, I'm sorry, I'm sorry, I'm sorry, I'm sorry, I'm sorry, I'm sorry, I'm sorry, I'm sorry, I'm sorry, I'm sorry, I'm sorry, I'm sorry, I'm sorry, I'm sorry, I'm sorry, I'm sorry, I'm sorry, I'm sorry, I'm sorry, I'm sorry, I'm sorry, I'm sorry, I'm sorry, I'm sorry, I'm sorry, I'm sorry, I'm sorry, I'm sorry, I'm sorry, I'm sorry, I'm sorry, I'm sorry, I'm sorry, I'm sorry, I'm sorry, I'm sorry, I'm sorry, I'm sorry, I'm sorry, I'm sorry, I'm sorry, I'm sorry, I'm sorry, I'm sorry, I'm sorry, I'm sorry, I'm sorry, I'm sorry, I'm sorry, I'm sorry, I'm sorry, I'm sorry, I'm sorry, I'm sorry, I'm sorry, I'm sorry, I'm sorry, I'm sorry, I'm sorry, I'm sorry, I'm sorry, I'm sorry, I'm sorry, I'm sorry, I'm sorry, I'm sorry, I'm sorry, I'm sorry, I'm sorry, I'm sorry, I'm sorry, I'm sorry, I'm sorry, I'm sorry, I'm sorry, I'm sorry, I'm sorry, I'm sorry, I'm sorry, I'm sorry, I'm sorry, I'm sorry, I'm sorry, I'm sorry, I'm sorry, I'm sorry, I'm sorry, I'm sorry, I'm sorry, I'm sorry, I'm sorry, I'm sorry, I'm sorry, I'm
0: sorry, I'm sorry, I'm sorry, I'm sorry, I'm sorry, I'm sorry, I'm sorry, I'm sorry, I'm sorry, I'm sorry, I'm sorry, I'm sorry, I'm sorry,
1: I'm sorry, I'm sorry, I'm sorry,
0: I'm sorry, I'm sorry, I'm sorry, I'm sorry, I'm sorry, I'm
1: sorry, I'm sorry, I'm sorry, I'm sorry, I'm sorry, I'm sorry, I'm sorry, I'm sorry, I'm sorry, I'm sorry, I'm sorry, I'm sorry, I'm sorry, I'm sorry, I'm sorry, I'm sorry, I'm sorry, I'm sorry, I'm sorry, I'm sorry, I'm sorry, I'm sorry, I'm sorry, I'm sorry, I'm sorry, I'm sorry, I'm sorry, I'm sorry, I'm sorry, I'm sorry, I'm sorry, I'm sorry, I'm sorry, I'm sorry, I'm sorry, I'm sorry, I'm sorry, I'm sorry, I'm sorry, I'm sorry, I'm sorry, I'm sorry, I'm sorry, I'm sorry, I'm sorry, I'm sorry, I'm sorry, I'm sorry, I'm sorry, I'm sorry, I'm sorry, I'm sorry, I'm sorry, I'm sorry, I'm sorry, I'm sorry, I'm sorry, I'm sorry, I'm sorry, I'm sorry, I'm sorry, I'm sorry, I'm sorry, I'm sorry, I'm sorry, I'm sorry, I'm sorry, I'm sorry, I'm sorry, I'm sorry, I'm sorry, I'm sorry, I'm sorry, I'm sorry, I'm sorry, I'm sorry, I'm sorry, I'm sorry, I'm sorry, I'm sorry, I'm sorry, I'm sorry, I'm sorry, I'm sorry, I'm sorry, I'm sorry, I'm sorry, I'm sorry, I'm sorry, I'm sorry, I'm sorry, I'm sorry, I'm sorry, I'm sorry, I'm sorry, I'm sorry, I'm sorry, I'm sorry, I'm sorry, I'm sorry, I'm sorry, I'm sorry, I'm sorry, I'm sorry, I'm sorry, I'm sorry, I'm sorry, I'm sorry, I'm sorry, I'm sorry, I'm sorry, I'm sorry, I'm sorry, I'm sorry, I'm sorry, I'm sorry, I'm sorry, I'm sorry, I'm sorry, I'm sorry, I'm sorry, I'm sorry, I'm sorry, I'm sorry, I'm sorry, I'm sorry, I'm sorry, I'm sorry, I'm sorry, I'm sorry, I'm sponsors, Fortune Bread. In fact, Fortune Spread. Fortune Spread, Lawson. 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Tabia Taku, Tabia Taku. I'm also kind of a live soup. And so, sponsors and Nemo Kenwa, and the commentary. And of course, we say, Yabubia, a patrol, a Vena Mineral Water. Vena Mineral Water. And Kane, commentary, and ye and ye BB. Ye ne any pa at it three wama be pimo how my cafe run yina and hebono.
0: Yeah.
1: It's at the right time, emo match no madrin said bono. Sans be a ye tea commentary to you huni yes um what you teach and whom we pa. No more swatch there, oh my dream, I've come first who send a game ring in a AC echo. But so far, 0-0, a true reflection of the game I have here so far.
0: Yeah, I think that, you know, per the game plan of the Senegal national team, you know, they've been able to tame France before, you know. Many are too convinced about the French national team. In the game, you know, they believe in playing explosive football. I'm the born in America. Ombe Yusu, you know, the strength of Kylian Mbappe, Ousmane Dembele, Désiré Doué, these are players, you know, almost skill set as footballers, you know. Hey, I'm the born in America. Ombe Dribble, any home credit, but 1v1, I'm six players on. But, you know,
1: 25 minutes here. Yadi akọ hydration break ni there. Been share them with the French national team. No, I don't know whether as a you know the bad African omen on them. No, so a one particular thing. And also akọ machines were. Maybe it can also be a factor. Say also I'm trading cautiously in the game.
0: So I'm trading cautiously. Na babi pia wa wati enke yon home cafe. Ewa wa belen kwe hani abe pia the live commentary for you, bro. Marika Akachel says sponsored the banana can wa. Ya de yaba, active sports water. Yes, Ben afforded yaba. Aya kama pa, sponsor for Musum, where Musum. Na Montini yaba, ya sponsor for Musum. Active sports water.
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0: 28 minutes in the apple. Sabro Bianfa born to the young quantum. And you do hope so best tournament. I see you. Maybe watch out 3 points. Been one pro by the other. Net two games. I can't want to pay 2 BD account. I qualify. Now, so much in draw now. Lose MY.
2: Yeah.
1: Especially on the part of the Senegal national team. No. So, Oko walk up now. Oko to group Norway home. Oto group France home. Now, we have group Iraq home. The only team I be on paper betwe kaso betwe nyano easy and you beat say Iraq, but with Norway there you have to be mindful of the kind of players. So Mr. Kademan Norway, they are coming to the tournament with Martin Odegaard captain for Arsenal, Abraham Chanigidi, Elliot Brahalan Man City, Alexander Solot for Atletico Madrid. So these are players that even though country ni nebia ni di wo fem kra no a omobo high level football in Europe intiro. Who game plan be? Also, we start this here. No, what to do?
0: 29 minutes in the apple. France is shabby. Senegal shabby. Niakite. One a kita born in Niakate. Obe throw born on the Senegal. Born on wall. France are famosa. Senegal Bobby Bissabaya. Abetu at the money. Several chances. Nibia ba fine. Throw in Nico. It's a cool Abetu from Kylian Mbappe. Kwame to me. Aqua went to me. And Senegal returning ball. I'm returning. I'm for that. Be a foul. Yes, right there on time. Dembele. We're winning foul. They're my friend. So far. Men share that one answer so. Ni huo huo na mani mwona jejana. Na sobe yashi. See ya na bebole dia. Se France be change be on nombe in a film.
1: Well, me feel sir. Dembele will come into the party. Ubeka ya. Bezo, any Morocco game in Usana na. You know, Vini. Vinicius Junior. Any Rafi. Any ye huo mwo game.
0: Ati afaso disco be for Senegal. Na so dabi. And na mwonche babi. Sa and that boka pa.
1: Well boka we ni muho. Ni na decision making. Bonnie Kwakan and Sans were taking decision and a banisa. Now, Wabo Bonnie Bassa, anyone out to baby quantity, if you say, also to me up in the game.
0: Oh, up in the game, 30 minutes in the Abo. France in Shabby, Senegal in Shabby. Wootsy out to 106.3 as a 94.7 FM. And this is Senegal, Koulibaly. I was on their fall line, this on Tempasso, Adamania Carti. Their Carti is also 1-2 Nafa. That's the one Ekofa. That be. Up in my trash, Shabby, throwing. Kana K, ne won't get to get this out of when you when you are Gasa
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0: tournament about okay. I want to win Kane,
1: yeah. 36 years of age,
0: my goodness,
1: yeah.
0: He doesn't look 36,
1: no, he doesn't at all.
0: 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Foul Senegal. Pejaria Tumusa, Yenche say, Nicholas Jackson, it may be Bianas, the boy Jason Swa, I'm a better border finish them. Only say, Obechabi Bobby. France are both Fiatro, Omobaya Gusimu, Senegal's not taking up possession. I bought the Aquachi. And this is the man Diof. Diof for Senegal, watch the mobile call, Nibi Naboni, or the Jibobi Mianco. Possibly, I want Nipo Binkosuasa. A long pass into the penalty box. Now so Magnum, the goalkeeper for France. Waje Atoli Tempasso, the man France for. And I'm talking of Magnum.
2: Jim FM.
0: He's also 30 years and. Oshese Kwambia Soro. Ebi Obeba, one more World Cup. I can't with the man France. What demo man France be bripa. We're in the 41st game in post for France.
1: You know. There is a saying, sir, goalkeepers there. The more they grow, the better they become. What is here? And they, the senior goalkeeper, Edmar Kevet, him so 40 years.
0: Yes.
1: There is a goalkeeper for Scotland who is also around 43 or so, or 42. He's the oldest player at this particular World Cup. Inti, sir, over 30 years there. at least be 3 or 4.
0: That's a poor pass. And that's some heavy loads right there. Yeah. So also papa. We be say heavy load. My goodness. France in Yakwina. I'm on Frank one. I don't think Mendy has been tested so far. Yeah, she hasn't tested the Papa Bia.
1: Yeah, simply because the front liners for Tibani Dean at the France, you know, woman Kasamun Shedin Yomide, what you say, including Mbappe, Desiree Doué, Michael Olise, and Ousmane Dembele, we know, Amun Shedin who gave to Eno, and Amani were virtually holiday, you know, but so far, so good for Senegal.
0: So far, so good for Senegal. Joseph Beidou, Adi Biaba, or say, Kofi Adama made me love news in tree. Eric, you made me love football commentary. I'm watching the ball, listening to your commentary. You cover every moment of the match. Fantastic, bro. Joseph, fantastic. Evening going out to you. Thank you for listening. Thank you so much for liking us. Wuti and Watum 106.3 as a 94.7 FM. Game on the Akaka Kwanide. Minimba Biagoni Fiaba. The descent of chances in our course in the gap from war. Sabaya Senegal between the IBP and also Asenfofro, and Ebanu, Asenfofro, beautiful play in the middle by Senegal. What's all their question? Tempasso, Sadio Mane, Samoa Family, and Mohammed Mubi, and also Masu Chipla, in the first war, Diata, beautiful 10 Diata, passing effort. I was so the Ato line, so Tempasso, that's what Dabi. Sasso, Oboka Nepal.
1: Yeah, and then we are very bad first half, I must say. First half, we should have Husukra creeping the attacker. No, Awobo as the right full back. No, come on anymore. Are very effective as compared to Ismail Issa. And if you say the side want to receive a lot of balls, so okay, can you hear? Maybe, just maybe, about the source of success at the Amada Senegal national team to coach. No, so on
0: it was an attempt at score. Senegal, I had 3. Now France, I had 1. Of course, like we're watching, chances in the Papa Nina, but Senegal.
1: Yeah, chances are about Senegal because France is running and settled so well into the game. Amunya enya control over the game, but Yanchas in the game in Abisiako.
0: And like you said early on, in the last 5 matches of France, Abono, ball turn at them, ain't he? Senegal, you don't want between the ball to him. Or Chessus in the 2B, they say the 2A on the left hand side. Mrikane FN1 and the ABB, all of them, sir. 2A, Osandi Asana, Chisans, any more in Ayama. If you think such were many. Chamani Achedi Ama, Nini on the right hand side of Americano sends a long one to the right hand side looking for Kunde. Kunde first touch was very, very poor. And so Senegal taking over possession. Senegal never Americano for Yos Kunde. While Pian and Chiaja Bonnet finished the reference away. I have fallen here, you may man ever bono. It's a Rabio Soko Bapim. Nanso Soko Bapim, yeah. Ah, Senegal say anyone Bapim, Eddie Epe. And I stand from the middle and gay. One Aja was so the Abasiasa, gay to gay. Passi Pande, Kayabokim. Nanso Kamapa Diata. I bet you I was so the question.

0: Saturday in an alpha, so you're going to see my coin. Now, so Saturday money, they are signing or the Amaki, Gadia Cosenta, second Mountain Paso, or the money Nipania Cati, Nakata Suchipri, or the Makulibali, Kulibali, so I was talking to Paso at 50, a long pass looking for Jackson. Now, so you're Bohunu.
1: Bohunu on the part of the Senegal national team. I mean, we are Senegal, we are Bona or Mobana. Yes, a Kurido, now a Ban Finfinwa. They look very promising, but then again, the most important thing in football is making sure, sir, you turn possession into something meaningful. And how am I Senegal for no? As I'm lucky ideas, I'm quite surprised, sir. Bakubia Omedema Sadio Mane, as experienced as he is, you know, we're for a coach and Frederick, the Tefra Wafias, you know. Also, the Bonnie calling him at this point, I only named the threat of France national team, you know, they should be making serious incursions up front than some who possess the Bonnie and Kobebia.
0: 37 minutes in the Abo. Vena Natural Mineral Water, Vena Fucking One Your Day, coming to your bro. 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Ah, what are you talking about? Adia ye. Vena for AA sponsors and they knew Mukrana BPMO, a home cafe, Oma Bessetia Pokama, and easy. We will confuse the mama active in the family. If I check me alpha, if I check me alpha, watch FFF, American F, Kamapa, Sabet, Mako Fabona, Nasu Dabi. Right hand side, what's up? Or say chances, pa.
1: I don't know what is wrong with his smile, sir, but I think it's a minim. But what we are watching here, in fact, he has been very, disappointing, and he looks like a player who is very frustrated in the game. As a coach, you know, aye who bibi.
0: As a coach, you know, bibi chances here. Onyabi bogupa. Onyabi bogupa. Pa. Bayanje here. Befi nazar tapai na nyumi. Diata passer. Wicked passer pa. Iti akosi who. No body amakamara. Nanso apima trashe. It is the man, Papa Wenga. Or to one world should be. Usifi Fanemu. We say, I just love you, Eric. My favorite sports commentator. Okay, thank you so much. You're live or Hama Cafe. My name is co-commentator Ken Kaninja. In the commentary about Tiafaso, Mirikane Fia Tiafaso, and San Ipami Nua Buffer Montem, San Equa Sankofa, or the Koso Rosa, discovery it. Sadio Mane! That's what I've been driving up. Magnan is straight into his waiting arms.
1: Yeah, in as much as the referee tries to be play on, I think Senan Kosoji free kick Momo.
0: And Atiafaso, Lise Diamayos Konde. Naso Dabi. Just going to pass it in yet. Ababe DH 1-2. France, get born of Koma, which we find your Sabi Ulisse, Ulisse Peso, Mr. Sadaho. What she need to be in Uremu, what she third person, Naso Kakakano.
1: Yeah, me and an American, sir, in as much as now France for no control, as Sadio Mane Jeboa, referee ball player, no, now can refuse at that point, you know, the referee should have given free kick to Senegal because free kick, said Nanka free kick, be able to me PA, Nanka saw the free kick, set piece, Edema Senegal for
0: instead of the advantage.
1: Yeah,
0: my goodness. Senegal in recent years, someone had a top team in Africa. In the last four AFCON finals, one more Emumiensa finals, Senegal. Omako Emumiensa finals four. I tell me Emumiensa Omako B.
1: Yeah, the golden generation of Senegal, Fano. They've been very consistent and deliberate about Omo progress. In the I'm personally meeting people. And you know what I say? You know, from 2019, every room the 2021, the 2023, 2025, Inano, you can see the progress of the Senegal national team, sir. They are going according to plan, and they are the good results at the moment. So far, so good at the man Senegal.
0: Sir, sorry, Channel 9, so.
1: Referee, no, not fair to sir. Where he say, Senegal didn't call for a late tackle on Kylian Mbappe and Kobeman Yeluka.
0: My goodness, now. New rules, so let's say, show you now, sorry. We'll be 1 minute. No, Samba. Pierre Quijan China, bra.
1: Yeah, Rafina Yefe.
0: Lost in a bar center. In no papa, lost in the Abbey German, Sonia Semketua. Lost in running in a general so waka.
2: Jim
0: 41 minutes to the ball. Opian for ball to the new quarter. My France versus Senegal. How Makafe, Ewa Belengwe, Yenye. Yenye. Pass in the free to Amania. Kwa di Benkoswosa. This is Juwe.

0: Mbappe. Watch it. That's what Mbappe would say. Senegal for no. Oh, Mbappe control ball.
1: Yeah. And then yeah, Mbappe crown no man in control ball no. You know the channel of supplies in Ebeko Mbappe holding in no. Senegal for now try some make artists supplies no. And Ama Mbappe there on the name

0: see defense in so they are defending every little pocket be a which they will be giving no room for the French national team to operate, and that is a good hallmark of a team I'm a well organizer with you.
1: 42 minutes in the ball still up here for ball to the young quantum France and yeah free kick ever Senegal for more Mose Dembele Chinechiri or 15 and yes sir. When you are born at the Ashapa, Nazo, FM. Yes, yes, we pop up to my finance at a bar. Tempas or the Bella Pejadia Tum, Seneca, or my Kalama lines across the Biway, Manningery, both the Transabit and Billy, then Bella Bottabo, or say, Killan and Bapi, and Bapi, then I'm being consort and ten. What are you ready for me? Rutam, I was so Kini Pamiasa, Naso, that be the Bida Bia Jeffinism, and Eddie and Fa, Abidi, Rapio, Rapio, so Paso, what am I, Tio and Andes, Tio and Andes, and Jamu, the match for many, Tramani said that be a quay, only say for France, only such a play to Kundi on the right, Kundi Pequayako, Mipequayako, Kundi Sahayama, Yepamrechi, or Sandyama, Olisi, Olisi Supervidiaman, Olisi Janswa, Senegal for him, I was so there for line, so one air body abba, then Billy Pequayako, then Billy cross on abba, that's what I be. Kachama is saying, whoa.
0: And so, I don't need to keep on it. Hey, we jump with you, Samaba.
1: Kulibali cross the by and one word, the Koto Jacko Sanway.
0: Yeah, it's simply
1: take it.
0: Yeah, it's simply because you say,
1: no, I'm confused.
0: Now I'm confused. And then again, the anticipation and they say, no, if you say, born a baby straight to Manakle, but the born a bounce right in front of him. In the born is a one should you be
1: kicking up almost straight to Jim F. Mendy, watching a second. And Oshe, Senye, Olise so far. Olise is an explosive or club level, and I mean one year one of them bailing in army was
0: the game plan of the Senegal team, you know, and nullify that of the French national team. I think sir, you first half France for number adapt to a plan B.
1: Yes, so may adapt to plan B. Me sure the Senegal force be adapt to plan B. There they are. Mendy for Senegal. A German tempasso, a chill, say, Niakate, Niakate, Jaffa Linus on tempasso, Tio Fabonet, Tentendiacum, looking for Nicolas Jackson. That's what they've been sent to be a candy class. And of course, Abre Rabio are taking over possession for France. Rabio Jaso, Nipami, Nuntema, also their coaches at Tramene, Tramene, Suchi Plabidia, Tio Hernandez, Hernandez for France, Hernandez Grigita Bona for France, and Amos and Bapin in the Mille Mutre Pass. That's what they've been from Fifis, Olisaji, Olisa Jacquachi, back to Olisi, Olisi for France, one is Saliba Bobo Bona Mamosa, Saliba Bona Tentin, Tim Nation, Penny Modiaco, Oboyako, Trikurim, Josco. Kunde or Hebono or Hubono Waira Bona Trace best through in Retia France. Sadio Mane akoje betu de Tia France. Watu out to fumble call. What am I Niakate? Niakate Bim Nation about him. Oh, was rather the man Dioff. At the Afina Bedu Niakate or Niakate Pequenaco, Naso de Pianfa Tabia Taku. The key to male vitality. Mendy. On an Imrantene Kasafa, a throw in for Senegal. And we want Kasafa for more. 45 minutes and also referee 6 minutes and also.
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1: A simple referee 6 good minutes. And also. 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Gay, which I'm on Diata. Diata on the right hand side for Senegal. Diata Pequayako, me Pequayako, Awaso, and Tempasso, Diamante Nipa, and Kamara, Kamara Jemua, Abedi Gay, 150 was a Bonikita Senegal, passing FA. Now, so the first touch from Sadio Mane was in the best of touches. It's France be taking over possession. Middle of a breaky, France Nebano, Dembele Jemua, Diakuma, because that's a poor pass. Diata Ne. Well, Bobo, one if I saw papa. Saliba, Diata pass and all ball and the pass or the Akura Imudiaman in Ipano. Kamara and Santibianca. Saliba intercepted. 6 minutes in the Abubu, 2 minutes, Aka four. Near the Fedi Kana Badaway. Did the HR Nice Sosa? Did the Champ? Oh, Tina Nice Sosa. What's the A? Nahina go the FIBA. Yapo Simano. In Sierra Toso de Miru and Yasam Ketuakra go Wakwa K. Ewa game we move and then pass the trick with him. Beto from Boko. And this is Theo Hernandez. Hernandez, the German Kogmane goalkeeper. Magnan Waboni Bim. Mabidi Fifi Yusa. Strikani, Omane Stroke passes. No. Epe Kwaya Kwanan Sopi. France. Omane Kudu France. Wana France. Jeff Yomusem. And Diata again. Diata looking for Kamara. Beautiful. Sa. Sa. Yes. Oko through the marker. Bofa Suli. And Asuna Bia Piana to form. France are taking over possession. Rabio. Aja Pasia Masaliba. Saliba for France. But what's up for Lanesu de Matteo? Hernandez swap body ten ten ten looking for Mbappe. Nasudapi. That connection in fact. Still, the supplies aren't going enough for Mbappe.
0: Yeah. The two countries in Nano, about the final third decisions in war, they've all been poor. Yeah, you're poor, same as the French national team. They've also been poor when it comes to decision making over the final third. But then again, Nanka Mifius, you know, the acceleration of Nicolas Jackson, anyhow dangerous, not yet to the French defense, you know. Nanka, Senegal, for the chance on that. No, me, yeah, Bobia, I'm there feeding Nicolas Jackson. But Ismail Sam, Opera Press, I know my quote to watch me. Opera Press, I know my quote to watch me.
1: Opera Press, I know my quote to watch me. The supply, so, and call, and from Mbappe of France, I can't show. And he's a young guy who goes to show. So many goals for France. But as the record is chasing, Pestoche goes to the BB Parker. They say, or 56 goals. We're in 99th game. Edema France. France all-time top scorer. Olivier Giroud. Giroud with 57 goals. It's if everything goes well for Mbappe, this World Cup, Obeya the all-time top scorer for France.
0: Yeah, and yeah, all-time top scorer for France and Kwan, yeah, achievement and Mbappe bet me, yeah. Winning, sir, all-time top scorer at the World Cup.
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0: Mbappe, Eba, now, on your four goals, Mbappe, 5 goals in this particular tournament. He can become the all-time top scorer in the FIFA World Cup.
1: And at a younger age, who achieves a fit wire, come up a whole lot of records. And Mbappe, Chelsea, was a particular World Cup. So far, the goal is not coming. We are approaching the halftime mark. As I say, about 45 minutes. Referee in Siena, Tosu in Siena, say, Abomunum. And Senegal Bobby B. Sebeya Gobi Fima Bano. Kamara, beautiful. I was sorry about Siasa. So Senegal, Omachira must string your passes together. Gay, Gay, Jemu Diama Diate. Diata, I should say, Diata was on the court. Senegal, Nebano. Senegal, Pequena Quo. Now, soldier for the Asenechi. Huh. Kamara de Asana Chikra, Kwadi Benkoso, Nicolas Jackson, pass an effort, Sadio Mane, and go on. That's what Dabi. Sa, once again, Ismail Sa, and now I'll say chances. So, what's up for Poniso?
0: Yeah, Eric, quite surprising. Yedikaka, Ismail Sa, you know, a very good player. We share 28 years of age. Now we share the contribution to the first Senegal national team. Or one particular player, every single Senegalese piano, Neni Dariso, only contribution. But in this particular game, I think sir, he has been a good for nothing in the Senegal national team.
1: These chances don't come often. And if you get this chance against a team like France, you should be scoring.
0: You should be scoring, especially a player who passes through the mail. What about the juvenile teams of Senegal? What about do the Senegal national team proper since 2016? And also starting so about Senegal national team, you know, 72 games, 19 goals scored. At this world stage, you know, none can be few, sir. He has come of age, 28 years in here, and also a lot of experience in the Senegal. But hey, quite surprising, sir, first half, you know. Pretty much a frustrating first half for Ismail, sir.
1: Frustrating first half, very frustrating. I hear a goal in the Fiaba, I can go with a 1-0 link at the quarter of time. Nelson Senegal, no chances now, Bob Bogua, come on. France again, he said it to him. Not the best of games for France. And go for Emmanuel Wuno. Senegal team in your bonus first half.
0: But a poor France, our first half anymore. And a Senegal to me, I'm punishing you. And you and I know, sir, you know, if France refer to me organize who we are, you'll be a different French national team in the second half. So if you say, see a real match, and you know, I say, France flash a Senegal for, I will put all the blame on the doorstep of the Senegal national team, sir. They had their chances. They came into the fray in the first half, but eventually, I'm going to convert chances in you are. And no, NABI, I want you a world-class team like the French national team, no, on your idea, no, to me, I punish you.
1: All right, I bet, then, Jay, but mo dia ma ba sene andofoa e be pie mo ha ma cafe be di komo kakra enti e be di microphone be call round betano believing makes it real of better water changing 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And Atabia Tycoon. And so the key to me vitality. Ken, you're from the Pabe 5B. Now, you're from the. Yeah, I bet they go to Dutchman. I bet they go to Dutchman. All that was your studio.
0: Okay.
1: France 0, Senegal 0.
0: Okay. Eric, Medasi, you saw my world. Atom 106.3 FM, Asempa 94.7 FM. Your high profile personalities over here watching the game with us. Our Hallmark Cafe, I know. Okay. Our
1: Yama,
0: okay. And so, yeah.
1: Yama effect and then go from the Bacho. Film my effect and then go from mine. Send a better one. Come back and off from.
0: Yeah, inti ma Menda and Kofasi Nameka was we have so many high profile personalities over here watching the game with us. So far, just a word, please. The first half, how did you see the game?
2: Great for Senegal. I think I've not yet witnessed our own Black Stars, and I'm hoping that we'll do very well. But I think so far, if there is any African team. That I'm so impressed with at the moment is Senegal.
0: Thank you very much. Onidio is so impressed with the way our Senegal for Afaso Atemu, the French national team. Okay, here we are. Okay. Yenia Bemadio, did you senior? Mebacho, good evening.
3: Good evening.
0: Mebacho, within first half, no one is saying?
3: I speak only English.
0: Okay, you speak English?
3: Yeah, I don't hear the.
0: Okay, what I'm saying is, how did you see the first half? How will you assess the two teams?
3: No, I think normally Senegal should have scored 2-0. Maybe it's my side not able to score, but the Senegal is dominating a lot.
0: What do you think it should be done about the Senegal national team going into the second half?
3: Nothing else. They must continue in the same way, but maybe much precise in front of the goal.
0: Thank you very much, my brother. So we are still live from Hallmark Cafe. Senior, with all due respect, good evening, sir. Okay, thank you very much. Can I have a word with you, sir? Okay, all right. Inti, that's why we're Hallmark Cafe. And Nurse, you didn't come on. And so, any other brother, Pacho, you're first?
4: From Richard.
0: Richard, me Pacho, first half, who is it?
4: Senegal for only Dominici, but I say, I'm going to take your chances. The second half, I'm expecting so, Ismael, you know, coach in the best son. Now I'm a Ibia money. I'm going to be in a position. We're going to be Jackson. Benya.
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0: All right. Thank you very much. Inti Richard and we're in Kano Eric. We'll be soon now for your studio. But second half, you're best out to us.
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6: 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Yeshe Bobo, Sene, Efiti, the one. 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We did a bad nigga, Komesa.
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0: say, and point to you, my was a cosso, would you when a dear chin wife say, and you be a near madded than a quemwana, and nunti and a juada, and you quade beer, no much about Pamusima at Juno, and what drum 106.3 FM so burning is Juma dear, and at Yadisha so, a man your phone of the two, Toma, and in Chimwato,
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0: from. 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Was the one Ebeji, was Sanimo Tintin, the Aquanimusa, or the share, yeah. Sa, that's what that be. I'm fine. It was rather Nicholas Jackson, or Trello Pamicano, or Macquancra, or Nicholas Jackson, I view you all. Or Nicholas Jackson, I view, lost in Neba. Lost in delay. Lost in delay, man capsules. Lost in delay, man capsules. 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Lost in delay, man capsules. 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
0: Sinika, EFU, chero. So, Bono Akita France. Chwameni Ajay, looking for Aya Jaman Olisi. Nasuda Bia, copy matrash, throw in for France. Saliba. 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Saliba. And Chwameni, fully deep power by Jepaso. 51st half, Sanwaya. What was second half, Ugusuye?
3: Yeah, Chwameni.
0: Up in between Upamecano and yeah. Saliba.
3: Oh, no, no, yeah, no, the cover for the defense of the French national team. As a typical DM, Osan Seva as the linkage between the French midfield to attack.
1: Combining
3: defensive duties, you know, now Osan combining offensive duties by taking the ball and distributing as and when important for France also, yes, Ejubano.
0: And I want to see kind of fortune spread here, sponsors. Appliances, you know, yeah, Sigma appliances. The actual sick man on here, Papa.
1: I'm
0: okay, honey, and the commentary here, bro. France and Senegal. Obian for a point to the young question. I'm going in my end round, Rosso, Cacrabo, Bermua. Atia Faso, France and Airbound of Pass and FN. That's what that be. Only sent me on finding one Campono. Babi DHD. Rapio and a ball, born inside. That's what I'm 50 minutes in the ball. France and Shabby, Senegal and Shabby. Aqua Quidis Rosa line so Chwameni or say Mon Covani Muja Momoba Behadrin Senegal get a bonus string and passes together. It is a man Yakati Yakata World Yamantioff. It's Rara Kamara or Yamantioff. I was talking about Chenamasatio Mane Mane Switch Hamilton Passo de Ma Gay Gay CM Franquia Chimbomraka Krakra. And Yasam Ketwa marching on Rene Seno. Yes, I said, Baba Bitsman Finanza at Taba. So, Bonnie Kita Senegal. Nice. Ball by Senegal. And after that, that's a push in the middle of the says no. Or Satya Faso Yanko. And me, my neighbor Bono. France, the Timurica, Baba Badue, the Quenny Binkum Sosa, Dembele, Trenwasia, Kilian Mbappe, Pequenco, Pesoko was shot. That's what that be. Seneca, I tell you what, the papa. I'm a man for boarding from who?
3: Yeah, I know that because
0: I tell you, so this could be it. A chance. My goodness. My goodness, what a chance for Seneca. But the French defense is resolute.
3: Anyway, is it Ismail is an answer? Nicolas Jackson, me who knew?
0: Ah, now Timo say yes.
3: Yeah, because Nipano like pace.
0: Not to be quick.
3: Yeah, unlucky pace on that score.
0: So, yeah. Share benefit of free play in the entry. Wow, 51 minutes in the airport. A live soup also feel fresh. Vim manager drink, Vim day inside. Why not if Vim no send it?
1: America,
0: be on the best.
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0: Why not if Vim nation? And friends, I was just so bit to me. I had record. I had damn pass so be bit to me. A history of that one person we equal. Some more by just the third team to make it to three consecutive World Cup finals. One bet to me, I announce it. One bet to me, I'm in a cabinet better. Mikel Olise, this could be dangerous. Olise! That's what that be. Beautiful, beautiful, beautiful from goalkeeper Mendy.
3: Yeah, beautiful from goalkeeper Edward Mendy.

0: What a save. Timely intervention. He came out on point. With an interception. Now a very important and crucial de Senegal. So, service situation. A high profile goalkeeper. Who was once the best goalkeeper on the continent of Africa. Inti at the world stage, you know, will show what he's made of. And if you say, it was an important save. Why a dear Senegal?
1: Why a beautiful save, dear Senegal. And I acknowledge the presence of Ali Musaki. Any Ali Munewo, a Hama Cafe. Ali Mubabi, a Wapa, who's your Wawa Benchen. Yes, why are the pass of a Puechidom?
0: Why are
1: the pass of a Puechidom? Papa, Yamanakwaba. Ali Mu, welcome. Rush energy drink. 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Bico Energy. 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France 0, Senegal 0. Senegal, and the opponent, and I'm going to go to the Diof. Yes, what if I line is so you're home not watching it, baby. You're squandering a cold water to Trini Wasano. Girls Kwande or one at watching it. And Yasam Ketuakra. And look at that. Any angle be at the bet will be an effort. Any angle be at the bet will be an effort. Ababi de Chedi Amamendi, the goalkeeper for Senegal. Watson over Kwa Wadi Amake. Gay, so I was so often feeding the man on the gay. Mirikan Efe, Sa. Yeah, Mirikan Efe, beautiful. Nicholas Jackson. Nicholas Jackson.
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0: I think, sir, no personal chance on our shot, you know. But then the decision, you know, was a poor decision. He should have gone for the left foot, you know, and cause some more deflection. I think, sir, still now, no Senegal for no launch attacker. A very promising. I can say, I'm doing him. I'm going to utilize this.
1: And Senegal, Sancho Bono, center circle, the more Pekwan Diabano, Senegal, what I know of a fair, the Aquasrosa, and so that Pianfa. France is one more intercepted, and Senegal, and take your possession.
3: Find out who's playing the effect. Find out who's playing it. One panama from Pekwan.
1: 55 minutes. France 0, Senegal 0. Azar Paint, 1925 return. Azar Paint to buy it. He goes to China and ask for Azar Paint. Oh my goodness.
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1: Nicholas Jackson stood in the one gym. First half, there, sir. This second half, Nicholas Jackson.
0: Yeah, Obeka, I'm a catcher, sir. The Senegal team, you know, should make sure, sir, I'm buying a lot of supplies. I'm Nicholas Jackson home. And now you can clearly see, sir. Nicholas Jackson air building momentum up front. The suppliers are now coming left to Nicholas Jackson. So be position who ye ni timing rounds in the Juma. Ni what you make a cabono and they are to at them.
1: New York New Jersey is the place. I had a commentary. Talimwa Baba tell how my cafe. And I believe be how my cafe is the place to be. Baby, I will be no matter. Day, Hama Cafe, yeah, active, fully active, and Mbappe, a beautiful save from Mendy. Mendy once again to the rescue, killing Mbappe denied a glorious opportunity.
0: Yeah,
1: so
0: sure.
1: We are putting France in the lead.
0: Jennifer. Sure. One thing I've seen about the African team, some Abo walk up and so far, and say, Eric, as you know, the performances of your goalkeeper, so can determine how you go.
1: A count to Mbappe on the left hand side, cross the bum Mbappe, the premier, no person from, and Fapi Matrashe, a bear corner kick. Ape Matrashe be a corner kick.
2: Jim F.
1: Look at that.
2: Simba FM.
1: Mbappe, it take any time. You say, one year, two forms.
0: Yeah, but I think they have for credit. Mark Crippin, the other for creating that, you know, distraction. You know, so I'm distracting on Mbappe. So let's applaud Crippin, the other for creating that distraction on Abraham Tennedy, Kylian Mbappe.
1: Crippin, the other. Very, very fine player, Dubai Bina. Nan on a pitcher better jar or name
0: for so on your fine boy.
1: And I'm also on your fine boy. I'm sorry.
0: I know you will
1: be according to your do person.
0: Now who you have a crown, we don't want fans. Upa be say a credit amount.
1: That's all. Usina Kanema Monaco, 27 years, no di Diata. My dear Bakwa Kane, I am a fair war. How much finish? I say, you ain't baby, we did a higher one thing. But inside, so so why also to meet another Joe?
0: Yeah. One of your friend,
1: Achisa, Tifasum, and Mbappe Neko, Achisa, Mbappe. This could be a penalty. The referee says no. The referee says no way.
3: The ball will come in.
1: And nearly. And Castanica gave away a penalty. And a French coach, Didier Deschamps, fantastic. Let's look at it again. Mbappe took on the off. Namrikane for Sadio Mane. Yee. Sadio Mane. What do you penalty? Akwache. Ish. Did Sadio Mane touch the ball, the man?
0: No, one touch
1: the ball.
0: Nenankabono. Yeah.
1: Ish.
0: But then again, Obi Bekese or the Stratino. And a woman into me uncle because they are not corner. No, dangerous. But he ain't share. Yeah, because I don't feel this issue by the referee best time.
1: A fair challenge, right?
0: A fair challenge, you do. But yeah, sure, the unfit decision, no, it's best time. Yeah. Now the referee is consulting the VAR.
1: A possible penalty. Yenshei. Possible penalty. Sadio Mane down for Muji Bono. But Senye Mbappe is also called for Mono. Mbappe Momuna Yi Bono first.
2: 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A simple
1: and Sadio Mane nine and Cabono.
0: Yeah.
1: But Sunday night come up, produce yourself for fraud.
0: And also yourself for fraud. But then again, a year 18 hour boss, another thing I'm considering, no, the intention by Sadio Mane, what you say, or come with that intent in his uncle Claire Bono, and I want to mean your Bono, and eventually offer the part of killing Mbappe. So all these things will come under serious consideration before penalty, no. You may decide, it's a penalty and your penalty.
1: A penalty and I say your penalty, a train VAR upon. Yeah, Trent Villano, XPZ, Costa, Anna, Velanta, Nina. I focus technology for money, my papa, my say a fun, and our plans, if you are a focus, a papa, a strong Costa, a papa, XPZ, a papa, Velante, papa, focus of one at Yaba. Rafino Akko, video as a referee,
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1: TV, no more Quakoshe. Or play back. I said, Sadio Mane. Nenai ekan Mbappe nene wa chile noa. As
0: Ankano.
1: My goodness.
0: Yeah, Ankano.
1: Or say, share different angle.
2: Jim FM.
1: And whether we're distracting and pass on China.
0: I said, distraction, no.
1: And a clear goal scoring opportunity.
0: A clear goal scoring opportunity. So some of these things, and the referee may decide it.
1: So the referee will explain.
0: At this time, they're 50-50.
1: Referee number Chemo.
0: Yeah.
1: Referee said, referee Ajay. Penalty, the Amazon. France.
0: Yeah. So,
1: no penalty.
0: Okay, Wanjay. Good. No penalty.
1: It is your squandy. No, you're not sure about himself. I'm not sure.
0: I applaud you, my bro. From a referee, come on.
1: Yeah.
0: Yeah.
1: Ishali. Adi Sudie. We have Nekotokopa.
0: Akano.
1: Yeah, for Trevier,
0: yeah.
1: What channel?
0: Uh-huh.
1: Betano, Emma, 200, and now 2,000 Ghana cedis. Emma Kwambia saw your first deposit. What's medicine? Can you go to 61 minutes in the Yabo. 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Your Hallmark Cafe. 2,000 Ghana cedis. Now Betano Richard on your first deposit. It's in part of Betano.
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1: Cup. We'll be the second year. DJ Deschamps. Jesper Nation. 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
0: On 21 Segura.
1: Or Jesper Nation. Opamecano. Japan. Podia Quetri. And so DJ Deschamps. And Tiasi. Azar Pint. Aza baye nyene no matter baby apese opinti maza nyo number one aza pint baby aza. This is a Senegal wama na Japan bobo momo wa big o energy 6 minutes in the airport. France 0, Senegal 0. Atom 106.3, Asempanani 4.7 FM. 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
1: Big O. Big O Energy. Big O Energy. 62 minutes. So goalless Ken, and a go Ifiba.
0: Yeah, it looks like a game where Yanshasi and Ona Ebe made a lot of goals. But the moment they about 20 to 30 minutes, you know, I think the idea said the chances, you know, Omar Kreti. But then again, those who score the chances in a problem. At this point, here, I doubt it's a goals makes me about game in him. Maybe somebody can do a runaway win with a 1-0 win, B. But apart from that, I'm not sure, sir. Two or more goals bet me play game with.
1: Yes, sir. Bet me about now, sir. Ma and Mbappe. That run was a beautiful one. Asadio Mane denied a cry. Professional foul, pa. And in Kylian Mbappe, last six competitive international appearances.
2: Watch the 6 goals.
4: A simple
1: FM. It's in the national pool. Pa, Kylian Mbappe. In the last six, watch the 6. And then, open so they become. Olise's 10 is beautiful. Mikel Olise take you off. Explosive Mikel Olise. Pass an effort. A chance. Oh my goodness. You saw that pass. That is a sweet pass. That is a world-class pass from Olise.
0: A world-class pass from Olise. Unfortunately, you know, the anticipation from Kylian Mbappe, no.
1: My goodness.
0: The American in the first touch, you know, disappointing. No. Yeah, disappointing. No. But let me tell you, Kylian Mbappe in 2018, this would have been a goal.
1: They say this the opponent will have Atia Faso. Atia Faso, right hand side. That's the shove. That's the second shove. Now should that be? Sir, you're primo knock. You're primo knock. You're primo knock. And that connection, and Olise's pass has split the defense open.
0: Yeah, Olise, watch your sampa. We're going to the game from Crystal Palace to Bayern Munich. Last season, Obiadi Tumse, the Bayern Munich team, Okoya, as far as the semi-finals of the UEFA Champions League, you know, won't be any kind of new Olise performances in frame. And no wonder, sir, at this stage, even on Shego, by the contribution, any bad at all.
1: On Shego, by the contribution, any bad at all. Big goal energy. Sansona Betano, Madikan, come one, somebody at shoulder at 0-0, 64 minutes. Second half, I have France, Ninginia chances, Ninginia. France, Ninginia chances, Ninginia. France, let's have a chance. Tion and this one, Bobby.
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1: France is coming close. Closer and closer.
0: Exactly. And a bonus, Sansua. It will see the confidence level of the French national team.
1: Dwayne.
0: Yeah.
1: Mbappe. Dwayne. That's what that be. Again. And fa Pep students do the two. Pep students can on Fan World Cup. Brashano pa Brashano Yumre Fan World Cup. Brashano pa Brashano Yumre Fan World Cup. Brashano pa Brashano Yumre Fan World Cup. Ponini Conde. Mikel Olise. Olise for France. Wasaya Biom. Wasaya Biom goal. Kylian Mbappe with the opener for France. It was coming. And once again, the connection, Mikel Olise to Kylian Mbappe. Again, splitting the defense. Asabo Bonasa from the Mbappe. BM, defenders, the way to slip.
0: Absolutely. At the world-class stage, you know, and as a world stage, you know, these are where your quality players, you know, also more experience, you know, quality, you know, come to play. And a link-up between Mikel Olise and Brenton, indeed, Kylian Lotin and Mbappe are working to perfection. This time, they've been able to unlock the defense of the Senegal national team. Kudos to Mikel Olise for that.
1: Look at the pass.
0: Absolutely.
1: And why did Koulibaly leave him? Koulibaly left Mbappe all alone.
0: Ojano,
1: the pass was coming.
0: Ojano.
1: Mbappe, bonus.
0: Knowing the threat of Mbappe and the quality of Mbappe, one, you can't leave him alone. Won't be money zona marking. You can't give Mbappe zona marking. You're hitting a boss. A man-to-man marking. And the age. At this point, I think said the experience carried to Koulibaly. Alerted Senegal for down.
1: Koulibaly, alerted Senegal. Pep students, do the two.
0: And at this point, Mbappe equal line on Messi. Nigo Tali, our World Cup. Messi were 13 goals. Now Mbappe, our 13 goals at the World Cup.
1: Whoa.
0: More goals, and Mbappe, Ebe equal Miroslav Klose's record as the all-time leading top scorer of the World Cup.
1: And Sonia, it is something he can do easily. Let's see how it goes. Vena Sports Water. Vena Sports Water, I've tasted it in. Vena Sports Water, you're nice, so. I've tested it at Atia Faso. I've tested it at Atia Faso. Sinica! Oh! No. The referee is an offside. It's an offside. It's an offside. My goodness. Oh, he went too early. He went too early. Nicholas Jackson and Redini here. Raymond Tamdodo. And the defenders saw it. And they relaxed a bit. And said, yeah, welcome to Dimitri Saliba. That was a beautiful strike by Dakwisishi.
0: But again, Eric, Obekaye medical catcher said, me feel so Senegal fund, there is something about me about Momoye, by giving the balls to Abrenton, he did Nicola Jackson. Among the players, no more any money here. Nicola Jackson is one particular player. I want that time, you know, to be to Mika. And again, Bonnie Tosuya, the shot at goal, no, very accurate. Just look at the precision and how he was able to blast the ball into the net of the French national team. Eventually, offside in a willy goal of what is there. Unfortunately for Senegal, but I think they are getting closer and closer to the equalizer.
1: Senegal getting closer and closer to the equalizer. Verna Edamasiensa and any Verna for the buy, almost supplying Zoo. Mom, my sorry, proper chere papa papa papa. A live soap. Me patcho, my wedding, who young, and yes, Samuel Boy Johnny and Shepa. Ah, a live soap, papa, papa, hold Johnny John Samanasa, no idea. Fortune spread. Uchuanuma, Chuanumu Preco, Uchuanuma, Chuanum Preco, for fortune spread, Kakrafum. No, to Mr. Something did there, Rada Raduzu. Sabre, a hydration break, you call break Kakra. Lawson Eba Center, the Virgin Doctor. Lawson, the Virgin Doctor. A patch of what they delay man capsules about Mema Drudo. Baby Digital Nine, so such a demo, I will see Mema in Anemu. And could we any master?
2: And could we any master?
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1: A patch of a Lawson delay man capsules, demo delay, come out. We see, oh yeah, a Lawson delay. Uber Bojuma, a Lawson delay. Premature ejaculation, a Lawson delay. And yes, I'm Ketua Athletic Musumunye, Mwedruni, Mohammed Trusty, a teacher, Mamuko, a Fumu, Farmers, Mundini, Mamu Genoche, Moton, Yamal Traffic, Mundini, Lost in Delay Man Capsules, Lost in Care Mixture, a clear all form of infection caused by bacteria, fungi, and yeast. A patch of discharges, if you are Kusio Kumamu and I say, Ubima Muba, a Lost in Care Mixture, and a cleaning in Adia Fuel, or Babi Owa. Was a medium in pay that been yagging up, will be doing Oyare, Oyare and Anwadruni, Lawson, Locker Mixture, Cassian Sosa, Lawson Eba Mixture, and so ye typhoid fever, stock cramps in area for malaria, Druni, a boost immune system, no, Lawson Eba Mixture. Okay, I want to manage my dear bro.
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1: And a Sigma Appliance is also can woo. 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Oh, tall appliance, never see a true Sanson, a rush energy. Rush energy. I'm one of the Vim Energy Abba. Oh no, Russia. Oh, no, say Vim or Heart of Vim. No, it's the same company. UMB. 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
1: Black Stars. One more proud bank partners of the Black Stars. Open accounts. Oh, UMB. Me pacho. Open your mouth. Free data bundles. Ne achedi ebibri. Yet Monsoir. Ne a sorry. I'm okay. I want any other commentary about Tabia. About sure malaria. If you malaria, do it at Tabia so so yes and yeah before from Mecca wants to match the watch Tabia Papa Pa Nyakoho a boy ma papa pa Tabia Takunto so a me manedia at Yafaso Yasan resume play listen to your when you cross an album one ebo Senegal says Senegal careful Lisa tie shot Senegal I hope the goal and disorganize you more.
0: Yeah, for the goal need a bad limit to Senegal for Kakra. Because say no, Omo ever person make any move for so many equalizer. Then again, France is baby. So the more you attack them, no, the more we just space is a way to make me explore. No match the second goal. And the second goal no will probably kill the spirit of the Senegal national team. I think say they should continue to stick to the game plan. But coaching any attackers in Momuna and Kasa.
1: Coaching any attackers in Momuna and Kasa.
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1: Game on the more day. 1-0 France. And here in Senegal, going in feed by Marine Krabi and Abeche. How Macafe, Abelengbe. Mepacho, so far, dear. Dana? No, open by Biatana Jojo. Why? How Macafe? What point, Jumano? Asana Bekufino. Buffer How Macafe. But have you meetings, Waha? Oh, but you did come back a crack. What day? Akulunkiano, a rain inside. What was your frozen? Onimura inside wa.
5: Achesa.
1: Onimura achesa hono wa ntiasia ne fifi.
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5: Forget to say we abo. Hanya konkwani asiru. Opa baby papa tna mama papa fa ho ma dwjo ho a.
1: Adwjo.
5: A home cafe.
1: What about kwisi wenu na possible. 72 minutes. It's a corner kick for Senegal. Here's a Senegal between the BB to moi. I want to take an habe de pa. France, France, France, France, France, France, France, France, France, France, France, France, France, France, France, France, France, France, France, France, France, France, Africa. France,
5: oh, for sure. I mean, France, Africa France, France, France, this instinct is this year, African country back where France, semi-finals.
1: Really?
5: Yeah. Me wo ah o simie nuku a me wo saji die ni say yebetumi aye but in all no so no enye giving what I say we need to work for it and it start from now
1: we need to work for it starting for 73 minutes in the apple France 1 Senegal 0 Rabio on board ya kwere pe konsosa and at we is it to pe kwa yako duai na so da pe mendi apema to atwene mendi right there on time he's done some wonderful saves
5: yeah
1: ya de pa na so ba kon dia amfa.
5: But this time, another timely intervention.
6: Jim F.
5: A very good save from Benjamin and Edward Mendy, sorry. Amana resorting to a corner kicker. France Fono airball. ATS Senegal. Senegal by a change. Yenshu positions are coached by a change. But me feels the department had let Senegal fall down. Probably the attacking department.
6: Jim F.
1: A clock. Mbappe ayi call if Giroud record no. Wash so de back obeka won wa set in the all time France top scorer. Utimo say yes, chairman na help mu. Kio looking for Mbappe ake na so dey be. Sadio Mane abeje ball now was on tempo so line is what American FA and the Senegal Bobby Bisebeye pass there for Sadio Mane be ko fara so dey be I want there. I want there dam fa. Upamecano intercept ball of Fefe. Upamecano intercepted ball for Fefe. Now, change his name back in. Sir, a film. I had the Anobi film. Sir, film. It's Mara Sir, Sansa, or Bogu Dodo. Sansona Kamara, so film. I'm attacking. I had side one on my ETR and him by. And now, Bama Babeshe. And I'm a Senegal. You ready? I'm going to buy these two. I got to say, I told you, man, you're sure attacking on my sim.
5: Yeah, attacking on my sim at this point. You know, Senegal for no a year ago. I'm just at least you can know much me a salvage a point in this particular game. But then again, if you say coach in Ukraine, why you're late with the substitution, you know, especially on the part of Elisa. Yeah, but the second half in the 50 minutes, I know. Man, also police, my Elisa, every game in him. Because now, why you totally off the game, now, oh, who game in the Sukra. But you share how Abrantan, really, Habib Diarra, and Ibrahim Mbaye, one more inclusion, you know, between their team, you know.
1: Yeah, share say, be Papa Betima Finazare Tabaya Srosa, and she be Koso Hormona Soda Bianfa. And Jeff finish some Bonnekita front and Dembele France yet to effect a change. I work with the Kylian Mbappe. Mbappe takes on the marker. Hey, chairman, I tell you what do. Now so that be a fa. Nana Kulibali Emre. Yeah, China man, I tell
5: you. Hey, Emre. Kulibali.
6: Jim Emre.
5: From Napoli to Chelsea. Now I was Saudi. And Obiyan himself. Hey, Jininsu Ninafa. And there's a central when defender. Nah, that is something. As a brand new corner, Quentin
1: Nimpoma Emre.
5: Yeah, Nimpoma Emre. But so for why are there? Only said two AFCONs are Senegal for Argentina in a final mobile.
1: Bedu on what?
5: On prayer, you can't wear the card. BBS, but Ranche, indeed.
1: Bedu on our prayer.
5: No, a press.
1: And Yasam Ketuakra, live on a 216.3, Asempa 94.7 FM. It's a foul on Mbappe. I had a more year follow how I submit to my issue. It's in your job. And I'm for sending message. I don't know, I say Africa for me, you know, but say France for us, Africa for fun.
6: Jim FA.
5: United States of Africa.
1: I'm in Chief Africa. It's African Cup. If you are saying money, I'm money. Any beer could be by Olise Jina Chedi, my friends. Olise Akwa Jina Chedi, my friends. Olise Ni, Wapeja Bono, Dia Chedi Mo. Ten,
6: Jim FA.
4: Jim FA.
1: Senegal claim alliance. Mirikana Bekwana. Naso Dabi. Beautiful interception. Chouameni. Chouameni and Jebono. The man. Ayani Dipo on the left hand side. Now. Yenshe said run a bit to me about. Pass to the back. Rapio. The man. Chouameni. The man. Olise. Olise Jemo. The man. Pamecano. Yenshe said a bit to me. Bibi Umwa. Senegal. 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Awasoko. Wasamu Mbobo. Maya. Hukakira. Saliba. Saliba for France. Upamecano. Chance here, Mano. Now, so France back over. They attacking a future about the money goalkeeper Magnan. On the top on the Bim Nation. A future. Why not, Mano? Now, so I want to hear that trash here. They said it to me. I'm trying to find one Cabono. A Chine Kakra referee. I get throw in there. I'm a Senegal. Oh, my God. I'm a Koulibaly. I'm a Nimbipa. I was so there. I'm a Benkoum. I'm a central defensive pair. Niakati. I can't taste where German Tempasto was the one you entered Bobo Koyempre. Bon Abedi, Dioff. Dioff on the left hand side, Dioff for Sunday. What a quick chance! Now, should that be Nicholas Jackson once again?
5: Yeah, Nicholas Jackson, a very forceful player. Away, Nimua. We're born home body. Wusha, now who can we Nimua? We're born home body. Even Almighty Sadio Mane Crano gave me and Shade Huni too much. Or making serious incursions in a take on Sibia. When you're in swing to be a fan by a who be a sir, Nina Kaubi and Nicola Jackson on your more supplies out front, you know. But me feel, sir, single handedly, no, on few occasions, and Nicola Jackson when you're a queen, you know, when you're bad at all, ever game anymore. And me feel, sir, Senegal for should applaud him.
1: One PSG player out, another in Usman Dembele makes way for Bakola.
5: Yeah, Bradley Bakola, top transfer targeted in my Arsenal. You know, when we saw copy PSG for team anymore. Because Sunday set up in the city with Nimhono, always be a Karachkaria, Dembele, and of course, Abrentadi Desire Doe. Bradley Bakola has always been the option when it comes to substitution up front.
1: This is France on the left hand side. Chouameni. What's up, Quacheria Masaliba? Back to Chouameni. Chouameni to the left hand side. Rabiot, everywhere on the pitch. Actually, what I'm throwing on Abasiasa or Pamecano for France. Pamecano first touch and then yet. It's a pressure like a crack corner, so I'm about to watch it. Pressure like a crack corner, so I'm about to watch it. Okay, so ball.

0: France Timon, Senegal taking over possession. Mounso Lissi da Fomope, far referee ready, Ochele Soremiya Moboro. 18 minutes in the ball. I got 10 minutes ready, referee Di Bentoso. Dio Fajato Fomoko, Dio Peswachi. Otani Wonsali Kutu. Dio F. Utimon say, Achille Wano Obunu Yanan Swakandi Aka. This is Kay. Kay Dandan wants to have a
1: simple
0: near cutting it. They can't touch it. They are off. They off back to Kay. Now, so that be a far. Senegal take over possession. I'm going to take in Tiki. Olisa, but any more budget. Nyanyi yeye didn't want him. Rabio pushing the back on an impa. Rabio passing effort. Kylian Mbappe Bakola near Bakola. France on the second. Senegal from Mienu. Quality over quantity. Quality is talking. That pass was sweet. Bakola even made it sweeter with a finish.
2: Sampa Pepe, what's your first half noir? Now France finding the opportunity to explore. No more chances and also. Now Senegal for a detective pace in the brain. I'm going to pass it, pass it. But then again, upon second thought, you know, France funny who said, you do time will be a fatigue about Senegal defense. Huh? Into your bubble, no, you lay that defense splitting pass, you know. And then when it comes to Brica,
0: who offer,
2: as a conquente one bag, you know, it's what Kakraka with the scale is where and where he
0: what's out be bold to bench him in the next game.
2: Well, I think, sir, about son in the bedding come out. No, what I said, the business at stake, the country first more than the personal interest. At this point, the future Senegal, they've been completely exposed by the French attacking instinct, you know. And then, you know, the acceleration and the youthful exuberance of France, for no, and that's all. I was Senegal 18 about cinema. Senegal defense, you know, lose completely in tatters.
0: My goodness. Bakola and Abokola, Tosumi and Odiama. France, but be a time when I do not say it. It is Bakola's
1: a simple FM.
0: France. It is only his fourth international goal. Ajigwana.
2: Oh, baby, I kick a quid here. Eric, Minstroming Kameka say Ajigwana, sir. I bring to badly Bakola, just 23 years of age. What is here? Inti ebana huwa dey eni a dey apomu dey eni mirikani a dey unti mino eni eni kei no see the credit man your man pass you know what I say it was an
0: Adrian Rabiot Jackson a film
2: yeah
0: gay a film dieng and in the eye
2: Sadio Mane that's who won
0: that won
2: Sadio Mane that's who
0: I come
2: coach you know
0: I come a last change
2: on it yeah I'm paying for now and oh you swa on the crane in the
0: my goodness. On France for Asan Behadrin or tournament Yase.
2: Well, they are part of the tournament favorite. What you say? I think they have started here. But the indications and the signs, you know, are quite clear. Say. France for no indeed. Amu Eka's favorite in one. No one count by chance. But it is because of Amu dominance for the past years at world stage.
0: My goodness. 84 minutes. I can't 6 minutes in the referee. Now, you can't sit in the panel. Atiafa Subimu. Because the Kulibal in the company are coaching you. Passing up by Che. Here, Olise Pebias. Mbappe. That's what it be. Monday at Chinequion. 85 minutes. French 2, Senegal 0. Hama Cafe. I want to know the commentary of Fibro. Yours, Konde. Konde, Jejnaso. I'm going to be beating up on it. What am I, Adrian Rabiot? And Ken Rabiot, one fine player from one club to the other. No fear, no call, a journeyman. and no one has said you be transferring to beer and any din in emu. In AC Milan or din in Kui.
2: Yeah, or one particular player was stay very disciplined. And don't forget, it's a name I'm in a managing.
0: I don't know how to
2: do it. I don't know how to manage it. And the name I'm a mommy's boy. What do you
0: say?
2: Name I'm a kind of so. Like you have listened, so yes, the man. Name I'm not taking decisions, man. At his age, I wanted to 1 year, and so. Name I'm in a car. What do you, Juma? And you're a girlfriend, and you're a year. In Tia Brenton, he did a driver beyond here. The least said about him, no, Mitchell better we do. We will be able to one in them. PSG team in the Olympic Marseille, Juventus, AC Milan, Mouina.
0: France, is so there, hey. Marseille 2, where they almost had a neighbor. Hey, Etienne Mondin is a mini. Ah, yeah, can Rabio, a seminar about Paris Saint Germain, pain, about Juventus, about Marseille, and now with AC Milan. Very, very. Check your bum, maybe you do it, why?
2: Yeah.
0: In case you didn't know. Go follow a team, Dodo.
2: Team. I'm with team. Don't forget, it's a. Chelsea Malo Gusto Krati Bencho. One also in your body be my almighty Ngolo Kante. One also Kranit in China.
0: Yes, friend, I'm an Abbey Bobby.
2: You better say,
0: African brothers, Nibia Guyanimasia. And yes, Senegal, listen, Senegal, you don't bet my BB. Now, so, there, Kaka Quaidia. I'm say, I'm for Anyanya didn't watch him. But Ken, in such a group, Senegal should be able to qualify, even if they lose tonight. Atia fa subi bu diata oh and then diata modern morning nyina hwe mfima ma
2: ya
0: said it too
2: I say chiro wa there when it comes to say any friend na yon no nko and while beja to be say two goals na bani na no ba kokre ni ho e fa creeping the other side ho ni na no the midfield of the Senegal team no
0: Ghana K
2: central defense na
0: Ghana K mfima ma sisa bam akwawa hey owo part to see so Sinakan Ma Rayo Vaicano. Oh wa pa pa pa pa.
1: Hey, a Semper FM.
0: Kala kama. Tutu so you.
2: Yeah.
0: Chain.
2: And ocean height 183 centimeter tall.
0: Hey.
2: Yeah, 183. Oh wa pa.
0: Oh wa pa.
2: My goodness.
0: 88 minutes in the air. Kylian Mbappe and then Mrante and Oma Yajumano simple cross 3 points in the Afife. It's a multi 3 points in the book. They come back, you will be in the but in a group of Iraq, Norway, Muno, and can they be a Senegal to be a draw be as well?
2: Yeah,
0: now Quako Iraq in the Uri. Naka Norway.
2: Now, going for what should I say? Bia, maybe I went to me and do automatic qualification. Cranua. You know, the eight best third place teams in our main qualifier. Nanka Obechimi account, but here they are. Aomu lose to France. And who knows? Quine Ben Omechimi and Faso Kometimi in Norway. But to say, Medical King, with defense, you are Halan be your team, baby.
0: My goodness.
2: A bad team. A bad team.
0: Halan Pan, Equilibali, a bad do.
2: Halan Equilibali.
0: Yeah. Actually, a bad de Bruta. Now, you have to do two Mikasi.
2: No, Halan.
0: Akwa de be komika.
2: De be komika ba.
0: Pa cho ba bia wa wote en kan bia lost in delay. Lost in delay man capsules e me ma munso munye mo de ni lost in delay man capsules. 89 minutes in Apple. France 2 Senegal 0. Corner kick for France. Di off je na chire code off ko apeja. Man epem
1: ite ko
0: ye panyai. Man epem bi panyai. Na so da bi Rabiot wa papa wa pema fie chire osa atia faso American ni ba na so da Senegal o matimi intercepting beautifully. Abo kwachiri akoma goalkeeper Mendy Betano oba betia Betano oba ni munso Vena water referee at the 8 minutes and atoso you see there and to so normal the ball boom
2: yeah because of the breaks in here there be mu e wo game ni mu when him say hydration break nearby and then there was a VAR call so on a potential penalty on Kylian Mbappe DNA so and also Eddie time Kakranti Omaki Kenny in Abomwa Nancy referee at Tamaswamo 8 minutes and yet Monko and Water so could I win a chat with the Bebo 8 you know
0: so what Tetio so high what the
1: Bebo
0: is the castle losing hope BBA BTMC 8 minutes on Bear Magic of Amicano Bokoya Gosi who are somebody in Senegal opium nice pass watching beautifully cross me Kumana cross in Kume the other pass now should I be on the France of Honor take over. Hey, Masha bi mienu, Mumma Masha bakwe. Tia faso. And Olisi wa she. Olisi diama sheki. Sheki mri kani efe. Kocheki. She. What ekwa fe? O Olisi. My goodness. Sima engotuni ya bomo bako. Ana. Research about Tuja, Ken.
2: Yeah.
0: I see the whole Accra.
2: Yeah.
0: Joint on pastries here, there's a cake in the money. Pie, no, I didn't know. A Halma Cafe.
1: Yeah,
0: Halma Cafe.
1: So,
0: pie, no, come up. It's too far.
2: And,
0: be a breakfast and a pop. I'm going to ask you to go
2: coffee. And
0: market on the breakfast. What do you do wouldn't say you're all good for food? That be. Ketwe be slice of small cup be on where she gum. What the hell the boys want a tea? That be ah, tea and no one will
2: boys. How many tin toes conk on it?
0: So scammer. Oh, and your money come and you know, airful. My home on noodles from my home or jello from my home of fried rice from my home. They're all beautiful. May environment in the coming. Oh, Baha, environment in the other betcho. Come on, now we're so on say football season, pa. BBH say football season.
2: Yeah, BBH Koso, come on.
0: Came Sebe Koso, World Cup, you know, we were a Hallmark Cafe or Belink Betty. Open a Juma, I be do fear, there'll be a traffic in here, but now say Joe, what tobacco, Neja, oh say, Posey, maybe you're not traffic in Akofon Rock or double call. Gareth Bale, on any bar, Abbe Hecker, Krajan Bending. You think Ujabo Bontem won?
2: Yeah, I think, sir,
0: and the tip and focus over ball.
2: Sir, on only the Anwar winning, sir, on who knew who said when you're supporting from Real Madrid.
0: Yeah.
2: And maybe the emotional and then the psychological win or come, you know, so content, baby. It's all about
0: golf. Or the golf.
2: Or the above golf.
0: Or the air golf, football. I was saying, I came on the air, Kaka, and Yan, yeah, yeah, yeah, yeah,
1: yeah, yeah, yeah, yeah,
2: yeah, yeah, yeah, yeah, yeah,
0: yeah, yeah, yeah, yeah, yeah, yeah, yeah, yeah, yeah, yeah, UMB Bank, can only a depa. Seneca, Hena go and be fear by Seneca. Get up on Ros Rosa. Now so they are signing a cheat. Oh. A Jumanayatin, Uti live on Atomano 6.3, Asampan 94.7 FM. Kejuana Kasani, Erica Sierubwedi. Mene Ken Kaninja and the commentary, Epa. Pep student, do the two. Pep student. Rasabi, Rasa energy drink. 8 minutes, no, ya bomo 3 minutes. Atia Fasun Fifio, check here, so upon the fans, they are coming, Kumaso, Nasa Kopim, Asambi, the drain Rabio, Rabio, the Amachuame, Ni, Shamani, Jaja, so Pubi, the Amano, Nenamwa, who say, Lisa,
1: that's what I said,
0: Pumia, Sampa, Rabio, Ni, Neni, Jenepapa, Bebo Pass, and Wafili, and Yoskwande, Kwande Pass, and Efe, and her so Lisa, between Afa, Olisa Befana, and Kulibali, Che, Akrabaga. What's the radio? I mean, for me, what about the Beam Nation? I did a torch and everybody, that's what I call. And I'm hooking the Sanji. Quenda, I did a match check it. I took from Boko. It didn't rap your passing again. I walk up him. Senegal take over possession. Senegal, the Ebano, set a second move. When you be, do something before you die. I can't 4 minutes near call. Time back, Senegal, leg over. One echo. Senegal! What a goal! What a goal! World class goal by all standards. All hope is not lost yet at last. Senegal can come back. This gives them hope. This is a beautiful goal. And changes in Ayatuma. King changes in
1: Ayatuma.
0: Ibrahim Mbaye. Shikwan in the first world of driving a magnet. What you want every net anymore?
2: Yeah, but you want every because on your ample time to shoot or control ball very well. or share the position of the goalkeeper, and he went for power.
0: Yes,
2: well, no, to mean check because the player went for power. A boy, no boy, no two player power.
1: It's just a 20
2: boy. Then again, the player no is just 18 years of age. And then catch out, say, coaching decisions, you know, maybe he took the right decisions at the wrong timing.
0: Say, because the young guys are there.
2: Yes, these are the young boys. So much to me, and the France difference, they took me car. To push them under
0: we'll
2: pressure.
0: Run or they call the first one across the bar.
2: Friends say, Sadio Mane, money, no, we say, no, we waste time. We send him
0: time. Atom, my goodness. Just as we're talking, Kylian Mbappé was the third goal. This is a world-class goal. Mbappé to the party.
2: Mbappé to the party. Mbappé to the party. There can't be any better party.
0: What a goal.
2: When it comes to the World Cup for France national team, without seeing the March orchestra, I bring eternity at the Kylian Mbappé. Well, yeah, Germany national goal was here. And Sabri Aminoka say, Kylian Mbappé, Ababaya, the third leading top scorer in the World Cup behind Miroslav Klose and Afe Almighty.
0: And look at the build up.
2: Ronaldo from Brazil.
0: Oh my goodness.
2: 14
0: Mbappe
2: goals.
0: Mbappe took it
2: so
0: when nobody was there already. Goalkeeper, no. And look at the distance and where he scored from. Way outside the box. Already Mendy. And that's a world class goal. No wonder he's a world class player.
2: He's a world class player. I mean, that's what I'm saying. He did it, Kylian Mbappe. Well, the one match, he passed 2 goals. I can 12 goals in the hole. And then Mbappe has 14 goals at the World Cup, making him the third player who has most goals at the World Cup. So say, no, I got 2 goals to pair. No way, equal Miroslav Klose and he goes. Just 3 goals, then Mbappe will become the youngest player while the all-time top scorer at the World Cup.
0: And Okwa France, they say, only will be on pre home.
2: Hey, Mr. Rao.
0: What equal record now set today, 58 goals.
2: Chairman, Kasa, President, equal to me, boom. Ebe Pacho, what you say? Mbappe in India.
0: And Mbappe scores for fun. He scores for fun. And even when Real Madrid is struggling, as for Negos in your Bechamel.
2: Of course, yes. 2 seasons for the Real Madrid. Even though Madrid 2 seasons in it, 1J trophy. But then again, Mbappe 2 consecutive seasons, you know. Wachesa La Liga, top scorer, watching the back-to-back. UEFA Champions League, crown goals, you know, and still Kylian Mbappe. Men who can say, who's Mbappe in the contribution? Eric Ekwene, who's checking the age there? Why should I make a say, I'm a brother.
0: Small boy danger.
2: Small boy, just 27.
0: I don't see Jamba go for him.
2: I don't see Jamba go for him. I ain't, you'll be on an idea. You'll be on an idea.
0: Opanka ne born in him. Se men suro. Yeni awope na gatuya ba unkwa na wujio
2: obi ya ni taste
0: it yes you taste ni
2: taste ni
0: wo no so taste ni no
2: ya pa
0: oh 8 minutes na so ya bomba pa no so esa on fa we nyi anya eh last go for crossing Mbappe da form ya tana no so mana ko ninte dem ono amo fichire bo pen wa
2: oh yeah Mbappe no Mbappe den so be kai se Osoni ne papa de ne ko Cameroon.
1: I'm so interested cancer. A simple
2: And
0: look at Mikel Olise.
2: Me team.
0: And that pass was for Mikel Olise once again.
2: Yeah, Mikel Olise 2 assists. 2 assists in a single game. Why are there?
0: Wow, Yancha DJ Viper. DJ Viper didn't there. I'm an bit me abone di ba kuno.
1: A simple FM.
0: Na na twaso nte kwaku. Get shouted on your DJ Viper.
2: DJ Viper.
0: Fantastic evening going out to him. Wonderful guy. Also, Jeremu Kuftan OTL live. Go Supan Abadeo. Over 2.5 a ball. Over 3.5 a ball. Simple cry. France to score over 2.5. France to win and over 3.5.
2: And 4 goals are about second half.
0: My goodness. A chance for Senegal. Oh, go. Debbie Bonatra. I say, ready. I say, referee said, debut. Referee said that be ball in the chip push him into a trend line pe referee benya signal. Yeah, Magnan. Yeah. My goodness. Yeah. Antra. He was so fast. That's what she by. Ayaka.
2: Yeah,
0: bon. Nyanya yet in the white. Killer in Bapa Genity. Man of the man performance where they are. Adrian Rabio. A ball in the pop.
2: Yeah, I think so. First half, you know, now Idrissa Gana guy. Well, I mean, the 2 guys in the midfield at the Senegal for no. I'm going to meet Temu France for no. I don't know whether it was strategic or the game plan from the French national team.
1: Because
2: they look quiet in the first half, but the second half, you know, almost double, almost steps, you know, and you can see the typical French national team where I'm attack you are. I'm going to spaces with defense. No more chance now for me to ball not to attend him. No wonder, sir, all the four goals in here, no, ever second, because the second half performances, you know, now better as compared to the first half performances. You know, from the two countries. Senegal for some blame, because they had chances. They had their chance in the first
3: decent
2: half.
3: Decent chances.
2: Decent chances. Chances are now extremely difficult to set up about touching it dance over share, but they still managed to set on their chances in baby our first half anymore. Inti and Yamua, some match in Senegal for Etanoma, Etchers of France, Hashomo, three goals to me catch us a quality. Our France national team say, yeah, Juan Quadia, Senegal for Nigeria, on Metro Mudriwa,
0: and Senegal to be a good result against nowhere. FM. They should be packing their bags and baggages. Now, my bomb last game against Iraq, Penoma by Fee.
2: From where I sit, and I can come me who yeah, I was Senegal team. No, me feel say, on the second game, no, say coaching and managing in Yama Senegal. Number one, the choice of players, and then you know the decision making when it comes to substitution, the timing. Me impersonate be coach be a minimum Ghana. I say me my opponent na bera na my change. Like coach Ben or with this mentality. Oh, the timing or the change, you know, it was absolutely wrong time or the changes, you know. Yeah, with the effort by the young players from Bemu, he should give those players opportunity to play. Sadio Mane, mo, I'm in your time, I'm a pass on my time. At this point, experience pe, and I come with Didi. Apart from experience, I think sir, they have little to offer Senegal. But at this point, you know, tournament watch us. I say a man youth, you know, opportunity.
0: And they can do that. Now, you see? But no. Maybe the coach tried just a moment of brilliance from Sadio Mane.
2: But just a moment of brilliance, you know, it depending on the position I want in the ball.
0: Wow.
2: Because waiting for just a moment of brilliance, you know, maybe at that time, Bradley Bakole, I did the bear when the three touches, but not the ball there, or the alternate. Yes. In Mbappe, your confidence, not about two goals. So by the time your, you know, time of brilliance, remember, our experience player, no baby, where the four goals should have done.
0: Wow. So, scoreline na beya kura sene sinika start ya deep keno dia ni fans en casa kakra na omo enhwe na sana o makoro
2: we dia me ni senior man be
0: start fear ya
2: senior man dia o sha me bo say second half meten enka we enjoy game in the first half second half but me feel say second half na dia na say mpenin forward a lot to say e wo second half ni mu enso e ho no mu nti ye be ye we na yetimi edi nkomo kakra e wa dom 106.3 FM NFA Asempa 94.7. Boss, good evening.
4: Evening.
2: May I show us why I enjoy game?
4: Very well.
2: First half, second half, who is it?
4: The first half, no, who said the Senegal mo possess the ball, no? The energy in them, who say, like oof, that you were talking about, it's really football now. The energy is
1: So
4: when you look at the final score, you know that it's just energy. So, in fact, the coach came in late with his substitution. It would have helped Senegal more than what we saw.
2: Yeah, okay. Senegal, you who other African countries, Ochina Ghana is playing. So, Bibi wo game we mu now the best sending as signal or as an advice then obeka.
4: Just the confidence. And the Baba Ghana yankwe enim. Ghana should play and forget that they are playing with names. That's just all. Who say football there? Any your friend saying your eye have to be strong. You understand? You have to use eye strong. You don't respect your opponent. That's how you can play. You see the way they were attacking Mbappe? They didn't respect him at all. It's just
1: a Semper FM.
4: And the energy. In fact, I'm so happy. He really proved that he's a prolific scorer. Yes.
2: Thank you very much. All right. Inti, Missinia Mawa, Omina Bahoma Cafe, Ebershe Game. Well, boy, we didn't na game so far.
5: Yes.
2: Well, boy,
5: yo, Kaninja, your friend Prince Ali Mosaki, communication team member, Kumasi.
0: Everywhere you go.
5: Game has been nice. I'm Diaspora Africa and the real African ebo match no. It was a diaspora for no woman named Kaka. The diaspora African, they are the same, the real Africans. Mm. Coach Nzushinu was wrong. Sadio Mane or Che the second half now he would have got substituted now among the young guys. With a strong signal to your national team coaches now, your bebo watch now.
1: Your
5: tournament, you know, is a tournament for the youth. And Panifone bebo, but energy no enter same Kualano. Senegal coach Nanka so said Opamecano or you're very weak, so he needed a very young talent. I'll bet him then I ran his Sanyana and Mbappe ne Koulibaly more running on. But them say all boils down to your coaches now.
1: If African teams, you know. FM.
5: I told the Bia say, Omi your blacks are now almost through foreign players now a ball game, you know. Senka, or you're bold enough to change certain players because of their names, sir. The young guys could have done better on the game. Few guys have been realized, they say, it is not the name. It is not the name. You hear Sadio Mane recent performance at Saudi Arabia. It is not good at all. And I expect a set anchor within the second half and I won't change, you know. But this is Africa. May I sure say, Ebe Boa Ghana as a nation. Players now, a share and any coaches, Nihuni said, we have talent. Ghana, we are young guys, they can equally go boot to boot to any other team. We are in it's a good game. The World Cup, you know, is giving us a very good game. Remember, Pedia, and me name how you're going to describe him, but then he's always been good. He's always been Mbappe. It's very difficult to stop him. Even top high defenders, they find it very difficult. So it's a good game. Let's hope that the next two games for Senegal, they can do something. At least almost also best third cramper, they can also go up with us.
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3: Sure. Yeah. 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Hana, omu jie mfelso. Eni, I hear this coverage beautifully. Enti, yebidi mkwamoni ya ya. 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
1: Senegal coach Nanka Esu said Upamecano was very weak, so he needed a very young talent. I bet him didn't run. Saniana and Mbappe ne Koulibaly more running on. But them say all boils down to your coaches now.
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1: I told the bias say I'm your black star. Now almost through foreign players now a ball game on. Senka, or you're bold enough to change certain players because of their names, sir. The young guys could have done better on the game. Few guys have been realizing say it is not the name. It is not the name. You hear Sadio Mane recent performance Saudi Arabia. It is not good at all. And I expect a set anchor within the second half now. I won't change, you know. But this is Africa. May I sure say Ebe Boa Ghana as a nation. Players now, Eshe and any coaches, Nihuni say we have talent. Ghana, we are young guys. They can equally go boot to boot to any other team. We are. And it's a good game. The World Cup, you know, is giving us a very good game. Remember, Pedia. And me know how you're going to describe him, but then he's always been good. He's always been Mbappe. It's very difficult to stop him. Even top high defenders, they find it very difficult. So it's a good game. Let's hope that the next two games for Senegal, they can do something. At least almost also best third cramper, they can also go up with us.
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4: Right, Mesum, Piapon, Mayenne, Hama Cafe, Fonkasa, Hana, Omoji, and Felso, and I hear this coverage beautifully. And see, Ebidin Komonia, Chairman Akwaba, and Frozen.
5: Kedu Apache, friend Kennedy Owusu, Nanki.
4: Kennedy Owusu. Kennedy Owusu.
5: Kejuana Ankasa.
4: Kennedy Owusu.
5: Kennedy
4: Owusu.
5: Me ya santini mi ya gane ni so.
4: Okay, yeah. Great. You call right. Kennedy Owusu, that's nice. Ken, ya Bahama Cafe, ya feeling kadano aha nya dan kya mabim.
5: That's right.
4: But first of all, my direction is Homa Cafe. Yeah, but they say about Blink Bay. We also are. We all say, Debbie, we may not make us so jolly. A business, Debbie, or Blink Bay. It's my ancient identity. Nadia, dear, I'll be back country. Okoze.
5: Okay, so Eric Ham, and you're ready, because I am heartbroken.
4: Okay.
5: Yeah, that from the match.
4: Okay.
5: But of course, I want to thank Yenu and Mom Timmy Beshe. Now, I want to say, sir, this game, no, commentary in Indian Benina, it was made possible through the collaboration of Hallmark Cafe and Sanlam Alliance Life Insurance.
4: Okay.
5: Yeah.
4: Okay, that's fine. That's fine. Nadia. But Munche direction, will be personal.
5: So Sanlam Alliance Life, the insurance company. Now, we are in full support of this World Cup.
4: Okay.
5: We are supporting all the African countries, so we are saying that they should be confident. They should live in confidence. What we are saying is, when it comes to anything insurance, life insurance, some way on crown crack, I'm open insurance, some way in the pabako, I'm open insurance, dear. Sibia Yane Homa Cafe, Akabo, my Yamamo, the best commentary from Asempa FM. Don't go anywhere.
4: Okay.
5: But Sanlam Alliance Life Insurance.
4: Monica Homa Kaya, dear Mana FA. Why are dear Papa Office?
5: Okay, so Abelimpe, Yawaha. Abelimpe, where Allied Heights now, second floor of that particular building, Yawa Dabraka, Temansu, Yawaho, Okosunyani, Wokuma,
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5: Yan Yashita, and Miamia, Ewagana. 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
4: All right, that's fine. My Homa Cafe, Red Bakuna, Yanan Chikomo, Vena, my Vena, what's that? And I'm Vim. Hey, Ali, Nana, Mr. Usu, thank you so much.

0: much. Thank you so much for your time. Thanks for the collaboration. We will be back. My dear pa, I want to help my cafe. My boy, Juma, papa, papa, papa, papa. But it's aswa. Yeah, ba home my cafe. So, my higher fe. Baby girl, so soon in the higher come up. Ah, la la. Thank you so much, champ. All right. Nana, you're first saying.
1: Kenneth Bray.
0: Nadienya Udin Pan so yeah.
1: Katoski.
0: Katoski, yeah. All right, Atoski. Yep, I want some set up camera.
1: Thank you very much.
0: Oh, you are making can we have for Mumu Dinium?
2: A simple
0: Dasha
1: Company. Tulum Dasha Company. Nay Vena Active. Rush Energy Drink, Bigo Energy.
0: Okay.
1: I mean, products a whole lot.
0: Bigo, so someone where Bigo?
1: Yes, Bigo Cola, Bigo, all the other flavors are.
0: Okay.
1: Bigo, no, yeah, yeah, yeah.
0: And a Vim, so Vim, Vim Energy.
1: Vim
0: wow,
1: Energy.
0: Wow.
1: Run Energy. I mean, most of the products, your Slim Fit, so or
0: mm-hmm.
1: So I think we have lots of products to
0: have. Okay, yes. Okay. Vena, the microphone in Vena, Pab. I will say,
1: very
0: what do you say? What is the difference between Vena and Vena Active? You know, sports, no? Sports, no, anyway, difference here, then?
1: And so why wouldn't say your sports season, your soccer season, uh-huh. Football? And I hear who nantina or brenna or you jumabia no bra. You need the energy.
0: Okay.
1: Now come about energy that the guy for number energy panel born. We're not to be more that energy to boost your body to do the work you're supposed to do. When you're tired, you do your day-to-day job, you need Vena Active to also boost your immune system.
0: Wow, that's beautiful. Other products here, Bobo, see, I'm more there by, no. Obi Pebia too, and I'll be persuading this, our soul. How do they get to you?
1: So we'll put our number across. If you want to buy some, I'll give it to you personally.
0: Okay.
1: Give it to
0: Jonathan. But what number? But hey, na at 18:18, somebody wants to. Otomo mo family or nebo. We are very important. I'm 40. Obi Oha, I want to say. Obi so two different sports here. Okay, sports water. Ne Bigo. Ne the likes of Vim Energy drink. Now one bobo so Russian. The one bobo so ginano. Hey, biyamo pese. Wamo e to be tawana. Somebody mo this also. Obi Oha business. Tomo my number no. I know be 8 here. Walenki up with you guys. Nafe. One more this also. Bebuapa.
1: Into the mama location or the number name.
0: Okay.
1: The mama location or Kotoku. Media, Udu Media.
0: Media,
1: yeah.
0: Okay.
1: On your left is the Kotoku Road to the Media. So,
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0: Okay.
1: Another branch to Kumasi, and another branch to Takrade. So, the number, I'm going to give my number out.
0: Mm-hmm.
1: Be our friend.
0: It's right, yeah. I don't know.
1: 055-652153.
0: Let me put one about
1: 055.
0: Send away your romance.
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0: Okay.
1: 538. Do on here piano, just give me a call.
0: Wow, okay. Obi obeka so mpe vena water ne so no obi obeka so mpe bigu e so no obi obeka so mpe sports water ne so no because me ba me active manombi sports water no yeah it's very very very solid the partner that yeah that must pass on here our boom we will meet say say be call out to be bring the name one e konti yeah mo na mo na mo dey to join so be bua partner dia dia vim. Okay.
1: Thank you very much.
0: All right, bro. Thank you so much. Now, chance to you. Your friend is saying, "Buko pimo abe ye kuto baby iswa iwo." How much cafe? Mumra na ye trying how much cafe for? Nadia. How much cafe? Omo na mumra na yanko na ye person ye 17 si si anti. All right. Anya shebe chance. Come and speak. You don't speak Twi. Come and speak English.
3: Yeah.
0: My brother, what's your name?
3: Unti Twi.
0: Kachika. I know Kachika. Grab from.
3: Okay. William Joshua.
0: William Joshua. Yeah. You are the manager of the place, right?
3: Oh no, I have my manager here. I'm the business innovation and strategy manager.
0: Wow. Okay. Thank you so much for having us. I want you to show us the way to have McCafe. Show us the direction.
3: Okay, so
2: wherever you're coming from,
0: a simple FM.
3: Allied Oil, Abelenpe.
0: Allied Oil, Abelenpe.
3: Yes.
0: Okay.
3: As you can see. Mm-hmm. So if you're coming from Achimota, it's Allied Oil.
0: Okay.
3: If you're coming from 37, it's Allied Oil. Yeah, we open 6 a.m. and we close by 11 p.m.
0: 8 a.m., you close at 11 p.m.
3: 6
0: a.m.,
3: yeah.
0: Close at 11 p.m.
3: Yes.
0: Okay, what makes our McCafe different from other places? Oh. Why should people come here?
3: We have great tastes,
0: mm-hmm.
3: Great customer service.
0: Okay.
3: We do corporates, we do events, dine-in, takeout, buffet service, and a whole lot that has to do with food. Mm-hmm. And we make sure you eat conscious and healthy.
0: Conscious and healthy?
3: Exactly.
0: Okay, do you take orders for birthday?
3: Of course.
0: So, you know, wedding,
3: reception. Every ceremony, reception, wedding,
0: every gathering, birthday,
3: every gathering that has to do with food.
4: Oh, wow.
0: Exactly. So you said drinks too. It's not just food, right?
3: Drinks and food. Your local drinks, continental drinks. We produce yogurt. You know,
0: okay.
3: You can also come in and get your pastries. If you're a supermarket, you want us to supply you pastries, we can do that.
0: Wow.
3: We also supply yogurts too.
0: Oh, that's beautiful.
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0: Again?
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0: Wow. Give us the numbers again.
3: Okay. 053-10-111-95.
0: Wow.
3: Yeah.
0: Right. Thank you so much for having us. You have a nice place. We will be back.
3: I hope we'll do the final together.
0: Oh, no, it's fine. It's fine. Don't worry at all. Thank you so much. How much cafe? Ken, tebe rapi up. 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Ha, mashe shos ya diya diya.
5: For sure.
0: So, you better wrap it up and you know, 3 maximum points for France.
5: Yeah.
0: And Senegal started so well, but tomorrow and the let's wrap up. It's a nice game, and yet me a witness, you know.
5: Okay, a nice game to send American kind of Senegal on any given day, or your contender for the Mundial, no. Until you say Senegal training knows you are now, so to me, it's true, even though almost past history, the records against African opposition, no.
0: You mean France?
5: Yeah, France.
0: Yeah.
5: Almost records against African opposition, no. Na eh adeba kubia aha omu ye pa. Omu shebia edin. Especially the last time I'm on Senegal, a boy, you know, it was Japan, Korea, Senegal, Shomu 1-0.
0: Yeah.
5: And they be a bro fire. I'm attacking.
0: Sweet revenge.
5: Yes, revenge is the best dish served cold.
0: Wow.
5: You know, yeah, he took Grenade, they are Monsa TTD. Now with Philippine, what you say? Inti, and then they France for it to me at the home. Me think, me who is a quinine may be a France for
4: Senegal.
5: Struggle in this particular group because when next game. Against Norway.
0: No way.
5: Norway is playing Iraq and Sahalan Muko Bogo si gumia
0: pressure bar.
5: Washa 4, washa 5-0, washa 5-1 B against Iraq. Ebe mum confidence I
0: think. No ne kobo next match.
5: At your time internuna yana a difficult I may share any more. But Senegal team no me feel say Kakromu demonstrate here no. They are not a bad team. Decision making boom team ne ho and a how mu and going forward as a coach, you know, echo back. Together with a technical team and a video analyst, you know, I'm analyzing the game very well. No more baby a problem. Me feel that Senegal can come out stronger in the remaining two games now.
0: Well, let's see how the Iraq and Norway game go. But Boko Pimo, Eko Aye, Argentina and Algeria, African brothers also ever sample. Yes, Algeria. Also a new Biana started. It's Argentina.
5: Because of say, Argentina Eba as a country are defending champions of the World Cup. But the World Cup Nankasa you know its own problems are when it comes to Omo Majibi then Omo Babe defend it. When say World Cup no yen defend you, World Cup
0: yen
5: defend you major World Cup and say me defend the World Cup no. Woba Obesatia 20 a banisa Emma and Common Eddie. But even if Argentina ever go out of the World Cup, even if Argentina be struggler, I don't think Argentina will struggle against Algeria. No.
0: And the African brothers Algeria, so I'm going to talk about
5: Tunisia the war hot, Argentina the war hot.
0: Wow. It's a very much in 1 a.m. Nasa match. So there's also Austria and Jordan at 4. It's also 1 a.m. Yakane Sano, Ochina, and yes, you'll be here last. Ghana, 11 p.m. Ochina, so you walk to Baby. Go to Baby Wembley.
4: Hold on. I
0: don't want 106.3 and I send 94.7 FM. It's here. And I say, what would you say? Well, sharing on social media, any which way you are following us. And I see you, Papa, Papa. And the sponsors, I say, Betano, Verna Water, Azar Paint, Big O Energy, UMB Bank,
4: so
0: Rush Energy Drink, Sports Water from Verna, and Vim Energy Drink, Alive Soap. Enigma Appliances, Fortune Spread, Lawson Heber, and a Focus Technology, and a Tabia Tycoon. 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

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Sisi Sadden Kofuyam, she shown mosquito. And away from a year, what a NASA University.

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Hebra, it is Nansem time. 0203515151. And I'm going to read them. 0203515151. 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

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And you know Hebrews chapter 11. 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

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God bless you, sir. And Mr. Samuel Sakite, Osuotie, Tema Gulf City. Tema Gulf City. Bless you. Gabriel Anzani. 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Enchawada Baba. Mama Josephine Mensah was sending a message. Otie Anadwi. Beautiful people. Ayampa. And Kuma Joseph. She ready for Nasem University tonight. Get ready. Get ready. Ya bo boy we. Ya be bo Bible. Kwabena Kube. How are you doing? Mr. Kwabena Coconut. Yes. The Chancellor is handsomely seated. Beautifully seated. Handsomely seated. See, my name is Nana Jua. From Powerland. Adenta, God bless you. Powerland Adenta. First time meeting, no. Okay. Yachiamo. Auntie Julie. Of Flashy. Ewo. Latte Queer Pim. Auntie Julie. Mama, it is a. Amishawate. Arin. Baji. Arin Baji. Zenu. How are you doing? Arin. And your family, bless you. And this run is from. Now help me welcome my brother. See, I connect myself and my wife, Mrs. Harriet Alexandria Techimensen, to the altar of fire this evening. And Paul, Onene wife, Mrs. Harriet Alexandria Techimensen, bless you. And my boy is in. Mr. Eric Opari Mensah. I read the answer to him on any wife, Evelyn. Evelyn and Eric Opari Mensah. Because they are waiting for the word. Tonight's word, powerful one. On our Doom FM. Any Space FM. Any so many FMs. Omutie. Eric and Evelyn. I really say, God is so solo. I'm power. I really am. CK. Hey! Chris Kwasi Rap. Brown. AK Chris the Taylor. Risa. CTT. Lakeside. Otie. Ewa Jingano. Kwasi Namishra. Me and send you a message about 0203-515151. Send your message. I are Doom FM. And Chennai University, my dear Baba. Reverend Gabriel Anzani. Send your message. 0203-515151. Okay. The boys SP is in. Our boys prefect is in. Emmanuel Kojo Inshraba Akufu. God bless you, Mr. Emmanuel Kojo Inshraba Akufu. Bless you. Sanso, hey, my good friend and brother, Simon Kaneshi. Is that Simon to say? Also, good evening, Papa and Senior Minister. This is your son, Church of Christ, Elan Congregation, Santa Maria. So, you are powerfully seated and seriously waiting for the powerful word. God. Abundantly bless you, Reverend. Stay blessed. Hey. So for Simon, my Kaneshi friend. Bless you so much. Henry Walter, Ejakun Roxin, Otie Onene wife, beloved wife, Benedicta, Domiabra. You are waiting patiently for the word tonight. God bless you and the word will bless you. Mote, Najua,
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Yamishao. Yachi ante. Matilda mame. The Bentel family. God bless you. Ampa. 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The face, the alien, the armies of the alien forces, Wakanana from Pesuegui. They went through storms. They were sun ascender. They delivered from the sword. Happy 67th birthday of my mother, Abasawa. Currently as Susan. As Susan via Enchi from your son Kwesi Mensah, wife and children. God richly bless and keep you and give you long life with good health. Apam Junction Ankamu Ankamu. Hey, Mr. Kwesi Mensah ne yire ne ne ma so mochia omo mame a odi ne birthday. 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God bless you, Mr. Boge. Air Force Base. God bless you. Salute, sir. All the forces personnel. God bless you. Chief of Defense Staff. My general Japan. Salute, sir. But then, imuare huka krawo. Born in Tefaya Niso. Samukai, 16 June. ASM Kese or Ghana Pa Yanka once MP. And a day, the former head of state, Echo Foreign Squad, Echo Teshi Military Range, General Kutu a Champon, and a Bakubi, meaning Bessa Utuka, maybe, yeah, Mofra. That was 16 June, and not exactly. I think 47 years or so ago. And Sunday 22nd June, you do a mama can okoye. I'm a domino. Until you drew Nedia Suja for any abre. Yes, salutumo. Negana, yes, shit. You ever come once in my tree? This is from Sami Asaman Kitwa. I say, I lost my father 26th of this month. And 1 week will take place at his residence, Oredu, near Asaman Kitwa. Ofan 9. Into Ofan 9, no, the 1 week, you know, a bebasu da bay for date in Ibra.

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Nah, Adia Chico Sierra, Thanksgiving service. Zimmerman Presbyterian Church, Odumase Krobo, 28th of June. 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Mr. Richard Paddy. Madam Ajo Gota. Reverend Dr. George Akwanda. NS Adade, Mercy Kwabia. Samuel Kwabia. And Arita. 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I'm in church more red. Thomas Wong. Never call me Cecilia. I see date, you know. 1 week for the father of Sami as a man kitua. Ni papa, your friend of 9. The 1 week in the Bible, 26 June. Ewo Uredu a eben asaman ketua okay nano ye Newton Abri and I bless you Isaac from Kasua Amakom me nim sa Amakom wo Kasua me se okumase okay we tutu abonsam Dubai, Shaja. My name is Sheikhman Osman Gattuso. Okay, for Emirates, Dubai. Mr. Solomon Pabite, all the way from Applied Institute, East Legon. And I may be far or anymore. Also, change for the background music in Rebebro. Special wish to our lovely mom, Madame Freeheart Day. Happy birthday, mom, for being both mom and dad to $2, paying school fees when money was tight. Feeding us when you went hungry and sleepless nights with a sweet mother. You didn't just raise us but build us. Today the world pauses for you. You are a hero. Our home standard of strength. We are proud to be your daughter from Faustina and Conscience. Mo Mishram. By your Mother's Day, a Father's Day need. My baby, I'm not your father. 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

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Any gun and penny for be brave, Kwesi Marcus, Yamin Chichi Morre, Omsin Yamia Duma, a yenny dear, Motuash, a da da da da da da da, ever call 5 December.

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The word is coming. Reverend Gabriel Ansan here, Chancellor of Nasem University. You can send your message. What's up?

Facebook live. 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

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Mekan. God bless you. Masum Ewo. 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My ready for the word. Mamutio Takwa Nina. Potemwo Nina. Takwa. All the environs and all the area, all the district, all the place. Takwan Suyayem, Bebia Bebia, Musua, Mutian Kan Ewo, Winnie Valley, and your Pond Valley, Duke or Nothing Suicide. 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Piaga Piaga Suotio, Achima Safo, Sweet Augustina, Sweet 16. 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
1: He begged Jesus that he would join the disciples with him in the boat. Papa na ye tutu hon bonye free ni mono. 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And kobeka Peter ni John no mo. Any James no mo. No akan Yesu esu ya fono. No mako kanyam se. How bad Jesus suffered him not. Yesu kache se debi. Rather, he said to

So the man departed and began to publish the testimonies in Decapolis, 10 cities, how great things Jesus had done for him, and all men did marvel. Bible says, Papa ni ti asie, no osha asie, e di adansi akesia, akesia, akesia, e won kro akesia edumu, Decapolis, polis e ye kro, en kura hudwa, itini akane metropolis, weye Decapolis, neche se Deca, eye 10, ewo Greek kasem, ena polis, ensu e cities, 10 cities, the man went giving testimonies and sharing testimony. Oko di adansi e, efa, e niyama kesia, kesia, kesia, e radi ayamano. Are you listening to me? Great things that the Lord has done for you. Are you listening to me? A great testimony is awaiting somebody this month. Sa busumi we, a great testimony is awaiting somebody.

me kanchira wo se a great testimony is awaiting somebody this month. Jesus did a great thing in this man's life, and he told him to go and share the testimony with his friends. Niema kasiya Yesu ye papa ya brabom. 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And Bible say truly the man went and began testifying about the great things that God has done in his life. Wo shall see se odi niema kasiya sister, ube dia dance here kesiye. Ube dia dia kesiye bi huwa dance here. 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Ube dia dance here. Are you listening to me? Listen. Someone listening to me right now is about to experience something great in his life. Something great in your life. Ubi tiye me anaji. 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Listen, a big testimony is coming to you now. Say, I believe. 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My Joe, my Joe, my Joe, my J, A, T, A, my Yamisha, my Joe. Sansuna, Mr. Simon Okwai, Simon, Ohio, Columbus, USA. Monso, bless them, we hear my Yamisha. God bless you so much, Simon. You are listening to me live from Columbus, Ohio, USA. Papaya American who has Bible.

This man was a castaway. He was a castaway. But when Jesus crossed his path, a testimony took place. When Jesus came across him, a testimony came. Sa papa ni ayi ne tutune. Were you homeless? 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Ye yini niama guabontine. He had his abode in the cemetery. Gome. Esieye ena oda. Midnight obia dano. No tie tie mu bunsam. Ashenima. Jesus crossed his path and everything changed. Great change since he saw Jesus. Transformation came and that took place in his life. I pray for you tonight. What would hear me? Concerning your work, concerning your marriage, concerning your finances, concerning your business, concerning your family, concerning your project, concerning your travel. Near for a country, near for a juma, near for a project, near for a busia, near for a wadia, near for a quaint, me bompire, near for a sicker semo. May Jesus cross your way. May Jesus cross your way. Because the Lord Jesus, tonight, I want to experience a great testimony in my life. Lord, show me compassion. Because I radi Yesu, and Nana G, the person in ya, I dance dear Cassia, oh my brabo, radi humobo. San Candy Machibi, because oh Lord of greater mercies, oh Lord of greater testimonies, let me testify.

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0: That's a great testimony. That's a great testimony. Gabriel Anzani, Chancellor of Nasem University. Okay. See, I need people who will support me in my ministry. Me Pencrofua, humble support to Reverend Gabriel Anza, our ministry. Now and then, Biano. Would this Sika ever support me in ministry? You know the numbers already. Yeah, George, number ne two. I want people who say, Reverend, I want to be your partner, your financial partner. Me person me sponsor a human away. Radio so and crowd who do according to baby who can I'm saying, me person me support to your ministry. Listen, people are supporting things. People are supporting football. People are supporting blasters. People are supporting beauty pageantry. People are supporting so many things. Dachi nyami bebu saw so be wi ase no o support to na djuma na o bua na djuma o te se na ko a preach da ben na ka se so fo me pese me bua wo djuma no dia na san. And I'm raising people, men and women, who are kingdom minded so that they too receive kingdom blessing. Say djuma na wo ye no radio so ni ba bia no say social media say platform bia no me pese me support to with me sika Gabriel Anzani. Number near 02-45, another 45, 04, another 04. We need sponsors. We need sponsors who sponsor us. I listen carefully. I bet me at to airtime. A radio so I can myself. A pija, cars, a debate called run. Instruments, a debate called run. Near my debate, we need people. Number near 02-45, another 45, 04, another 04. Gabriel Anza, two numbers. Baku MTN, and a Baku AE Telecel. 02-45, another 45, 04, 04. 02-45, another 45, 04, another 04, and a 02-03-515151. By now, dear, most of the listeners will be any numbers. The most important thing is I need people who will sponsor me in ministry. And we will share the blessing. Jamaican, we will share the blessing. We will share the blessing. The video music is one year, man.
1: Honor the Lord with your substance. Honor the Lord with your substance. So that thy barns shall be filled with plenty. Ye no ena ukurabia. 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But they be so mua. And then I'm here with Chedin Komo. I say, Rev, young crow for Nyadi. I'm this so far with Chedin Komo. 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I'm saying, crow for Ben. I say, a tear for one hour tear yen. 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Omo mua. I'm Paul. I'm need Din Komo. I will check my mini chef regim. And could be pump fair year. And your 100 year cost for Ghana. A year are a cost for Ghana. Ni papa could dear. Let me jeer ye any genome. As a party. And so a boss of Niamijuma, oh, Monyadi, Monyadi, Yantuaso. Number near 02-45, another 45, 04, another 04. Tubusa promise of a catcher. Yampani for no crania cas, omcratimusa, Monyadi, Tomnia cas on sofa. Ya mamma, we saw Mokra for the bobby. Promise me, boy. Was it don't ask them? Because Ubusa cry, they don't give. It's sad, so we tell you, myself, and you don't give. 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We spend money on girls, we spend money on women, we spend money on men, we spend money on so many things, on politics, we spend money in sports, on sports. I say, Bobo, be a check ticket, a money girl. Check ticket, a money girl, Kohebi. El Kohebi. Meti advert be. Now travel and talk for me advert. A super so Kohe body be $14,000. Winning $14,000. About 2 billion. Or Kohe blaster for March, me and sound, Bobo. March, me and sound, Bobo. About 2 billion. Dachi. Udru nyame animu a nyambebusa wo de odu sika yoye nyame obebusa wo kase oh Lord of greater mercies, of greater testimony, let me testify of your great things in my life. Kase Lord, let great testimony come into my life in Jesus name. Amen. Joseph was another castaway fellow by his brothers. Joseph knew no more Joseph. He had no chance. No one feels who. They thought Joseph was dead in Egypt. Years later, when his brothers met him in Egypt, he shared his testimony with them. He shared his testimony with them. Ninu anu shianu Egypt. Years later, no mufi se Joe Ew. And now Joseph Ayira. Joseph. Anyone who dia dance here, Oko Genesis. Chapter 45, verse number 12. Genesis 45, 12 and 13. Gabriel Ansani, Chancellor of National University. Gabriel David Ansan. Gabriel David Ansan. Genesis 45, 12 and 13. And behold, Joseph is speaking to the brothers. Joseph, the Nini Nyanamokasan. Was he behold, your eyes have seen. And the eyes of my brother Benjamin. Go and tell my father of all my glory that you have seen in Egypt and all that you have seen. Go quickly, bring down my father, but make sure you share with my father all the glory, my glory that you have seen in Egypt. Joseph catch a ninian. Say, Munko, na Munko can't tell me, Papa, old man Jacob. The family monyama mabehuwa. Send me a governor in charge of all the money in Egypt. Me signature ne wosi kaso. Me picture ne wosi Egyptian currency so. I am Joseph. God has promoted me and made me a governor. That is my testimony. He shared with the brothers. Listen, like Joseph and the man Jesus delivered. Papa ne Jesus sani ariano. Any Joseph, once so. You go and share testimony.

wana wani mu ene wana wani mu nyina ka se urade mama dance die ewe yesu die mu watch something what your papa na no ye demoniac demon possess no ah no tears here no we nipa nam ah yesu sa ne yare no hwe na dance e odi ana hwe de see bible say when Jesus delivered him yesu sa ne yare no ye twetwa ne tiri nyina to go e de eye linen white linen cloth e chichire no ho e man chese wo ye fine so mark chapter 5 verse number 15 Mark 5:15 Bible say when the people came Mami starting from verse 14 all the country and the people of the city they came out to see what was done Kroni nyinara any area or gathering ho nyinara e muvuye e behwe ni asi se no mu nim akwa no any all the country Kroni nyina Jordan afam ho o mu nyina e bae from Amman any Gilead e be pim gathering they all came Bible say, when they came to Jesus and they saw the man who was possessed with demons, who had legion, a dumb ewonimuno, sitting with his right mind, clothed well, they were amazed. They were astonished. They were afraid. Ombe who papa no say, yes, yes, yes, we dwane no. Ahye na tare no. Omu dwiri wo mo. Adanse e bebe obi abrabu. Concerning Joseph, Genesis 45 verse 3, Gabriel answering, Chancellor of Nazareth University on Adumefu. This is Gabriel David Ansan, Chancellor of Nazareth University Adumefu. Genesis 45 verse 3, Bible say, and Joseph said to his brothers, I am Joseph. Is my father still alive? And the brothers could not answer him, for they were troubled. They were, just said, they were stoned. They were stoned. Mini Joseph, no, my change wahu, my body is higher for wahu. Me three we are through can come wahu. My new shape now is wahu. Me na moto me no, me na moto me chini no. 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I dimi ko Egypt. Mia Amara. Me na mo ye mesan. And then me a governor. The whole Egyptian kingdom and empire. I am in charge. I am Joseph. Is the old man alive? Bible said they could not answer him. O man timi an ka de. Listen, they'll be shocked. Those who didn't believe in you, they'll be shocked. Those who couldn't help you, they'll be shocked. Those who didn't give you a chance, they'll be shocked. One a one wow, one a one you weni, one a no fee say you ye ye no. They'll be shocked. Oh yes, with them. They'll be surprised about your transformation. And sacred people who are brave, they'll be surprised. God will change your story. I say God will change your story. Are you listening to me? Nami besi sound story. Nye koso no. 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Sister Wutieme. Brother. People wadi womni siyo. God will change your story. There will be a transformation. Great change will take place. You have a great testimony. Joseph di adansi ye. Etre ninu yano. 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And greater testimonies, they are coming. Because a niama kesiye, any adansi diye kesiye, eba ma brabo. Ote Reverend Gabriel Anseni. Number here 0245, another 45, 04, another 04. Gabriel Anseni. Gabriel David Ansan 0245450404 Enna 0203515151
That is Gabriel answer. If I die, we will be surprising the man of God. Say, man of God, I will surprise you. I will do something great in your life. Okay. Even as I'm preaching about greatness, let us all experience the greatness in our life. May God do something great in your life. The Lord will do something great in your life. Also, can say, Reverend, I'll also do something great in your life. David said, David can say me. That was Psalm 26. I love the scripture. Psalm 26, verse 7. David said, that I may publish with the voice of thanksgiving and tell of all thy wondrous works. Erade. Ye niyama kesiye mami. Na min publish it. Min print it. Min broadcast it. Min share. Min post to. Erade me post to. Me publish it. Me print it. Me broadcast it. Me boni de deuro. Me boni deuro. Me di adans eye asida ene. Me di asida ni. Ebe bo deuro. 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Waye. Niye chansu awe radio be. David, Psalm 27 verse 7. Ose I will tell of your wondrous works and acts in my life. Your wondrous works and acts in my life. Unyuma kesia, enu niyama kesia. Wayo my brabum, I will publish them. I will broadcast them. I will post them. I will share them. Brother, your testimony book will be full. Sister, your testimony book will be full very soon. Very soon, enche. Wadan sidiye krata bema. Wadan sidiye. Ube dia dance ama. Pentecost abwa aye adoma also crying aye mami chaso. Ya can ye fanche next week. Nyame bemu adanse. Ube dia dance one. Adanse two. Dance three. Dance six. Dance seven. Ube di. Madam, wadan sidiye. Ye mfe binche all night. Have you accepted Christ? Have you prayed? Are you a believer? Do you believe? Do you believe in Christ? Do you believe in miracles? Do you believe in prayer? Expect a great testimony. What fight, Yesu? Uji mpai bodi. What bobi bi umpaye? Uji di. Expect a great testimony very soon. Expect a great miracle very soon. Expect a great surprise very soon. Expect a great healing very soon. Expect a great change very soon. Expect a great success very soon. Expect great breakthrough very soon. If you breakthrough can see be anim. If you dance dear can see be anim. If you sanctuary can see be anim. If you surprise can see be anim. Me say I had a sack can see be eba. Sika can see be eba. Can say amen. A shrine can see be eba. A great blessing is coming. Expect it very soon. Would you didn't quite dear? Ebeba. Because I believe. I believe. Gabriel Nsani. Facebook. Nasem Ote. Nasem Ote. Samsung YouTube. Nasem University. And Nasem Ote. Uko invest in when you're. Type Ote. Nasem Ote. Great testimony. That is the message. I dance dear Kesia. Brother, one na mosa and won. Nyami beye niama kesie bia mobi. Bia. Sister, one na mosa no. Nyami beya dance dear kesie bi amount. God is about to do something great in your life. Today I came prophetically. I came prophetically. God will do something great in our lives. God will do something great in Ghana. God will do something great in your family. God will do something great at your workplace. God will do something great in your career, in your business, your trade, your market. Baby, I would teach you. I mean, by any market, say, a fear, a fool. Wow, you queer now, who don't know, quaff, Yami Bay Niama Cassia. Yami Bay Niama Cassia or Ghana. Yami Bay Niama Cassia. Away, a brabo. What a
Hannes Rivers, Hannah. Na a friend say ni kunu ayire nom no. They always had testimony to share at church. Omko Shilo, Eko Asoria. A man di a dance here. Mau three, mau four, mau three, mau four. Hannah had none. Hannah had none. They teased her. Was sereno. Sena Hannah nibi. Then one day, God sent her a credit. God sent her a credit. You understand it? That surpass all testimonies. One day, Nyami Mahana credit. And Nyami Emma credit. Oh, phone is so. Nyami Mahana credit. Nay, Nyinsen credit. Nyinsen credit. A passe credit, Nina. A Mahana to Nyon. Oh, first Samuel. Mami, we hear a dance here, Hannah dear. Oh, first Samuel chapter 2. Hannah dear dance here. Oh, 1 Samuel chapter 2. The Bible says, and Hannah testified and prayed and said, my heart rejoices in the Lord. My horn is exalted in the Lord. My mouth is enlarged over my enemies because I rejoice in thy salvation. There is none holy as the Lord, for there is none beside thee. Neither is there any rock like our God. So what in your name? None holy as the Lord. There's no one who is bigger or beside thee. Neither is there any rock like our God. Hannah dear dancing. Mekra dear Rusia were radimu. Ma omeme. And our bebe and sorry. Ewa radimu. 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That was Anna. Who should be dear dancing? Sanson, one day, Joseph, mommy, who has married for several years with no child, a rival shared testimonies to her mockery. Ne cranum a dear dance here, a yinahi. About their breakthroughs, Rachel had none. It was all tears. It was all tears. Richard Bra Bobu. Abra. Lianum. Any Bill Hanum. A D. A Wahua dance, you know. Not Rachel. A Niba. Nidia ya Rehua. Then one day. Gabriel and Zani. A pregnancy called Joseph came. One day. Nin Sen be a friend of Joseph. A bye. Obi anyimoye ewoye, but Richard enyi said or Joseph who surpassed all his brothers. Joseph for your one the last but one, and ni mami Richard wo no obeye kese esin ni nuanu nyina utie me ana weni de nyame timi yo. I know what God can do. Baby, I would tell me, I know what God can do. Listen, too late is sometimes too better. Too late is sometimes too better. Reverend Gabriel Zanaka, a true beer, and you may be delay a year. A true beer, and a woman we see fear. A latest houses. Oma munya cars, they say no. A latest cars, 2026. Any 1992, DNA latest. Mobile phone 2026. Any 2000, DNA latest. Sometimes, too late. It's too better. Ote. Because I know that my Redeemer liveth. I know that my Redeemer liveth. Me nim say me jima 40 years. Me jima 40 years. Because I know that my Redeemer lives. My testimony shall be greater than others. Me
nim se mi di ma fo ti ase mi je fo ti ase ma dance die e be ye kese asin ebinom sa kadi machi kase a better testimony is coming to me, a better testimony is coming my way. Yesu Christo dim mama yempon. The first marriage of Ruth didn't work. Muni msa, Ruth na wadi edikano, I'm working. So sister, first one I'm working, I don't worry. Second one I'm working, I don't worry. My brother, say first one I'm working, I don't worry. Second try, I'm working, I don't worry. It doesn't matter. If you are to quine, according to what trans so many places from state to state, from county to county, from area to area, from city to city. Listen, the first marriage of Ruth did not work, but the second one ended with great and better testimony. Great and better testimony. Owari Boaz, the richest man in Bethlehem, the ancestor of the Lord Jesus Christ, and Ruth became prosperous and manageress of a farm. But Ruth awadi edika anye ye. They trust me, you know. Ah, onya dance die. Niema kesiye sisi. Owari Boaz, the richest person, Sikania, or was Sikasin, will be our Bethlehem, Israel. I say, Nia no, yesu. Yesu, the Busuani, Enna, Ruth Wareno, Umpere Napedi. Brother, Sister Gabriel and Zani, Abraham, point here. If the first has failed, the next one will produce a better testimony. Bema about life, man, work it, don't worry. Second Bema and work it, don't worry. Oba Odi can buy and work it, don't worry. The Dua and work it, don't worry. Radisimin Kanchira will say, hey. If the first one has failed, the next one will produce a better testimony. Next one will produce a better testimony. Can you make your Bible? Because Lord, give me a greater testimony. Let me not be disappointed this time round in Jesus' name. Because Radi, Mami Adansi Diye Son, when Kwadi, Radi, and Mami Munguyasi, and Mama Bamu, and men faili. Ma wenye ye. 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

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Personal support to Edumana. Wait me a support to Edumana. Number near 0245. Another 45. 04. Another 04. Dine Gabriel David Ansa. 02 45 45 04 04. And I tell us 02 03 51 51.

we are see here day. Footy we are see here day. On sumunyame. Thou shalt love the Lord thy God with all thy heart, with all thy might, and with all thy strength. For our coming, for our wording, for our seeking, we are love the Lord thy God with all thy strength and all that you have. That is the first commandment. See what we are here. Do you ready sing? Bibia, do you ready sing? Bibia. Yaminya okese. God bless you. Elias Sebeu Utie Costa Spinters Road. Costa Spinters Road. Sebeu. 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

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Greater Heights, Utie, Kasua, Reverend James Aquench, the Meshi Christian Fellowship Chapel. 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

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Yes, sorry. 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Mr. Alexander Boateng. Tantra Hayes. Oh, Papa Ka Baby. A yeni beba so get a home full announcement ebeba. Front desk executive bless you. Engineer on duty. Mr. Seth Sevo. Enokunom nyami shlamo. God bless you. Mr. Eko. Dansuma bless you. Security on duty. Bless you, Reverend Gabriel. Good night, and God richly bless you all. Amen. Mr. Michael Kofi Edu, bless you so much, Tema.

Conference, I can't hear you, Musa.

deno da motiese nengo indiana awana meuni pa klono e boy si dabi nengo india nengo mese nengo kompanyo ana waise obielu ze dr sharp nengo mpani adi ye juma amba I said, Gimo, very 8 to 10 years ago. 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Until then, what's your name, Daniel? 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All right, yes, it is, where my idea to do. Too many awarding any more. Too many awarding any more.

aye we are share mobile ye o nyo ma bi o no ma un dimenti ashe da number ni 0266 14 another 14 6 9 me ba cho o be so free life wa ye wiwi na ye the numbers no betuga me ba cho 2026 ni aye adwuma ma o 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I had any power mobile. One thing is a massy, ain't it? And you may be brave, a 7. Ya dear ba. I then knew you may be on ma. Ya on your ma, edit them maku maku. And on no more being come on as some cross any ye. Edu be bia me mpese me kase obi su onse kase bi wo no ma ye le kase bi tua so a se obi su ni ni oni edu no mi na no ni o wa edu nso no obeye me ba o obi o HIV a ma mi mi sa question 2026 mu ni ewo yo ya sha ase ye Since many too many are them boya, yet they crack will be near 2027. Mammy, papa, baby, I will be a mammy castle and kill. Ubu HIV Asia, me patcher, ye catch answer on my own hospital near our panier. And then I had debut on my doctor, seno, it made the panier no a many panes on one castle and corner. 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

0: 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Not a cloning to me where by your mama cloning. 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Eno difference kakrebi no 030-221-6562 Famame Hey, Anwadi, hello Yeah, 030-221-6561 Doctor Sharp, bring me free from cancer free. Any cancer soon soon need to many and what they want to show. Why you see Kedi? Why you mama? Any impact of free? You be alive now to your 2026. Your new year mo me pack your supply. Mo be a hunse. Sir Sharp, okura ni adro. Me pacho sanity, baby ekasa swenye information center. Me pacho America 40. Hello, ye? 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Ye, masum. Ah, hello. Me tio. Why then? I'm going to go to the house. When you are brave, Papa, get a jacket. Oh, yeah, but everything I would turn it down to a trap. Quiz your pump, quiz ya, get your guitar, second, guitar cramming. A guitar be on my queen in a come when you Yeah, but today, willing, but today, solution no one, yet the bema, why? Chichi mwi na teni okano aya yi no ben yi na menti osu bi afrodo e ba ne sen why then manem frem later frem 02 yi ne free so frem personal you know of why what
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0: e bro foka unye serious atas When you free, offer you are, you ever share my wife. Bibia, you ever can be, and you ever will be now, you are man and free. including HIV. Why? 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
0: Ko Mavo from Rana Wablo. 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Utye ya, ense ntye radio no, mtye wofun no. 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Koma me, ye.
2: I'm sorry.
0: Oh, never be at all. One can say Henia.
2: But I'm
0: not Henia toy. I'm glad baby ever try now. Kind of why, minimum.
2: Baby, I could do.
0: Ah, never to my back, I see, Matty. Messiah, she's second time to first be at all, Mimin Dakra. Back here, my back. Why? Se a video so na wakasa na enye a video so.
2: Ya yeah, be.
0: Fafro 030 Fafro 221 Nye ya jini zika ye juma mana osi anye manem fre. Hello. Hello. 030 221 65. We nofa 2 count 62. Ufra ebeba 030 221 6562. Number according is 61030. A jam baby. Maybe boy had one or so. Dear, yeah, yeah, number the beatum. 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
2: Bobo. 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
0: Obi, I go assassin.
2: My reputant was so.
0: What the papers and a baba, me bo, a odia, all the papers and a baba. 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What ya say? 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You travel bringing a yagma. Your genu is first and near Giancas as is India. 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
1: 6562.
0: Until war. FM num anyasa hello yes hello entie ho o radio num odi entie kura wo pa wo fre fre na num radio no kase ne o kase o fun so no sa e beba radio no so why Fano tu mame. Hey. Hello. 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
1: Maju.
0: Ejo so.
1: Maju. 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
0: Already you know what's wrong. Carton. 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Uti already you know. Uti ya yebete. And there I be before Monsa Madio. And until I'm a yellow cray and corner. Monsa Madio. Ain't you ready? Oh, Tipa, and just on a catch or patch and send your camp grand. Fafro 030-221. Monsa Uncle first one, so back on so jam 030-221-6561. 030-221-6561. Doctor Sharp, Wakaswa, Oban one of Akaswa car. Casubis over Edna and say,
1: hello.
0: Hello.
1: Hello.
0: Meet you.
1: Major.
0: Majosu.
1: Major.
0: Majosu.
1: What don't you say?
0: O friend, Miss Anson, be broke here. No, I can't. Why?
1: I'm going to
0: Was it Pandai? Na bibia ye betimi atu obi kura mana ba behwe mo no ma ye betima mana ba why
1: o se e ko wo mu kwadi o ko mu ba wala je ku ye ku kwadi ana o ka zo ba ka zo anta
0: mobile fray 0266 14 unifresh ni ngina no wa unifresh answer 0266 14 another 1469 mo fray o so a mo betimi ni edi nkomo off air. Maybe I told Dr. Sharp, I hear Juma will FDM 7 years. Near our CSI, I deal with him, man. Uncle, liver problem, kidney problem, who in heart, TB tuberculosis, and that madness, hepatitis A to B, fibroid, epilepsy, actually, HIV AIDS, diabetes, pleasure, so a crew, heart, acumayadia, cancer, ulcer. Eye problem, prostate, asthma, drunker, stroke, condemn one. Any near can come uncle, general mom friend. Yes.
3: Hello.
0: Yeah. Obi, I'm friends with the Anangas, eh? I said, hello. So I woo to our better near cause meet you.
3: Hello.
0: Yeah.
3: I'm
0: going to buy a little bit of
3: epilepsy.
0: Hey,
3: beginning is that the non-fetal conversion to your core 37 or more than a tiakosha machine, and I still lie, you must be.
0: More than a tiakosha machine, more 37. And I him be him.
3: Still lie, after that, you know, still lie, I don't know that so bad. Men who can say I'm a good
0: one. Me, bow. And I 37. Now, more than a coy.
3: But,
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3: okay
0: mu mi se Fafro. 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
4: Hello.
0: 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Yes, even. 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
0: Ye.
4: Hello.
0: Meet you. Oof, the thing in the eyes of Casemaya. Meet you. Yeah. Edio. 030. Oof, the winner. Me running in off the winner. No afrebaco. No. Edia on Sabacabaco. 030 221 6561. Dr. Sharp, bring him both from Clansa free. Any crank as soon as we need to be near more than one or so. Ah, be a tarnet, you know. Me patcho, bruna for susum, to me, empire bo, bibia, and habai, inia, and toteboa, near consume. Ah, omunti me, and survival. Me patcho near cons, a wounsum, a bass as is so. Ah, as I see so many men survive and swim on qua, you consume a survival, a sambas as a survival, ne won't swim on survival, sambas as a survival, but you be ya etayachi. The Dima Chesa Febby Mammy 030 221 6562. Me back you was so life, Fre. Yeah, yeah, drama, and ye offer a life. Sharp, I hear drama, and ye. If I show a juice car, Waboa poo, who are blue, baby, and patch of fray. Yes, hello.
5: Hello.
0: Ye.
5: Good evening.
0: Make your so.
5: Good evening.
0: Make your so.
5: Hello.
0: Even. 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
0: 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Hello.
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0: 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And friends on your roof, and yes, I mean, your number, Samaba. 030 221 6561. 030 221 6562. Fanomame. 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
0: 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Me say 2026 in sono, a year 200 Ghana cities, Oba Buaho, Foyadiano, Mebachoba, near Muadura, Utias Cano, Oba, Naye Tiawa, some should be a near Chironi, a Begia, Tieni. I guess I mean Nante Monomas, Eba Muadura, and Sani Akawi Ghana for Mansam Dosso, in the Tioni Note. Put a note to me back your team. Ofa, your friends, near Yadiana connotation upon a year 200 citizen. And I Yadiana or the buyer, no, set any other buyer card the amount. I be at you awesome. Me back your Yadiana aeon, I don't know over Buau, huh? Kakraka, huh? Me back your bar. 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